this. One thing has beeped, right? Hyuna comes to mind for me for the English, and I think there is a Lee Sang track with this in its title, or at least it features heavily in the lyrics. You can beep your mind, right? There's another hint. Write it up, and I'll be back with your guesses being read out after this first track.

That was Dragon Ponies on air. We're on air at the moment, as you can see behind my head. Perfect. So something beeped between the song and me coming back on air, right? The camera beeped. The hashtag today is used so often, right? One more time. A state or shape transforming into another state or shape. It could be your mind. It could be the form of something. And yeah, like I said, it's used so, so often. Let's see what we've got on the YouTube live stream. Forestville going for changed. Ben for changer without the D. DQ with that as well. Junis back on board after a few day absence. I think Siska's there as well saying change. Why change when it was said in the hint, says Matari. Did I say it in the hint? I don't think I said it in the hint. And Hyuna, the song starts with C. Yes, Benny, that's the one I was talking about. Transform from matter. I said that in the hint, didn't I? That's what I was trying to do, at least. Oppa says Pyeonhwa, which means change in Korean. It can mean transform too. D97 with Pyeonhwa. Jun24 with that as well. Scrolling a little down. Steve from San Fran goes for change and Pyeonhwa as well. And then Pakwida says Steve, which can mean to like change out something, right? Swap something, basically. And then Sherry goes for shift to be a little different. Well, no, we've gone simple today. It is simply change in English, Pyeonhwa in Korean. And this does come from Hanja, Sino-Korean characters. So the Pyeon means to change and the Hwa to become. So changing and becoming a different form. Some words and expressions that have this include Wemo Pyeonhwa, which means a physical appearance change. Kihu Pyeonhwa, which we've heard about a lot this summer, is climate change. And then Shide Pyeonhwa is generational change, like lifestyles, values, and mindsets changing as time passes. So in today's opening, we talked about the 2026 Busan World Library and Information Congress, which concludes today at BEXCO in Busan. At this event, around 3,000 library professionals from 150 countries gathered to discuss what role should libraries play in the future. You can see here on the screen a photo from one of the maybe opening or closing ceremonies, it looks like. And that's why the theme for this Congress was Libraries Driving Change. Going forward, libraries will be more than just spaces to borrow books. They will become spaces that help people evaluate whether AI-generated information is truly reliable, while nurturing the ability to think and judge independently. That sounds very helpful in this day and age, doesn't it? And the most important tool for building that strength is, after all, books. Perhaps this is the reason why we must keep reading books, no matter how much times change. So, send in your song request today. If it's linked to the hashtag, that's great. Pyeonhwa change. If not, it's okay as long as it's Korean music and it's family friendly. And we'll try and play a few for you in hour number one. Coming up in hour number one, first is Morning Buzz, where we'll introduce the cultural news that Korea has woken up to. Then we've got our daily Korean sentence, putting Pyeonhwa into a line to learn together. And then after 10 a.m. KST, it's Pick and Mix every Thursday with a rotation of guests. Today, it is Soyukon with K-Trends. Let's look forward to hearing about the latest ones here on the peninsula. Let's get into our second track now as well. Dean featuring Crush and Jeff Bennett, What to Do.

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what has captured the attention of Korea this very morning. Let's check it out on Morning Buzz. Perseid meteor shower. Early this morning, the Perseid meteor shower, one of the three major annual meteor showers, lit up the midsummer night sky. Although weather conditions in South Korea were less than ideal due to cloud cover, vivid shooting stars were observed in some areas, including Cheonan South Chungcheong province. Meanwhile, famous observatories around the world captured breathtaking views of meteors falling like rain. The shower's peak will be having occurred at 12 p.m. today, Korea Standard Time, daytime. While the peak moment couldn't be seen in Korea due to the daylight, meteor watching will still be possible from tonight through early tomorrow morning. Make a wish on a falling star. Women's volleyball undefeated group stage run at U17 World Championship. South Korea secured a 3-0 set victory over Algeria in their fifth Group D match at the 2026 FIVB Volleyball Girls U17 World Championship in Chile. With this win, South Korea defeated an opponent in their group, all of them, Puerto Rico, Chinese Taipei, Italy, the Dominican Republic, and Algeria, advancing to the round of 16 as the top team in Group D. A total of 24 teams are participating in this championship, split into four groups of six, with the top four teams from each group qualifying for the round of 16. Wishing the best of luck to Team Korea as they take on the Philippines, the fourth-placed team in Group B, in their round of 16 match starting at 9 a.m. today. Movie D-War surges up the Netflix charge. Director Shim Hyung-dae's movie D-War, Dragon Wars, is enjoying a sudden surge in popularity on Netflix. D-War recently reached number 6 on Netflix's global movie rankings, climbed to number 2 in major European countries such as France, Germany, and Italy, and made the top charts in 20 countries overall. This resurgence appears to be driven by new viewers discovering the film following its recent addition to the flicks, combined with growing interest in K-content and global curiosity about its premise, a dramatic urban showdown between dragons and monsters. A global chart comeback 19 years after release? How fascinating! Steve says congrats to the Korean women's volleyball team on their tourney victories. Yeah, these are the youths, right? The under 17 level. Ben's saying congrats as well. Yes, our country is part of it. And I'm guessing Korea are going to be red hot favourites in that match because the Philippines just scraped through in fourth place. We've also got Junis saying congrats to the U17 women's volleyball team. Siska saying D-War equals Dragon War. I think so. And that was the title in the brackets as well. D97 saying, I think a lot of people will see the meteors despite the weather in Korea. Our country, sadly, not because of rains. Yeah, if you've got complete cloud cover, then it's impossible to see. We've got kind of sparse cloud cover and some areas a bit more dense as well. Jun saying, time to make a wish on one of those stars. Wouldn't it be nice? I've never really seen a proper shooting star in my life, I think. Well, not one that was memorable. Stick with me until now, right? Jin is saying, can you still call it a chart reversal if it's a film? Oh yeah, absolutely, right? You have rankings for films, and so if it drops down and then comes back up, that's still a chart reversal, no? D97 saying, we didn't have D-War on our Philippine flicks yet, but it's amazing to have it. Hopefully it will come to you soon. Let's jump into some hashtag talk after this song from Do Kyung Soo, Dio, I Do, 별 떨어진다.

I do. Don't forget, if you got song requests, send them in. We're going to play a load in hour number one. We're talking about change, Pyeonhwa, for today's hashtag that is not over there, is it? I still haven't hung it up on the wall, have I? Am I going to be punished now? And just hold it up like this. There you go. Pyeonhwa. And this is my photo. This is from 2007, I think. So how much have I changed in about 19 years? You let me know. Certainly fewer wrinkles. Hair is much shorter. And I didn't realise it at the time, but even then, I guess the hairline is kind of receding. So that makes me feel a bit better. If my hairline is like it is today, and it was already like that 20 years ago, it must be receding at a slow rate. Fingers crossed. What do you think about change with photos that you've got from the past as well? Do let me know. We had Benedict send in this message for change, saying, "Oh dear, our weather in Manila doesn't change a lot. A lot of rainfall, the monsoon system's over us, and change also reminds me it's slowly we're winding our way down to the autumn season, but not yet because Korea's weather's still in summer mode, but definitely the mornings and the evenings are cooler. You can absolutely feel that. It was about 23 degrees when I went out to my car this morning. I opened up the windows at home as well, and it was beautiful." Eddie sending this from down in Jeju. You said, "Here's some change for you, Pyeonhwa. My son in November of 2024 in this photo, absolutely tiny on your belly. And then this as of August 2026 yesterday." Oh, he's toddling about. What cute clothing you've got for him, might I say. The checkered shorts and then the little flower-like bib, it looks like. Absolutely stunning. Is that a kids' cafe as well? I used to have to crawl into places like that. I used to enjoy it, to be honest. I used to love chasing the kids around places like that. Not anymore, though. They're big enough to do it all by themselves, and they don't really go to kids' cafes anymore. Sad. Enjoy it while you can before they change too much. Siska says, "How I hashtag changed over 10 years, 2016 versus 2026. Here is the comparison." You can see in the top photo, that looks like 10 years ago. And then down here in 2026, not such a huge change, is it? And the lighting, I think, accounts for a lot of the difference there. Beautiful lighting in the top picture, right? The softer the lighting, the more forgiving it is, I feel. We got to tell you about lots of different things, including the legendary Jeonil Music Festival, one of Gwangju's representative music fests from the 80s. It's back. And they're looking for artists who will write its next chapter. The Voice of Jeonil is set to open to musicians of all ages and genres. You perform live, share your music, and compete for a chance to advance to the 2026 Jeonil Music Festival Grand Finale this October. Applications for the August stage are open at the moment and until the 14th, tomorrow. And applications for the September stage run from August 24th to September 6th. New artist or experienced performer, solo or band, your music could become the next chapter of this legendary festival. Take the stage and join Voice of Jeonil 2026. Enjoy. We also need to tell the K-Culture fans around the world about TalkTalk Korea 2026, the global content contest. It's open. 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So join TalkTalk Korea 2026 today. Let's get into some more music. Our first song request, which has been asked for by not one, but two of you, I see. 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
1: It is time for our Daily Korean Sentence with our hashtag 변화 or change today. In this one, 변화의 물결이 밀려오고 있어. Shall we find out in which situations this phrase fits best? Here we go. Two friends are choosing ice cream at an ice cream place.
2: Oh, there's no one here. Is this one of those self-service stores too?
1: Yeah, looks like it. Don't you think there are really a lot of these unmanned ice cream stores in South Korea these days?
2: Right. There are self-service convenience stores and unmanned cafes too.
1: It used to feel a bit awkward not having an owner in a shop, but now it doesn't even feel strange.
2: Yeah, it's still a little unfamiliar to me. Anyway, ordering with kiosks, paying with apps, our lives really have changed a lot.
1: True, but I don't think this change is comfortable for everyone. I heard that some elderly folk go to self-service shops and just leave because using the machines is too difficult.
2: Oh, that's so sad. The world is really changing these days.
1: Exactly. I can feel the changes everywhere in our daily lives. 변화의 물결이 밀려오고 있어. This expression means that a huge change is approaching all at once or very rapidly. One of the key words here is 물결. 물결 means waves in the sea or the flow of water. Here it's used to metaphorically mean a strong rushing current of major change. Just like seawater surging in all at once, try using today's expression when massive changes in the world rapidly enter our lives. 변화의 물결이 밀려오고 있어. So the sea of change, 변화의 물결, think of it like that in English. 변화의, the 의, as it's spelt there, means, you know, possession. So changes, 물결, waves or sea or flow. E is a particle marker. 밀려오다 means to be like coming in, rushing in, pushing in. 오다 means to come and 밀다 means to push. Put them together. 밀려오고 있어. That means it's happening at the moment. The sea of change is rapidly happening, or the sea of change is coming in. 변화의 물결이 밀려오고 있어. All right, 물결 also is the word for a symbol that I rarely used in the UK on the keyboard. It's that little squiggly horizontal line. We call that 물결, right? So the next song, while we're waiting for your clips to come in via KakaoTalk, our username is Daily K, is called 물결 사이. So it's the little squiggly line and then 사이, the numbers 4 and 2. But 사이 also means in between, right? Or some relationship. It's Primary featuring Sam Kim and Esna.

0: Listener clip time. 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
0: 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You sounded like a textbook. Absolutely on point there, but with little emotions. So usually you're talking about these waves of change coming in, so you might be overwhelmed. Oh, 변화의 물결이 밀려오고 있어. Up next we've got Leon from Singapore.
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0: 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I like it, yes. And it sounded more emotional, but not necessarily in an overwhelmed way or anything like that. Thank you very much. Ben from Manila next.
3: 변화의 물결이 밀려오고 있어. Yes, the waves of changes are sweeping in today.
0: Very poetic way of saying it in English, right? 밀려오고 있어. 밀려오고 있어. That is four syllables. 밀려오고. 그다음에 있어. After that. DQ saying it's a bit hard today. Yeah, it's not the most straightforward one. Let's hear your clip.
1: 변화의 물결이 밀려오고 있어.
0: Very good, though. This is 반말, right? It's informal. If you wanted to make it formal, you could put a 요 at the end of it. Siskel also says, 어머, hard sentence. 어머, meaning like OMG. Here we go.
1: 물결이 밀려오고 있어.
0: From the top.
1: 변화의 물결이 밀려오고 있어.
0: 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Yeah, sounded good to me. 밀려오고 있어. I guess you could say 변화가 오고 있어. To make it really simple, like change is coming. 변화가 오고 있어. If you wanted to do it in a really straightforward way. But today we're learning about 물결, right? Which can be that symbol on the keyboard, but also mean waves in the sea or the flow of water, and figuratively today as well. Matahari from Trinidad and Tobago.
4: 변화 물결이 밀려오고 있어.
0: 변화의 물결이 밀려오고 있어. I think you missed out one or two syllables. 변화의 물결이 밀려오고 있어. All right, so give it another listen and another try. Eddie from Jeju next.
5: 변화의 물결이 밀려오고 있어.
0: Perfect, Eddie. Your Korean's so good. I'm guessing you can get around no problem in Korea with that level of Korean. 변화의 물결이 밀려오고 있어. Let's get to two of your song requests, and then we'll be back to talk more about the hashtag, what's coming up in hour number two, and read out some more of your messages. Not too late to send them in. Sherry's song request first. You've asked for a bit of Tem in there. Will you please play Press Your Number? Absolutely. And then Siska's request, Change by G.O.D.

0: there are so many ways that you can tune in to Arirang Radio. 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That's A-R-I-R-A-N-G. 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Also, search the same thing. On the YouTube live stream, you can see all the shows. The channel's name is Arirang Radio, K-pop, K-culture, and news from Korea. If you're down in Jeju Island, you can listen to us on the FM dial. 88.7 FM in Jeju City, 88.1 in Seogwipo, and 101.9 in the Daejeong area. 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
1: Ooh, I like that one. How did you feel about it? Let me know. I like the music in the background to it for some reason. I know it's not a song, it's just our public service information thing. But anyhow, I'm excited by the little things, aren't I? Let's see what we've got in our chat. I see Ed saying the photo of your kid was from a kids' cafe in Jeju, and they've got all sorts of bouncy castles, tree houses, and he expects me to fit into the little cars and tiny houses he goes into, not realizing there's no way. Yeah, it is fun what kids don't really realize, but you'll miss that. You'll miss that. When your kids get to like double digits, they start getting quite cynical and they start looking at you like you're a big embarrassment. Junis says, from your earlier photo, you've hashtag changed to be even more good looking, Peter. Oh. Thank you. Why are you flattering me? I look back at my old photos, and maybe everyone does this, and you're just so like, oh, why did I do my hair like that? Or why did I wear that? Blah, blah, blah. I do prefer how I look today, I've got to say. We've got some more to tell you about the show. We have prizes to give away. 3-month premium memberships to Talk to Me in Korean, TTMIK. If you want that, claim it if you haven't had it before. It's great. It's a wonderful resource. 3 months of premium membership means you can really brush up on your Korean language skills. We just need your email address. Send it in via KakaoTalk, where our username is DailyK, and we can pick you out as a winner. For our Korean listeners, 만약에 영어 청취력 키우고 싶다면, 그래서 뭐 아리랑 라디오 들을 수 있죠. 원하신 분들은 귀가 트이는 영어 책 선물 받을 수 있어요. 원하신 분들은 이제 카카오톡 들어가서 플러스 친구 추가 검색하면 돼요. 영어로 Daily K, D-A-I-L-Y-K. 친구 추가하고 난 다음에 선물 귀티형 이렇게 보내주시면 당첨되실 수 있습니다. Talking about libraries from earlier, Matter says, our library is so sad now. The building, which is historic, has closed down, and now the south where I'm from has no proper functioning library. I do library talks maybe once every 2 or 3 months here in Korea, and I was down in Sangju, which is in Gyeongsangdo province, on Friday doing one. And they built a new library, the city itself, and they run it as a cultural space. And it was fabulous. 3 stories, I think it was. Really huge plot of land. They had like a park on the back of it. And where I was doing my talk, it was on the first floor. And then they had stairs going up to the second floor that acted as seats for people to sit down and watch. And I must say, the libraries in Korea, they are fabulous resources for the community. And we talked about bukhangs recently, right, as a trend, combining the word book and bukhangs, vacation in French, right? And it means to go and read books in an air-conditioned library and avoid the heat. And that library in Sangju was open until 11 for this event period, so people could go and enjoy that. The following day, they were going to have a singer come in, a classical musician as well. They had a piano out there. They have comedians come in. So it's not just about books whatsoever. Hour number two today is all about trends, as Yukon is coming in for Pick and Mix K-Trend to get us to the halfway point, Urban Zagapa's Unboxing.

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1: Welcome back to the second half of Hashtag Daily K. Thank you very much for sticking with us for hour number two of the show. 10 a.m. is the point where we're at here in Seoul, South Korea. I'm just having a look at the weather today. Highs of 33, bit of cloud cover, expecting some rains tomorrow. Still 33, then dropping down to 31 and then 30 over the weekend into Monday. We're still in summer time, of course, but you can feel that the worst dog days are behind us, right? It's not so stiflingly hot as it was before, and humid. A sign of that is the breeze that you feel in the evenings and the mornings. Lovely jubbly. I'm your host, Peter Bint, and we love your interaction on the show. We take song requests usually every morning, and then on a Sunday edition, in hour number two, that's when we have a load of time to actually read out longer messages. So half a page of A4, as long as it's something interesting about why you've chosen the song or something you want to tell us about your life as well. It's pretty old school, right, for a radio show to play requests with accompanying messages. So it could be a proposal to your other half or something like that, right? You can get in touch via KakaoTalk, where our username's Daily K, via Instagram, where our handle is Adidas Daily K, all one word. That is totally fine as well. And also the YouTube live stream, I keep a close eye on there as well. Siska noticing from my earlier picture, you're more tanned when you were younger. Yeah, because growing up in the UK, a multitude of

factors. One, you don't wear as much sunscreen in the UK. And of course, it's not as sunny as it is here in Korea. And two, the sunscreen you do use is often a lower factor. Like in Korea, it's very difficult to find sunscreen that isn't factor 50, right? That seems to be the standard. And then the other reason I would say is tanned people are seen as attractive, right? In the UK, it's like tall, dark and handsome. Whereas in Korea, the beauty standard is being pale, being white is kind of desired, which is why I use whitening cream from time to time. It's why BB cream is so popular as well. And yeah, I'm quite impressed at how light I've got. Although, no, impressed is the wrong word. It is a big change, you're right, in how dark I am now compared to how dark I was earlier. Like, if you... TMI, but if you look at my upper body, which is usually always covered, it's really quite light, and it's just the sun that has tanned me over the years, making me this colour. And of course, whatever skin colour you find attractive is totally okay. That is up to you. That is freedom of choice, isn't it? But it is cultural, I feel. Miss Andreoni says, I feel the water quality in Korea makes skin better. Yeah, you're right, like, the UK is full of hard water, which is full of, I believe it's calcium. And so you'll get this lime scale on your kettle. And that is what you wash with, right? Your body, your hair, etc. So your hair also feels very different in the UK when you wash it. It feels a bit more dried out in your skin. I don't know. It feels a little bit more chalky and things like that. We are having today coming in Pick and Mix, where we have a rotation of different guests from fashion experts, movies, sports, books. Today it's trends, isn't it, with Yuhyun. So we'll talk about them. Make sure you do follow us on Instagram because you'll be able to see the photos that are linked to our, whatchamacallit, our topic of the day. And so you can interact there as well. I think that's really good fun. Let's get to our first song of hour number two, and then we're going to be back with the corner. If you ever have a curiosity about a song and you miss me introducing it, obviously, there are the song recognition apps you can use, but you could also come to our website or application, and the playlist is up on there. This is Chong Eun Ji, No Fight.

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1: We're going to find out together what's trending in Korea these days and what people are loving.
0: On K-Trend, pick a mix with...
1: 서유현.
0: Benny says, welcome back, Yuhyun. It doesn't seem... Has it been a month since I saw you?
1: Yes, it
0: really?
1: Was during the World Cup.
0: Time flies.
1: Yes.
0: It was still like World Cup ING.
1: Yes,
0: during.
1: It was during. It was like
0: really?
1: Before, I think, Korea got lost.
0: Really?
1: I think right after.
0: Oh my goodness. I feel like I've seen you after the World Cup for some reason. So that means England still had hope. And now we don't have hope. But who cares? Because Argentina lost, and that's all I was happy about
1: yes,
0: by the end of
1: matters,
0: it.
1: Yes, all that matters, right?
0: Yes, it's all that matters. Morning, Yuhyun, says Siska from Jakarta as well. Have you had a good 4 weeks? We've kind of gone from, I'm guessing then, maybe even the tail end of monsoon season to really hot Korean humid summer. And now it feels not too bad.
1: It's not bad.
0: Yeah.
1: It's supposed to be hot because it's over 30 degrees.
0: Yeah,
1: but
0: yeah.
1: Because it was like over 40, now it's... feels like it's a little bit milder.
0: I think relativity is so important,
1: yes.
0: Right? If you go through like near 40 degrees here in Seoul and then we got to over 40 in other parts, you do feel appreciative for like 33 degrees.
1: Very
0: it feels
1: much.
0: Like, oh, this is lovely. This is totally fine. Have
1: very
0: you done
1: grateful.
0: Anything or been anywhere, Yuhyun, enjoyed the summer weather?
1: No, it was so hot. I just stayed home.
0: Okay.
1: Yeah.
0: That's probably the best in front of the air conditioning,
1: yeah.
0: Right? Yeah.
1: Just love the...
0: Just chill out and relax with an iced coffee.
1: Yeah.
0: Today's hashtag is Pyeonhwa. Or change, you heard. And we were talking about there was a conference for libraries down in Busan. Because, to be honest, not just in Korea, but all around the world, books are kind of less popular each year. And sometimes there are resurgences. So libraries are trying to think how they can change to cater for, like, new technology and things like that. What does this hashtag bring about to mind for you? Because you write about the trends, which are always changing, I guess.
1: Yes, 변화, the changes, is happening and it's always happening. But I think while looking at 변화, we have to look at what's not changing as well.
0: That's just as important, maybe.
1: Yes, so in order to stay with the 변화, we have to really take care of what's not changing.
0: That's a really interesting perspective because I think the focus is on always change, new,
1: fast-forward, you know, very...
0: But there are things that are kind of constant that we need to bear in mind. And we were talking as well about Korea and how, you know, it's really quick at changing, which is great in one aspect. But maybe for things like we mentioned the kiosks, the unmanned stores for the elderly, it's really like... confusing. They go in and sometimes stories of them just walking out because they don't know what to do.
1: It feels a little bit discriminating against, you know, people who are not familiar with the technologies as well.
0: Yeah, we need to think about the people who are not changing, the elderly and things like this and cater to them as well. As ever, we're going to go through a few different trends. Do try and watch the video stream because we've got photos to show you as well. So what's our first trend today?
1: So our first trend is if you are walking down the street in Seoul, anywhere, if you can see half of the street, they are, if it's a sunny day, they are wearing an umbrella.
0: The parasols, as we call them here in Korea.
1: Yes.
0: But if you say parasol, I think you think of, in English, the big beach umbrella.
1: Yes.
0: People are not carrying those around.
1: No,
0: it's like the sun umbrella, right?
1: Yes. I would shorten them and say sunbrella.
0: Yes, that's cool. Let's make that a thing, right? Sunbrella.
1: Sunbrella. But you know, back then it was very easy to spot Korean women with all these umbrellas and you would think, you know, oh, it's a Korean elderly lady who's wearing this lacy umbrella. But the funny thing about these days is that men are having them as well. So
0: really? Here
1: I'll show
0: in Korea?
1: I'll show you a picture.
0: Oh, wow. So we got a photo. And it just looks like your average scene in Korea, maybe at lunchtime.
1: Very average Korean just street scene. So you can see them with umbrellas.
0: Yeah, the difference I mean, some can be used as umbrellas and sunbrellas, mm-hmm. but the difference that I've seen mainly is it's really dark in the inner part of the sunbrella to, like, keep out the UV rays and stuff. It's not too light. So in the UK, obviously famous for the rain, mm-hmm. but to be honest, even with umbrellas, you don't use them as much as people use umbrellas in Korea when it rains, because we're used to it. We just, like, put up our hoods and things. And if a man, or even a woman, because I think it's unusual in the UK to avoid the sun, mm-hmm. right? You want to tan.
1: Yes.
0: You want to get vitamin D and things like this. So I think for both sexes, you wouldn't see this often. And if a man did it, yeah, I think he'd get teased by his friends in the UK.
1: That's true.
0: You'd be like, what are you doing?
1: It's still so, right?
0: I think so. But here in Korea, nothing like that. Maybe in the past?
1: Yes, in the past. Like, maybe, like, before 3 years ago. It's uh-huh. not far.
0: Oh, really?
1: Yeah. If men were to just use the umbrella, then they were like, oh, you're overreacting. You're acting like a girl.
0: Yeah.
1: That kind of comment could have been coming up.
0: Right. As recently as 3 years ago.
1: Yeah.
0: What's changed, I wonder?
1: It's too hot. Okay. It's just too hot. That's the thing.
0: It's just unbearable, right? I think that can lead to cultural acceptance as well. If it passes a certain limit, we're seeing in Europe now, mm-hmm. air conditioning that used to be frowned upon, people are like, okay, I'm going to die, so I need air conditioning.
1: Yeah, exactly.
0: Maybe it's similar.
1: Yeah, it's like environment being too harsh on you, then uh-huh. it's just happening naturally.
0: Yeah.
1: So this kind of umbrella, but it's not, as you mentioned, it's coated black inside for UV, like, a coating protection.
0: Yeah.
1: So this umbrella is being used without the genders or without the age gaps.
0: So it's almost, I don't know if it's right to call it a fashion item, but it's certainly an accessory that men are using in the summer, right?
1: Yeah.
0: And here in Korea, you know, when it comes to men's fashion, mm-hmm. I don't know, that, from apart from the parasol, it's just very normal. It's like t-shirts, right, and trousers, and that they look like people from anywhere in the world, perhaps.
1: It's true. And if you look at the sales, it's similar. Convenience stores like GS25, their sales of this umbrella has risen up to 220%.
0: Wow.
1: So it's a place where you can buy kimbap and, you know, like, all these, like, drinks, and then you can pick up this umbrella as well.
0: So maybe you've been out for lunch and you feel the sun that day is so almost like stinging your skin.
1: Yes, stinging.
0: Then you might just buy it on impulse.
1: Yeah.
0: Oh.
1: So everybody's just grabbing it.
0: Are they expensive?
1: I think it's about $20 max.
0: Okay.
1: So it's
0: more than an umbrella, like a really cheap umbrella, perhaps, because of the UV coating.
1: Yeah.
0: Okay.
1: So if you use umbrella, that's actually not working.
0: Ah, like, you might feel that it's giving you shade, but still a lot of UV rays are getting through.
1: Yeah.
0: Okay.
1: And it might even get you hotter.
0: Yeah, like create a greenhouse effect or something
1: exactly.
0: like that.
1: Yeah,
0: wow.
1: Exactly. So it's actually, that's kind of trending in Korea. And people, as you mentioned, when they, and Europeans or states, when they go on a vacation, they want to get tanned, right?
0: Yeah, that's the aim.
1: But Korea, that's not the aim. They just want to see the beach and have fun, but no tan.
0: Yeah. Like, if you go to a Korean beach, you'll see people in long sleeve swimwear, right?
1: Mm-hmm.
0: Both tops and bottoms. You call it rash guard on the top and then the swimming trousers on the bottom, right?
1: Mm-hmm.
0: You've got a picture of this, right? Look how covered up everyone is. So, okay, most people here are wearing the t-shirts, but nowadays I've seen people wearing trousers. Oh, you can see here a few. And they're not surfers, like, it's not a wetsuit, right?
1: No.
0: Especially for the kids, they feel they need to cover them up.
1: Yeah.
0: And this lady in her long sleeves, her hat, almost past her eyes, so her face is not getting tanned. And I've seen a trend as well now for masks, but not like COVID. They're like loose fitting,
1: for
0: just
1: golfing.
0: Under your eyes, right? And then your nose has a little space to breathe. I saw it in the city yesterday. It looked very strange. Like, a woman just wore that.
1: Mm-hmm.
0: And I think even Koreans were kind of looking, but I feel this is going to be a normal trend within like a year or two.
1: Yeah. And without any religious...
0: No, it's not like a burqa or things like this at all.
1: No.
0: And yeah, I think a lot of foreigners, they come and they see people who are like really covered up and they're kind of, what's going on here? My dad used to always be so confused. And then they maybe even tease people, but it's actually so good for your skin to like protect it, right?
1: Yeah, it doesn't get irritated. No. It doesn't have a breakout. So they would just take the vitamin D instead.
0: Yeah.
1: Like, just eat it. And, you know, they would be just using all these t-shirt with cardigans. So wow. We call them 살 안 타템.
0: 살 안 타템.
1: Yeah, like, which means we are not going to get sunburned.
0: Sunburn in Korea is so rare. Like, no. In England, everyone has been sunburned.
1: Mm-hmm.
0: Maybe many people get sunburned, like, every year, right? In Korea, I can't remember people getting sunburned because you're so careful with sunscreen or rash guards or hats and things like that.
1: Yes, yeah. If somebody says they just came back from vacation from Spain,
0: yeah.
1: They will still look pale.
0: Yes, it's quite unbelievable, isn't
1: yeah,
0: it? Because they put in a lot of effort, which, yeah, like we said, maybe in the West is kind of frowned upon. It's like you're overreacting. But here in Korea, the priorities are different, right? Your kind of skin care and also you're thinking long term. Aging, UV rays are terrible for skin aging, right? So I can understand this trend, and I do take part in it as well to a big extent. I'm always putting on sunscreen.
1: Like, oh, do you?
0: All the time.
1: You're very Korean.
0: Yeah, and especially to my kids, because kids hate putting it on. I'm always running after them trying to put on sunscreen. Yeah, so you've got lots of different options as well. We'll be back in part two. We'll maybe talk a little bit more about this trend. Tell us what it's like in your countries as well. Men with these little sunbrellas, is that common? I'm really curious about that too. Here's On and Off with 여름의 끝, Summer End.

0: We're back for part two of K-Trends on Pick & Mix with Yuhyun in the studio, talking about the sombrella trend, especially for men this time around. And yeah, I think Korean men have been ahead of the curve compared to English men in terms of ignoring those kind of gender stereotypes and breaking out of the box, like wearing makeup, for instance. Mm-hmm. Korean men have now worn BB cream and things like that for a long time.
1: Yes.
0: They do skincare regimens mm-hmm. that British men, again, would tease, but look at the skin health of Korean guys versus my British friends, and there really is no comparison. Edward says he's from the States but lives in Jeju. You guys are lucky you can tan. Every time I go out fishing, I get insane sunburn and come back looking like a lobster. Need to get some of that SPF 50 sunscreen. Yeah, if you put enough sunscreen on, then you won't burn, Eddie. So do that, okay? I mean, apply it regularly. But yeah, a lot of white people do just go red.
1: Yeah,
0: you know,
1: lobster
0: burn.
1: Is such a funny word.
0: Yeah, in Korea, especially if you're of a darker complexion like me and my wife is similar, you will just kind of tan nicely rather than go red. But I remember many of my British friends go red and then peel, like their skin just starts peeling and it looks so painful, doesn't it? Siska from Jakarta says, every time I'm in Korea, I feel that Korean heat is on another level. Southeast Asia is hot, but it is really humid and hot in Korea. And he said, I only use umbrellas when it's raining, but I think if it was summer in Korea, I would need a UV filter one. Mm-hmm. Yeah, and there are some really compact sunbrellas, like really tiny little ones,
1: yeah.
0: right? Because you only need it to get the sun out of like your little vicinity, whereas for rain, it could kind of come in, so they need to be bigger. Mm-hmm. But I think that, yeah, you might be a wise person if you bring a UV sunbrella as well. Like places like Japan as well use sunbrellas,
1: yes,
0: right? Because it's so hot there
1: yeah.
0: as well. Even men as
1: yes.
0: well. Yeah, so I think it's just breaking out of that mold, not worrying too much about what other people think. Jun says, an electric portable fan and an umbrella is a must when you're in Singapore. In Korea as well, electric portable fans are everywhere,
1: yes.
0: right? I've got the one that has mist, so you fill it up with cold water. And then the mist comes on. Because if you're outside, it's just hot air, right? That's mm-hmm. not so nice. And I've seen the one with a metal disc, which is a cooling disc.
1: Mm-hmm.
0: So you turn it on and you can put that on your skin and it's actually cold. Yeah, it's amazing. So I think we're going to the next level again.
1: There's like a cooling neck band as well.
0: I got that when it first came out, I think like 4 years ago, because it's perfect for when your hands are full. Like,
1: mm-hmm.
0: so when I was going to the car in the morning, I would start sweating in the elevator. So I'd have that on. But then I read something like if you have electric devices too close to you,
1: mm-hmm.
0: it's not so good for you. Chonjapa, the electromagnetic

0: Magnetic waves.
1: Yeah, yeah.
0: So I got really worried and I sold them straight away on Tangut on the carrot market. Yeah.
1: That's the one with the electricity, but there's a one with the just the chemicals that's just the, ice.
0: Like, you put it in the freezer.
1: Yeah, and it becomes an ice and you put it on the neck.
0: I bought that this weekend because we went to Seoul Land and I was thinking it's going to be so hot and bearable. Mm-hmm. So I quickly went to the Dai Deng place, which sells really cheap goods. It's 3,000 won.
1: Yeah.
0: Put it in the freezer for half an hour and it does only last about 1 hour or 90 minutes but it was so nice. You feel like you've got ice on your neck.
1: Yeah,
0: I loved it. Okay, good tips for a Korean summer. Trend number two then.
1: Yeah, you know that it's big about the running crew.
0: That one's huge. Still kind of huge,
1: yes,
0: right?
1: Still is. But however, there's another club that is becoming popular.
0: Ooh.
1: It's book clubs.
0: Book clubs? Like
1: yes.
0: Old-fashioned book clubs?
1: It's kind of, yes, old-fashioned book
0: clubs. Like you're reading books?
1: Yeah, offline. Like
0: wow.
1: People are actually joining in a space, a certain space they gather up around and reading one book.
0: Okay.
1: So there was this, it's called Text Hip these days.
0: Text Hip?
1: Yeah, so it's like a hipster thing.
0: To read text.
1: Yes.
0: Not text message in this sense,
1: no.
0: Right? Okay.
1: So it's getting big, but it's kind of, there's a strange part to it because people are not reading that much a book at the same time.
0: I think surveys in Korea always worry about fewer and fewer people reading and everybody reading on average less. So this is kind of ironic, right?
1: Yes. The survey shows that fewer than 4 Korean adults in a 10 read even one book a year. So
0: wow. So more than 6 out of 10 people are not reading even a single book.
1: Not even a single book.
0: Okay, you are an author of a book, Yihun. Do you read?
1: I read a lot.
0: Okay.
1: I read like at least 3 books a month.
0: Wow. Okay, so you are well above average here. I am ashamed to say, and I get given books so often now when I'm filming, you know, I talk to writers and stuff.
1: Mm-hmm.
0: I have not read a book in the last 12 months, like from cover to cover. I've picked them up and read a little bit and then put it down. And I used to read to my kids, so I used to cheat and say, well, I read a picture book to my children, that counts.
1: Yeah.
0: But now I don't do that because they're too old. They don't like me reading, so I feel terrible.
1: No, you just became Korean.
0: I'm very Korean. I'm one of the majority,
1: yes,
0: right?
1: Majority.
0: Wow. Okay, so that's for adults. What about kids?
1: If we are looking at the young, the number flips. About 3 out of 4 people in their 20s are reading, and the number is going up.
0: Okay.
1: So one of the big online bookstore purchases novels and poetries by teens and 20-somethings have been grown double-digit for 3 years in a row.
0: That's great. So that's actually booming, increasing.
1: Yes.
0: Wow. And that's what? Because of social media, because of this book club trend, or I wonder what the reasons are behind that.
1: I think there's, of course, a kind of an influence. Like, there's a lot of celebrities who endorse readings. Like, oh, like,
0: sounds intelligent to say, oh, I like this book, right?
1: Yes. So there's that kind of reason. And there's, of course, the community. Like, as I said, the book clubs are getting big, so they are joining in. And third, I think people are less associating with one another, so they would just find peace in their books.
0: In a book. Oh, that's a little sad.
1: Yeah. So those things all combined, they just love going into old book-related fairs, talks, or clubs. So the Seoul International Book Fair was held last month.
0: Yeah.
1: And last year, 150,000 early tickets were sold out.
0: Like, wow.
1: In few minutes.
0: Really?
1: And this year too. And I went there as well. And it opens at 10.
0: Yeah.
1: But if you go there 9:30, it's already packed.
0: Like, people are queuing to get in.
1: Sweating.
0: Really? Like,
1: just
0: open run.
1: Yeah, exactly. It's an open run.
0: But why? What's the reason to get in there early? Is there an advantage if you get in there first?
1: No, that's what I was wondering. There's not even like goods that are free that are giving out.
0: Wow.
1: So there's no goods that, you know, you just have to go there first and to get it.
0: Yeah.
1: You just more than you just want to be there. That's the
0: people just excited.
1: Yeah.
0: Wow, that's amazing, isn't it? So yeah. Queuing up, going into these exhibitions and book fairs and things. We did a few years ago a little special on bookstores in Jeju. And I remember seeing some really tiny, like, indie bookstores. Like, yeah. That's a thing as well,
1: yes.
0: Right? These little tailor-made ones.
1: In every district, like Yeonhidong, Seongsu-dong, there's districts. And they have these little local indie bookstores as well. And they would host a little book talks as well. And those things are really, like, hard to get into as well.
0: Yeah.
1: Because people want to be included in that districts, so
0: yeah, and that personal kind of
1: connections,
0: unrepeatable experience, right? I've done a few book talks after I wrote the book about British culture last year, and we did some really indie bookstores where there was maybe 15 people watching, and they have to pay me to do that, and so I was like, how are they paying me to do? But there's people who are really keen to do it, and the bookstore is really keen for their image to be, we can give you something unique, like some tailor-made experience,
1: exclusive,
0: so
1: it's becoming like a book's fandoms are like idol fandoms right now.
0: Wow, it's that big.
1: Yes, it's that big.
0: With the book clubs, though, how does that work? Like, are you paying a membership for a book club, or is it just free together with other strangers?
1: Well, there are free book clubs, but one of the book club that I have joined, and
0: you've joined?
1: Yeah.
0: Really? Wow.
1: Trevory.
0: Okay.
1: Yeah, it's a book club that you have to pay for the book club, and it's not just paying. It's a famous, the biggest one in Korea, but it's just not just paying. Like, every month you choose a book, like, well, they choose a book,
0: right,
1: and you have to do a homework of writing an essay or like
0: what?
1: Summary and, you know,
0: really?
1: The reviews. And if you don't submit the homework, then you're not allowed to go to a book.
0: Oh, there's the meeting.
1: Every month.
0: But you have to submit homework to go there.
1: And you already paid everything in advance. And if you don't submit it, you're not allowed to go to the offline
0: That's
1: meeting.
0: That's crazy. Do they strictly, like, uphold that rule as well?
1: Yes.
0: Wow. Yeah. That's unbelievable. And people are paying to do that to encourage themselves, I guess.
1: Yes.
0: To read and then write a report as well. That's unbelievable. Getting kids to, like, pay to do homework, it is. That would be impossible.
1: Exactly. And thousands of people keep signing up.
0: Mm-hmm.
1: So, like, I think Korea is really big on, like, you know, hagwon and stuff. So they really need those kind of incentive.
0: Mm.
1: Like, I need to make myself write, you know, all these homework.
0: Yeah, it's kind of, I guess you've been trained with that homework system from hagwons.
1: Yeah.
0: So as an adult, it might actually just feel really familiar and natural to do that again, right?
1: Mm-hmm.
0: Interesting, book clubs becoming big, and books as well. On the one hand, we are seeing a reduction in people buying them and reading them. But from the younger generation, hopefully they can inspire the next generation as well with this increased interest again. We're going to play a song from Han Doro, who also wrote a book, actually, called Chamong Salgu Club. And that's the title of the album from this, which this track comes from. It's 내일 해서 온 티켓, Welcome. 당신은 무엇 때문에 죽고 싶나요? 그 이유가 명확한 당신, 우리와 함께 합시다. 당신은 무엇을 위해 살아가고 있나요? 그 무엇을 모르는 당신, 우리가 필요합니다. 가입을 원할 시 뒷면에 티켓을 받고 내일 오후 5시 음악실로 오세요.

0: Time for part three of Pick and Mix K Trends with Yihan in the studio. After we get to a few of your messages, Edward says, yeah, books, good stuff. We need more of that. I'm a software engineer. I have nothing against technology, but we got to break our screen addictions and get back to reading books. Yeah, I don't know what I feel about reading on your phone as well, because that's still technically reading, and maybe it's the same content. It's like a book, an ebook, or whatever. But I feel there's more to be gained from physical, like paper books.
1: The textures, yeah. The touch.
0: I don't know if there's any science behind that, but yeah, I don't want us to be on screen so much. Jun says, in Singapore recently, the National Library Board launched Read SG, a five-year campaign where participants log 15 minutes of daily reading on a platform, and you can earn coins redeemable for cash. Oh, and you say you love attending book talk events at local bookshops here. You've already met a few Korean authors and translators that Paul Matthews shared on his book segment on the show. Oh, that's fabulous. Yeah. It is a good chance, those book talks, because they're often not that big, that you can maybe, if you want, ask a question or get an autograph or something like that, right? It's really valuable, I feel. Our last trend, we talk about beauty now, right? Mm-hmm. Where we catch the newest trends in Korean beauty. Last month, we were talking about on the backs of phones, right? Having makeup and thing hidden. Yes. I thought that was fantastic, by the way. So what are we talking about today?
1: Quick language check.
0: Okay.
1: In English, if I say someone has inner beauty,
0: yeah,
1: what do you think I'm talking about?
0: Inner beauty means you're a lovely, nice person, right? It doesn't care about whether you're ugly or handsome or anything, right? It's about your kind of personality, being nice, right?
1: Beautiful answer.
0: Yeah.
1: But now here's what Korea did to that phrase.
0: Uh-huh.
1: We took inner beauty and made it literal.
0: Oh.
1: In Korea, inner beauty means that beauty you eat. So inner.
0: Beauty you eat.
1: Yes.
0: We're not eating makeup, are we?
1: No. Okay. It's collagen, vitamins, probiotics.
0: Okay.
1: So beauty that works from inside of your body.
0: Mm.
1: Only Korea would hear beauty on inside and think, oh, great idea. Let's make it a product category.
0: That is amazing. But it works. I like it.
1: Yeah. So if you open a Korean woman's bag in 2026,
0: yeah,
1: next to lip balm, you might find a stick of collagen or jelly, chewable vitamin that look like candy, and pills. Like, for instance, it's supposed to be a sunblock pill.
0: What?
1: Like, so
0: it's, but you eat.
1: Yeah, it's like,
0: how does that work?
1: So it doesn't work like sunscreen, but it's supposed to be like helping the sun irritation to be eased.
0: Oh, really?
1: Yes.
0: So it's not like acting as sunscreen.
1: No.
0: But it should calm down some kind of skin irritation.
1: Yeah, so it's like eating sunscreen, that you would call it.
0: What? That is insane.
1: Invented by Japan.
0: Oh, yeah. Really?
1: Yeah.
0: Okay, by our neighbors. So I know in Korea for the longest time, we're really good at taking supplements, vitamins, right? I remember even as far back as, I don't know, 15 years ago, eating ginseng extract and things like that.
1: Yeah.
0: But this is just getting more and more popular. And like you said, in women's bags, you'll have it on the go. Because I think this used to be a thing that you just do at home, maybe in the morning time.
1: Yeah.
0: But now I do carry around some things like some Yusankyun, some probiotics, you know, make sure I get my dose of that. And then kombucha is a little different. It's a drink, but that's also to do with good digestion and things like that. So
1: yeah.
0: I'm on board with this.
1: Oh, so like the point is that when you carry it all around, you have to be like, you don't want to be embarrassed. Like,
0: no,
1: you know,
0: that's true.
1: Like a granny, like who opens
0: with their
1: up
0: pill
1: the pill case,
0: yeah.
1: And like start like putting in.
0: You don't want that.
1: So it's like the chewable tablets, even those things are becoming very fashionable items.
0: Oh, really? So this is, oh, like the case for these.
1: Yeah, they are
0: what?
1: Like this pebble, like.
0: Wow.
1: Yeah. And the ingredients, as you said, it's like omija, yuja, maeshil plum, very Korean traditional flavors.
0: That would be good for tourists for sure.
1: Yeah,
0: with
1: the
0: collagen,
1: kind of these old kind of boosting up vitamins.
0: Wow.
1: And lowering your sugar balance. And the brand says, like, it's taking care of your health should not feel like a homework. It should feel like a small, pleasant day, everyday ritual. And I do think that's very common in Korean inner beauty.
0: Yeah, that seems important because if it is just a tablet and a pill, mm-hmm. it did seem like a chore. And I'd always forget, and my wife always forgets as mm-hmm. well. We have a massive jar of collagen pills and they've gone past their expiry date and we barely get any because it just sat there. And then, like, it's a hassle to open it and it's just like six pills that just taste like nothing. Mm-hmm. So it wasn't fun. Yeah,
1: you have to eat it.
0: I felt like the ones that you keep going to are the ones that maybe taste nice mm-hmm. and you're right, maybe look nicer mm-hmm. in some kind of stick form. Mm-hmm. So that's a really good idea, I feel, yeah.
1: Yeah, and Korea is getting really big about this. So Olive Young actually launched another store just focusing on inner beauty, which is a wellness eating supplement stores
0: wow.
1: called Olive Better.
0: I've seen this within the Olive Young stores in some cases where mm-hmm. there's a big one. There's yeah. just now a segment yeah. where it's just all
1: separate.
0: Like supplements.
1: Yes.
0: Yeah.
1: So it is getting big. Like Koreans are not just putting on the makeups, mm. but let's eat the supplements.
0: Yeah, that is so interesting that it's becoming part of beauty now because that was more health
1: yeah.
0: before.
1: Yeah.
0: But now as just part of beauty and selling it like this with models and things like that, mm-hmm. I guess it's appealing to especially younger women. And then I'm guessing men will follow on board later mm-hmm. as what usually happens, right?
1: It's true. And if you talk to dermatologists, they would say, oh, having a laser, having all that treatment mm. would, of course, in shorter term, be good for your skin,
0: yeah.
1: but you need truly have to have a good sleep
0: uh-huh.
1: or eat nice foods, you
0: yeah.
1: know, have collagen. All these things add up to have a nice skin or fair look.
0: Yeah.
1: So it's getting like, okay, you have to take care of your body first to mm. be in the beauty sector. So that's, I guess, the one of the build-ups that's happening in
0: yeah,
1: Korea.
0: Yeah, that's the total solution, isn't it? Yeah,
1: mm-hmm.
0: if you do lasers and all the things that you can get at some wonderful clinics here in Korea, that's the instant solution. But to keep it going for longer in a healthy way,
1: mm-hmm.
0: yeah, this is maybe the base, isn't it? Well, Euan, thank you so much for coming in with these three trends, the sun umbrellas, even for guys, book clubs for all ages maybe, and jelly sticks and supplements.
1: Mm-hmm.
0: I think I'm going to take inspiration and take better care of myself. The sun umbrella, I haven't been able to do. I felt a bit self-conscious. But now you've told me it's okay.
1: Yeah, it is.
0: I'm going to give
1: totally.
0: It a try.
1: Okay.
0: All right. We'll see you again in about a month's time, Yuhan.
1: Yes.
0: Thank you.
1: Thank you.
0: Here's Iruma, PH1, and Brody with 2002.

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4: And that has us at the end of our Thursday edition. I'm losing track of the week. We've got Friday tomorrow. Lara Benito coming in for two takes. I think she lost last week, didn't she? Because I remember having to do a challenge last Friday for it and not liking that. So I don't get to choose the side of the argument I start on. Instead, that's Lara's decision. Thank you to all our staff members behind the scenes for their hard work on the show today. Every day, our producer Imani, our writers Kim Jong-hee and Kwak Kyung-ok, and our sound engineer for the day, An Jae-sun. One last track to take us out today from Hyogo. It's Panda Bear. If you want any information about the playlist, you can find them on the website and the application too, so do check that out. Sunday song requests, it's your last chance if you're going to send them in right now, otherwise we can't squeeze it in. It's been your Daily Dose of Korea. Hashtag Daily K out.

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1: Welcome to BEFM News at 11. I'm Siwon Kim. The South Korean government is strengthening measures to stabilize food supplies and prices amid extreme heat, drought, and rising sea temperatures. The government announced support for farms, livestock producers, and fish farms. It will offer discounts of up to 50% on seafood to encourage early shipments. The seafood discount program will run through August 23rd with 30 billion won in government support. This year's disaster support budget has also been increased to about 33 billion won for affected farms and fish farms. Meanwhile, the government will expand crop management, water supplies, and cooling support for livestock farms as the heat wave continues. South Korean authorities are stepping up security measures after several Chinese nationals were caught spying near U.S. and South Korean military facilities. Police said today that two former Chinese military members were arrested earlier this month. One allegedly intercepted communications between fighter jets and a control tower near Gunsan Airport. Another allegedly collected classified information while running a military supply store near a U.S. base in Pyeongtaek. He also allegedly received military documents from a Korean employee and photographed weapons movements inside the base. In May, two Chinese teenagers were sentenced to prison for photographing fighter jets and intercepting military communications. Experts warned that such activities pose a serious security threat. In local news, the redevelopment of Busan's Suyong Bay Yacht Stadium may face delays due to 43 yachts still at the site and complaints from apartment residents. The project operator said today 411 of 454 yachts have been moved to other marinas. The remaining 43 include 20 privately owned yachts and 23 owned by marina rental businesses. Busan City and iPark Marina plan to begin construction in October after approving the detailed design in September. The project is scheduled for completion in May 2028. However, all yachts must be removed before construction begins. Busan City has suspended operations for all remaining vessels. Busan City has been selected for a national project to develop a smart port mobility platform based on autonomous driving. The project will be led by the Korea Automotive Technology Institute and Busan Port

Authority, with several companies taking part. From 2026 to 2029, Busan will invest around 45 billion won in three projects to automate the port and reduce workers. The city expects the project to improve logistics efficiency and safety at Busan Port. It also aims to help local auto parts companies develop new mobility technologies. The project will also prepare Busan for Arctic shipping and help it expand its smart port system to Khalifa Port in the United Arab Emirates. In international news, North Korea is considering sending more troops to Russia, increasing its deployment to 50,000 by the end of November, according to Ukrainian military intelligence. The plan calls for North Korean troops to be stationed in three Russian regions bordering Ukraine. This would allow Russia to move more troops to the front lines. The move is believed to support Russia's efforts to capture Ukraine's Donbas region by the end of this year. And now for today's weather. It's currently 29 degrees Celsius under partly clear skies. Rain or showers are expected from this afternoon, with daytime highs reaching around 32 degrees Celsius. That wraps up this hour's news. Thank you for joining us. 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

Good morning, good morning, and welcome to Busan Worldwide. In Sydney, Australia, there's an experience called Bridge Climb, where visitors put on safety gear and climb the steel arch of the Harbour Bridge, 134 meters above the water. What was once just a bridge you looked at from below became something entirely different. A world-famous experience where you reach the top yourself under your own power and feel it. Now, listeners, think about the bridges you cross every day. Most of us drive over them barely noticing, eyes on the car ahead, waiting for the brake lights to move. But step out of the car one day and walk across the same bridge slowly on your own 2 feet, and the world changes. The sea breeze against your face, the faint vibration of the structure through your feet, a horizon that suddenly opens up in front of you, wide and unobstructed. Things you completely miss out at 80 kilometers an hour. Well, maybe that's true of life too. We get so used to moving fast that we start sailing past the things worth noticing. 네, 어쩌면 우리의 삶도 너무 빠른 속도에 익숙해진 나머지 곁에 있는 소중한 풍경들을 스쳐 보내고 있는 건 아닐까요? Well, what if we slowed down and took a moment to actually look at the city we live in and the life we're living? Well, this is Busan Worldwide, and I'm your host, Stephanie Yoon.

0: 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Stories from Busan connect to the world. 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Busan to the world. 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
1: 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Some messages coming in, like Kalint Historinim saying hello, hello to you. Beninim is always saying happy Thursday. Kevinim messaging in saying, hello, how are you today? The heat has subsided somewhat over there, right? Yeah. Yes. Today, actually, I woke up and I believe it was about 25, 26 degrees. Right now, I believe it's maybe 29, 30, but I am grateful for that. As long as it's not 33, 34, I am very grateful indeed. How is the weather where you are, Kevin Neem and Betty Neem, Colleen Neem? Let me know. I know a lot of you are around the world, so I would love to hear that as well. Now, a new hub for developing future talent in artificial intelligence and software has us all opened in Busan. 네, 부산의 인공지능과 소프트웨어 분야의 미래 인재를 키우는 새로운 거점이 문을 열었습니다. The AI and SW Maestro Busan Center is only the second of its kind in the country following Seoul. Each year, around 150 young people will work here alongside industry professionals on real-world projects, building practical skills they can actually use. So the center is also designed to connect participants with employment opportunities, technology startups, and pathways to commercializing their best projects, building a foundation for young people to learn, work, and build their lives right here in Busan. Now, a city's future competitive strength doesn't only come from developing new talent. It also comes from seeing the resources we already have in a new light. So Busan's sea, its bridges, when citizens can actively participate in and experience these as something more than scenery, they have the potential to become the kind of unique assets that draw people from around the world, right? So today on The Interview, we'll be joined by the head of the Sports for All promotion team at Busan Metropolitan City. We're going to talk about the 2026 Seven Bridges Tour riding in Busan and how it can grow into a sports tourism experience that puts Busan on the map for cyclists around the world, and that's coming up shortly. And here's today's listener question. I love this part. If you could ride a bike anywhere in Busan, where would you go? Because Busan has so many roads where the ride itself is the destination. Maybe it's somewhere special you can't really access by bike, like Gwangam Bridge. Or maybe it's a coastal path with a sea view you love. Or maybe it's a route only you know about. 네, 오늘 문자 주제 알려드릴게요. 자전거를 타고 부산에서 꼭 한번 달려보고 싶은 길은 어디인가요? 네, 부산에는 달리는 것만으로도 여행이 되는 길이 참 많죠. So think about it and let me know. And you can send those messages to #9050 for 101. Or you can also reach us for free through KakaoTalk by searching 부산 영어 방송 or on YouTube live chat. And that's also, you can just go to YouTube and search 부산 영어 방송 or BEFM. And we do have live radio that you can look and watch and hear as well. For me, I'm not very good at cycling, riding a bike, and I learned how to, but I still have fear that I'll fall and hurt myself. So I will be going very slow, but if I can just, you know, bike anywhere, I would choose probably Oncheon-cheon because it is wide and just straight road and I won't be hurting myself or anyone else. Or I can maybe choose Gijang coastline because there's not a lot of people there that I can hurt as well. I don't want to hurt anyone. I don't want to be hurt. And there's a lot of fear, I know. But if I were to ride a bike, I would probably choose those two. Let's see. We have Jeremy messaging in. Stephanie, 광안대교 달리면 심장 너무 뛸 것 같아요. I think so too. You know, for this, actually, this event that we're talking about, the 2026 Seven Bridges Tour riding in Busan, they actually go all the way through Gwanghwam Bridge and then all the way to, you know, the spiral bridge in Yeongdo. They actually ride through that as well. Oh my gosh, my heart would jump out of my chest, I think. Very scary, but I think it will be thrilling as well. We also have Blasny messaging in saying, I'm watching on YouTube. The voice volume is very too low. Maybe I need to speak a little louder. We can definitely work on that. But thank you for letting us know. We also have Jin Lee Nim saying,

Hello, Stephanie and friends. And Sarangdeonim saying hello, Stephanie and everyone. Happy Thursday. Thank you so much for messaging in. Hope you're having a wonderful Thursday morning so far. Tomorrow is Friday, so yay. With that, let's jump into today's The Interview.

And that was 자전거 탄 풍경 with 너에게 난 나에게 넌. What a great song, right? And we have Jillian Nim saying, oh, 선곡 너무 좋습니다. Yes, I can just picture myself riding through Busan, Gwangnam Bridge, and the wind in my face. I like that. Yes, so Jillian Nim saying, 두바퀴로 부산항 대교는 정말 존경합니다. 경외심. Yes, so I think so, definitely. I don't know if I can do it, to be honest. I think I'll need to learn to bike a little more. I do still have, as I mentioned, fear of falling and hurting myself because I never really got to learn. I always had the two bikes on the side, so it was always the four bikes with me. So I think I need to try it a little bit more. We also have some messages coming in about today's text topic question. So if you could ride a bike anywhere in Busan, where would you go? 자전거를 타고 부산에서 꼭 한번 달려보고 싶은 길은 어디인가요? Lots of messages. Let's check them out. We have Lee Jung-nim saying, 해질 무렵 낙동강을 따라 다대표 해변 근처를 달리고 싶어요. Oh, I can picture it. A beautiful, beautiful sunset. You can enjoy that. And you can just feel that wind, sea breeze, and beautiful color in the sky. I love that idea. We also have Kevin-nim saying, I'm going to have to mention this event to my cyclist friends. Absolutely. We also have Jillian-nim saying, 기장 해안 산책로 힘들지만 청사포길 그리고 다대포 울숙도길 그리고 삼락화명 생태공원 계절마다 다양한 꽃이 피어있는 대저 생태공원 등 아름다운 곳이 너무 많아서 주말마다 바빠요. 부산 왜 이렇게 좋죠? 라고 보내주셨어요. Yes, there are just so many places that you can check out and enjoy. And it's seasonal, right? So you can check out one place, one day, another place next week. Yes, I love that. I love that you are taking advantage and really enjoying Busan to the fullest. Thank you for sharing, Jillian-nim. We also have 사랑대원님 saying, I would love to ride in Samnak Ecological Park, in Korean, Samnak 생태공원, up to 대저 Ecological Park, as I prefer quiet, flat, spacious trails away from urban traffic. Yes, I love that too. And just being quiet, away from all the noise, that would be beautiful indeed. Thank you so much for messaging in. Just one more that I do want to read. Nirvin-nim saying, Samnak 생태공원. This is coming up very often. 다대포. A lot of people are saying that. And 기장, 임랑, 해수욕장, 부산 달리기 좋은 곳 너무 많습니다. 라고 보내주셨어요. Absolutely. So many places we can ride through Busan. I love that. Thank you so much for messaging in and sharing with us. With that, let's jump into today's Busan update.

0: It is now time for Busan Update. A full-scale replica of the Sutagi, a military flag symbolizing the defense of Dongne Fortress during the Imjin War, is now on display at Suwon Station in Busan. 임진왜란 당시 동네 읍정을 지킨 선조들의 호국 정신을 상징하는 수자기가 부산 수원역에 새롭게 전시됐습니다. So Busan Transportation Corporation installed the replica at the Dongne Fortress Imjin War History Museum on the station's first basement level. The Sujagi was a military command flag used to show the location of the highest-ranking commander. It represents Dongne Magistrates Hong Sang-hyun and the people who defended the fortress to the end. Since the original flag no longer exists, the replica has recreated at one quarter of its original size using a surviving flag from 1871 as a reference. Visitors can enter free of charge from 10 a.m. to 6 p.m. except on Mondays and certain public holidays. And that's it for today's Busan Update.
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0: The time is now 11:44, which means it's time for Correspondent Reports. We're going to turn to Singapore for the latest updates. Our correspondent April is on the line. 네, 오늘은 싱가포르 소식 들어보겠습니다. 싱가포르에서 April 통신원, 안녕하십니까?
2: 네, 안녕하세요, 스테파니님. 좋은 아침입니다.
0: 네, good morning to you. Thank you so much for connecting with us. Let's jump into our first topic. Singapore's Ministry of Trade and Industry has sharply raised its economic growth forecast for this year, citing strong manufacturing performance and growing global investment in AI. What is the revised forecast? 첫 소식 볼게요. 싱가포르 정부가 인공지능 투자 확대와 제조업 호조에 힘입어서 올해 경쟁 성장률 전망치를 크게 올렸습니다. 구체적으로 얼마나 상향 조정됐나요?
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0: 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So looking at the content announced by Singapore's Ministry of Trade and Industry, MTI, on the 11th, they significantly raised this year's gross domestic product, GDP growth forecast from the previous estimate to 4.5% to 5.5%. Compared to the 1 to 3% announced in November last year, the estimate has jumped by more than double. The fact that the GDP growth rate in the first half of this year reached 6.1%, showing strong growth momentum, was actively reflected. Now, the revised forecast points to stronger than expected momentum in Singapore's economy. So which industries are driving this growth? 예상보다 강한 성장세가 이어지고 있는데요. 이번 성장을 이끈 핵심 산업은 무엇인가요?
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0: 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Now, let's talk about this. Singapore accounts for about 10% of global semiconductor production and 20% semiconductor manufacturing equipment. It directly benefited from the expansion of global AI investment. And in the second quarter, manufacturing grew by 12.5% and wholesale trade by 8.3%, leading to growth. Since demand for data centers and memory semiconductors is expected to continue, a stable boom is projected to persist.

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1: Welcome to BEFM News at 12. I'm Seon Kim. South Korea's fiscal deficit through the first half of this year was the smallest in 3 years, helped by stronger tax revenue overall. The Ministry of Planning and Budget said today, total government revenue reached 382 trillion won from January to June. That was 61 trillion won more than a year earlier. Tax revenue rose by 33 trillion won. Income tax increased by 10 trillion won, while value-added tax rose by 5 trillion won. Corporate tax also increased by 4 trillion won. Total government spending reached 426 trillion won, up 37 trillion won. The government recorded a 44 trillion won fiscal deficit, 25 trillion won less than a year earlier. South Korea's government will ease regulations in advanced industries, including semiconductors, batteries, and biotechnology, to unlock 4.3 trillion won in corporate investment. The government announced measures today to support investment projects that are ready to move forward. In Yongin Semiconductor Cluster, it will revise building permit rules to speed up factory expansions. It will also provide tax benefits to encourage semiconductor investment. In the battery sector, recycling companies will be allowed to enter industrial complexes in Gumi and Pohang. The government will also support factory expansions in the biotech sector. It plans to ease industrial park regulations and introduce more flexible safety standards for new types of robots and other advanced technologies. In local news, Busan City and the Busan Regional Office of Korea Post said today that 78 post offices across the city will serve as heat shelters. Seniors, people living alone, mobile workers, and other residents can escape the heat at nearby post offices. The shelters will be open from 9 a.m. to 6 p.m. on weekdays. Anyone can use them, even without postal or financial services. The city also plans to expand cooling spaces, including public shelters, smart bus shelters, subway station shelters, and shelters for mobile workers. It has also added overnight emergency shelters and convenience store shelters. Busan City will hold a public forum on August 24th to discuss the successful opening and sustainable operation of the Busan Opera House. The city has been preparing the venue by developing an operating system, preparing productions, training seasoned members, and expanding opportunities for local artists. Experts, artists, and residents will discuss the venue's future direction and cultural value. They will also discuss issues including an invited performance by Italy's La Scala. Public questions and suggestions will be reviewed and reflected in future operations. The city plans further policy discussions on the Opera House. In international news, President Donald Trump said yesterday

Today, local time, that the United States has full control of the Strait of Hormuz and will maintain it. In a Truth Social post, Trump said the U.S. naval blockade of Iran was being called an iron wall. He claimed Iran has no navy or air force and that its military and leadership are in serious trouble. He also said Iran has no money and faces 300% inflation. Trump's remarks came as Iran and Middle Eastern mediators continue talks on reopening the Strait of Hormuz. And now for today's weather. Currently, it is 29 degrees Celsius under cloudy skies. Light rain is expected later in the evening. Today's low will be around 24 degrees Celsius. That wraps up this hour's news. Thank you for joining us. 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
2: Hello, lovely sweeties. Happy Thursday and welcome to Sweet Date. For years, we kept hearing the same prediction that movie theaters were slowly becoming a thing of the past. Why leave home, buy a ticket, and sit in a dark room for 2 hours when almost anything is available on your phone or TV? But something interesting is happening. Young people, especially Gen Zs, are showing up at theaters again. So, what have changed here? Maybe going to the movies is no longer just about watching a movie. So today we're going to find out why the big screen is becoming exciting again. So now, it's time to get Sweet Date started.
3: Ladies and gentlemen, boys and girls, welcome to the spectacular Thursday summer party. Hey! Ah!

0: That was Darling by Girls Day. Hope you guys enjoyed the song. And this song has actually become such a summer favorite that some fans even call it the summer carol. And once the weather gets hot nowadays, you know, you start hearing it again and again. And interestingly, some fans have been saying that they love to hear Racine, Lee Sin-ne cover the song someday. And their cover of Kara's Pretty Girl also got a lot of love. So I can definitely imagine them giving a new, fresh sound. And hello, sweeties. We're live from our studio and welcome to Sweet Date. Oops, I forgot the line. Okay. Coming to you live from Busan, you're tuned into BFM 90.5 in Busan and 103.3 FM in the Gijang, Cheonggwan, and Noksan areas. And I'm Yunji. I got too excited, guys. All right. So let's read some of the messages coming in from our sweeties. We have Benny coming in saying, Happy Thursday, Yunji and Yeoreobun. Hello, Benny. Hope you're having a good day. Eliana Nim is saying 안녕하세요. Hello, Eliana Nim. Gracious hello. Gavin Nim is also saying hello, hello. Hello, Gavin Nim. And, ooh, wonderful surprise. Who is this? Murph in Korea. I don't know if he's in Korea, but he's saying, yo, what's up, Busan? I believe that's Andrew. Hello, hello. How's everything going with you? We miss you here. Woo. And Kai Nim is saying 안녕하세요, 윤지 and 여러분. Hello, Kainim. How's the weather over there in China and the Philippines and you guys? This is a region. I'm curious. Here, it's been pretty cool for the past few days. I'm just loving the weather. You don't have to escape to like the northern part. Yes, because, you know, it's so nice and breezy. And yeah, I bought a mini electrical fan the other day. But yeah, I did not need that. That's so sad, right? Also, Sangmin Nim is checking in, saying I'm listening to classical music while enjoying Sweet Day with us. Aw, thank you. And Gavin Nim is saying, feel like fall is in the air. Yeah, you can definitely feel that. But once we say this, like, I mean, whew, the summer comes back again. So knock on wood. And Murph in Korea is saying, YJ is grooving today. Oh, today I was trying to stretch my body because I don't know, my body feels somewhat stiff. Yeah, I haven't worked out in over a week. Oh my gosh. So yeah, I was telling our producer, oh, can I do stretching? Let me know when the time is up. And he was like, 9, 8, 7. He was doing a little countdown here. Yeah, so we were having a little fun moment. And also we have Ice Tea Nim saying hello, Yunji. Hello, hello. And Julian Nim also checking in saying good afternoon, sweeties. Yunji Nim, Napiri Nim, 모두 모두 안녕하세요. Ooh, hello, Julian Nim. Love to see you here. And Andrew saying beautiful in Canada. Oh my gosh. Can you send in your picture like of your selfie or something? Yes, but I'm like enjoying it too here in Busan. But I'm sure that you're having a time of your life there in Canada as well. And Zero Name is putting in a little cloudy emoji. So I'm guessing, yeah, it's kind of cloudy over there in his region. But still, thank you guys so much for checking in. And earlier in the opening today, we talked about why Gen Z is heading back to movie theaters nowadays, right? So why is Gen Z returning to movie theaters? One big reason seems to be the experience itself. At home, we can pause a movie, do our laundry, right? Or check our phones or jump to something else whenever we get bored. But inside a theater, the huge screen, powerful sound, and dark room make it much easier to focus completely on one story. And the experience doesn't end when the credits roll. Young moviegoers talk about the film with friends, you know, post reactions online, share those memorable scenes, and even turn moments from movies into memes. And in that sense, watching a movie becomes something social that continues long after leaving the theater. That's why some experts say that the theaters are becoming less like simple screening rooms and more like entertainment spaces, a place to escape the algorithm for a while, share an experience with other people, and feel part of something happening together. So on that note, here goes time for today's question of the day. So out of many movies or TV series, which one would you like to watch in a theater? So once again, which streaming movie or TV series would you like to watch in a theater?
1: OTT 영화나 시리즈 중에서 극장에서 큰 화면과 큰 소리로 보고 싶은 것은 무엇인가요?
0: So there are lots of movies and TV series out there that you can watch on the OTT platforms, right? But I mean, for me, I think, you know, like those superhero movies or big action movies would be great to watch on a big screen. I mean, they're literally made for that, right? And watching them at home just doesn't hit the same. And around last year, I want to share my little story. I happened to watch this F1 car racing movie in the theater with that immersive sound. And it was just great. But I mean, have you guys ever been there with the amazing sound? There's like a special theater for that. And it was my very first time going in. And yeah, the sound was just amazing. And when the engine started, oh, my ears were about to explode. And even after the movie, my ears was like buzzing so hard. It was like, what? What are you talking about? I couldn't even hear my friend. It was like ringing the whole time. So yeah, it was like being at a dance party, loud, you know, music dance party. So yeah, what would be some streaming movie or series that you guys would love to watch in a theater? So one more time in Korean, OTT 영화나 시리즈 중에서 극장에서 큰 화면과 큰 소리로 보고 싶은 것은 무엇인가요? So, four ways to reach us. You can be a part of Sweet Date anytime by texting us at #9050, that's #9050. And remember, each message costs 101. 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And we're also streaming live on YouTube, so if you want to say hello in the live chat, go ahead and type in BEFN or Busan Yeonhwa Bangsong on YouTube and you can come join us in the chat room. And don't forget Instagram, find us at sweetdate.befm. Check out today's story and send in your answer through that gray box up on the story, and we will share it on the air. All right, so while we wait for your answers, we're gonna go keep Sweet Date moving.

Now it's time for K-pop Dispatch, and we're going to see what's new and fresh in K-pop this week. First song, we have 그 여름의 우리, Our Summer by 서은 광 of B2B. So 서은 광 is a leader and main vocalist of the group B2B, and they are known for their rich harmonies, live singing abilities, and emotionally driven performances. And this song, Our Summer, is part of his new single, Our Youth, which looks back on summer memories, youth, and those moments we wish could last a little longer. And the singer, Seong Kwang, is often praised for his strong high notes and his ability to deliver emotions. And this song brings out a softer side of him and more nostalgic emotional delivery. And it feels bright and refreshing, yet there's also a little sadness underneath, like looking back at a summer that felt ordinary at the time but became special later on. And if you guys like summer songs with both warmth and nostalgia, 서은 광 will take us back to that special summer memory. Next song, we have Flower in the Desert, English version by Woody. So Woody is a singer-songwriter known for his sentimental ballads. And this song, 사막에서 꽃을 피우듯, became one of Woody's signature songs from 2023, which attracted tens of millions of plays online.

and now has been reborn as the English version of Flower in the Desert. And the song has traveled even further, so the singer later released a Japanese version as well. And the song conveys the message that loving someone and being loved in return can feel as difficult as making a flower bloom in the middle of a desert. So on that note, let's go listen to these next two songs together. Two summer songs, 그 여름의 우리 by 서은광 of B2B, followed by Flower in the Desert, English version by Woody.

That was 그 여름의 우리 by 서은광 of B2B followed by Flower in the Desert English version by Woody. Hope you guys enjoyed the song. I mean, these two singers are like definitely my favorite ones. And yeah, I've said this a lot, but I mean, 서은광 is so talented, right? And he's like off stage. He is a funny character. He's very playful. So yeah, I love his voice. And also for Woody's song, I usually listen to the songs before I come into the studio, but today somehow like I want to be surprised by, you know, actually hearing them for the first time live. So yeah, I got to take a listen to this and it was just so wonderful. What did you guys think about the English version for those of you who have actually listened to both Korean and English? I'm curious. All right, and also like the melody is so beautiful, isn't it? All right, so before we move on, we're gonna check out today's question of the day once again, guys. Which streaming movie or series would you like to watch in a theater? OTT 영화나 시리즈 중에서 극장에서 큰 화면으로 보고 싶은 것은 무엇인가요? So that's our question. Send in your message anytime at #9050-9050 and each message costs 101. Also, you can reach us for free on KakaoTalk app. So type in BEFM or Busan 영화 방송 and add us as a friend. Send in your message there. If you'd like to see what's happening here in the studio, we're live on YouTube. So go ahead and type in the same name and say hello in the chat room. And we're also on Instagram at sweetdate.befm. So go ahead and check today's story and send us your answer and you might hear your message on the air. All right, so let's see what our sweeties are saying at the moment. Oh, we have Kai Nim saying yesterday, the solar eclipse.

happened in Europe. Oh my gosh, I didn't know about this, but I actually like searched it during our song break. And guess what, guys? Millions and millions of Europeans have actually seen this yesterday, right? Wow, that must have been so nice. I mean, you know, if you were in the region of the UK, Germany, France, and beyond, you might have caught on to it, right? Aww. And I heard it lasted up to about like 2 minutes and 18 seconds near Iceland. Oh, look at the picture. Isn't that great? Oh, I mean, the beauty of nature itself. Oh, it's just fascinating. All right. So anyway, oh, thank you for letting us know. And yeah, it was making the headline news yesterday. So yeah, if you guys are curious about more details, you might want to look that up. Yes, thank you for sharing that. And also, Ice Team is saying, you look so good, Echo. You look so good today, Yundrini. Come tell me that. Yes, I just wanted to emphasize that. Oh, thank you so much. Maybe it's the lighting that we have here in the studio, right? I put that up before our show, but I hope you guys like it too. And Kaini was saying, it is pretty cool in Changsha, Chungkwong. Not that hot now. Oh, I'm glad to hear that, right? Maybe it's the effect of the typhoon. I'm not sure though. And Zero Name is answering, Stranger and Secret Forest. Ooh, okay, I'm gonna look that up, what that is, okay? Stranger. Jinli님 is saying, 와, 아름다운 전구들에 의해 더욱 화사해진 윤지, 하뚜하뚜. 감사합니다. Jinli님, 사랑해요. Okay. Gavinim is saying, I went to see Spider-Man by myself yesterday, and there were literally only like 5 people in a 200-seat theater. Is that true? Where was this? I'm curious, Gavinim. Let us know. Yeah, the time I went there, I mean, it was just packed with people. Maybe it was because it was the weekend, but maybe it was because it was the weekdays, right? But still, guys, you gotta go see them. Oh, and it's definitely worth watching it in theater. And there's a cookie at the end, so make sure to wait for it. But I don't know. I don't know if it was worth the wait for that just, you know, tiny scene in the end. All right. But Gabin님 is saying, I'm thinking of going to see The Odyssey today. Ooh, I heard that's out in theaters, right? Let us know how that goes tomorrow. Benny님 is saying, I think Teach You a Lesson deserve to be in the theaters for this. Is that Chamgyuyuk? Oh, yes, that was a net thing. Yeah, and I absolutely love watching it. Yeah, that's the reason why I signed up for that membership just for a month. But yeah, it was totally worth it. And I heard that in some parts of Korea, they're trying to adapt that kind of system in the education field. So yeah, I don't know how that's going to turn out to be, but still, I'm so curious. Yeah, and so thank you guys so much for all your messages. And Kainim saying, 일본 영화 좋아해요. Same here. Oh, right. So anyway, guys, before we bring in our guests, we're going to go listen to this song. And here's Blue Diamond by Urban Zacapa.

0: Welcome back, everyone. It's time for Trendspot. Steve is here. Hello.
1: My mic was off.
0: Oh, it
1: Yay!
0: Was?
1: Yay!
0: Okay. How's our Steve doing?
1: Doing great.
0: Yeah.
1: What was that? Like, you call it kaki dance?
0: Oh, 이거요?
1: How do you call it in English?
0: Robot dance.
1: A robot dance? Uh-huh. 완전 다르네요.
0: 아, 그래요?
1: In Korea, kaki dance.
0: 아, kaki dance.
1: Kaki dance. I don't know why it's kaki. Because it's like shortcut of like 각도기 or something.
0: 아.
1: 각도기처럼
0: 오,
1: 하니까
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1: 저만 보여주나요?
0: 오, Steve
1: You're good actually
0: Really?
1: Yeah,
0: okay.
1: yeah, yeah.
0: I like the mirror dance 그치?
1: 어, 잘해요?
0: 유리
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1: uh-huh,
0: uh-huh. 어, 아 맞아
1: yeah, yeah, yeah. Yeah, yeah, yeah.
0: Well, anyway I'm glad 아기. that you're here 어, 귀여운 아기 It's like okay. little panda bear dancing here
1: oh,
0: Alright
1: okay.
0: So how's our Steve doing? Before we begin mm-hmm. I want to ask you something besides today's question of the day
1: Okay
0: When you get something related to food,
1: uh-huh.
0: do you prefer a big, humongous package that saves money
1: Ooh.
0: Or a small package that you can finish quickly? Hmm.
1: I think it really depends. Mm-hmm. Like, if you are outside and mm-hmm. you have to, like, finish it really quickly,
0: mm-hmm.
1: a small one, definitely.
0: Mm-hmm.
1: But I'm currently living alone mm-hmm. and also with my girlfriend sometimes.
0: Mm.
1: I think bigger size.
0: Bigger size.
1: Comes first.
0: Yeah. Okay, that makes sense.
1: 대용량.
0: 대용량, mm-hmm, okay. Mm-hmm. So he prefers the bigger one, I guess,
1: yeah.
0: right? But I mean, today, I heard that today's trend is related to this question, right?
1: Yeah, so, exactly.
0: Tell us, what kind of trend are we talking about today?
1: So today we're talking about how the rapid growth of single-person households mm-hmm. is changing the products people see in supermarkets, mm. convenience stores, bakeries, and... online shops.
0: Mm.
1: I mean, like, recently in Korea, mm-hmm. single-person households now make up more than 36% Ooh. Of all households.
0: Wow.
1: As of last December, there mm. were 8.045 million single-person households in South Korea. 이게 작년 12월 기준 1인 가구는요.
0: Mm-hmm.
1: 804만 5천 가구라고 합니다. So they are becoming one of the most important consumer groups mm-hmm. these days.
0: I see. So more than one out of three households.
1: Mm-hmm.
0: 그게 한 36%, right?
1: 그렇죠.
0: Yeah. Right. So I guess that really changes the meaning of family size.
1: I mean, it does actually, you know, like for years, uh-huh. buying more often meant getting better value.
0: Mm.
1: You know, large bags, family packs, and multi-person portions were everywhere. But mm-hmm. for someone living alone, mm-hmm. like me, mm-hmm. a giant package can create a different problem. So
0: yeah.
1: you have to finish it.

0: before it goes bad, you know?
1: Mm-hmm. Especially like when you buy those veggies or dairy products, you gotta finish it really quickly or else it will go bad, right?
0: I mean, like, within 3 days, isn't it? Right? As soon as you buy it.
1: 맞아. And with the summer heat, like, just a few days ago, it was super hot, right?
0: Exactly.
1: So we gotta watch out for that, right?
0: Definitely. Mm.
1: So, Steve, now, why are these smaller products become so popular nowadays?
0: I think one reason is kind of simple. Less weight. 그쵸?
1: Waste. 그쵸?
0: 아,
1: waste. Waste가 아니라.
0: Waste.
1: 너는 크게 뜨거
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1: 맞아, 맞아.
0: So if you live alone, buying a huge bag of vegetables or a large tray of meat may look economical at first, but if you throw part of it away, the savings disappear, right?
1: Right. And we've talked about this in our different segment, guest segment, Life in Numbers, and the food waste around a year sums up to over, like, I don't remember the number exactly, but it was like 80 kilo or something like that in a year.
0: Really?
1: Like a person? 79, yes. Ooh. So that's very similar. Okay. Good job, Yunji. 그래서 양이 어마어마하게 많다.
0: But like for your information, 조금 자기 PRs, 전 안 남겨요.
1: Ooh.
0: I do not. 저는 먹을 만큼만.
1: Air high five right there.
0: Ooh.
1: Okay.
0: Yeah.
1: 너무 좋은 습관이다. It's
0: Thank
1: a
0: you.
1: Really good habit, right?
0: I got that habit from the army.
1: Maybe I should go to the... 그죠? Okay, alright. Okay. So if you guys are making a lot of waste, food waste, then we should all, you know, join that army and get rid of our bad routines, okay?
0: Yeah.
1: But I mean, like, when you open the refrigerator and discover something you no longer recognize, it's like a fossil, right?
0: Yeah.
1: Discovered in your fridge museum.
0: I mean, like, it's no longer food. It's a science project, right?
1: Yeah.
0: 진짜 쉽지 않은 것 같아요.
1: 진짜 science project that you don't want to eat, 그죠?
0: Yeah. And also, another reason is convenience, right? People living alone often want products that require less preparation and fewer leftovers.
1: Oh.
0: So a small serving of marinated meat can go directly into a pan, and a pre-cut fruit means you don't have to buy a whole melon. And like yesterday, I bought one like pineapples that already cut in it.
1: Yeah.
0: 그런 것도 요즘 많이 팔더라고요.
1: 맞아, 맞아, 맞아. Right? Just for one serving, right?
0: Yeah. But it's kind of expensive, but kind of worth it, you know.
1: Yeah.
0: Easy to eat and less servings, so no leftovers.
1: Yeah. And even the peel, right? It's really thick. If you buy like the whole pineapple.
0: Yeah.
1: So I think it's better to just pay a little bit more and just get that, right? Instead.
0: I really love pineapple, so 큰 거를 사야겠네요.
1: For Steve fans out there, he loves pineapple.
0: I love pineapples.
1: All right. What month is your birthday in?
0: Secret.
1: A month.
0: Oh.
1: 달.
0: 네.
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1: 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So another reason that we buy those small package is because of convenience, right?
0: Yeah.
1: 아, so like... I got a question for you, secret spy. Whenever you want a pizza, like, do you get those whole pizza or just a slice?
0: Oh.
1: When it comes to pizza.
0: When it comes to pizza, whole.
1: Whole.
0: No slice.
1: Can you eat the whole pizza in one sitting?
0: Yes. With the large one, 한 번에 먹을 수 있어요.
1: Large one?
0: Large one.
1: Oh.
0: Yeah.
1: Okay, that makes sense, right?
0: How about you?
1: Me? Usually I get the medium size.
0: Okay.
1: And there's still 8 slices, right?
0: Yeah.
1: So I normally get like a medium pizza and I finish like 3 pieces.
0: 3 pieces? With the medium size?
1: Oh. What is that accent?
0: I can't believe that.
1: Oh, that's the most I can get.
0: Oh. 와, 이거 확실히 이게 관리 비결이네요.
1: 아니요, 아니요. 그게 아니라 늙어서. I'm aging nowadays, okay.
0: Oh, with the medium size. Oh. Okay, okay,
1: But
0: okay.
1: still, like, I don't want to get only a slice.
0: Right?
1: 그쵸?
0: 그 열었을 때 그 satisfaction.
1: You open it, there's like, you know, greasy pepperoni pizza.
0: Like, what mutt do you like? Like, what flavor?
1: Hands down. Pepperoni pizza.
0: Pepperoni?

0: not
1: what about
0: me.
1: For you?
2: I love the
1: Hawaiian.
2: No. I do love Hawaiian though, but like bulgogi pizza, hands down with the bulgogi pizza.
1: Our little panda enjoying his bulgogi pizza. Okay. 귀엽죠? All right. Mm-hmm. So today, guys, we are talking about the small products, right? And why it's becoming so popular nowadays. And sometimes when you think about the size, you know, it's less waste and it's more convenient. So if you guys are a single household or, you know, you guys sometimes buy something in a small package, share with us while we go listen to the song. And we're going to look at another change driven by solo consumers when we come back. And here is 갑자기 by IOI.

0: Welcome back, everyone. That was 갑자기 by IOI. Ooh. And we're back with Transpot with Steve joining us here in the studio on our sweet date. And we're looking at how the growth of a single person household is changing those shopping habits. So before we get into it, we would like to read some of the messages. We have PK님 saying, hello, Yunji. 날씨가 좀 풀린 것 같아요. Definitely, right? What do you think about the weather? Do you like this kind of weather?
1: I love it.
0: Yeah.
1: I love it.
0: Do you think the fall is coming or no?
1: Like a lot of people like telling it's because of the typhoon.
0: Uh-huh.
1: Is it? Like what
0: I'm
1: do you call
0: sure.
1: it? The hurricane?
0: The typhoon.
1: Well, like what's the difference between like typhoon and hurricane?
0: Typhoon is more related to the wind.
1: Okay.
0: And hurricane is like that swirl.
1: Oh, swirling.
0: Yeah.
1: Then hurricane. Yes, like hurricane is coming like to South Korea, like what I heard.
0: Oh, yeah.
1: But

0: Some might go to China or Japan, but still don't know. But anyways, a lot of people like telling me hurricane 때문에 it's dropping right now. And after the hurricane, 다시 더워질 수 있다고. That's what they said.
1: Oh, okay.
0: Yeah. So we'll see.
1: But still, no matter it's the impact of the hurricane or typhoon or whatever, I'm very thankful for this weather here in Korea.
0: I just totally love it. Like, you know, humidity is so low now. And also, the highest temperature was like 27.
1: Oh, yeah. Recently, huh?
0: Yeah, recently.
1: Yeah, so 27. I'm very thankful.
0: Yeah.
1: And also, like, some of the listeners from other parts of the world said it's pretty cool there as well.
0: Nice, nice.
1: So I'm glad to hear
0: that. But I want to listen from people who's living in Daegu. Daegu는 okay. 아직 더울지.
1: Daegu people, are you there?
0: Yeah, okay. Daegu. Shout out to Daegu. Yeah.
1: And Murph and Kurt. Oh, go ahead.
0: Yeah, and other comments too. We're talking about like 각기 dancer, right? And 까베님 said 각기 춤의 각기는 한자어 각기. 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So 관절을 이용했다 보니까 각기다.
1: Using the bone, parts of your bone, right?
0: Yeah. Not because of the 각도기.
1: Oh, I see. And we have amazing BEFM people here in the chat room. We have Minsu Nim saying, 요정, 아니, Steve 여기에도 있네요. Is that Minsu from All Star English?
0: Who's Minsu? I don't know. Sorry.
1: That deserves a slap on the back. Hello, Minsu. It's nice to see you, as well as Andrew.
0: Yeah. Oh, all right. There, Murph Nim and also Juliet Nim explain about the difference between hurricane and typhoon. So hurricane is in America, and typhoon is Asia.
1: Okay. Thank you for clearing that up. Right?
0: Yes. Then we'll call it typhoon. And Minsu Nim replied in capital letters. Who is Minsu?
1: Minsu?
0: 조금 기억날 것 같기도 해요.
1: 좀 무서운 형이 된 것 같은.
0: 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Minsu. I kind of remember.
1: Flashback.
0: 근데 아직 잘 모르겠어요.
1: Minsu님, attack him. Okay. So anyway, thank you guys for your messages. We love to hear from you. And now, for the second half, we're going to kind of talk about this important part of this trend beyond that smaller packages, right?
0: Yep. So it's the growth of what's often called vertical commerce.
1: So vertical. 수직 산업. 수직, 그쵸. So what exactly does this mean?
0: So it's kind of like pretty simple. Instead of trying to sell everything, a particular retailer focuses deeply on one particular category.
1: Okay.
0: 네, 한쪽에만 집중적으로 한다라는 거죠.
1: And I heard there's a term for this, right?
0: 올다무.
1: 올다무.
0: So like, you know, for example, one store must specialize in beauty and personal care products. 뭔지 알죠?
1: 그쵸?
0: With the first, what was it? 글자.
1: Live young.
0: 그쵸? And another may focus on affordable household goods.
1: Like the dollar store.
0: 네.
1: 그쵸?
0: 마늘 다짜 써가지고. And another platform may concentrate mainly on fashion. 어떤 무일까요?
1: 그렇죠.
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1: 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Cucumber.
0: I really love that name.
1: Yeah,
0: I really love that name.
1: Okay. So instead of one enormous store saying like, you know, we have everything here.
0: Yeah.
1: Woo, it says, we know this one area really well.
0: Yeah, I mean like that model works particularly well with younger and single person consumers. So someone living alone may not want to spend an entire afternoon walking through a giant department store. 좀 부담스럽잖아요.
1: 맞아요, 맞아요.
0: So they may want to open one app or visit one specialist shop and quickly compare exactly what they need.
1: Yeah. And I mean, like, if you walk into a department store, there's so many options. So sometimes you have to go from the basement floor to the ninth floor, right?
0: Wait.
1: To find an item. Yeah.
0: You did?
1: And you get lost, right?
0: Wow.
1: You never did that. Okay.
0: I never did that.
1: Okay.
0: I'm kind of like, I'm the type of guy, like, 뭐 사기 전에, I already find, I like, find that, what was it? The shopping list?
1: And
0: do you even
1: find the floor guide?
0: Yeah.
1: Before you go in?
0: I'm really J.
1: Wow.
0: I really love like efficiency.
1: Uh-huh.
0: 효율성을 따지기 때문에 before get into like starting something, list를 좀 적어놓는 편입니다.
1: You call it efficiency and I call it

0: tiring.
1: You know, like my girlfriend, she is a total P.
0: Oh.
1: 되게
0: total opposite.
1: 왜 저래? Like those kind of like.
0: 아 눈도 그렇게 왜 저래?
1: 왜 저래?
0: 오케이 오케이 그럴 수 있죠. Right. So I mean, efficiency is a thing that we need to, you know, focus on nowadays, right?
1: Yeah.
0: So now, since we're short on time, we're just gonna get straight into our final takeaway. Okay. So product's becoming less about the average family and more about how people actually live today, right?
1: Yeah.
0: So today we looked at how single person households are reshaping Korea's retail market. And before we go, there are some messages kind of standing out. And it's me, Minsoo, Nim saying, 진짜, 오늘 출근하지 마.
1: Oh, I suddenly remember. 좀 기억나는 것 같아요.
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1: 근데 누구였죠?
0: 기억이 잘. Alright, so anyway guys, thank you so much for tuning in. Thank you for all your lovely messages. And we're gonna go listen to this song. And thank you so much once again. And we'll see you next week.
1: Bye-bye.
0: Bye. And here is Attitude by IVE.

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School reporters are bringing you the latest news from their campus. 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

instead of driving, every ride is my time. Put on my headphones, catch a quick nap, or simply gaze out the window without a thought. A morning that used to rush by, finally, feels like my time. Less driving, more living. 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This campaign is brought to you by BEFM Busan Yonghe Bangsong.

That was 행복의 주문 by 커피 소년. 행복해져라. It's a spell for happiness, right? And the lyrics here are simple, positive, and easy to sing along with. So before you know it, you're repeating the words yourself. 행복해져라. And instead of wishing for something huge or dramatic, the song celebrates that small, everyday happiness. That makes it easy for almost anyone to connect with the song. And it's a song that you can send to a friend, play on a special day, or simply listen to when you need a little boost. And hello, sweeties. We're live from our studio in Busan this Thursday afternoon. And welcome to Sweet Date.

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And it's me, Yunji. Hello, guys. So coming up in hour number two, Andrew's going to join us for bite-sized banter, even though he's in Canada right now, right? We have our fun everyday question and honest reactions and another playful mini-skit. Then on Screen Bites, we're going to talk about that useful, fun expression from a movie. And you guys love making example sentences. So make sure to perk up your ears and listen to today's example sentences, okay? And later on, Flashback brings back Korean dances from the 90s and 2000s, packed with that rhythm, nostalgia, and energy. But first of all, let's check out today's question of the day once again, guys. Which streaming movie or TV series would you like to watch in a theater? OTT 영화나 시리즈 중에서 극장에서 큰 화면으로 보고 싶은 것은 무엇인가요? So that's our question for today. Four ways to reach us. You can text us at #9050-9050. 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You can search for BEFM or Busan Yonghwa Bangsong and hit the live stream for YouTube and type in your answer in the chat room. And on Instagram, find us at sweetdate.befm and answer to today's story, which is up right now. And we will read it on air. And before we get to the chat room, we're going to read out some of the messages coming in into our Instagram. And we have, let's see, we had 2521. Was it 2125, guys? Yes. I'm going to try to search for this. Wait a second. Yeah, we have Tristan Neem saying 2521. Ooh, that was a TV series with, was it Kim Tae-ri? And also Nam Joo-hyuk, right? So she was like a fencing athlete. And I remember Nam Joo-hyuk was like the reporter of a broadcasting station. Yeah, that was a great one, right? I watched this in the States with my friends. Yes, it was a Korean one, but it was really good, right? I've been getting lots of reactions from the people around me saying the ending was not so pleasant, but I don't know. I haven't seen the ending. I don't know why. Yeah, the poster's up. And one of the greatest things about that TV series was the songs. Oh, seriously. It was so refreshing. And the vibe and the chemistry. Oh, look at them, right? Just by looking at the poster makes me really happy. And Cool Kane was saying Titanic again. It would be great to feel the same as DiCaprio. Oh, I mean, what was that song? Was it Bodyguard? No. Okay. Also, we've been getting lots of answers, and we had one of our listeners, Zero Name, saying Stranger in Secret Forest, and I finally looked it up. Okay, so I know what it is. It's called 비밀의 숲, and it's a South Korean crime thriller TV drama. Ah, yes. And this was like so big in Korea, right? And even around the world. And this was about like murder investigations and prosecutor and that police corruption kind of stuff. Yeah, and I heard there were two seasons to this. Yeah, this would be great to watch in theater, right? And Benny is saying, yeah, the family, Andrew's family bonding on his hygge mode. Yeah, this is so nice. We shared a picture with you earlier of him and his sons, right? Oh, seemed like a nice time for him. Yeah, he needed that because, I mean, he was like the hardest worker here in BFM. So, yeah, he needs that time to relax. And Kainim is saying, 일본 영화 좋아해요. I watched Demon Slayer in 영화관. It was a pretty good experience in life. I like the vibe there. So, Demon Slayer in Japanese title, Kimetsu no Yaiba. So, this is a story about a kind-hearted boy whose family is attacked by demons. Oh my gosh. Yesterday, we kind of talked about this during Screen Bites. The phrase was, you were possessed, right? So possessed by demons? Ooh, that would be scary. I don't like, you know, those spooky dramas or movies. But yeah, for those of you who are interested, you might want to see Kimetsu no Yaiba. That's Demon Slayer. All right. And Sangyunim is saying, I love a full Nolan reruns in an IMAX. Ooh, so one of his greatest films would be Batman, right? The Dark Knight, Interstellar, Inception,
Tenet. Ooh, I've recently watched Tenet, like the sci-fi action. It was super, super good. Yeah, and IMAX would be like those ones with a much larger screen, right? I thought that was the one that I watched like several weeks ago, which happened to be those Screen X, right? Creating a 270 degrees view in the theater. And sometimes when you like sit in the theater, when you're in the Screen X theater, I mean, it's hard to look at because it's so wide, right? You get this like panoramic view, and so you're going from left to right trying to figure out what's happening here. But I mean, one time I went into the 4DX. Have you guys been to those? Yeah, I've been there just once. The seats kind of move and they shake a lot, and even the wind and the water and the smell can be added. And one time I watched the Avatar. Ooh. And even from the beginning, they were just flying in the air and the chair kind of moved a lot. And so, yeah, the popcorn bucket that I had, I didn't know the chairs were moving that bad. So it just flew off twice. So I spent like half of the movie like chasing after the popcorn bucket instead of actually watching the movie. So if you guys have seen Avatar, can you tell me what it was about? Yes. And lastly, we have Eliana Nim saying, 저는 리틀 포레스트 영화가 보고 싶네요. This was a great one too. I mean, this was also starring Kim Tae-ri, right? And she was living in the countryside. This was a really healing movie for me. And after like watching this movie, everyone wanted to move to the countryside, right? Raising the chicken and the veggies, right? On the field. But still, that was almost impossible because people want to live in the countryside, but I mean, we can't let go of that convenience that we have here in the cities, right? Still. And I think when you're young, it's good to live in big cities. And when you're, you know, like somewhere in the retirement stage in your life, I think it would be nice to live in that part of the country, right? And yeah, so thank you guys so much. And we have some wonderful listeners here. We've been getting, you know, lots of messages from our BFM family, Andrew and Minsu, and also Kimberly saying, Na PD, hi. Hi, Yunji. Julie님, 너무 반가워요. 잘 지내시죠? Oh, yeah, we're all doing great. Thank you for checking in with us. Hope you're doing great as well, Kimberly. Oh, thank you so much, guys, for all your lovely messages. And we're going to go listen to the song before we move on to our next segment. And here's Go by Dogyeom from 17.

0: Valentine's by Size Vandertuff.
1: She's over here still claiming her birthday.
0: Yeah, I put yesterday, though.
1: She's looking for the gift that I never gave her. Yeah. She's like, Andrew, leaving a hint here for you.
0: Mm-hmm. I love chocolate.
1: Yeah, okay. Good.
0: All right, something to keep in mind. All
1: yeah,
0: right.
1: For sure.
0: So today, yesterday, we were kind of talking about shower.
1: So getting clean.
0: Yeah, and in extent to that, today's topic is somewhat related to that. We're going to get into our teeth.
1: Our teeth. Uh-huh. So dental hygiene.
0: Yeah, dental hygiene.
1: So brushing your teeth. Typically, I'm out of curiosity. In one day, on average, mm-hmm. how many times do you brush your teeth?
0: Twice.
1: At least twice.
0: Mm-hmm.
1: Yeah, I would say 2 to 3.
0: 2 to 3.
1: Yeah, 2 to 3.
0: I should have said 2 to 3.
1: Yeah, but I would say, I would probably 70% of the time, uh-huh. it's 2. Yeah.
0: My sweeties might say,
1: my friends
0: ew.
1: Are saying, please, make it more. Your breath stinks.
0: Stop talking to me, right?
1: But right. Our question mm-hmm. is about when you brush your teeth. Let's get to our mini skit, because mm-hmm. I think our listeners might have something to say about
0: yeah,
1: this, too.
0: Yeah. Andy, why are you making that terrible face? You look like you just ate a lemon right there.
1: Worse. I brushed my teeth and then immediately ate a piece of toast with garlic butter.
0: Oh no, that sounds like a horrible combination right there. Ugh, why would you do that?
1: I was hungry. Now it tastes like I'm eating a peppermint pizza.
0: Ew.
1: I regret everything.
0: This is exactly why you brush after breakfast, Andrew.
1: Please just hand me a glass of water. I need to wash away this minty garlic nightmare.
0: Right, so with that, here goes today's question. Do you guys brush your teeth before or after breakfast? 양치는 아침 먹기 전 또는 후에 언제 하시나요? Lots of people are actually like brushing their teeth like right after they get up.
1: Yeah.
0: AKA Yunji.
1: And actually, I was doing a little research on this because uh-huh. I would say I'm the opposite. I mm-hmm. usually wait until after I eat breakfast.
0: Oh.
1: You know, but... Uh-huh. After this, I might change my habit a bit and actually might tell my kids to change their habit too.
0: Okay.
1: So I was looking, so if you, it's generally recommended mm-hmm. to brush your teeth before breakfast, okay? But actually, I don't eat breakfast a lot, so I guess it really doesn't matter for
0: yeah,
1: me.
0: Uh-huh.
1: By many dentists, brushing removes the bacteria that built up overnight and coats your teeth with fluoride before you eat.
0: Oh.
1: So you're protecting your uh-huh. teeth before you eat.
0: The enamel, right?
1: Exactly,
0: oh.
1: right? So your enamel, that's right. Mm-hmm. So this can help protect your enamel, especially if you're having acidic foods mm-hmm. or drinks like orange juice or coffee.
0: Oh.
1: All right, now after breakfast mm-hmm. Can leave your mouth feeling fresher, but because it removes food particles and breakfast odors,
0: mm-hmm.
1: obviously depending on what you've eaten.
0: Mm-hmm.
1: However, if you've eaten or had a drink that's something acidic, like mm-hmm. orange juice or something that's like lemon-based,
0: mm-hmm.
1: then it's best to wait 30 to 60 minutes before brushing.

0: 60
1: yeah,
0: minutes.
1: So brushing immediately after acid exposure can temporarily wear away softened enamel. Yeah, so they say if you brush before and then after breakfast, you could just rinse your mouth out. Or you could have some mouthwash if you want, something like that. But yeah.
0: Wow. That's a great information that we all should remember.
1: Yeah, so I feel also that I noticed here in Korea, which I don't, maybe it's changed in the workplace at home now, but a lot of people, you know, it's very common for people to brush their teeth in the workplace in Korea. But it's not in North America.
0: Oh, it's not.
1: I would never see it. Now, a little bit different. I worked at a paper mill and I worked 12-hour shifts.
0: Wow.
1: So that was a bit different because you're there for 12 hours, especially when you're working overnight and stuff like that. Yeah. People wouldn't. I would brush my teeth as well. But, you know, people go out for lunch and come back and brush their teeth immediately, which is actually not the best practice. Yeah. If anything, it would be smarter to brush your teeth before you go to lunch because then you're going to protect your teeth.
0: Yeah, now that I think about it, like the time I was in the States, most of my friends didn't brush their teeth.
1: Or at school.
0: Yeah.
1: You know, at school here, I know that there's a lot of kids still do this in elementary school, middle school, high school. But in kindergarten, I remember like during the whole COVID thing, I think that's when my kids stopped brushing their teeth at kindergarten because it was just like, obviously at that time would be an ample time for just things going everywhere. So they stopped and I don't think my kids started doing it then. So what they do is when they come home from school, they'll brush their teeth and then one more time before they go to bed.
0: But like after they get back from their kindergarten or preschool, don't they like have their snack at home right away?
1: Yeah, but they would like but elementary school kids, they would have, they would pretty much brush their teeth like if they're going to before dinner and then before they go to bed.
0: And what
1: it doesn't always happen, but it's something that we like to try.
0: Yeah. One of the fascinating thing about Japan is that when I stayed there for a year, I went to elementary school.
1: Okay.
0: And they like all had the little handkerchief. In their pocket.
1: Yeah.
0: And it was like a little mini towel in their pocket. And every student had that.
1: Yeah.
0: So that they can wipe it after they brush their teeth. And this was in elementary school.
1: Yeah.
0: I thought that was just fascinating.
1: But I also found like when I worked at like kindergartens and schools here in Korea, the amount of like, I just was like, whoa, they are very like on top of what they're doing here with their with their dental hygiene kind of stuff, right? Yeah. So I thought it was really interesting because like that doesn't happen in North America. You never take a toothbrush with you to school.
0: Never.
1: Never.
0: Interesting.
1: Would never happen. Yeah. Oh. Never happen.
0: If that happened in Korea.
1: Yeah, it was
0: I think
1: very
0: you would
1: different.
0: Get a lot of complaints.
1: But it's
0: right?
1: also like in an office in Korea, it's also, it's not uncommon to see someone walking around with a toothbrush in their mouth. Now, remember the first time I was in an office at a Hagwon when I first came to Korea. And, you know, a lot of the teachers would eat with the students, like the provided lunch, right? Which, you know, sometimes it was decent. And then you'd see them in like our little office space and then walking to the bathroom. I'm like, what is going on here? They're on top of this stuff.
0: It's a weird culture, huh?
1: Yeah, no, it's just different. Yeah. But I think it's something that is kind of ingrained, meaning that it's been done for so long.
0: That no one notices.
1: And they just want to keep on top of it. Yeah. Whereas like if, and also for me, I feel like if I go into a public bathroom and someone's brushing their teeth and spitting into the sink, it really like, I'm like, ugh. Like, but it's, they're being clean, but it bothers me a little bit. But like, I'm somebody, if I'm traveling though, like in airports, like for example, if I was to fly to Canada, I would definitely brush my teeth on the plane at least once. And then when we land, I you know, because when you land, you go maybe into the bathroom, rinse off your face or whatever. I would brush my teeth then because I just feel like on the plane, I'm getting like, you know, apple juice or some cola or a coffee. And then it just, ugh, I don't know.
0: Yeah, it just kind of gives you that ick kind of feeling,
1: 100%.
0: I guess like in Western countries, people are more used to brushing their teeth when they're like secluded or
1: It's like a personal space kind of thing.
0: Yeah. So yeah, maybe if you guys see Andrew in public restroom, try to cover up with a curtain or something.
1: No, it's not that
0: Or don't make that sound like,
1: Or my thing would be like, if you're brushing your teeth, brush your teeth, and you like, you don't like, I don't know, if I'm at home and I'm like spitting into my sink, I'm like, the spit's not going everywhere. Yeah. You know, it's like, I don't know, some people need some a tutorial on how to
0: spit well.
1: Yeah, I don't know. It's interesting.
0: We're getting very detailed over here.
1: Yeah.
0: Right? So
1: I have another question, just a follow-up question.
0: Uh-huh.
1: How often do you change your toothbrush?
0: Oh, I say like, safe to say,
1: I don't know what the recommended thing is, but
0: I don't know. Like once every 2 months.
1: Every 2 months?
0: Oh, like 2 or 3 months.
1: Yeah.
0: Mm. How about for you?
1: I don't know. I mean, it used to be like, I'd just look at my toothbrush and be like, yeah, I definitely need a new toothbrush. Because it'd be all like, the bristles would be all pushing out.
0: Yeah.
1: But there are toothbrushes that they have like a color on them.
0: Oh, yeah.
1: And then it goes down. That's when you should get a new toothbrush because it shows the amount you've used it.
0: That's awesome.
1: Yeah. So I don't know. But I would say probably, maybe every 3 months.
0: Mm.
1: I would say, I would hope that.
0: Quarterly thing.
1: Yeah. Maybe.
0: Okay.
1: So maybe I would say 3 to 4 brushes.
0: Mm-hmm.
1: Tooth utensils.
0: Yeah.
1: A year. I don't know.
0: So make sure to check your toothbrush, everyone. All right. So send in your answers, guys. Do you brush your teeth before or after breakfast?
1: Okay. Yeah, let us know.
0: All right. So we'll see you tomorrow.
1: Bye-bye.
0: Okie doke. That was our toothbrush / teeth lesson today. So do you guys brush your teeth before or after breakfast? I mean, if you have like pancake, you know, those big breakfasts, I think you definitely need to brush it before and after. I don't know. But Andrew has told us that when you drink those, you know, acidic stuff, it might brushing your teeth right away might kind of wear away those softened enamel. So yeah, try to do that. But otherwise, I think, you know, you should brush it right away. And one of the greatest things that my family members have actually done throughout their life is that they're really strict about brushing the teeth. Okay, so no matter what, I had to brush my teeth. And my dad was kind of the person who like brushes his teeth like 5 minutes after having a meal. So he went into the bathroom, he would just get every spot on his teeth. He brushes it very thoroughly, no matter what time he comes in home or how early it is, right? He would do that every time. And like, I've seen some friends that have, like, they brush their teeth all the time, but still get cavities really easily. So yeah, I guess there's some probably, you know, just those genetic factor to how strong your teeth are. So yeah, I guess that depends. But how about for you guys? And another question for you, how often do you guys replace your toothbrush? Okay, that's my question. And I've kind of looked it up and they kind of recommend you to replace it every 3 or 4 months. I thought it would be like 2 months, but yeah, still like every quarterly thing, you gotta replace it. Unless the bristles are kind of frayed, you know, bent or kind of worn out. So yeah, let's see what our sweeties are saying. And I've been reading some of the messages that you guys have sent in, and I was shocked because most of our listeners are really good about staying on top of it, seriously. So let's go read some of the messages. We have iSilkNeem, hello, welcome, welcome, saying both. Okay, so the person brushes their teeth before and after breakfast, okay, ooh. And say, I brush my teeth right after I wake up and then again after having a simple breakfast at work. And I'm guessing that simple breakfast that the person's mentioning right here is something very healthy, I believe, right? Like boiled eggs. A lot of our sweeties actually have like boiled eggs and, you know, veggies in the morning. So yeah, it's a really good habit. And I mean, like, it must be such a hassle to do that like twice a day, like even at workplace. But oh, seriously, you guys are so disciplined. And Eliana Neem is saying, 먹고 난 후요. Okay, so right after the meal. Okay. Julie Neem is saying, naturally, I brush my teeth before eating breakfast, even if I only drink coffee in the morning. 그리고 먹고 나서 또 해야 하죠. Yeah, I mean, like, you know, sometimes when you do a thoroughly job on your teeth, then I don't know. It makes my appetite go away. Does it happen for you guys?

식욕이 하나도 없어지더라고요. 정말 신기하게도. So that's why people like who are on their diet, trying to lose some weight, what they do is they immediately brush their teeth right after the meal. 그래서 그게, I heard it's a very effective way of losing some weight. And Jinlin was saying before and after. Oh my gosh, you guys are so diligent. Okay. Kaini was saying, I usually brush my teeth before breakfast. It's about daily routine. However, my high school chemistry teacher told me it is better to brush teeth after the meal. Okay. We gotta listen to his chemistry teacher. I used to brush my teeth when I got up, but nowadays I do it like right after the meal. But normally I don't have breakfast, so what I do is I just get up, I brush my teeth, and come to the studio. Or, you know, go to the cafe, have my latte. Sometimes brush my teeth before I come in live, right? And Gabini was saying, use mouthwash as soon as I wake up and brush my teeth after work. This would be a great way. Use mouthwash, right? When you get up and brush your teeth. And the person saying, I agree. 양치 equals 식욕 저하. 맞아. Even though I have like such a yummy food in front of me after I brush my teeth, I don't want to have it. I don't know why. Maybe it's kind of linked. Siyeon Dini was saying, I like to brush my teeth before breakfast so I can enjoy my food more. And after I eat, I usually just use mouthwash. 가글. 비슷하죠, 소리. 아닌데, 약간 snoring 소리. Okay. So now it's time for a song break, and here is 날 따라 해봐요 by 21.

0: It's time for Screen Bites, where we get to learn that everyday useful English expressions through scenes from movies and TV dramas. And this week, we're watching Ron's Gone Wrong, in Korean title, 고장난 Ron. So in today's scene, Barney tells his family that no one is coming to his birthday party. And his dad tries to encourage him by suggesting they invite everyone over. So let's go listen to today's scene. Actually, the thing is, no one's coming to the party.
1: No one?
2: Huh? You ask and I'll say no?
1: Son, we're a little worried about you. You never go out with anyone or have friends over. You know, that's why we thought, invite the whole class. Get the whole gang over here, right? Get you in the swing of things with everybody.
2: I make food for all your buddies.
0: So with that scene, here goes today's expression. Get the whole gang over here. Get the whole gang over here. 친구들을 다 여기로 불러 모아. So the key word here is gang. Now, this word can sometimes mean a criminal group, but in casual everyday English, it can also simply mean a group of friends. So the whole gang here means 친구들 모두. For example, the whole gang is coming tonight. That means 오늘 친구들이 다 올 거야. Or I haven't seen the whole gang in months. 친구들 모두를 몇 달 동안 못 봤어. So that's what it means. Now, coming back to today's scene, Barney's dad says, get the whole gang over here. He means, let's invite everyone and have them all come over. So the expression, get someone over, can mean to have someone come to your place. So when we put the two ideas together, get the whole gang over here means 친구들 다 여기로 불러모아. So it sounds very casual, friendly, and energetic. And you would most often use it when talking about friends, family, your teammates, or even your familiar group of people. So now we're going to practice with a few example dialogues, and here's our first one. Who should we invite?
1: Let's get the whole gang over here.
0: Here's our second example.
3: It's been a long time since we all met, right?
4: Yeah, we should get the whole gang together this weekend.
0: Here's our last example.
5: Should we just invite two people?
4: No, let's get everyone over for dinner, should we?
0: So once again, today's expression is get the whole gang over here. And remember, guys, the word gang does not always mean a dangerous group. In a friendly conversation, the gang can simply mean your close group of friends. And get someone over means to have or invite someone to come to your place. With that, we're going to wrap up today's Screen Bites, everyone. And tomorrow, we're going to continue on with Ron's Gone Wrong and learn another useful expression. For now, let's go listen to the song. Here is 샴푸의 요정 by 도시.

Welcome back to Flashback, everyone. It's now time for some classic Korean dance music from the 90s and 2000s, the kind of songs that still make you want to move. First song, we have 사랑할 때 버려야 할 몇 가지 by 조성모. And what's interesting about this song by 조성모 is that it doesn't describe love in a dreamy way. Instead, it lists very specific habits that can ruin a relationship. Being stubborn, you know, comparing your partner to someone else, keeping score, or expecting love to always go your way. And for a singer known for emotional ballads, it almost feels like Cho Sung-mo is giving us a short relationship lesson through the music. So while the melody is gentle, the lyrics are actually pretty direct. Next up, we have 넌 내게 반했어 by No Brain. Instead of waiting nervously for someone to confess their feelings, the singer confidently decides, "You're already into me." And the phrase keeps coming back again and again until it almost turns into a chant. And that repeated chorus is a big part of the song's charm. Add No Brain's fast, energetic rock sound, and it becomes the kind of track that works just as well in a concert, at a festival, or anywhere a crowd can shout along. And there was even a later version featuring Tiger JK giving this song another completely different flavor. So let's go listen to these songs back to back. 사랑할 때 버려야 할 몇 가지 by 조성모, followed by 난 내게 반했어 by No Brain.

That was 사랑할 때 버려야 할 몇 가지 by 조성모 followed by 넌 내게 반했어 by No Brain. It was almost like a spell, right? You're into me already. Woohoo. All right, so before we go, let's read some of the messages from our sweeties. We have Gabe님 said, I'll never let Yoonji join ARMY. I was kind of talking about us joining ARMY, right? To get that good routine. But why is that? I mean, yeah, I'm going to share it later on, but I had this opportunity to actually like join the ARMY. But all my friends, especially guy friends, were like, Yoonji, are you dead serious? Are you crazy? Yes, but I mean, you know, like sometimes it is unusual for women to join the ARMY, but still, there are some people, right? And Benny is saying for the bite-sized banter question, saying after breakfast, he brushes his teeth and it helps maintain his time after eating. All right. And also for the question of the day, Julianne was saying earlier that I would like to watch the 2014 movie Annie starring Jamie Foxx because there are lots of touching songs. 오래된 영화이지만 보고 싶네요. The sun will come out tomorrow. That was the song, right? Tomorrow. Na-na. I saw this musical in, I don't know, in middle school, I believe. Yeah. But also, thank you for the message. And Gabe님 and Benny is practicing today's line, as well as Kai님 saying, my 회사 sometimes gets a whole gang together at the conference hall for a group dating event, but I always make up an excuse to leave. Is this true story, Kai님, or not a true story? All right. Anyway, guys, thank you so much for all your messages. And before you go, we have two news that we want to introduce to you guys. First, if you guys are into beach activities, you can join the third national SUP sub competition at Gwangalli Beach here in Busan on September 12th. So from beginner races to the exciting big sub team event, there's something for everyone. And registration is open through August 21st on the official Gwangalli sub website. And you can also scan the QR code on YouTube Live that we've posted up right now for more details. And now moving on to our next news, Suyeong-gu is offering a 300,000 won congratulatory grant to residents who passed this year's qualification exams. And eligible residents can apply within 2 years of passing, with applications for the second exam opening on August 28th. And there's also a QR code for this as well. So go ahead and you can sign up for that through scanning the QR code on your phone or on your tablet. All right, so guys, thank you so much once again for tuning in to RC Date today and for all your lovely, lovely messages. Whew, I really appreciate that. And for the last song today, we're going to listen to Home by Park Kyo-shin. So enjoy the song, guys. Take good care, and we'll be back with you tomorrow at 12:05. Shine your light. Bye.

0: I was so busy this morning, I didn't even get to check my messages. I almost got hit.
1: Here comes the safety hero. Stop right there, Smombie. Put your phone away. Keep your head up. Look around.
0: What was I doing? Thank you. I'm finally free from being a Smombie.
1: As you just heard, even a quick text could lead to a serious accident. This kind of behavior has a name, Smombie, a word created by combining smartphone and zombie.
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3: Hello, my name is Liam McIntyre. I'm 9 years old, fourth grader at Yeonji Elementary School. In my family, my mom is Korean and my dad is Canadian. I also have a younger brother. Now, I was born right here in Busan and have lived here my whole life. This city is great because all the activities I can do. I love going to all the beaches and riding my bicycle around the rivers. Being part of this city is great because I get to meet so many different people from all over the world. Thanks for listening to my story, Global City Busan. We're in it together. This campaign was brought to you by BEFM Busan Yeongeo Bangsong.
4: These are the guidelines for fire safety in multi-use facilities and apartments. First, facility managers should regularly inspect fire safety equipment. In the event of a fire, immediately report it and make announcements, prioritizing evacuation of vulnerable

vulnerable groups such as children and the elderly. Second, before evacuating, carefully assess whether it is safe to do so. Cover your nose and mouth, stay low, use the stairs, and close doors behind you.

Dear Diary, I was stuck in a 2+ hour traffic jam yesterday. Oh, to live and work in the city, right? What if all of everything was done virtually? Sing at home, radio DJ at home, have outings at home, eat, sleep, work at home. A couch potato girly can dream, right? Welcome to Heart Attack. I'm your DJ, Pretty Little Iris. We'll be back after a deep dream by Identity.

That was Deep Dream by Identity. You guys are listening to Heart Attack, and I'm your DJ, Pretty Little Iris. Bonjour. Hi, guys. This is iOS. Okay, I have some people to shout out today. Number one, yesterday during our opening, you probably saw me go like, huh, I can't hear anything. And then you probably saw like our engineer come into the studio and stuff. It's because we have like a jack. We have

something connecting our earphones to the system, and I was like, I can't hear anything. Guess what? They changed it right away for me. Oh my gosh, do you guys like me or something? I think low-key, I'm like our engineer team's favorite DJ low-key. They didn't say anything to me, but I'm just, you know, I'm like spreading rumors. Iris is the favorite DJ of the Arirang Radio engineer team. They changed it right away for me, so thank you so much for this. Also, I threatened our watermelon oppa, our subak samchon oppa? Samchon uncle, watermelon uncle, to buy me chocolate from Hawaii, and surprisingly he did. So thank you, shout out to Ki Kim. Life is like a chocolate box, you never know which one you're gonna eat, unless if it's Hawaiian macadamia chocolates, because you know then what you're gonna eat. Hawaiian macadamia chocolates. So thanks. 감사합니다, 김기현님. So yeah, we will be sharing these in a bit. What else? Also, shout out to Annie saying I'm so cute. Hi, Annie. Is it your first time here on Heart Attack? Is it? You know how I always try to like mention newcomer names? It's because I want you guys to stay. But also, I don't have good memory, so I might know you, but then I might forget and just go like, is it your first time? Please understand moi. What else am I going to talk about? Sukasa says, 오랜만에 어제 소주 먹었어요. Yesterday, it's been a while, I had soju yesterday. And Sukasa said, PD님 오랜만에 어제 저 소주 먹었어요. I like how Tsukasa is like, PD님, like, telling our producer, like, you guys are having the whole alcohol talk. Wait, your Korean is so good. Because in Korea, you don't say 소주 마셨어요. You usually say 소주 먹었어요. Tsukasa, your Korean got so better. This is like local. This is like local Korean. Eat, not drink. We say like we ate beer. Like we ate, yeah. So props to you. That is our fourth shout out. What else are we going to do? Geek G says, this 30-second rule is about to expire. Time to switch to the 1-minute rule. Pick up the Coke chocolate. Okay, but if I pick it up, then I'm going to be further away from the mic. And then that's a disaster because this is radio. So I did it. I actually have long arms, so it was possible. Nobody's eating that, though. Sorry. Next, what are we talking about? Annie says, yes, I am. I think it just makes sense for us to do an opening for Heart Attack right now in our intro, because we also got like a new banner, if you've noticed, up on our screen. All of our shows got a new banner where Heart meets K-Culture, host Pretty Little Iris. So let me do an intro. Hi, guys. This is Heart Attack. This is an arts and culture radio program on Arirang Radio every day from 2 p.m. to 4 p.m. Korean Standard Time. And I am your host, Pretty Little Iris. I'm Iris. I make music under Pretty Little Iris, so you can call me whatever. Although I am a musician, I am quite an artsy, cultured girly, I would like to say. So I am very happy being your host here at Heart Attack, introducing you to all types of different cultures and artsy things out here. We are located in a very artsy neighborhood in Korea as well. Seocho, where this building is located, is a very musical, very artsy neighborhood, which is very helpful for me because I get to check out these things and always update you guys on nice things that are happening. So I hope you guys enjoy, and we'll be back with more of how to enjoy our show, what we're going to be doing today, and how to communicate with me through messages and our chat. But in the meantime, we'll be listening to a song. So this is 그러니까 우리는 by 배가.

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2: So what happens on Heart Attack every day? Well, let's just talk about today. In our first hour, we have Heart News, where I read news articles on what's happening in the arts and culture world in Korea. And then there's Heart of the Day, where I ask a question and you give an answer. Today's Heart of the Day, as usual, was uploaded on our Instagram. Give us a follow if you want to see our photo uploads and if you want to see us upload questions on our stories. You can answer in our story uploads in the Q&A box. We share your answer here and we judge each other. Today's question was, what was the best compliment you ever received? So what was something that somebody said to you that you just can't forget about? It could be about your looks, it could be about your personality, it could be about your talent, it could be about anything. Let us know. 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So make sure you guys send us messages. In hour two, we have our weekly Thursday segment. Today, we'll be joined by Professor Cynthia, and we're going to be learning all about K-culture, so I hope you guys are interested. And if you're a culture fan around the world, me, I'm a K-culture fan. I'm watching a musical again today. I'll let you guys know what it was like tomorrow, but yeah, I'm a K-culture fan. If you're like me, check out Talk Talk Korea 2026 and share your first K-culture moment through video, photo book, drawing, illustrations, or writings with a chance to win a total prize of 26,000.

$400. You can also have the chance to win the Best Entry, which will receive the Minister of Culture, Sports, and Tourism Award. If you're also a musician like me, then check out the legendary Cheongnyul Music Festival, one of Gwangju's representative music festivals of the 1980s that just came back, so you can perform live, share your music, and compete for a chance to advance to the 2026 Cheongnyul Music Festival Grand Finale this October. Applications for the August stage are open from August 1st to 14th, and applications for the September stage run from August 24th to September 6th. So check it out to be the voice of Cheongnyul in 2026. Let's go listen to a song, and I'll be back with the hottest culture news of today. This is Back to Life by Card.

Here's today's Culture Life News of Korea. This is Heart News. Typhoon Chanom has been followed by Typhoon Nyanka, which is also moving toward Japan. Rain will continue along the east coast today with up to 50 millimeters expected through tomorrow. Some rain is also expected in Gyeongnam. Meanwhile, western regions will get hotter with Seoul reaching 33 degrees and Gwangju and Daegu reaching 34 degrees Celsius. Scattered showers with strong winds and lightning are possible in southern areas. Typhoon Nyanka is currently moving toward waters southeast of Tokyo, but it is unlikely to directly affect Korea. Rain is expected across the country from Sunday night through Monday, but daytime temperatures will remain high for the time being. Band QWER is embarking on their second tour and will meet fans across Asia. General ticket sales for the Seoul concert of Rockation, Rocket Launch.

will begin today at 8 p.m. The Seoul shows will take place on September 12th and 13th. Starting in Seoul, QWER will visit to take its music to a wider audience. After meeting fans across Asia and North America during their first world tour, the group is returning with a bigger stage and set list. Park Ji-hoon is holding an encore fan concert thanks to strong support from his fans. He announced 2026 Park Ji-hoon Asia FanCon Reflect Encore in Seoul, which will take place on September 12th and 13th at Tamsil Indoor Stadium. The concert is an encore of his Asia FanCon tour that ended in May. Fans can expect upgraded performances, new concepts, and Park Ji-hoon's live stages. Park Ji-hoon has met fans across several Asian cities including Tokyo, Kuala Lumpur, Ho Chi Minh City, Hong Kong, and Bangkok. He will now return to Seoul to give local fans another special experience. Park Ji-hoon has also been active as both a singer and actor. This year, he starred as King Tan-jong in the film The King's Warden, which surpassed 10 million moviegoers. This has been Korea's Heart News of the Day. We'll be back after 퇴간람차 by QWER and Nitro by Park Ji-hoon.

Nitro.

Knock, what's on your heart today? The question of the day to keep your mind awake. This is Heart of the Day. Follow us on Instagram if you want to participate in our Q&As. Check out our stories where you can answer in our Q&A box. And we just share your answers here on the screen. Today's Heart of the Day was, what was the best compliment you ever received? So I don't know if you guys know, but I really like it when people say I'm pretty. It really is, it's kind of a common compliment. It's not something people would consider a very unique or a very well thought of compliment, because you're so nice, you're very kind, you're pretty, you're cute. Those are kind of basic compliments, but I don't know why, pretty just hits differently.

0: made for me. It just hits differently. During the song break, I scrolled up to the first comment we got on Heart Attack, and I came all the way down to the most recent comment, and I had 4 comments telling me that I'm pretty. And suddenly, like, I'm just... I don't know. Calling me pretty doesn't count, by the way. I don't want to force it on you. I can't force you to call me pretty, honestly. I have to be pretty. So honestly, this isn't on you. This is on me. I will try harder to look pretty so that I don't have to... So I don't have to nitpick at you guys to call me pretty. Yeah. I also like it when people say I'm princessy, because if you are pretty, you're not always princessy. Sometimes you might even think, Iris, you're such a good singer. I love your songs. You're such a good writer. Nuh-uh. They cannot win the you're pretty comments. I don't know why. I'm just being bluntly honest right now. I don't know why. When someone's like, Iris, this song, oh my gosh, it's such a hit. It's such a soddy. I love it. No, I just call me pretty. The things I did because people have called me pretty, you don't want to know. You don't want to know. Anna says, I'm not weird.
1: I'm not weird anymore.
0: Benny says, when I successfully go to a new place to finish a task. Ricky says, are you tired of receiving compliments? Huh? That was your favorite compliment? Are you tired of receiving... Okay, this one is a brainer. You gotta use it. Are you tired of... So that means they're complimenting you for having received a lot of compliments. Okay. You guys want to know some compliments I get often here at Arirang? You guys want to know? So, people don't really tell me I'm pretty here. Nobody at Arirang goes like, Iris, you're so pretty. Nobody says that to me. I guess it is kind of weird though, because we're like in real life, face-to-face, acquaintances and friends. And they know I'm obsessed with it. Maybe that's why they don't say it. People don't... Okay, Ghostwriter has been saying it after she joined our team. At first, I thought it was because she just wanted to leave a nice impression on me, but we shall see. But the number one compliment I always get here at work is you're so good at translating. That's like the number one compliment I always get. People always say, you're like AI. You're so good. You're so good at interviewing is the compliment I get most often. And then I get the pretty compliments from you guys. Dracula says, Iris said I have really shiny hair. Best compliment ever. Oh, really? I gave you your favorite compliment? Oh. Geek Diggy says, your music is the main thing I compliment about you, though. That and your hilariousness. Oh, well, I guess I know where I stand. I mean, if you compliment me for something I don't have, for instance, my hilariousness, then I don't know how to feel because I, yeah. I guess what I want isn't a compliment, but it's to be acknowledged. Maybe I know I'm pretty, so I want acknowledgement, not compliments. And saying I'm like nice or hilarious is like, it's a compliment, but I don't think it's an acknowledgement because I don't know if I am that. Maybe that. AJN says, my teacher once called me suave. I guess. Suave? Suave?
1: I guess suave.
0: Suave.
1: I'm a final.
0: Suave? Apparently, I guess I don't have it. Steve says, I always appreciated when my mother complimented my driving after a long but calming trip. Oh, I drove my mom somewhere a few days ago and she did not compliment me. Kevin says, believe in yourself. Wee wee. Arvian says, I don't get compliments. SB says, I don't really know. Can't think of any. Quick, SB and Arvian compliment each other now. Crash Override says that I was smart. Has to be said by the right person, though. There was a time when somebody said I was smart, but they didn't say you're so smart. They used a word that was kind of negative, but it was a word used in Korea. When you describe someone that is so smart that it's a little negative. But to me, it was

such a compliment. And I was like, thank you. But people around me, they were like, he probably means you're smart, Iris. But yeah. Leon says, I'm proud of you because it came from my dad. Steven says, I really liked it when SJ complimented my gingerbread house in December. I don't think SJ ever complimented me. He never said I was pretty for sure. Did he ever compliment me for something else? He asked me a few days ago if like I was an heir or something. He was like, does your family own this company? And then like he sent me a picture of like a company and I was like, yeah, like I'm so well off and rich that I need this item radio job. Steven says, by the way, I'm not doing this for money. I'm just kidding. People telling me they seen my art. I'm way too shy about things I make. Info says, you're so sweet and precious, mon bebe. Mon bebe. Monsieur Chef Lays Fry my heart. Mon chéri, mon bebe. Mon iris. I don't speak Francais. Leon says, you're funny, Iris. It's that you didn't realize it. Nah. Nah. I asked my mom when I was like, Mom, am I funny? And she was like, I mean, you're not like funny, but you do funny things. So she was like, you're not funny, but you do like dumb funny things that make me laugh, but you're not like funny. Archive says, Iris is such an iconic host. Who wrote this? Is it Ajon or is it Johan? Whoever it is, I'm mad. Do you know why, guys? Listeners, do you know why? Scroll up and read the comment Archive left. Iris is such an iconic host. And tell Archive why I'm mad at this comment. Whoever wrote this, tell them. I hope our listeners know why I'm mad. We'll be back after a song to read your messages. This is 니가 참 좋아 by 남유정.

We're gonna read your messages. You guys got the answer. Why was I mad at the archive for saying Iris is an iconic host? Let's see who got it. Leon got it. Capital I. You didn't write Iris with... You don't write Iris with the capital I. That's true. Dracula says you didn't. They didn't call you pretty. That's also true, but I don't expect people to call me pretty because this is work. Although it does make me devastated when people don't say I'm pretty. I do kind of understand because this is work. But yeah, I was mad because you wrote Iris with the capital I. Either Johan or Ajon, please get it straight from now on. I don't cope with capital P in Pretty Little Iris and capital I in Iris. It's small caps all the way. I live for aesthetics. I'm a certified aesthetic girly. Please keep my aesthetics. Okay. Next. Steven. Thank you, Iris, for the amazing open heart with Moon Jong-soo. You're so pretty. Professional Iris made my heart full. And of course, good luck to the runners participating. I'm really excited for hour two today with Professor Cynthia since I was missing in action. Fighting. I'm way too antisocial to mention. I watched a Saguk movie, which she didn't recommend yet. I know Cynthia enjoys the historical films. Let's keep it between us. Shh. May I request the song "비밀번호 486" pin 486 by Yunha, L-word Steven R. Ooh, did you have fun watching the Saguk historical film? It's been a while since I last watched a historical film. I didn't even watch The King's Warden. I didn't watch 왕가 사는 남자. I should. It's out on like OTT platforms now, but I just cannot get the timing. I don't have time. Which is probably an excuse. I could sleep less. I do sleep plenty. Annie says, hi, pretty Iris. Can I request 3 songs from Stray Kids? This and That, Maniac, and Love Stay. Thank you. I'll be back to YouTube. You must really like Stray Kids, Annie. We'll choose one of your song requests and we will play it. Maniac. What else should we talk about? I'm done reading messages and I have time left over to fill air time. What else should we talk about? Okay, I'm gonna read random comments now. Kalida says, SJ did give you bread. That counts as a compliment, I guess. No, giving me bread doesn't count as a compliment. It counts as maybe you might want to be acquainted with me, but it's not, you know. Oh, let me talk about like pretty comments. So there was time when I was with one of my acquaintances and I was helping my acquaintance do something. And this acquaintance was working on this with another person, like it was a group project. And so they were trying to explain, oh, I have a friend like speaks English, blah, blah, blah. So, you know, like I think she can help us. And then they were like, oh, like, who is she? So they're like, oh, it's this girl. Like, they showed them, like, she does radio, blah, blah, blah. And they were like, she's so pretty. Is she your girlfriend? She's so pretty, blah, blah, blah. But what's important is this acquaintance that I had did not mention this story until much later. Like, oh, yeah, like, I was talking to this person, blah, blah, blah. And then they were like, oh, yeah, like, she's pretty. And I said, hold up. Your friend said I was pretty and you didn't like SOS call me at that very moment to tell me this. I was like, wait a minute. And they even knew. They were like, yeah, I know what you're going to say. You're going to be mad I didn't tell you right away. And I was like, exactly. If you know, why didn't you tell me? You know, this makes my day. And they were like, I forgot. I was like, how can you forget? How can you forget? I'm like toxically obsessed with being called pretty and you forget that your friend calls me pretty. Yeah. Yeah. Dracula says, it's my birthday on Saturday. Can you call me pretty, please? Dracula, it sucks that your birthday is on a weekend, not a weekday. We can't celebrate it together here. But thank you for letting me know beforehand.
Happy birthday, pretty Dracula, pretty little Dracula. Oh, so Halloween is on a Saturday this year, and your birthday's on a Saturday this year. Geek Jiggy says, I remember you telling us this story. No, this is a different story, because I remember saying a similar story, but this is a different story because it happened last week. So I don't know at this point, why don't my friends remember to pass on compliments? There was this other, oh my gosh, there was this other time when my acquaintance's parents watched Heart Attack, and apparently they said I was so sweet. So I said, why are you just telling me this now? Don't you know you're supposed to pass on compliments? Why are people like this? Okay, if anybody told you guys I was pretty, tell me right now. Now is your time. If your mom or your dad or your uncle or your friend or your boyfriend or girlfriend or your teacher, anybody, if they see you watching Heart Attack and they go like, oh, this girl's nice, this girl's pretty. Okay, I don't need them. I don't need you to tell me if they said I was nice. If they say I'm pretty, pass it on. It saves a girlie's life. I'm not kidding. It saves a girlie's life. Let's see what you guys are happening. Geek Diggy says, so you have multiple friends who don't know their job. Sounds like you need a more strict training program. Exactamento. Happy birthday once again, Dracula. Let us know next week. Send a message and let us know what you did on your birthday. We'll be back after Premier Bonus Hepar Yuk by Yuna and This and That by Stray Kids.

0: this and that.
1: We can go fast, we can go slow. If you can choose, you can have now. Can't stop us now.
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0: Everything I do multiply by two. I got this and that, this and that. We could do.

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6: Time to move on to hour two. I'll be back with Cynthia on Travel Diaries. Don't go anywhere. See you very soon. This is Go Go by MC The Max.

Welcome back, guys. This is the second hour of Heart Attack. We listen to Nice Day by Shinin Yu. We're going to be joined by our Professor Cynthia very, very soon, so don't go anywhere. We'll go listen to a song and welcome her into the studio. Lay Down on the Grass by Crucial Star featuring Jang Hanna.

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1: Ladies and gentlemen, may I have your attention, please? We're now ready for takeoff, so please extinguish your cigarettes and fasten your seatbelts. We hope you'll enjoy your flight.
2: Hey!

0: Please welcome back our Thursday fairy, Professor Cynthia.
1: Hello, hello.
0: Hello, hello. Mm-hmm. How are you?
1: Wow. You know, I arrived just in time at the studio.
0: That's the fun of live shows.
1: I know. Mm. I was a little under pressure on my way in. It's like, how could this happen? How could this happen? But I'm on time.
0: Congratulations. Even if you're not, it's fine. I'm a certified yapper. I know how to fill in airtime. Our listeners have actually complimented me on that. They were like, you're really good at filling in airtime because sometimes people just run out of things to say, right?
1: Yeah, it's true.
0: And we have a like exact time we have to pass on radio, our producer
1: musical
0: writes
1: break.
0: Our like time break. But if I go like, okay, we'll be back after a song and I play a song, that's like a big deal because then they have to like fill in the time with another song, blah, blah, blah. But yeah, in hour one, we talked about our favorite compliments. What is your favorite compliment?
1: Oh, really?
0: Yeah.
1: It's hard to say, but I did receive some really good comments from my students.
0: Is that your
1: this
0: favorite?
1: This past semester. So just like students who love to receive good comments from or good feedback from their teacher, I like to receive the same from my students.
0: Okay. So what are they? Is it about the class or is it about you?
1: Both.
0: Oh.
1: It's always a combination. I actually had a lot of students say that they were surprised that I memorized everyone's names.
0: Wait, how do you do that?
1: It's hard. Well, you just get to know them. Like, I make an effort to know each individual student.
0: Wow.
1: So I know where they're from. I know whether they live with their parents or at

0: the dorms, things like that, individual sort of details. That helps me. But I forget all of their names after the semester. So when I see them on campus, I was like, yeah, hi, so happy to see you.
1: Again. Dracula says, I like Cynthia's voice. It's very soothing. Diggy says, yepo, yepo, as I say.
0: Oh, thank you.
1: I always like your fashion sense.
0: Oh, really? You know, I'm always wearing caps these days because, you guys, I did wash my hair, but I really don't know what to do with my haircut these days.
1: You don't know how to style it.
0: I don't know how to style it. You know, I got bangs. I have no...
1: Just don't style it.
0: So I'm wearing hat.
1: Can't you just, like, just live? Like
0: live?
1: Yeah.
0: Live.
1: Do you have to style it?
0: Well, I'm going to do a pre-semester visit to the salon and hopefully my... you know, hairstyle will be kind of more manageable after that. And I'll be able to like come hatless after that.
1: Mm-hmm. Hopefully. Good luck.
0: Thank you.
1: Today we're going to be talking about something that is timingly quite adequate.
0: I'm sure folks who are living in Seoul right now must see all of these Korean, the national flags all over town, right? And they are, well... decorating, commemorating a very important date. It's technically on Saturday, August 15th.
1: Yes.
0: It's Gwangbokjeol or National Liberation Day.
1: Yes.
0: But because it falls on the Saturday,
1: we get
0: Monday off.
1: Yay! Mm-hmm. So it is a pretty important holiday.
0: Yeah.
1: Day in Korea.
0: Yeah, it marks the end of Japanese colonial rule on August 15th, 1945, and the establishment of the Republic of Korea government on the same day, but in 1948.
1: Yes. Mm-hmm. So let's start off with the basics. In case our listeners are not aware, what does Gwangbok mean? Why do we call it Gwangbokjeol, not Korean Independence Day?
0: Yeah, it's actually great day, great meaning. It's Hancha, and it means light and restoration. So isn't that wonderful?
1: So
0: it's
1: pretty.
0: Restoring the light. Let there be light on the Korean Peninsula, right? Freedom, liberation.
1: Yeah, it is a really pretty name, Gwangbokjeol. Yeah.
0: Mm-hmm. It's very poetic, but it's also very precise. It means we recover. We were able to recover what we lost. Right. Sovereignty, dignity, language, memory, and the right to exist as a Korean people. And from this, like for this day, for today's segment, the key word that I wanted to focus on is not just restoration or liberation, but resistance. Or in Korean, 저항.
1: 저항.
0: Because I think there's this sort of misconception that somehow in 1945, in August 15th, the Korean people were somehow saved, often from outsiders, right? The great powers.
1: Right.
0: Sure, there was this huge historical moment, right? The end of World War II that brought about Liberation Day.
1: Yes.
0: But I don't think that can erase the decades of resistance or 저항 by the Korean people against colonial rule.
1: Koreans really have it in their blood.
0: It is. I mean,
1: like the fighter soul.
0: It is. Yeah. Like we protested, as you can see from the photo.
1: Here's a picture.
0: Right, 삼일운동.
1: Yeah, right? So people might kind of mistake 삼일절 and 광복절.
0: Right.
1: So what is 삼일절? Let's just kind of shortly go over it.
0: Yeah, I mean, that happened in March 1st.
1: 3131.
0: 1917, right? Mm-hmm. And it marked this national protest through, 1919.
1: 1919, yeah.
0: Throughout Korea, right? It first began with 33 Korean cultural and religious and political leaders who issued this proclamation, the 삼일 운동, and, you know, in Tapu Park in the middle of Seoul.
1: Yeah.
0: But it just spread throughout the country.
1: Here's a picture.
0: Mm-hmm.
1: So it was a huge thing.
0: Right.
1: So 삼일절 is also a day off.
0: Yes.
1: Yes.
0: It's a very important day in the Korean history and Korean memory. But I like to think of resistance not only in these huge historical moments,

0: but in just sort of the everyday meaning of the word of resistance, meaning education. Folks teaching their kids how to write and read in Korean because it was banned, you know, during the later parts of the Japanese colonial period. Religion, there were underground networks, there was, of course, armed struggle, diplomacy, I mean, and just, you know, parents teaching their kids to be proud of being Korean.
1: It's not really only something we should focus on the activists.
0: Right.
1: Of course, they are amazing. Like, we can go on and on about how brave and... but... there were so many other ordinary, should I say, people that were trying their best wherever they were standing. I know that Arirang Radio, throughout the year, we do a lot of things based on like Korean history. So I think it'll be really neat if we go over a few terms for our listeners today so that it will be a little more nicer and easier to listen to. So we talked about Gwangbokjeol, what Gwangbok means. And I want to also mention, when we mention independence activists, that is the 독립운동가. We talk about like the big names, you know, there's the Yukan Sun Yersa. We talked about it. We had a special yesterday for our interview segment as well. Yeah, and Tohang, resistance. Very Korean word.
0: Fight the power.
1: Yes, Tohang. What is a 의병?
0: Yeah, it was called the Righteous Army, but they are ordinary Korean citizens forming volunteer militias to resist foreign aggression.
1: And of course, there's the 임시정부.
0: The thing is, a lot of folks think maybe the Korean government came into being in 1948. But following the March 1st movement, the Korean independence leaders established the Provisional Government of the Republic of Korea in Shanghai, China.
1: Here's a picture to show you guys.
0: In April 11th, 1919.
1: Yes.
0: So, it we formed a government decades earlier,
1: which is also very
0: important
1: and brave. Because you don't really just do that, right?
0: Like, no, I mean,
1: you need the guts to create.
0: They didn't have any military power, They didn't have police or any institution. I mean, they did it in China, a foreign, a foreign country, because of obviously they couldn't in their own.
1: And of course, there's the Manse Undong that we went over. It was the independence demonstration or the movement, Manse Undong,
0: following the March 1st movement.
1: Just calling out Manse and doing the Manse movement. So yeah, today we're going to be talking definitely about media representations as well. There are so many historical dramas.
0: It wasn't easy to pick
1: movies.
0: Just two for today.
1: Yeah, even musicals. Korea does it so well. We'll be talking all about them. So let's go listen to a song and get started. Firstly, here's a question for you guys though. When you hear the word resistance, 저항, what comes to mind first? A, street protests and public declarations. B, secret networks and underground organizing. C, armed struggle and sabotage. Or D, protecting language, memory, and culture. We'll be back after 애국가 by YB.

0: Let's see what our listeners have answered with. Ricky says E, all of above. Leon says C, armed struggle, sabotage. Struggle says A, B, C, D, all of them. Steve says B, secret networks, underground organizing. It definitely comes all together when we think about resistance or historical things. So we're going to move on to our first movie.
1: Yeah, it wasn't an easy choice.
0: Okay.
1: But I really love this work called Miljeong.
0: Ooh.
1: Or The Age of Shadows.
0: Ooh.
1: Right? And it came out in 2016.
0: Oh, I thought it came out much before.
1: No, it's pretty recent.
0: Oh, okay.
1: Directed by none other than Kim Ji-won. And we've talked about how he's such a wonderful director.
0: Here's a poster to show you guys. Mm-hmm. Ooh, they already look like they're on business.
1: Right. It's set in the 1920s, which is kind of a cool period anyways. Shot both in 1920s Shanghai, also very cool, and 1920s Seoul.
0: Starring?
1: Song Kang-ho.
0: You can never go wrong with that name.
1: You're right.
0: And also
1: Gong Yoo.
0: Our goblin, our Dokkaebi was in this.
1: Yes,
0: here's a picture
1: right.
0: of Song Kang-ho. I'm just intimidated just by this picture. Oh my gosh. Wow, okay. So the acting was probably just
1: amazing.
0: Here's another picture of Gong Yoo. Wow, it already looks like they're so secretive. They're on mission.
1: It's so atmospheric.
0: What does Miljeong mean?
1: It means an informant, like a secret spy. Or agent.
0: Okay, and what is this about?
1: So, I imagine Miljeong also maybe like a double agent.
0: Okay.
1: Right? So, during the Japanese colonial period, a lot of the Japanese police or government planted informants within independence groups.
0: Right?
1: And while some anti-Japanese figures also defected or became collaborators, so it's already difficult to be a resistance fighter, right?
0: Yeah.
1: But imagine if you couldn't even trust your own, right? Someone that you are kind of leaving your, like, basically your security, your life is, you know, dependent on someone.
0: You never know who's going to stab you in the back.
1: Right.
0: And
1: you don't know who's friend or enemy.
0: But the thing is, like, your main goal isn't even trying to find the spy. It's, you guys have a goal already, but it's like a side job. You gotta, like, be careful all the time. Yeah. So is this based on a true story?
1: Yes, it's based on the Hwangok police officer bomb case, which is connected to the members of the Korean Heroic Corps, or the Ryeol-dan.
0: Okay.
1: Right? So a lot of the characters are, of course, fictionalized, but some are based on real-life figures, such as Lee Jung-chul. He's inspired by Hwangok.
0: Okay.
1: Kim Woo-jun is inspired by Kim Si-yeon. Yeon Ge-soon is inspired by Hyun Kae-ok, right?
0: Okay.
1: And even Chung Chae-san is inspired, the real-life figure of

0: 김완봉.
1: Oh, interesting. We have right. another picture to show you guys. Oh, their wardrobe game was so strong. Oh.
0: Yeah, I mean, Kim Ji-won really, you know, is able to create a world, right? Mm. Remember, you know, when we saw Hong-yeon? Right? The colors, the costumes, the music, the lighting, mm. the, you know, you already saw the camera yeah. angles and the cinematography.
1: Okay, so Song Kang-ho plays Lee Jung-char,
0: who is sort of based on the figure of Hwang-wook.
1: Okay.
0: And he's a Korean police officer working for the Japanese colonial government.
1: Here's a picture. Of course, in the iconic Eom Tae-gu.
0: Oh.
1: Yeah.
0: That's right.
1: This was before he was like a star.
0: Yeah, he was a bit of a scene stealer, I think, in this movie.
1: Yeah.
0: So Song Kang-ho's character, Lee Jung-char, is...
1: Working for the Japanese colonial government.
0: And they scout him, recruit him to become a milcheong.
1: Oh, so we know who the spy is from the start.
0: However,
1: he starts feeling...
0: That's right. Because he's Korean.
1: Yeah.
0: Right?
1: Wait, they picked the wrong guy. They weren't very smart with that move.
0: But because of that, you're not quite sure. I mean, the whole movie rests on will he or won't he.
1: Right?
0: Okay,
1: so mixed emotions for him.
0: He's not a black and white character, right? He's torn between, you know, his country, but also sort of innate, you know, survival instincts.
1: Right? Okay, and what is Kong Yu's character?
0: He plays Kim Woo-jin, who is the leader of the resistance movement.
1: Okay.
0: And he runs a photo studio in Gyeongsang.
1: I actually can't believe I haven't watched this film. I can't believe it.
0: Oh, you should.
1: Because I know it's so popular. Right. And I even watched Amsar, which came out around similar times.
0: Which is a totally different movie, even though they feature similar plot lines and similar, you know, historical events, right?
1: Right.
0: It's very different in atmosphere and, like, basically 분위기.
1: Here's a picture comparing the characters and who they were inspired by.
0: Whoa. Yeah. There's also Han Ji-min, and she plays Yeon Kae-sun, who is a female member of the heroic corps. And her character is also referenced by a real-life female independence activist, Hyun Gae-ok.
1: So
0: what I really like about her character is that she isn't just a decorative character. You know, she isn't someone's girlfriend or lover or mother, right? She is part of the whole operation. She is part of the danger. Right? And makes sacrifices for the movement.
1: I'm already sold just by the plot. You know? Here's a picture of the we were inspired by Hyun Kae-ok.
0: Right. I hope our listeners also, if they haven't watched this movie, they might give it a try because it'll be worth your time.
1: This actually reminds me of a musical I watched recently because it was about a Korean independence activist that was working as a spy. So it's kind of like the opposite way.
0: Interesting.
1: Yeah, so they weren't like... So they were... It's based on a true story of Yoo Il-han, who was a very, very smart and well-off man. He was a doctor. No, he wasn't a doctor. He worked at... He had like a pharmaceutical...
0: Oh, he was a yaksa, so he was a pharmacist.
1: He wasn't a pharmacist. He owned a company...
0: Oh, a pharmaceutical company.
1: Yeah, okay. So he was really rich and he was a spy as well. And
0: that's something. You have a lot to lose, right?
1: Yeah. So he had a lot of money. He was using a lot of money. He was, you know, investing and funding a lot of other trainees for spies.
0: And the resistance movement.
1: We already love spy movies in the first place, but to know that it's real.
0: For an important cause.
1: Exactly. Mm-hmm. I think it's definitely something that catches our attention and keeps us intrigued. Well, let's go listen to a song, and we do have another very kind of touching, sad, but also so fun drama recommendation.
0: Right.
1: We'll be back after 단지 동맹 by 정성화.

0: Ricky asked, is this from the An Jung-gun musical? We indeed it is from Yeongwoong, Hero. Mm. It's called Danji Dongmaeng or The Pledge, which is the finger cutting alliance.
1: Okay.
0: Very well known of, mm-hmm. you know, how they cut off their fourth finger to show their
1: covenant or right. promise.
0: Right. So it is called the Danji Dongmaeng. Oh, speaking of Yeongwoong, another so very popular classic historical piece in Korea. It's a musical, but there's also a movie version as well. Oh. It tells the story of An Jung-gun and Jung Song-ah, the actor.
1: Right.
0: Plays An Jung-gun so well
1: yes.
0: that when people see Jung Song-ah, we just think An Jung-gun.
1: It's
0: you know?
1: True, it's
0: yeah.
1: true.
0: He's just so good, and this is a classic musical slash movie that you guys should check out. What are we talking about next?
1: Mr. Sunshine. Because it gives us another stage of resistance, right? Mm-hmm. The Age of Shadows, movies like Age of Shadows, 밀정 or 암살, the assassination, often takes us to, you know, the 1920s or 30s after annexation, mm-hmm. right? But Mr. Sunshine is set much earlier, around the time of the Korean Empire period, before its full annexation in 1910.
0: Mm-hmm. So this is a little bit more different, basically much more fictional.
1: Right.
0: It's Here's a poster.
1: It's a drama penned by writer Kim Eun-suk.
0: The most famous writer, must I say, in Korea.
1: Yes, that's right.
0: Mm-hmm.
1: And it was broadcast.

0: released in 2018.
1: It hasn't so even been popular 10 years? Back
0: then. No, yeah, it hasn't been that long.
1: Wow.
0: It was so popular back then.
1: Very.
0: Right. So the movie, I mean, the drama was really interesting because it was set during the Enlightenment period when Korea was kind of caught between tradition and modernity, right? Between independence, but also subjugation.
1: Right. So it stars amazing actors and actresses.
0: Yes.
1: So, of course, there's Eugene Choi, played by
0: Lee Byung-hun.
1: He is supposed to be American. So he's American, yeah,
0: he's
1: Korean.
0: Korean born.
1: Here's a poster to show you. Yeah. And he comes to Korea as an American.
0: Right. Part of the Marine Corps.
1: But he started off kind of roughly in Korea.
0: Yeah. I mean, he was essentially like kind of like slave status, right? Almost like chattel to, say, a Yangban family.
1: So he does not like Korea to start off with. He has bad memories. He comes back related to work. And then he meets Aegishi. He meets someone and he starts to realize, oh, what his roots truly are and how he had like a hate relationship and then like a love-hate relationship. And then he kind of identifies as Korean later on. But who plays Aegishi? Koeshin. Is played by Kim Tae-ri. Here's a poster.
0: Right.
1: Very, very Korean beauty. Like she looks so Korean.
0: Yeah, she knows how to wear her hanbok and also shoot rifles.
1: So she is from a noble family.
0: But secretly, she's a sniper.
1: Right.
0: For the resistance.
1: So
0: I don't know why, but she always reminds me of like the Star Wars character Princess Leia.
1: I haven't watched, but
0: I don't know why.
1: Really? Maybe she looks like,
0: you know, kind of aristocratic, but fights for the resistance.
1: Yeah. So she is like, she basically, if she just lives, she'll be fine.
0: She belongs to the older, you know, Yangban Confucian hierarchy, right? She's really top of the ladder. So by working for the resistance, she's also sacrificing quite a lot.
1: Right. And Eugene realizes her secret.
0: Right.
1: Later on, and then, you know, things happen from there. There's also very charming characters other than them. There's also so many of Byun Yuan.
0: Oh, yes. He plays, I think, the betrothed.
1: Here's a picture.
0: Or some sort of like romantic.
1: Yeah.
0: Oh, the triangle, right?
1: Yeah,
0: because you always need a romantic triangle.
1: Right. He's also very kind of well off. And they were trying to have an arranged marriage with Kim Tae-ri. But Kim Tae-ri's all like, no, I'm not focused on marriage. I want to save this country. There's also Gu Dong-mae that made so many people cry. Yoo Yeon-seok, played by Yoo Yeon-seok.
0: Yeah, the swordsman, right?
1: Yeah.
0: The assassin.
1: Here's a picture. So kind of like samurai, like he's from like that family. He's just born to kill people and fight and he's just harsh. They all kind of intertwine with Koeshin, Kim Tae-ri's character, and they start realizing what their country means to them. So yeah, it's very, very interesting. I watched this later on, so I binged it. And I think though, because it's such a heavy concept.
0: Right.
1: And it's so long. I don't think if I watched it weekly, I would have continued watching it.
0: Oh, you had to see it all in one go, practically.
1: It's more of a binge-worthy drama for me. Because you're into
0: it. That's a lot. How many days did it take you to binge-watch that?
1: Not too long.
0: Really?
1: Not too long, because I was studying.
0: Oh.
1: You get it? Like,
0: I know that.
1: Yeah,
0: when I grade, I can binge through a lot of different drama series.
1: Yeah, I was in high school, so I just liked doing anything other than studying.
0: Right.
1: So very, very, it gets you very invested. And I think one of the biggest parts is the music.
0: The music and like the old Korean houses, the 1900s streets. I mean, this period isn't actually dramatized as much in movies or dramas, right? So it was really interesting to see that depiction.
1: The soundtrack game also is
0: the music.
1: So amazing. And it's so

0: heavy. Like the music feels heavy, and it feels like almost anthem vibes because you're just listening and you're like, I feel like I have to feel holy, you know?
1: I loved like the hanoks and the trams, you know, the palaces, but all these sort of like 1900s or very 19th century old clothing and costuming.
0: They did great, really. I know. They did great. Mm-hmm. I really want to listen to one of the soundtracks. It is kind of long, but it's worth it. It's definitely worth it, and I think you guys are going to like it as well. What could go wrong with a historical drama, a sad historical drama, with vocals of Park Hyo-shin?
1: Yeah, because it's about a time when Koreans realized that they were losing their country.
0: Right.
1: Bit by bit.
0: Right. So let's go listen to the track and we'll be back. Park Hyo-shin with 그날.

0: Before we end off today's special Gwangbukjeol travel diaries, let's talk about what we can do actually during this long weekend.
1: Yeah, I mean, if it's not too hot, right?
0: Mm-hmm.
1: I'd build the day like this weekend.
0: Mm-hmm.
1: Actually, it's a bit of a long weekend, right?
0: Mm-hmm.
1: Around these three words: bell,
0: bell,
1: prison, and maybe square.
0: Okay, let's start off with bell.
1: 보신각 and 종로.
0: 보신각 pavilion.
1: Right, it's a sound of liberation. And Seoul is holding an official festival for August 15th, so this Saturday, at the Boshingak area. So there will be a commemorative bell ringing ceremony with various performances.
0: And I don't think the weather will be too hot.
1: I know.
0: It has gotten quite
1: cool. Yeah, we had Ipchun last week.
0: Yeah.
1: And yeah, I've noticed that the weather has really kind of cooled down.
0: Okay.
1: So I would recommend maybe starting off at Jonggak Station to visit Boshingak.
0: Now, what is the prison?
1: Oh, the prison. Seodaemun Prison. We've talked about Seodaemun Prison before because you filmed there as well, right?
0: You remember me talking about
1: it. The documentary,
0: yeah,
1: right?
0: Yeah, here's a picture to show you guys.
1: So this may be the strongest recommendation for theme of resistance.
0: Yes, right? It is their time right now.
1: Yeah. There will be held from Saturday to Sunday, the 2026 Seodaemun Independence Democracy Festival.
0: Yes.
1: And it'll be held at the Seodaemun Prison History Hall and the Independence Park.
0: Mm-hmm.
1: So
0: if you visit,
1: yeah,
0: there'll be a bunch of things.
1: I'm sure.
0: There's also going to be Park Jong-yeon singing and Son Seung-yeon.
1: Oh, wonderful.
0: Yeah. I just, spoiler alert, on our Saturdays, we have Culture Walk where I introduce festivals and events upcoming this week.
1: Oh.
0: So I just recorded for this. So
1: I see.
0: That's why I was like, wait, Park Jong-yeon and Son Seung-yeon will be performing. Yeah, so it'll be really nice. Imagine just staying there and listening to their power vocals.
1: Yes.
0: There's also going to be a almost like docent tour inside of the history hall.
1: So apparently,
0: really nice.
1: There's going to be like a stamp rally.
0: Mm-hmm.
1: There's going to be independence nangdok, so challenge.
0: Mm-hmm.
1: So I suppose reading aloud,
0: like chanting,
1: or poetry, or some sort of literary challenge.
0: Okay,
1: yeah. Sounds good. A lot of things to do for the family.
0: Mm-hmm. Mm. Bell,
1: right?
0: Prison,
1: mm-hmm.
0: Square.
1: Gwanghwamun and the National Museum of Korean Contemporary History, Gwanghwamun Square.
0: Of course, we can't forget about Gwanghwamun.
1: Right.
0: So what's happening at Gwanghwamun?
1: So there's going to be a Gwangbukjeol commemorative concert series on Saturday. And it will be free, guys. Free admission during regular operating hours. But on Wednesday and Saturday, there will be extended evening hours as well.
0: Mm-hmm. Interesting.
1: So that would be a good indoor option if it's hard to withstand the heat.
0: I also do want to talk about Cheonan before we end off our show
1: That's right.
0: Cheonan, we have to revisit Cheonan.
1: Right.
0: Definitely.
1: The Independence Hall of Korea.
0: Mm-hmm.
1: So if you want to do maybe a day trip outside of Seoul and still sort of relive and learn about the independence movement, I would highly recommend the Independence Hall of Korea in Cheonan. It is one of the most comprehensive places to learn about this history.
0: Here's a picture to show you guys.
1: Mm-hmm.
0: Yeah, and Cheonan is, it's one of the most famous things, you know, history,
1: right.
0: And then you think of Cheonan.
1: Mm-hmm.
0: There's also something
1: snacky.
0: You must try this when you're in Cheonan.
1: Cheonan is super famous for
0: Dugaja, which is
1: the walnut crepe cakes.
0: Here's a picture. They're rolled up in a walnut shape,
1: mm-hmm.
0: and they're filled with like

0: Red bean, walnut
1: Sometimes
0: paste.
1: it's other things as well, like cream cheese, and you get your choice of fillings, and they
0: But
1: are delicious.
0: so good. So good. They are very famous for them. Even if you have those in just Seoul, they're also good. Nowadays, they have like MZ hotukwaza, where they
1: That's
0: have like
1: true.
0: butter inside of them, like strawberry butter, lemon butter. Like, it's great. So yeah, we talked about Gangbokjeol today. I know that for a lot of us, we often just assume it's a long holiday. It's the day where we don't have to work or we don't have to go to school. And I can't blame people for that, honestly, because we are really busily working and resisting our own lives as well. But hopefully, as we remind you guys through episodes like today's travel diaries, you'll be able to take a moment to realize that what we have today is not something just given for free with no reason.
1: Yeah, it's a day to remember all
0: Right.
1: those who kept carrying the light that returned, right, to us.
0: Everything is a result of something. So,
1: So many
0: someone.
1: sacrifices of famous but also nameless individuals who are also, heroes and heroines.
0: So I hope that this week will be a nice, peaceful week for you where you can rethink about how you should be enjoying your daily lives today. Thank you so much, Cynthia, for joining us today. As usual, very culturing.
1: You're welcome.
0: Are you broken? Lexi. Tomorrow is a Friday. I'll be back for DBDB. We have a new face in the studio. We have somebody that is thriving in dramas, movies, not only, but in theaters as well. We're joined by actor Shin Sung-ha tomorrow, so I hope you guys are excited. The last song for today is 가슴만 알죠 by Sohyang and With All My Heart. This has been Heart Attack, made by producer Jung Hae-won, engineer An Jae-sun and Park Jong-mok, writers Kim Hae-rim and Ghost Yoo Ga-ryong. I've been your DJ, Pretty Little Iris, and you have been
1: Cynthia.
0: All right.

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1: These are the nationwide safety guidelines informing you of rules to prevent water-related accidents during water play. 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This message was brought to you by the Ministry of the Interior and Safety.

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1: Welcome to EFM News at 4. I'm Jian Kim. The government has announced plans to add more than 230,000 homes in the Seoul metropolitan area to stabilize housing prices and rents. The plan includes about 110

100,000 homes in new public housing districts, with more sites to be announced later this year. The government also aims to cut the time from announcing a new housing site to construction from 68 months to 37 months. Financial support will be expanded for

opinion poll on lowering the age limit for juvenile offenders exempt from criminal punishment. The Ministry of Justice is currently preparing a plan to gather additional public opinion. A previous public deliberation found the strongest support for lowering the age limit only for serious, violent, and repeat offenses. Based on the results, the government proposed lowering the current age range of 10 to under 14 to 10 to under 13 for such crimes. However, President Lee Jae-myung called for further discussions on whether the limit should be lowered for all offenses or only certain crimes and how far it should be lowered. In local news, negotiations between Busan City bus operators and the labor union have broken down over wages and changes to the regular wage system. The union has filed for labor dispute mediation and plans to hold a strike vote on August 25th. The two sides held 8 rounds of talks and 2 rounds of preliminary mediation since December 2025, but failed to reach an agreement on wage increases and other issues. The union says it will continue seeking a deal if the city and employers present meaningful alternatives before the vote. Bus operators, however, say they currently have little room to raise wages due to financial difficulties. Both sides say they hope to reach an agreement during the mediation process. Busan Transportation Corporation will introduce a new train schedule on August 24th ahead of the opening of the Yangsan Line extension in December. Yangsan Jungang Station will become a transfer station between Busan Metro Line 2 and the Yangsan Line, as well as the new terminus of Line 2. The corporation says trains will need more time to change directions at the station. As a result, weekday daytime service on Line 2 will be adjusted from every 7 minutes to every 7.5 minutes. Line 4 service will also be adjusted from every 8 minutes to every 9.5 minutes. Service during morning and evening rush hours, as well as early morning and late night hours, will remain unchanged. In international news, India and the Southern African Customs Union, or SACU, have resumed negotiations on a preferential trade agreement after a 16-year break. The two sides signed terms of reference in New Delhi, outlining the scope and procedures for the talks. India and SACU held 5 rounds of negotiations between 2002 and 2010, but failed to reach an agreement. The renewed talks are expected to focus on tariff cuts for products, including cars and auto parts, pharmaceuticals, machinery, and electrical equipment. India is also seeking more stable access to critical minerals from Africa. The two sides hope to conclude the talks within several months. And now for today's weather. Rain is expected at times from the afternoon through the evening. Temperatures will range from a low of 24 degrees to a high of 31 degrees Celsius. And 10 to 40 millimeters of rain is expected. The temperature in Busan is currently 27 degrees Celsius. And that wraps up this hour's news. Thank you for joining us. 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

Hello, hello, hello. Welcome to Thursday here at For My Busan. Okay, here's some numbers for you. 372 days of challenge. 42.195 kilometers every day. 300 cities passed through and 15,000 kilometers in total. It's not someone's travel journal. It's the result of one person's relentless effort to push beyond their own limits. So what extraordinary challenges could we take on to

I do love that song. Very dramatic way to kick off our Thursday show. The weather's been a bit dramatic today. It's gone a bit grey outside. It was all right earlier, but anyway. Welcome to the show. Thank you so much. No, scratch that. It's bad English. Thank you so much for joining us here at For My Busan, 4:09 p.m. on the clock, Thursday the 13th of August. You're tuned in with me, Laura McCluckie, all the way till 6 p.m. this evening here at BEFM. 부산 영어 방송입니다. 반갑습니다. How was your Thursday so far? Park PD, good Thursday? Yeah? So-so? It's good. It was good, but good also busy, right? Good, also busy. I have a question. Before we get into what I was talking about at the top of the show, one person's kind of relentless effort to push beyond their boundaries, I want to ask you this. Did you see the once-in-a-generation or so-called once-in-a-generation solar eclipse that happened? Well, we could have seen it if we were in Europe. You know, Europe, the UK, a lot of people, my friends, saw it. But did you see it? Have you seen it on...

the internet. If you haven't, go and check the most recent solar eclipse, but it was absolutely mesmerizing. They say that millions and millions of people came out to watch it. There were people on, Anyway, next to the Edinburgh Castle, lots of people had gathered on their way back from work, everyone waiting to watch this solar eclipse. So yeah, it was British Standard Time 7 p.m. So 90% of the sun in the UK, 90% of the sun was covered by the moon. And Greenland, Iceland, Spain, etc., they experienced complete darkness because the moon passed perfectly across the sun, and it was just a spectacle. People had cheered, people were screaming. It was amazing. So yeah, please go and check it out. Very, very wonderful. And the pictures are phenomenal. Once in a generation, they say. Well, I missed it. But never mind. Other things that we can get involved with, I'm sure. That's my failure. Yeah. I failed to see the once in a generation solar eclipse. Have you experienced failure recently? Or when you failed, do you feel disappointed and give up? Or do you try again and challenge yourself to overcome it? For me, I think failure is just another step to success, right? Failure is inevitable. In fact, if you're not failing, then you'll never succeed. You need to be failing in order to succeed at some point down the line, right? But recently, there was a man in his 40s from China who lost his motivation to live after a failed business and a divorce. It was very sad. He was very depressed at the time. He called himself a loser in life, but thankfully, he didn't give up. He set a goal to break a Guinness World Record, and he started running. In the end, he completed a full marathon for 372 days in a row. Yes, a full marathon every single day. He set a Guinness World Record for the most consecutive days running a marathon. Oh, 생각만 해도 피곤합니다. He's already broken the Guinness World Record, but surprisingly, his challenge isn't over. His final goal is to run a marathon for 520 days in a row and finish his journey in Lhasa in Tibet. So he says that, you know, ordinary people, we can achieve great things because all we need to do is when we experience failure, we just don't give up. Our hard work will eventually pay off. So if you have failed at something recently, or if you feel disappointed that you haven't achieved something yet that you really want to achieve, don't stop. Don't give up. Keep going step by step. It's not about doing it all at once. It's about, you know, small and sustainable improvements, incremental progress. You can do it. If somebody in this world has done it, you can do it too. If nobody has done it, you can be the first. I love that. Today, we want to give you a special chance to be proud of yourself because generally in life, people are not openly proud of themselves as much as I think they should be. We should be proud of the work we do and we should be encouraged to be proud of ourselves. So we've all got our own talents, right? What do you think is yours? What makes you special compared to others? What are you best at? What are you good at? And what is something you have achieved that you feel very proud of? 네, 여러분, 오늘은 각자 자랑 타임 한번 가져볼까요? 자랑 타임 합시다, 여러분. 여러분이 가장 잘하는 것, 내가 이건 자신 있다 하는 것, 뭐 무엇인가요? 이유도 같이 보내주시면 감사하겠습니다. 예를 들면 요리, 아니면 운동, 아니면 뭐 관계 유지, 아니면 뭐 어떤 것인지 상관없지만 자기 스스로에게 이렇게 아, 내가 진짜 그런 거를 진짜 잘한다 그런 거를 있다면 알려주시기 바랍니다. 뿐만 아니라 자기가 어떤 accomplishment 한국어로 어떻게 말하면 되지? 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I love this. Collaboration, teamwork. It's very good. Live on air. 그리고 여러분
We want to know what you are proud of yourself and your song request. 신청곡도 같이 보내주시면 감사하겠습니다. 샵 9050

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1: System check complete. 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Busan.
0: Ladies and gentlemen, this is your captain speaking. We're now making our approach to Busan. Cabin crew, prepare for landing. We've just landed. Welcome to For My Busan.

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0: 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Your 어깨.
1: My shoulder. Oh, you're waiting for the
0: I was waiting for it, but I didn't wait it today, but I have my shoulders out. I have a top ready for you. What happened?
1: Nothing.
0: Nothing.
1: Am I burned?
0: Yeah. Maybe I'm burned. I have very, very pale skin. That's why. That's what happens when you're this color. How are you?
1: I'm doing great.
0: Good.
1: How's everything?
0: Good.
1: It's been like 2 weeks.
0: It was 2 weeks. Yeah, yeah. I wasn't here for 2 weeks. Mm-hmm. And yet it feels like I haven't even left.
1: Oh!
0: We should have gone to Bali. Let's not make that. We don't have to talk about it.
1: Okay.
0: How was your 2 weeks without me? You had, who did you have?
1: Yeah.
0: Hayley, Casey?
1: Yes. No. Hayley and Ange.
0: Oh, nice.
1: It was really great, you know, talking with Hayley and Angie.
0: Yeah.
1: Great energy and chemistry.
0: Better than me?
1: No. Of course not.
0: What?
1: But I enjoyed it.
0: 그러면 바로 들어갑시다. What do we have on our news feed today?
1: So, we have some big news today. Busan has been selected to host another major international event. Mm-hmm. And we're also looking at a new initiative that gives younger employees a bigger role in changing the way organizations work.
0: Ooh, very nice. Okay, so Busan, of course, is Korea's leading maritime city. Mm-hmm. And the event you're talking about, we've actually been selected to host the 4th UN Ocean Conference
1: yes.
0: in 2028. So yeah. Lots of time to prepare. Mm-hmm. That is huge.
1: Huge.
0: Huge. Very exciting.
1: Yes. So the UN Ocean Conference, Haeyang Chonghae, or UNOC, is the UN's highest level international conference dedicated to ocean sustainability. Mm-hmm. The conference will be jointly hosted by Korea and Chile, with the main conference taking place here in Busan in June 2028.
0: Very exciting. And when we say international, it's very yes, international.
1: Huge.
0: It's a joint collaboration between Chile. Mm-hmm. And there's going to be around 20,000 people coming to Busan.
1: Yes.
0: Not just attending this conference, but mm-hmm. coming here.
1: Yes.
0: Yeah.
1: So the representatives from the UN's 193 member states, international organizations, civil society, academia, and industry are expected to participate. Mm-hmm. And they'll discuss major issues facing oceans, including climate change, marine pollution, and the protection of marine ecosystems.
0: Yeah, and the timing's very important as well because mm-hmm. The conference comes just 2 years, which sounds like a long time.
1: Yeah.
0: But in a global calendar, it's not really mm-hmm. a long time. Before the 2030 deadline for the UN Sustainable Development Goals.
1: Mm-hmm. So it will be a chance to look at how much progress has been made, but also to discuss what international cooperation on sustainable oceans should look like beyond 2030.
0: Yeah, absolutely. Of course, Busan, perfect place. We've got the ocean. Look at our ocean. It's very nice. Mm-hmm. 7 beaches, all that. I mean, it's the natural setting, I think, mm-hmm. for that kind of conversation.
1: Yes.
0: We've got one of the world's major ports. Mm-hmm. We've got strong maritime industry, which is thriving at the moment. We've got research. We've got education. We've got international cooperation, good diplomacies, good, you know, partner organizations and
1: everything.
0: Countries. Yeah.
1: Yeah.
0: 부산이 없는 건 없지.
1: 있을 것도 있지.
0: 있을 것도 있지.

0: 그러니까.
1: 네, so that was part of Busan's strength in the selection process. The city also successfully hosted the 10th Our Ocean Conference last year and has experience hosting major international events such as APEC and ASEAN-related summits.
0: Yeah, absolutely. So, I mean, it's not a big ask for us. We're really well-versed in doing this. But especially, I think it's a very special conference for Busan, specifically, because we have our ocean ties, right? But there's another interesting connection here, because 2028, that's the year Busan becomes the world design capital as well. So maybe a bit of collaboration? Two big events taking place in the city?
1: Yes, so 2028 is already looking like a very important year for Busan. And of course, we'll keep you updated on everything, so stay tuned.
0: Yeah, we will stay tuned. You heard it here first.
1: 2028.
0: 2028 is coming. Winter is coming. Okay, let's bring things a little bit closer to home. Second story of the day is about workplace innovation, because it's very important for the younger generations to feel empowered at their workplaces. And traditionally, in a country like Korea that still has quite a hierarchical structure in terms of, you know, official workplaces, that can be difficult. But this is, well, this caught my attention because younger employees themselves are going to be encouraged to be leading the innovation.
1: Yes. So a new cooperation network called Springboard officially launched this week, bringing together young employees from Busan City, public institutions, and the private sector. The goal is to let young employees exchange experiences across organizational boundaries and come up with new ideas together.
0: I love that. I think as well, a lot of the time, young people have better ideas than older people.
1: New ideas.
0: Because they think outside the box.
1: Yes.
0: Old people like me have very very solid ideas of how things have been done and how they should be done. And younger people have, you know, what about this or what about that? You know? Gondes like me enjoy the status quo. No, that's not true. I don't think. I think I like to have new ideas, but I think cross-organizational aspect is very interesting. So someone at City Hall,
1: like me, for example,
0: but you're very young anyway, might have a completely different approach to a problem than someone working at a public corporation or a bank or etc.
1: Yeah, that's true.
0: Right.
1: So six organizations are participating, including Busan City, public institutions based in the region, and BNK Busan Bank. They'll work together on topics like organizational culture, work innovation, AI use, and cooperation with the local community.
0: Yeah, it's not just networking. It's not simply hanging out. They're exchanging ideas, and they're expected to identify challenges, common challenges, and develop ideas that can be put into practice.
1: Yes. Right? So Busan City is participating through its young employee group called Innovation Challengers, and by sharing ideas and successful examples with people from other organizations, they hope to find practical ways to make workplaces more flexible and dynamic.
0: I love it. Now, sometimes getting a fresh perspective simply means talking to someone outside your usual circle. So it'll be interesting to see what comes out of these conversations, because you put a musician and a finance person together and ask them to solve the same problem collaboratively. There's going to be a different working of the minds than if there were like five musicians and five finance people. I love it. I think it's a great idea.
1: Great ideas and fresh ideas will come out of this idea group.
0: Yeah, proactively, like, creating solutions for the future as well. So we've got collaboration at two very different levels from countries coming together in Busan to discuss the future of our oceans and thus the future of our world. To young employees across the city sharing ideas about the future of their workplaces.
1: Yes, and we'll continue following both stories, from Busan's preparations for the 2028 UN Ocean Conference to new ideas from Springboard.
0: Yeah, very, very good. By the way, if we wanted to find out more about all of these, where could we look, Kyuubi?
1: You know all that, you know?
0: Do I?
1: Yeah, of
0: where?
1: Course you know.
0: Where is it?
1: It's at Busan City and at Busan City Club.
0: Yeah.
1: Please follow us.
0: Instagram.
1: Yeah.
0: Go and find us on the Instabio. And it's Busan City. And then for the English

Oh, thank you very much to our reporter Olivia there for that lovely on the mic interview. And our interviewee today, Lee Do-hoon Nim. Lee Do-hoon works in train operations control at Hopo Depot on Busan Metro Line 2. And following his first book, 이번 역은 요절보 복통 지하세계입니다. Next stop, the hilarious underground world. Published his second book, Suspiciously Into Cats. I love it. 수상할 정도로 고양이를. Oh, I love it. Which draws on his everyday life with cats. Well, let me explain. The book began pretty unexpectedly while he was struggling to write a novel about love and started writing lighthearted stories about cats. You know, it's just very easy things to write, you know, as a way to clear his mind. The stories eventually developed into a full book. And so through this, he explores the meaning of love, found in family, companion animals, everyday life. And he says, although writing isn't always easy, it's something he loves enough to continue even without the financial reward. Yet. Okay, let's hope it's a big success. He also gives career talks to teenagers, shares his experiences of overcoming hardships in childhood, challenges himself through UDT training, and eventually finds work that truly makes him happy. So he said he finds particular meaning in seeing his story inspire young people pursue their own dreams. And he has a message for our listeners. Very, very simple. Let's love like cats do. I don't know, cats are kind of uppity, no? But he means let's love like cats do, give our whole hearts to the people and the beings who share our lives. Oh, I love that. Again, thank you so much to Olivia and to Lee Do-hoon Nim. 고맙습니다. If you want to be on the mic, get in touch, let us know. We're asking you today, what is something that you are very proud of about yourself? 여러분이 자랑스러운 것은 무엇입니까? What are you proud of? #9050#9050 or KakaoTalk. This is Zendaya and Chris Brown with Something New. We'll be back after that with Busan Life Solutions.

0: Welcome back, everybody, and welcome to Busan Life Solutions. Kelly's in the house.
1: 네, 안녕하세요. Hi, everyone. 반갑습니다.
0: How are you?
1: 네, I'm good. How are you?
0: Good, long thank time no you. See, right? I know, long 네. time, 2 weeks.
1: 네, 2 weeks.
0: Oh, my goodness. 네. Every time Kelly's in the studio, I ask her, oh, did you buy new clothes?
1: 아니에요.
0: And she always tells me, no, I didn't.
1: Accessorating. 네.
0: But just because she's always looking very nice.
1: Oh, 감사합니다. 네.
0: And I'm in the studio rocking up 네. in a black tee most of the time, and you're looking always very 우아합니다.
1: 감사합니다. 감사합니다.
0: 네. Why? Is 네. this one that's 우아해?
1: 아, 감사합니다.
0: Yeah.
1: 네, 그렇게.
0: 네. Very nice. 네, that way. Anyway, you know that I love to embarrass you, make you feel uncomfortable. In a nice way. In a friend way.
1: In a nice way. Nice. That's right.
0: Anyway, like I'm glad to be yeah. back. I'm glad to see you. Mm. And I'm ready for this week's Busan Life Solutions. Right. What is this segment?
1: Right. So the number of non-Koreans living in Busan has increased a lot over the last few years. So, you know, while they live in the city in Busan, you know, they sometimes face issues or difficulties regarding their visas, school life, marriage, work life, etc., etc. So I want to give you a reminder that if that's something that you are experiencing, you know, you can actually visit the Busan Global Center for a free consultation, right? So what I do in this segment is that I receive questions and answers from this organization and I share them with you in this segment.
0: Yes.
1: Every Thursday.
0: And we enjoy. Well, we enjoy in a way that
1: we learn a lot too.
0: Yeah, we get to learn a lot. And we also, this segment, I think more than any other segment here, it brings us closer to our fellow man, because we realize that there are people out there with the same issues, the same problems, the same fears and, you know, struggles as us. So I really like this. Okay, I'll read the questions, you read the solutions, and let's work them out. Here we go. We are an expat family.

0: looking for a new place to rent under the Tonse system. We almost signed a contract this time, but at the last minute, our realtor sent us a message saying, 매도인이 역... Oh my goodness.
1: 네, 매도인이 역전세로 계시겠다 하셔서 좋은 집 나올 때까지 더 기다려봐야 될 것 같습니다.
0: Okay, so basically, this person has said no, so let's find a better house.
1: Right.
0: We're going to have to wait. This has actually happened to us twice in a row, and honestly, I'm really disappointed. The realtor tried to explain what was happening, but I still couldn't quite understand it. Could you explain what it means?
1: Right. Mm. If you receive this message, well, do you think that you understood it?
0: So basically, 네. 매도인이 네. 역전세로 네. 역전세로 계시겠다 하셔서. So they want to do a different kind of 전세.
1: 맞아요.
0: And this 네. person can't give the 집주인 네. Or the person 네. the type of 전세 that's required.
1: Okay.
0: So they're going to have to wait.
1: So let's elaborate a little bit, okay? So, well, but first of all, I want to say that it's not actually a season of moving at this time of the year in Korea. Mm-hmm. So it's not an easy time to find an apartment, you know, especially for 전세.
0: Yeah.
1: And, you know, this person said that this has happened twice in a row. So I can totally understand why this person is really like frustrated, disappointed, right? So 매도인. 매도인 simply means the seller.
0: Right, 네. yeah.
1: Usually the person who owns the property.
0: But that's interesting to me because 매도인, 네. it means that they want to sell the property.
1: 맞아요. Uh-huh. But probably this person, this 매도인, this like a landlord.
0: 집주인, yeah. 네.
1: Probably wanted to sell the apartment or wanted to find a tenant at the same time. So like whatever the way it happens, I'll just go with it. Probably,
0: yeah.
1: you
0: so
1: know.
0: So it's either sell, 네. get the money, or get a tenant,
1: 네.
0: get the money.
1: 네, that's right.
0: Whatever.
1: So now you know the meaning of 매도인, right? Mm. And 역전세 literally means reverse 전세.
0: But so what is reverse 전세?
1: Reverse 전세. So in simple terms, it's when someone sells their home, then they become a 전세 tenant themselves.
0: 아, 그래서 they want to live in the house
1: 맞아요.
0: With someone else owning it.
1: 맞아요. Exactly. That's what 역전세 means, right? So in this person's case, it sounds like the owner was planning to sell the apartment they were interested in, but instead of buying another home right away, they decide to live in the 전세, you know.
0: Because they're probably rental. Living there now.
1: 맞아요.
0: That makes just more themselves. Sense. It's
1: 네.
0: easier.
1: 네. So when the realtor says, you know, they will have to wait until a good place comes up, you know, the realtor's message kind of makes sense, right?
0: Yeah.
1: So I hope that this person will have a good luck finding a better place, you know. So like, yeah, good luck.
0: 매도인이 역전세로 역전세. 네. Ah, that's a new one 네. that I've learned.
1: 네.
0: 계시겠다. So 계시겠다 네. means they're going to stay.
1: 네.
0: They're going to be there.
1: In a polite
0: there.
1: Way.
0: Yeah, 계시겠다. 네.
1: 맞아요. 역전세로 계시겠다. It's actually more common.
0: It's
1: more common than you think.
0: Definitely frustrating, but 네. I think if I was either looking to 네. sell or to rent out my house
1: 맞아요.
0: And then decided,
1: 네.
0: okay, I'm going to be here, and then someone can buy my house and I'll just be the tenant.
1: Right.
0: That's easy for the person who's buying the house as well.
1: 맞아요. For investment.
0: Yeah.
1: 네.
0: Because they've already got the person situated. They don't have to do the paperwork
1: exactly.
0: and the fees
1: 네.
0: and all that stuff. Yeah, that's annoying. But, yeah, pretty common, right?
1: 네.
0: Here we go. Oh, my goodness. This is a very long one.
1: 네.
0: This person said, Hi. We're an expat family living in an apartment in Busan. The other day, I noticed that one of our neighbors in the same building had left several plant pots outside on their balcony. It's not just one or two. There seem to be about six or seven pots.
1: Wow.
0: And it looks like they've been there for quite some time. The problem is that they live on the eighth floor. With a typhoon passing through, I'm especially concerned about the pots falling or being blown off the balcony. But honestly, even without a typhoon, I don't think it's safe to leave that many heavy objects outside on a high floor. I already reported the situation to the maintenance office, but nothing seems to be happening. What else can I do to get this addressed before one of the pots falls and injures someone or damages a car?
1: Wow. Like six or seven pots outside of the balcony.
0: To be fair, I would need to see what it looks like in a picture before I made any judgment on it.
1: 맞아요.
0: Because technically the structural

0: like soundness of the building should mm-hmm. be able to hold that.
1: Right, right. But you know what? You know, like in older apartments, there is often a small built-in space outside the balcony. You know what I mean, yeah. right? So I guess it's meant to be used for a little storage or like a decoration. Mm.
0: It's not like 베란다 where it's inside 네. the house.
1: 맞아요.
0: It's balcony where it's outside the house 네. on the side of the house. 네, so 맞아요. It's the, 네. the kind of sticky outy bit.
1: Right. So, well, but I'm not really sure why, you know, they were designed that way in the first place.
0: To go outside in the morning and say, ah, good morning, weather. That's why.
1: 네, but it's there regardless, oh, right?
0: 그러니까.
1: 네, so it's good that this person reported to the maintenance office.
0: Mm.
1: If they're not taking any actions, however, well, then, you know, this is something that I've mentioned over and over again, but they can report the situation through the Korea government safety e-app, mm-hmm. 안전신문고, right? Mm-hmm. So you can take photos of the pots and their location and submit them as evidence. And you can look for the, you know, category, which goes like 소방 안전, meaning fire safety.
0: Mm-hmm.
1: Then make a report.
0: Yeah.
1: 네, there is actually a law that goes like if one of those pots falls and injure someone or damage property or something like mm-hmm. that, the person responsible could be liable
0: mm-hmm.
1: and can be fined up to 2,000,000, like a yeah. 20 million won. 네.
0: And the thing is, from that height, you could kill somebody.
1: 맞아요. I mean, that's the, 사실, 네, I'm really worried.
0: That's the reality. 네. Mm-hmm. And the thing is as well, I know that maybe younger Koreans mm-hmm. of a certain generation, like mm-hmm. our generation and younger, and 네. even older mm-hmm. generation and younger, would see that as, yes, this could be dangerous.
1: Right.
0: Couldn't they, the safety like, regulations mm-hmm. in other countries compared to Korea,
1: right.
0: I've often been very surprised to
1: 맞아요.
0: See people just welding on the street,
1: mm-hmm.
0: pff, fire wow. sparks. 네. And I'd be like, oh my goodness, this 네. would be illegal in the
1: right.
0: UK.
1: Mm-hmm.
0: Because the regulations are just different. So
1: right.
0: the expat family have 네. perhaps come from a country where that's mm-hmm. completely not allowed.
1: 맞아요,
0: and so
1: 맞아요.
0: That's why they're
1: I
0: reporting
1: agree.
0: It as 네. well. So 문화 차이도 있고, 근데 안전하게 삽시다. 네.
1: Mm. 맞아요. In Korea, actually, we have a term like 안전불감증. So people are not really that... Like, people are not really that conscious when it comes to safety.
0: Yeah.
1: That's what 안전불감증 is.
0: Mm. 네. Oh, I'm mm-hmm. always thinking about what's the worst case scenario here? What happens if there's an earthquake and I need to jump out the window? Things like that. Okay, this 네. one. This person says, where can I take my child if they get sick at night in Busan?
1: 네. Well, I'm a parent too, so I know what it is like. So if you're a parent, you've probably been there, right? You are up at night, your child suddenly gets sick out of nowhere, and you have no idea which hospitals or clinics are still open. It can be really, really stressful. The good thing is that Busan has several clinics and hospitals where children can get medical care at night and even on national holidays. One option is 아이 러브 소아 청소년과 의원 in Busan 친구. Which means I Love Pediatric and Adolescent Clinic. 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
0: Mm-hmm.
1: And in 수용구, 한나병원 or 한나 Clinic provides care through the Moonlight Children's Hospital Program. But actually, there are some more options available. So you can check the list of hospitals and clinics that are open at night or national holidays. So, you know, depending on where you live, you know, you can choose the hospital or the clinic that's most convenient for you.
0: Yeah. I'm sure 네. there's going to be an app somewhere
1: 네.
0: that we can find all this information.
1: 네.
0: Maybe we can find that
1: 네,
0: out.
1: If I learn more, I will keep you updated.
0: And then let everybody know. 네. Because I remember there is a hospital app that I had. I can't remember what it's called. I think I still have it. It's not 독닥, but it's
1: 맞아요.
0: Like, it's another one. It's 응급.
1: 네.
0: Here we go.
1: 네.
0: 응급 의료 정보.
1: Oh.
0: I need to update.
1: 네.
0: 정보 ding.
1: 네.
0: And then this tells you where the nearest emergency room is
1: good.
0: As well. So you can download this app, and I think that's
1: right.
0: a government app as well.
1: Is that available in English too?
0: I don't think it's available in English.
1: 네.
0: Here we go. 응급 의료 정보 제공.
1: 네. Oh, thank you for the tip.
0: So you can go and check that
1: 네.
0: out. Yeah, 1,000,000+ downloads, so people trust it.
1: Right.
0: I think that's real time, open and closed timetable
1: 맞아요.
0: As well.
1: 네.
0: All right, this person says, I'm a foreign resident in Busan. A colleague suggested that I get 실손보험.
1: 네.
0: What is it? And can foreigners living in Korea purchase it?

0: 네, 실손보험. Well, I think that 실손보험 literally means like a 실제, like actual 손해, loss insurance. 실손보험.
1: Actual loss insurance?
0: 네, in my rough translation.
1: Like stuff?
0: No. For medical related.
1: Aha, 네.
0: So it's type of a private health insurance that helps cover medical expenses, not fully by the Korea National Health Insurance. So if this person is wondering like how much they're supposed to pay, like the monthly premium varies depending on the factors such as your age, your condition, or the level of coverage that you choose. But in general, even if you are a non-Korean living in Korea, if you have a valid resident status in Korea, or like a proper visa and an ARC and a Korea bank account, well, they should be eligible to enroll the 실손보험.
1: Yeah, absolutely. Well, that's good. Very important information, and insurance is important and not that expensive.
0: 맞아요.
1: Especially if you are working.
0: Around like 25,000 non-ish.
1: Not that expensive. Okay, next and final question. I'm currently in Korea on a D2 student visa and plan to graduate in about a year. If I want to start a business in Korea after graduation, what should I start doing now?
0: 네, I really admire these people who plan ahead, you know, like so this person is currently studying in Korea on a D2 visa and they're thinking about starting their own business after graduate, you know, like that's awesome. But this person definitely has time, right? One of the first things I recommend is checking out the Busan Startup Portal website, which is www.busanstartup.kr. It's one word, Busan Startup. KR. It's a very useful website to find information about starting a business in Korea and Busan. So you can find information about starting startup education, government support programs, networking opportunities, and other resources. And some programs are definitely available for international students too. So, right. So, like, you know, visit the website. Find
1: Go for
0: information,
1: it.
0: then go for it.
1: Yeah, absolutely. And there's the Oasis program, which is now also in English. So you can take that education program and you can find all that out. But you'll find that information on the website as well. Kelly, thank you so much for all of the updates and all of these solutions to various different problems. Another mixed bag today, so thank you for that. And any plans for the weekend?
0: Oh, I should start thinking. But is it going to rain or not? Because now it starts to rain.
1: I don't know. Don't ask me.
0: 모르겠어요. 네. But we are going to have a long weekend this week, right? 맞아요. I should start planning. But you know, I said that I admire people who plan ahead. I don't even have plan for the weekend.
1: For the weekend. Well, maybe a weekend plan is a good start
0: 네,
1: then.
0: 맞아요.
1: Yeah, I love that. Thanks, Kelly. We'll see you again next week.
0: All righty. Bye-bye.
1: Bye-bye. All right. Time for me to say cheerio for the first half of the show. This is Two Princes by Spin Doctors. I'll see you back here at 5 o'clock for the second half of For My Busan.

0: Hi, everyone. I'm Catherine from Morning Wave in Busan. Do you turn into a hideous monster every time you're behind the wheel? Feeling a little guilty? Well, Busan drivers ranked the lowest in a national survey for driving behavior. But if we practice good driving etiquette, we can all become gentler beings. Here are two things to keep in mind. First up, when you're changing lanes, make sure to use your blinker. And second, although I do love getting text messages from all of you, don't text and drive. That's a no-no. Good driving etiquette equals safety for all. This campaign is brought to you by Morning Wave in Busan on BEFM. Oh, by the way, tune in to Morning Wave in Busan to get real-time traffic updates. You know your morning commute's better with me, Kat.
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12: 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Thank you for tuning in to the second half of For My Busan. 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

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So hello, thank you for joining. It's Thursday the 13th of August and it's 2026, in case you forgot. So thank you for tuning in. I'll be with you until 6.

if you will, to be proud of yourself, because normally I don't think we do that enough. We're not encouraged to really say, oh, do you know what I'm really good at? I'm really good at this and this and this. Because we think people who say that and do that are not charming, perhaps. It's a little unattractive for someone to be braggadocious about themselves. However, I don't think it's being braggadocious. I think it's recognizing the talents within ourselves the same way we would recognize them within others. So, question, what do you think makes you special? We don't need to compare ourselves, but you know, what do you think you do well in terms of the general abilities and where you are, perhaps above the general? What are you best at? What are you proud of about yourself? What's your greatest achievement? 네, 아 여러분, 오늘 자랑 타임입니다. 그래서 여러분이 진짜 잘하는 것 뭐예요? 그리고 자랑하는 것, 자기에 대해서 뭐 자랑하고 싶다면 어떤 것에 대해서 얘기를 하실 거예요? 예를 들면 나는 요리 진짜 잘한다. 내가 피자를 제일 잘 만드는 거예요. 그런 식으로 뭐 보내주시면 감사합니다. 뿐만 아니라 이유도 같이 보내주시고 그리고 신청곡도 보내주시면 감사하겠습니다. 우리 2부에 Our Busan Playlist에서 노래를 다 모아서 메시지도 모아서 네, 플레이리스트를 만들어서 한 명 뽑아서 상품 보내드리겠습니다. 그래서 참여 문의 부탁드립니다. Alright, are you ready? Are we ready? It's time for the Global Chatter Squad.

0: welcome, welcome. It's time for the Global Chatter Squad. Hello, you guys.
1: Hi, hey, friend.
2: Hey. Hello, hey. Friends.
3: Hi.
1: 잘 있었어요?
0: 어, 덕분입니다.
2: I missed you and your rolling R's.
3: Braggadocious. Yeah. Braggadocious.
0: XBLA I watched that the other day.
3: The original?
0: Mary Poppins, the original.
3: Have you watched it with, how old's your oldest?
0: My old, yeah, 12, so yeah.
3: Are you serious?
0: Yeah.
3: Oh my goodness.
0: 13.
2: Yeah.
0: Yeah, he's
3: when
0: 13.
3: Did that happen?
0: I know.
3: And so he's not interested in Mary Poppins.
0: We watched it. We watched
3: together?
0: It together. And they're like,
3: I loved it when I was a kid.
0: He just criticizes yeah. everything.
2: Really?
0: It's like, they're clicking. It's the part where they're oh. cleaning up the nursery and they just snap their fingers and the magic happens.
3: Yeah.
0: And he's like, how could they even do that?
3: Oh,
0: how are they even doing that? How have the kids got magic now?
2: Really?
0: I thought she's
3: he's jaded
0: magic.
3: Already.
0: So he's a pragmatist. You know,
3: right.
0: he's a pragmatist. But yeah, it was fun.
3: Cool.
0: It was nice.
2: Yeah.
0: It was very nostalgic.
2: Are you happy to see us though?
0: Very happy.
2: Yeah.
0: I'm very glad to be back. You know, I get uncomfortable when, number one, I'm not in this chair like chatting every day because it's part of my routine. And number
3: right.
0: two, when I'm out of my routine.
2: Because your body, you've been doing this for so long that at this hour of the day, your body probably kind of like, oh, like, is so used to being here.
0: I should be talking.
2: Talking,
0: yeah.
2: you know, looking at, you know, Park PD. And
0: yeah.
2: it's interesting. Yeah.
3: I'm gonna look
0: it
3: at-
0: is. Everybody
3: oh,
0: look
3: I missed
0: at him.
3: You.
0: Let's
3: I didn't realize.
2: Today is 자기 자랑 day. I gotta say, it's also related to our topic coming up. Whenever I see Park Bo-sung PD, our wonderful producer, his face just makes me happy.
0: He's a happy guy.
2: You have that kind of face.
0: He's very kind.
2: Yeah. Oh, yeah.
0: He's very kind. And you know what I love? Because the thing is, when we're in the studio, we also have to, I say we, but we also have to communicate without saying things on the mic. So if the mic is on and we still have to communicate, we can either do it here or by messaging or whatever. So I see Park PD sometimes, he's communicating and he's probably either speaking to Team Jangnim or Takanim and he's like,
2: yeah.
3: On the phone.
0: There's a little smile on the phone. I love
2: it. That little bit of mischief in the eyes.
0: Yes.
2: It's absolutely. Always good for creativity.
0: Absolutely. He's very sweet and he likes dessert, so he's double sweet.
3: Oh.
0: Yeah. Oh, I brought some gifts, actually, but I didn't bring them today.
2: Okay.
0: Casey,
2: next
0: this
2: week.
0: Is your last week, eh?
3: It is.
0: Oh, my goodness. I'll have
2: too
0: to send
2: bad.
0: Them to you.
2: You're not going to. Oh, yeah, I guess you could.
3: Wait a minute.
2: I was
3: going
2: to take them.
3: Don't give it to Andrew.
0: I won't give it to he's not been here.
3: Yeah,
0: filling
3: that's
0: in
3: what I'm
0: on
3: saying.
0: Multiple
2: who's
0: occasions.
2: Andrew again?
0: Exactly. Exactly
2: oh,
0: the point.
3: How quickly we forget.
0: That guy.
3: That sounds exactly like him. Perfect impression.
2: Yeah.
0: So anyway, what's been going on? How was last week? What did you talk about?
2: Really good. What did we talk about?
0: See, not
3: I recall.
0: Good.
3: Yeah, I recall. Exactly. I'm testing you.
2: We talked about Insa, the way we greet each other.
3: Yes.
2: Oh. Greetings. Yeah.
3: You're correct,
2: from
3: Han.
2: Different cultures and, you know, all the like the physical gestures and the intensity of it.
0: Hug or no hug.
2: How far the bow goes down.
0: Yeah.

0: handshakes. Oh, I talked about my hate of handshakes.
1: Do you know what's very fun or very funny? I've been watching The Tudors recently again. I love that with The Tudors.
0: I like the way she said that.
1: The Tudors.
0: I just wanted to hear it again. Tudors.
1: I'm Scottish.
2: You didn't toot. You just watched Tudors.
1: Tudors. Right. And so back in the day, there was no handshakes.
0: I want to go back
1: then. There was bowing and curtsying.
2: I wonder if it had anything to do with sanitation and like health reasons.
0: People just noticed, like, people keep dying every time we shake hands.
1: King Henry VIII was very, like, very superstitious and very germophobic. He was known for drinking infusions of things to keep him healthy and strong. And
0: not the wives so much.
1: Definitely not. But it was interesting because everyone is walking past and bowing to each other. And I thought, that's Korean culture. That's what we do here. And there's different ways of bowing.
2: Yeah.
1: So I was thinking, when did the handshake come in? I didn't research it any further. But
0: I know a little bit about it. It was typically a greeting between, like, warriors in a lot of cultures. It was like, I'm not going to hurt you. I'm not going to kill you right now. So it was to shake hands, to be like, let them know, like, we're not going to fight.
2: Yeah.
0: But I don't know exactly what cultures that comes. I think that was, like, you know, in many places around the world. It was just to let you know.
2: Post-COVID, I wonder, globally, there's less handshake.
1: I don't want to touch anybody's hands.
2: I think it's more intimate than hugging.
1: Handshake. I don't want to touch the palm of your hand. You've been doing things with your hands.
2: Yeah.
1: If I'm hugging you, I'm touching your shoulders with my shoulders.
2: Yeah, we don't do that much with our shoulders.
0: We practiced something called the Ange last week.
2: Yeah.
0: Yeah.
2: When Ange was here, she taught us that she hugs you and then gives you three taps on the shoulder.
0: That's right, it was three taps.
2: Tap, tap, tap.
0: We'll show you.
1: I like a fist bump.
2: Fist bump is nice, yeah.
0: Do you feel like sometimes like a fist bump might be condescending though? Like there's like a situation where you're like, I better not fist bump this person.
1: No, I think what we do is we say, oh, 죄송합니다.
0: You let them know
1: so
0: you're going to do it?
1: You kind of like...
0: With a hand under it.
1: So you put the hand under it, it's like... Ah, this is on the upper, like this.
2: I sometimes get confused, and I
1: you don't do this to like cool, like higher up people. You do a fist bump this way.
2: Oh, this way. Mm. And I think, I want to do rock paper scissors. I'm like,
0: I thought you were about to play rock paper scissors. I was like, oh man, that's good form, hey.
2: Oh yeah,
0: you're certainly a winner. That's. I would have lost.
1: I don't know what that means. And I hate this one, hanabegi, because I always go, guy, but I bought, and I panic.
0: Oh, the complicated versions. Yeah, I can't. It breaks my brain.
2: If I became the king or queen of a monarch,
1: I
2: would make everyone greet each other with a kawibaibo.
0: You would?
2: Rock, paper, scissors.
0: And then what happens when you lose?
2: Like, you lose?
0: You lose like a finger or something?
1: Off with your head.
2: Hopefully not.
0: What's the punishment?
1: Population control. Yeah. Let's get into today's chit-chat. What are we talking about today, Casey?
0: Today, actually, we're talking about compliments.
1: Ooh,
0: and I noticed when Haeyoung gave Park PD a compliment, he immediately returned it. Did you see? Did you see how he did it?
2: Yes.
0: It was all visual. Like, I guess I'll explain it. He did a
2: simple gesture, but I felt it.
0: It was the thumb hearts.
2: I feel the same about you.
0: And he mouthed it. He was like, me too, you too. Something like that. It was either a me too or you too. And it was like, and it was very kind of like,
1: where the streets have no name.
0: Yeah.
1: Sorry, you two reference. I had to get out like a sneeze.
0: Where did Bono come from?
1: You said you two.
0: Did I?
1: It was like a sneeze. It had to come out.
2: It has to come out. Just like a sneeze, I think compliments have to come out of us.
0: Well, I noticed that, like, and it was quick. Like, did you feel, Park PD, did you feel pressure? Like, you had to be, like, quick with, like, oh, I love you too. It was basically what he said. Like, if there would be...
2: It was genuine.
0: Yeah, right?
2: Because he loves me.
1: But it's always genuine, but you know what I love? I know it was genuine.
0: How'd you know?
1: Because he showed the palm of his hands.
0: Oh.
1: I love you too. I love you too.
0: And that meant like, also he's not going to fight because he's not armed,
1: because
0: right?
1: Because the open palm is a kind of universal signal for I don't have anything, right? But it's like, it's when you speak, they do a lot of this in behavior analytics.
2: Yeah.
1: When you have open palms, it's more like you're just presenting real information. If you are not
0: being... Because it's coming from within?
1: If you're not being genuine or authentic, you tend to kind of cover your body a bit more.
2: Yeah.
1: You protect what you've got inside.
2: Cross your arms.
0: Oh, dear, I do that a lot.
1: I cross my arms because it's comfy. I can rest them on my belly.
0: It's kind of nice.
2: Sometimes that's very true.
1: It's just very comfy.
2: But it does, if you think about it, it is a great way to protect yourself. Also, putting our arms very close to the sides of our bodies, that's subconsciously we're trying to... All of our important organs are in there, too.
0: That's what I do when I run. Actually, I keep my arms tight.

0: my body when
1: that's
0: I run.
1: That's true. Yeah. Ah, that's you.
2: You never
1: I've
2: know.
1: Seen on social
2: you
1: media.
2: Never know which seagull's going to come and just pick on your little side muscles.
1: So, like, okay. But that one there, but also, do you know what I notice? The younger generations of Koreans, like Park PD, the receiving of a compliment is completely comfortable.
2: It
1: it's
2: is.
1: Like, oh, you too.
0: Ah.
1: And it's a reciprocal thing. Whereas if you compliment Jo PD, she'll do this. Watch this. This is my Jo PD.
0: Can we bring her in so she can watch from afar?
1: She'll be like this.
0: I've seen
2: hey,
0: that.
2: That's a and great. Me,
0: I've
2: that's
0: seen
2: a
0: that.
2: Great impression
1: if
2: of
1: it's
2: her.
1: Me,
0: impressions
1: she'll
0: today,
1: beat me.
0: Yeah. The impressions
1: she'll
0: are on.
1: Beat me on the arm.
2: It's
1: or on
2: so
1: the back.
2: Interesting. You're right. You're right. Oh my God. I want to get into this so badly because I think I love giving compliments.
0: Mm. Mm.
2: And I growing up in both America and in Korea, it's such a stark difference.
1: Oh yeah.
0: When giving them?
2: Giving and receiving.
0: Yeah.
2: So I'm an older millennial and still, I mean, even so I think how I experienced a compliment culture is in English.
1: Mm.
2: So I have an easier time giving compliments in English.
0: What's your go-to like English phrase for a given when you give a compliment?
1: Oh, it's not. There's not a go-to.
0: No?
2: Sometimes
0: it shouldn't be, right? Because that means you're not...
2: Yeah.
0: It doesn't mean anything if you do that.
1: I think a really nice one is I'm very grateful for...
0: Grateful?
1: You or I
0: really?
1: Appreciate you or something. Because... saying something that is instead of surface level, which is very common in Korea, like 예쁘다. That's
0: I
1: very
0: never hear
1: surface
0: that. I've never
1: level.
0: Heard. What does that word mean?
1: Casey, you're so 예뻐.
2: You
1: the thing is, I want to be authentic, you know? So I have to take that back.
0: Hey, wait a minute. I think I just got insulted.
2: But here's the thing. I think the reason why... So, and you're so right. Some of my friends, too, older friends, too, when I give them a compliment, my uncle, who's in his 60s, I sometimes give him a genuine compliment, and he goes, ha, ha, 혜연이 사회생활 잘하겠네. And he's like, oh, that's how you rise up to... You know, that's how you're... Oh. She thinks I'm saying these things to, I don't know, to impress him and, like, you know, go up the social...
0: With that laugh, too. That's so good.
2: So terrible. So, and then I'm like, so then people are just not used to it, but I think, and another argument is in Korea, you don't want to compliment the kids too much because then they won't work too hard.
1: Oh, see,
0: kids how young? Like just younger people?
2: Younger people, students.
0: Oh, okay.
2: Like in elementary school even. I remember, hearing grown-ups talk about, oh, you did a good job, but I'm just, you know, be humble. You have to try even harder. You know, I would get an A on a report card or something like that.
0: And there was like a limit to how much praise you could get for that.
2: Fear that 칭찬 might
1: spoil
2: limit
1: the child.
2: And limit their ability to thrive even more.
1: Wow.
0: Fear the 칭찬.
1: I really love the idea of putting resilience into children. So I think you do that by giving them 칭찬 when they lose. Tell them not that they did a good job for something. Oh, I really like it. Oh, it's so pretty. It's so beautiful. That's surface level. I think what you compliment is in children and in adults is the effort and the attention to detail or like a specific thing. So, for example, my daughter will bring me a picture and I'll say, oh, I love it. It's so beautiful. And those will be like, because she's still three. And then I'll say, I really love that you used red and blue for my dress.
0: Right.
1: I think this is a great choice of color. What do you like about it? And then involve them in the compliments so they're very used to hearing my compliment, but also not relying on my compliment. And I say, what do you like about it? And
2: that's
1: make sure
2: cool.
1: it's their own, you know, complimenting themselves almost.
0: Yeah.
1: You
0: know? Yeah, actually, I've actually read that you should be careful when you praise children, especially at a young age, because like if they get set up all the time to believe like everything they do is fantastic, and then the first time they fail, they're like, oh no.
1: Yeah.
0: Then they don't know how to deal with it, right? So you got to be careful about praising them, right?
1: My daughter always like will make a mistake and she'll say, but mistakes are okay, mommy, right? And I'll
0: nice.
1: Say, absolutely, bruv.
0: Nice.
2: Yes.
1: Mate,
2: I love
1: dude.
2: That.
0: Yeah, that's good.
1: Whatever. Yeah. Sorry, what were you going to say, Hayeon?
2: I was going to say sometimes compliments can be gendered too.
1: Oh, yeah.
2: So yeah, I pay attention to what kind of, you know, comments and compliments my 12-year-old niece receives.
0: Right.
2: Even still now, I mean, I don't blame the grown-ups around her, but sometimes it's very like all pretty.
0: Yep.
2: And I want to make sure that like, so I try to like, sometimes I feel like I'm not being fake. I'm trying to like really instill in her that she's more than that. So like,
1: absolutely.

0: I love how smart you are.
1: Yeah.
0: I love how like quick-witted you are.
1: Yeah.
0: Just, you know, there's a whole ton of things
1: There's a spectrum of things that are not related to your appearance.
0: Mm.
1: And your appearance is not something that you control.
2: Thank God.
0: But although, I do want to push back a little bit on that because some of our listeners are calling themselves face genius, 얼굴 천재, and sometimes appearance 칭찬 can be genuine too.
1: Of course. I mean, that's it. That's completely true.
0: Mm.
1: But I think it's, like you said, it's important because everybody says to my daughter, 와, 공주다.
2: Yeah.
1: 와, 예쁘다.
2: How do you feel about the 공주?
1: I don't mind. I mean, she is a 공주. She runs around. She loves it. She'll grow out of it and she'll turn into a goth, no doubt. And
2: mom's influence?
1: I mean, maybe a little bit. But I think that, like you said, the most important thing about a compliment is that it's not just this singular repeated message that is going to like set them up for terrible self-esteem or etc. So my daughter,
2: the opposite, too much.
1: My grandparents, not my grandparents, my daughter's grandparents, my parents-in-law, will all say, oh, 아란이 예쁘다. Oh, 예쁘다. Oh, 예뻐. Yeah. Oh, 예뻐. And I'll say, 아, 맞아요. 너무 예쁘다. 근데 예쁜 것보다 어떤 거 더 좋아요? And Aran will say, so like over beautiful, over pretty, what's more important? And she'll say, being kind, being a good friend, being strong, being smart. So we do the affirmations with her. So since she was a baby, I am strong, I am smart, I am powerful. And when she started to learn what the words mean, anytime she gets, you're beautiful, I'll also say yes and.
2: Right.
1: It's like the yes and management, yes and improv, yes and, you know, something. Yes, you are beautiful. And you are smart, and you are strong, and et cetera, et cetera.
0: Yeah.
1: Yeah.
0: I also, you know, the argument that compliments, you know, might stunt us, I really don't agree because, you know, throughout my years of, you know, having a hard time, I really hold on to certain compliments that I receive from important people in my life. Sometimes I write it down because I want to remember it. And they really get me through hardships.
1: Because it's true. Hearing other people say nice things to you can be a huge comfort.
2: Yeah.
1: Because when the world, which it generally is out there against us.
2: We're indifferent at least.
1: I'm indifferent at least, but that's it. I mean, the world is tough. You go through a lot of rejections, and if you take it personally, it can break you down and whatever, whatever. But when people are saying nice things about you, in, you know, a certain state of mind, it can be really, really helpful.
0: Yeah.
1: Yeah.
0: And I think also there is a way to critique someone just through compliments too.
1: Yeah.
0: Because that's what I learned in acting class. Mm. In classes, our teachers would say, you students right now, you know nothing. Mm. No need to critique fellow students' work.
1: Mm.
0: Just comment on what you enjoyed about it. And also, here's the thing though. We have to be specific with compliments, and takes skill.
2: Mm-hmm. Right.
0: It's so funny. Yep. When we do comedy shows, we do, you know, crowd work with couples. Mm. And, you know, they're lovey-dovey. And then we ask, like, hey, compliment your girlfriend.
1: Mm.
0: And they, I just don't think they're practiced.
2: Yeah. Right, yeah.
3: Oh,
2: the standard.
3: Oh, she's cute.
0: One more.
3: Oh, she's sweet. It
0: doesn't go more than a word.
2: Right.
1: So empty.
0: Are you shallow? Are you good at it?
2: No, I'm terrible. Awful.
0: Really?
2: Yeah, awful. But you just reminded me, like talking about acting classes, one of the most enjoyable experiences like in my university was a photography class. And the teacher made us like, you know, we had stuff that we shot for that week, put it up on the wall, and we would all just comment on each other's stuff. Mm. And it was good practice, actually. It was like, you know, there was no guidance, like be kind or anything like that. So sometimes it wasn't complimentary.
1: Yeah.
2: But we kind of like had to feel each other out a little bit, you know, what I'm saying mentally. We had to kind of feel out like, is this the right thing to say in front of a whole group of people? Like, how is this person going to take this?
1: Yeah.
2: And it takes practice.
0: Mm.
2: You know, you're going to make mistakes at it, I think.
0: Yeah.
2: And we kind of learned to like a lot about each other that way. It was cool.
1: My favorite thing that I've done is working with my students. And now my students I've worked with many different age groups of students, but specifically with my middle school, high school students.
0: Mm.
1: And when they got themselves in trouble, as in when they did something very, very silly, which they had to then come in and atone for in my office, they would come in and they would be terrified that I was going to start going blah, blah, blah, blah, blah, blah, blah.
0: Mm.
1: That's not my style at all. I would compliment them when they were in trouble. So I would say, listen,

0: I know that you are such a hard worker. I know that you are a very good student. You are a very good person. And I'm so proud of you. But do you think this was a good choice?
1: And ooh, that kind of stings a bit. Like, I just listening to that. Like,
0: well, because they know they're in trouble, but I'm not going to tear them down. I'm going to let them do the judgment.
1: It's the disappointment, though. Like you know what I mean? Like, I think that's worse than...
2: But more effective.
0: But it's more effective because...
1: And I don't mean worse, like, in a negative way. I mean, like, it makes you actually reflect on it. You'll actually, like, oh, man, I did mess up.
0: I don't want to tear them down, though. That's the thing. They're already walking into my room feeling dread, feeling shame, embarrassed. Scared of what's going to happen. And so I lift them up with these compliments and then I say, but you made a really bad decision.
1: Right.
2: Yeah.
0: And then they'll agree, obviously, because they're there for a reason.
1: Right.
0: And I'll say, okay, so what's the plan? What are we going to do moving forward? And then we work out the actual issue, but they leave there knowing that they're good people.
2: Yeah.
0: They don't let their bad choices affect their self-esteem, who they feel they are on the inside. You know, because I think too many of us, it's like, this was you. You made a mistake. That's a bad decision. You are wrong.
1: Right.
0: You are rubbish at this job. You are like, et cetera. This pointing fingers thing is... I don't like that.
1: It gets people defensive as well. You know what I mean? Like, it automatically is like, well, I don't like you either. You know, like, you kind of like position yourself like, oh, you're going to attack me? And then you kind of like, but if you, you know, compliment somebody first and you let them know that you actually like them and appreciate them, but that's going to stick with them.
0: Yeah.
1: Right?
0: Yeah. Absolutely.
2: Question. I know we can't generalize, but the Scottish way of complimenting, is it pretty. Like, a little different from the American style.
1: I would assume so as well.
0: Let me think.
1: I'm guessing.
0: Yes, but not really. Mm. I mean, our language might be different, but I think probably just the same as America, but just with different words.
1: You know, again, I'm thinking like America's so regional, you know?
2: That's so true. Yeah.
1: Like that keeps kind of coming up. Like,
2: yeah.
1: Like, what people say in different places I've lived would be really different. You know, like New York versus South Carolina or North Carolina. Yeah, compliments, like, in New York, I feel like I was kind of trained to be a little suspicious of compliments. Do you have that in Scotland as well? Yeah.
0: Yes. Yeah. Well, not suspicious of compliments because the Scots in general are self-deprecating to
1: the
0: degree, right?
1: Yeah, right?
0: So we will... Like, your best friends are the ones that you will call to the dogs. You will say the worst things about them.
1: That's
0: in front of other people. And other people
2: I like
0: will
2: that expression,
0: confused.
2: Call to the dogs.
0: Call to the dogs.
2: Oh.
1: That sounds serious. You got so called to the dogs.
2: Like, you're like real with them and you'll tease them, but with love.
0: But you'll call them the worst names, the worst swears, and these are the people that you love the most. The people who you're having conflict with, you'd be like, excuse me, sir. And you'll be more polite in language, and it's more distant and it's colder.
1: Yeah. Right.
0: So the closeness of it comes from, Scots love to swear, many Scots. So it comes from that and teasing people. But I would say a really good compliment in Scottish is the word brilliant. Because brilliant in Scottish, it means beautiful, it means talented, it means very effective, it means every single thing you can say, because the heart that goes into the word itself, it's like, Casey, he's brilliant. He's
1: She didn't use the R, though, when she did it about me. Do it again.
0: He's brilliant.
2: Brilliant.
1: Yeah, thank you.
0: See that, Casey? He's brilliant.
1: Yeah. Okay, cool.
0: And so I said that about Casey to someone else, they would know that...
1: Serious.
0: Cream of the crop.
1: Oh,
0: yeah. He's a good guy. Nobody would really care. He's a good guy. He's a nice guy. He's a good drummer. He's a really talented musician.
2: Also, I think, Casey, like, you have this modesty. Humbleness that is very, I think, it just welcomes people in.
0: I think you're mistaking it for self-loathing.
1: I mean, I thought the two go hand in hand, no?
0: Same one.
1: A little self-loathing here, a little modesty here.
2: I would say that it's a very charming self-loathing.
1: No. Oh, dear.
2: Because it kind of disarms people.
1: Maybe that's the strategy. You know, this could be strategy that, like, we've been taught, you know, culturally.
2: Yeah.
1: You know what I mean?
0: Well, that's the thing. Like, receiving a compliment culturally.
1: Yeah. There's ways to do it and ways not to do it, right?
0: There's ways that we... I mean, if someone gives... It depends who is giving me a compliment to how I will receive it. If you were giving me a compliment, I would receive it and I would say, thank you so much. And then I would probably tell you something about my vulnerabilities around that. Yeah.

0: yeah. to like carry yeah. on. It's like, oh, I was really nervous about that. Yeah. Because I feel safe with that. Same mm-hmm. with you.
1: Mm.
0: But if it was like a Korean person that I was close enough with, but we're maybe having a business like lunch or something, then, wow, 너무 예쁘다. Like yesterday, my professor said, if somebody came out looking like you, and so it was just a compliment of how I was dressed.
2: Nice.
0: And it was in passing, and I was like, wow, 교수님. 뭐 립 서비스도 무료입니까? So like, is the lip service also free? And so I would respond with comedy.
2: Yeah.
0: Sometimes if someone compliments me on my appearance, I'll go, ah, 화장, 화장품입니다. 화장품. And so there will be, it's really different.
2: When I receive a compliment, I suddenly start like touching my like, like this, like just under my neck a little bit where my clavicle bone is. Something. I don't know. Yeah, I do that.
0: To ground you.
2: Maybe. Mm. But you know, it is. When I first, went to New York to study acting and was going to see shows or someone would come to see me perform, in the beginning, the way that this is a very specific crowd to New York City, like theater people, they would come to see a show. And after the show, usually, Casey, you experience this too, right? People come to your show and they want to talk to you after it.
1: Right.
2: It's very much like, oh my
1: so
2: God,
1: good.
0: Was darling, I
2: amazing.
0: Loved it.
2: Amazing. Yeah. I just don't know. I got goosebumps.
0: I cried. I was crying back here. No. Oh my gosh.
1: What are you, Jersey Shore?
0: Yeah.
2: We're exaggerating, but sometimes very heartfelt and
0: it's
2: like
0: true.
2: Very genuine. Yeah. And I was like, okay, this person is either in love with me or they want something from me. But
0: yeah, what do they want?
1: I know that.
0: Yes,
1: that question.
0: It's
1: that
0: like,
1: question
0: oh,
1: first.
0: What do you want?
1: What do you want, right? Yeah. What does this person want?
2: But then like moving back to Busan, I had to adjust back to the Korean, especially Gyeongsangdo, Busan way of complimenting is like, I've noticed that it's very few words. It's more of like a, oh, and then like a little tap on my shoulder, like, oh.
1: Like sound only.
2: This is just grunting. Yeah. Oh.
0: Ooh.
2: And then they're gone.
0: My favorite is this, ooh.
1: Do you get that?
0: So whenever I speak, especially, it's very funny, if people don't know that I can speak Korean, and then usually at an event when I've got the mic and there's about 200, 300 people there, and I'll say, good evening, everyone. Thank you for joining. Blah, blah, blah. 네, 여러분, 안녕하세요.
1: You get a lot of that.
0: 한국말도 할 수 있습니다, 여러분.
2: It's very Korean. It's like, oh.
0: I love that. Yeah. That's funny.
1: That
0: it's
1: is
0: very
1: cool.
0: Funny.
1: Yeah, it's very specific, right? Like that sound, like you, if you hear that out of context, you go, oh. Yeah, it reminds you of Korea.
0: Yeah.
1: That's cool.
0: Yeah, absolutely.
2: I gotta say, I'm very good at giving compliments.
1: Are you?
2: Yeah. I think like,
1: I think you're good at giving compliments, too.
2: I think I'm trained to give good compliments. And I try to be specific. And one of my... 나 자랑 좀 해도 돼요? 자기 자랑?
0: Please do.
2: Yeah. Well, I am very good at seeing the beauty and good in people. Probably bring me anyone and I can't.
0: I see that about you.
2: I can't.
1: Yep, I was going to say, yeah.
2: I think that's something that I was just born with.
0: And see, on the other hand, I see the worst in everyone.
2: It takes me a little time, but that's important too.
1: Why'd you look at me?
2: That's why we make a power global chatter squad team. Yeah.
1: We need to balance our abilities. It's a little more balanced to the negative on this side.
0: Two wrongs don't make a right, though. Two wrongs don't make a right. So give us an example of that then.
2: I just, you know, oh, well, I don't know, just to anybody. And
1: you did it to me before. You said,
2: you said,
1: what do you say? Like, it's disarming or charming the way that you...
2: Yeah, the way you kind of self-loathe / self-deprecate.
1: Yeah.
2: It's disarming, yeah.
1: And I was like, oh.
2: And I feel kind of like welcomed into it. Like,
1: and it sounded
2: yeah.
1: very like genuine, and then it sounded like you actually like paid attention to me. And I was like, oh, wow.
0: But that's it. That's the point. Like you said earlier, it's got
2: specific.
0: To be specific.
2: Yeah.
0: The specificity is what makes it a real compliment.
1: Right.
0: As opposed to
1: good
0: flattery.
2: Because you're
1: job.
2: Actually observing and getting to know somebody.
0: Yeah, right. Because you notice something about the person that is part of their personality. It's part of who they are. It's been perhaps their identity or part of their value system or etc. You compliment a hairstyle. Like, Park PD got his hair done the other week, and I was like, oh, you got your hair done. He's like, oh, well, it looks nice.
2: Mm.
0: And that's a nice compliment because we know each other. We see each other every day.
1: I noticed you, right?
0: Yeah.
1: That's what
0: it's
1: it
0: like,
1: means,
0: oh,
1: right?
0: Your hair's nice.
1: Yeah.
0: But when you say something a bit more specific and deeper and more, I guess, trait-based rather than looks-based.
2: Yeah.
1: That takes more effort.
0: That's more effort, and it's more impactful, I think.
2: What's your favorite compliment to receive?
1: Mm.
2: And listeners, let us know, too. I'm curious, like, what type of compliment

0: do you like the most? Is it about your looks? Is it about your ability?
1: You know what? This is going to sound facetious, but sometimes this has happened on occasion. If I have a performance somewhere and I'm, you know, playing the drums usually, and I've had money thrown at me. I enjoyed that thoroughly because that was like, well, if you're going to part with money,
2: maybe they
1: that was a compliment.
2: Just needed it.
1: I mean,
2: maybe they looked at you.
1: Yeah, I know. I think this is the
0: tip
1: second
0: money.
1: Time I've worn this shirt within a week.
2: It's a
1: so.
2: Tip. It's a tip.
0: That's cool, though.
1: But yeah, it was like, it was instantly a good feeling. I think
2: it's
1: that
2: so cross, funny.
1: Like, no language necessary.
0: Actually, I take it back. I prefer cash to compliments.
2: Give us some money.
1: I mean, it was a compliment, right? It was like, I enjoyed your performance. Like, I've had it handed to me before, but I've had it actually thrown physically.
0: Nice. Kind of like a like a drag show, a burlesque show. Yeah.
1: And I, it totally was like, wow, thank you. I was really grateful.
2: Yeah.
1: I didn't tell them so, but in my mind it was.
2: I think for me the best compliment is, it's obviously nice to hear you look nice, right?
1: Mm-hmm.
2: But for me, I've seen myself looking really bad and I still like myself. I can spend an hour getting ready and be all the things and then I can just not even care about it. It's nice to hear, but it's not the be all and end all. I think for me, so much of my work, so much of my life and my identity is related to work and being proud of the work that I do and wanting to do a good job, impactful work. So when somebody says to me something like, I really enjoyed your, I really enjoyed the show.
1: Yeah, that's cool to hear.
2: I really enjoyed the show. Or like if I go and MC, they'll say, oh, it was so fun. It was really great. And it was like, I go every year to the Busan International Dance Fest to MC for them. And it's at this point, I'm the official MC for them.
1: Sweet.
2: And they say to me every year, they're like, ah, 우리가 저기나 다행입니다, 다행입니다. And it's not like a fake, oh, thank goodness you're here. It's like, ah, 로라 있어서 다행입니다.
0: Yeah.
2: And I noticed that year on year, they give me less. Like, we barely talk because they just say the script and they don't manage me or handle me.
0: They trust
2: just like,
0: you.
2: There you go, there it is.
1: That's exactly what that means, right?
2: Any questions? Then come to me. And so that's such a compliment. And I love that.
0: Oh, you see? That's like, it's a show of, there's history there and there's chemistry.
2: And it's trust and they know that I'm going to do a good job and like do my best for them. And so, that's a huge compliment. How about you?
0: I think these days, my favorite compliment is someone laughing at what I do or say, because I perform comedy. Mm-hmm. So you're funny. That's my favorite compliment.
2: Yeah, I like that compliment too.
0: Yeah.
2: You're so funny.
1: What do you like better though? You're funny or an actual like laugh?
0: Either.
1: Either's
0: a laugh is better.
1: I think so too, right?
0: Yeah.
1: Like, because it's immediate. Like, there's no thought into it.
0: That's
1: like,
0: true.
1: It's a gut reaction.
0: It's like a sneeze. Or other things that release from our bodies. Yeah.
2: Well, when I said self-loathing and you guffawed away from the mic, I was like,
0: that's not something I can like fake, you know?
2: Do you know what I thought? I was like, oh, I think that's maybe the first time I've made hey on guffaw like that.
0: I think so.
2: And I liked it.
0: So I was like, oh, I try not
2: really
0: this too much for the mic, but I couldn't help myself. It just...
1: You had to regulate. That's so cool.
0: Yeah.
1: You're like, oh, this is going to be bad.
0: It's like, oh, the self-loathing. That's
2: right. Anangyo Names texting in saying, compliments are great, but a raise is better.
1: I'm telling you, throw money at people when you appreciate them. Throw money literally sometimes, or just hand it, I guess
0: that's
1: is better.
0: True.
1: Yeah, hand it now.
0: Yeah.
1: Yeah, I honestly, like, when I've received money just out of the blue, it's like, wow, thank you so much. It really meant that they appreciated me.
0: Yeah.
1: I guess American tip culture is deeply ingrained in me. I apologize.
2: 나도 이게 1,000원 줄게.
1: 1,000원 좋아요.
0: 500원 줄게요.
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1: 5만원 좋은데?
0: I'll think about that.
2: I'm gonna
0: sleep on that, yeah.
2: Let's not worry about that. Listen, it's time for us to say goodbye. Casey,
3: no!
2: It's your final show.
1: Well, you want to give me any final... No, I'm just kidding. No final
2: compliments?
1: No.
2: Look, he really does want it, but this is the part of his self-deprecation.
0: You're the best.
2: Where he's like, give me the compliment. No, don't really. But really do.
1: Actually, I wanted to request a song like to kick me out of here, but I didn't consult PD first.
2: What was it?
1: It's this 80s song called Goodbye to You. It's like very upbeat dance song in the 80s, and it's like the lyrics are nonstop, like goodbye to you, and it's like goodbye to this person, like happy to see them go.
2: Is it Scandal featuring Patti
1: Smith?
2: It
1: is Scandal.
2: No
1: way.
2: Scandal featuring Patti Smith. Goodbye
1: it is.
2: To you.
1: It is. It's so funny to like kick somebody out to that song.
2: Okay.
0: That's
1: how I take
0: compliments.
1: This is the kind of compliments
2: I
1: like.
2: We'll play it for you.
0: Yeah.
2: How's about that?
1: I like it.
2: Han, final word to you. Best compliment you've ever received.
1: Oh.
0: You are special.
2: You're special. I love it. Yeah. You're special. Yeah.

0: Casey, you are also special.
1: All right, enough.
0: I ask you to leave.
1: All right.
0: Get out of here. We welcome Andrew back next week for the Global Chatter Squad. Thank you so much, Casey.
1: We'll see you again soon.
0: Ham, we'll see you next week. Let's dive in. This is Goodbye to You by Scandal featuring Patti Smith to say cheerio to Casey.

Welcome back, everybody. Thank you for tuning in to For My Busan. Let's dive right into our Busan playlist. Today, I asked you to tell us something that you're proud of about yourself and why. We all have our own talents, so what makes you special? What are you good at? We've got lots of messages coming in. 9273 name says, one thing I'm really good at is listening to people. When my friends have problems, I can listen without judging them. I may not always have the perfect answer, but I can make people feel better. I think being a good listener is one of my strengths. I love that. Very important and definitely a skill. You saw with us here at the Global Chatter Squad, we all love to talk and we love to listen, but talking is what comes like most naturally, right? 0021 name coming in. Cooking is my thing. I can make delicious food with simple ingredients. Let's get that. I want to eat something because you requested banana pancakes by Jack Johnson. I want to eat banana pancakes. Oh, Eliana name texting in. 저는요. 손재주가

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She's like got, I don't know what 손재주, but anyway, my mom's really good with her hands as well. She's very crafty. And she does all these little miniatures as well, makes tiny little kimbap and everything. But I think she uses tweezers. 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Well done. 어, 다음엔 집게 사용하려고요. 맞아요. 너무 어려워요, 그죠? 어, 제리님, 저는 자랑하고 싶은데 이게 제 자랑이 아니어서 제가 이쁜 건 저희 부모님이 예쁘게 만든 거잖아요. 제리님, 너무 예쁘다. 너무 예뻐요. 근데 이쁜 거는 당연히 It's mom and dad, but also you, because how you have to maintain that, right? It's how you present yourself in the world. 고수님 texting인 저는 잘 생겼습니다. 저는 어디 가서든 그곳에서 감초 같은 역할, a key supporting role, 잘합니다. 분위기가 팍 빠른 눈치인 것 같아요. 잘했습니다. 좋습니다. And here we go. 7622 name saying my superpower is sleeping. I can fall asleep anywhere, anytime. I could probably win a gold medal in sleeping. I think there are gold medals for that, you know, somewhere in the world. But anyway, lots of diverse self-compliments. I love it. Very proud of you for being proud of yourselves. I'm going to play you a song. This is 신혜철 with 그대에게 and I'll be back after this.

Welcome back, everybody. Thank you for tuning in. It's time for us to go to the second part of our Busan playlist. More messages coming up. Okie dokie. Let's see who's been sending this in. Today, I'm talking about your own, well, we're talking about our own talents, right? What we're proud of about ourselves. Jinjunim said, people often tell me I'm good at making them laugh. I enjoy telling funny stories and making jokes, especially when people are tired or stressed. I can usually make my friends smile. I believe laughter can make difficult situations a little easier. Yes, I would agree. Laughter is, as they say, the way to true love. It's a cure for all things. Topogai-nim saying, I'm bummed my message didn't get featured, but I'm going to cheer up by listening to this song. Don't be bummed. We don't feature so many of the messages. We get so many messages in, so we try and feature as many as we possibly can. But sadly, we don't have enough time. But Topogai-nim, 사랑합니다. There you go. How's about that? 이현철님, 저는 취미로 작사를 합니다. For my Busan Summer Special의 AI를 활용해서 작사한 곡이 방송에 나갔어요. 오! 자랑스럽습니다. 잘했습니다. Loyal listener님, I like that name, you know. When it comes to eating, I have a special talent. Even when I say I'm full, my stomach somehow finds more room. Yes, there are many people with that talent, you know, I think. Tae Sung-nim says, I think I'm pretty good at cooking and cleaning. You know what? I think cooking is, yes, definitely something to be proud of. But I think cleaning is something that I'm very good at. I love cleaning. Cleaning the house, organizing things, I'm very good at it. It's not to say that I always try my best to do it. I'm very tired, you know? But I'm very good at it, I think. Anyway, Benny-nim says, I'm good at doing the dishes and curating a song request and message. Yes, you are. I agree with that. 3564-nim saying, 저는 배우는 것을 잘합니다. 오! 이것저것 배우고 싶은 게 많아서 배우는 것에 도전을 많이 해요. 문제는 배우는 것을 시작하면서 많은 것을 사게 되는 겁니다. 이번 여름에 그림을 배우고 있는데 오, 붓부터 물감까지 사야 할 게 너무 많네요. 그건 진짜 좋아요. 공부하는 것도 배우는 것도 그리고 도전하는 것도 If you're good, very good at taking on new challenges, I think that's very important. That's definitely a growth mindset, right? We've got 파도맨님. If there's one thing I'm proud of, it's my ability to keep going. When I start something, I try my best to finish it. Sometimes I fail, and sometimes things take longer than I expected, but I don't give up easily. My persistence is what makes me special. Yes! I love it. We've got HJ님. 저는 리액션이 엄청 좋아요. Do you know what's so funny? There's one person that I was having coffee with and every single thing I said, and I didn't know this person very much, right? We weren't close, but it was like 처음 만나서 커피를 마시면서 좀 친해지게 하는 목표가 있었어요. 그래서 얘기를 하다가 오 아니면 like anything I said 오 아 그게 리액션 진짜 잘했어요. 근데 나한테 그게 약간 fake 한 것 같아요. 왜냐면요

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1: So like Koreans are very good at reacting audibly, like with sound. But Scottish people are like, Koreans, oh. So like the difference is really obvious for me. So whenever someone does that big reaction, I just kind of, I know they're being genuine, but I feel like, 아, 이게 진짜 fake이야. 오버하지 마. 그런 느낌이에요. 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You being able to 참아 is very, very good. Having a stable personality, stable emotions is definitely something to be proud of. Yes, absolutely. And your name to wrap us up here. I guess I would say I'm proud of my heart. There's almost nothing that I wouldn't do for my friends and family. I can attest to that 100%. And that, my friends, is a wrap for today. No Dr. McCluckey because we had Global Chatter Squad, but I'll be back with Dr. McCluckey tomorrow. Tomorrow's Friday. It's the start of the weekend, so let's enjoy. I think this song will help you enjoy. This is Olivia Dean. It isn't perfect, but it might be. Today's show was produced by Park Bo-sung, written by Hong Kyung-hwa, hosted by Laura McCluckey, and I'll be back with you tomorrow, Friday, at 4:05 p.m. So enjoy your Thursday. Bye-bye.

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2: Beach.
3: Oh yeah.
2: Camping.
3: Oh yeah.
2: Swimming.
3: Oh yeah.
2: Summer is awesome.
4: Mosquitoes.
5: Oh no.
4: Tropical nights.
5: Oh no.
4: Food poisoning.
5: Oh no.
4: Summer is awful.
2: But you know, you can always prevent food poisoning.
4: Oh really?
2: Of course. I'll tell you. Follow me, okay? 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Second, cook and store your food at safe temperatures and always use clean water. 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Fourth, keep raw food separate from ready-to-eat food to prevent cross-contamination. Last but not least, always remember that eating safely is the best way to enjoy your meal. This campaign is brought to you by BEFM, Busan, 영어방송.
6: 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All I've done is drive. And I'm already completely drained. Maybe I'll skip the drive today. Instead of driving, every ride is my time. Put on my headphones, catch a quick nap, or simply gaze out the window without a thought. A morning that used to rush by, finally, feels like my time. Less driving, more living. 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
2: 오스토 English. 'Did you know that today is International Left-Handers Day?
3: Oh, shout out all the left-handers
2: out
3: there.
2: That's right. 세계 왼손잡이의 날, a day dedicated to roughly 10% of the world's population who navigate a right-handed world with their left hands every single day.
3: 맞아요. From smudge marks on our hands while writing to awkward notebook spirals, lefties go through a lot.
2: Yeah, so whether you're a lefty or a righty, we all have our own strengths, mm-hmm. right? 여러분의 이브닝 영어 친구.
3: All Star English 지금 출발합니다.
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3: 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And welcome, I am your everyday star, Minsoo Shin. You are tuned into All Star
2: English.
3: That's right. We have Han Young joining us once again.
4: Hi,
3: Young.
4: Hi, hi.
3: Hey. A big hello to everybody listening to us on the radio, watching us on YouTube. 여러분, 반갑습니다.
4: 반갑습니다.
3: 네, welcome. So, question for 부스타들 and Han Young. Are you right-handed or left-handed?
2: I'm a righty.
3: 맞아요. Yeah. So me too. We fall into the 90%.
2: That's right.
3: Population of the world, because 90%, we don't have the exact number of it, but around there are right-handed, right?
2: Yeah.
3: Roughly 10%, that means, are left-handed individuals.
2: I always wanted to be left-handed.
3: Really?
2: Just to be different.
3: Just to be different, yeah.
2: But the only problem is when you want to go buy like things, like I would say like golf clubs.
3: Yeah.
2: You can't buy a regular golf club.
3: Yeah.
2: Or if you wanted to buy like I would say a guitar.
3: Oh, yeah.
2: Right? Mm. It's like a lefty guitar.
3: 맞아요. Right? Left-handed guitar to have the job.
2: I'm sure people can, you know, learn how to play with their other hands and stuff.
3: Yeah.
2: But it's just a little weird, right?
3: 맞아요. 네.
2: Yeah.
3: Now, like you said, because you want it to be unique, right?
2: Yeah.
3: Like the thought of, oh, like I want to be left-handed. Me too. Not so much left-handed. I wanted to be as good with my left hand as I was with my right hand.
2: Ambidextrous.
3: 맞아요.
2: Right?
3: This is a word that we were going to introduce. Ambidextrous. 스펠링이 좀 어렵거든요. A-M-B-I-D-E-X-T-R-O-U-S. Ambidextrous. 두 손, 양손잡이.
2: You know what? I have a funny story. Back when I was in college, we had like a volleyball team. And what happened is for our volleyball team, I scouted a guy that uses both hands to spike.
3: Oh,
2: right. So 두 손으로 이제 공을
3: 하나씩 가는데.
2: So what happened is we're playing against everybody else.
3: 네.
2: But then he would change his arms, and the people who are doing defense, they're like, "Oh my God, he's changing arms."
3: 맞아요.
2: We can't block him because we don't know.
3: You don't know which way he's going to hit it, right? With which arm?
2: And I scouted it. I'm like, yeah.
3: 좀 스카우팅한 능력도 있는데.
2: Yeah.
3: 네. So, like we mentioned, that's like a big advantage.
2: Oh,
3: even
2: yeah.
3: like athletes can have, right?
2: Yeah. So you know, just especially in sports, you have that advantage. Like in tennis, boxing, or even other sports, lefties can actually be harder to compete against because there's not many people that you there's only 10% of the population
3: 맞아요.
2: That are lefties. So you know, you're gonna spar or go against like 10%. You don't have a lot of time to practice.
3: 맞습니다. 네. But you know, being left-handed, there are advantages, but it's not the easiest thing. Like, it's not the easiest characteristic to have when you're, like, living life.
2: Yeah.
3: 그쵸?
2: 'Cause everybody's doing it this way. I'm sure a lot of them want to

0: 나도 그렇게 하고 싶어.
1: 맞아요. So, you know, unfortunately, this world is just dedicated to right-handers because that's most of the population.
0: Yeah. I mean, if I was making a product, you know, would I make it for 10% of the people or would I make it for 90% of the people?
1: Yeah.
0: Right? 90%를 위해서 만들겠죠.
1: 그렇죠. That's a smart thing to do.
0: Unless, you know, it was a left-handed product.
1: 그렇죠.
0: So, you know, the one of the things is like scissors.
1: Yeah.
0: Like the regular scissors is okay, but you know, the contoured scissors?
1: Yeah.
0: 손이 안 들어가, you can't get your hand, it's
1: 맞아요.
0: Weird.
1: That, those scissors, 여러분, 진짜 신기한 게, I don't know the science behind it, but you would grab it with your right hand and then start cutting whatever paper or whatever, and it would cut nice.
0: Yeah.
1: But if, as soon as you grab it with your left hand, it doesn't cut
0: you
1: right.
0: You know why? Because the blades are like this, and when you press it, it opens it up.
1: 맞죠.
0: 근데
1: 네.
0: 가위, 오른손잡이가 해야지 이게 눌러요.
1: 그쵸.
0: It presses against the blade.
1: See? Like I was, that was something that was like, I was blown away by for some reason.
0: Yeah.
1: 네. But like, not just scissors though,
0: like
1: right?
0: Desks, notebooks, sometimes even tables. Like
1: 네.
0: when you're sitting with somebody, like if I'm sitting at the right side of the table,
1: 네.
0: it's good. But then if I have a lefty sitting right next to me on
1: to
0: my
1: you.
0: Right, then
1: right.
0: he's gonna hit me.
1: like bump elbows every time you eat, right?
0: 자리 바꾸자, right?
1: Yeah. 아, 좀, I'm trying to eat. Me too. Right? Oh, 진짜. I can only imagine like the hardships left-handers can go through, right?
0: Yeah, and I think just because you're a little different, it probably is gonna make you change the way you think. Because you're like, only 10% of the population, so most people think using their right hand, but you're a lefty, so you probably think differently, wouldn't you think?
1: 그쵸. So let me ask you this, you know, because a lot of people think that left-handers, maybe because of that, are naturally more creative, more innovative, because they have to think outside the box.
0: Yeah.
1: But is that actually true, Hyung?
0: In many places, attitudes have been much more accepting these days,
1: that.
0: And the focus is less on changing left-handers.
1: Yeah.
0: And more about making everyday environments more left-friendly.
1: 맞아요. Right? So overall, there's no like really like substantial evidence, like clear evidence that, oh, like left-handers do this better, right-handers do this better. It's just convenience, I think, that's out there.
0: I know actually some people that are right-handed that actually try to use their left hand.
1: Yeah.
0: Because they want to sort of balance it out.
1: Yeah. LeBron James, right? Super well-known athlete. I heard, now this is, I don't know why I didn't fact check this first, but I heard when he plays basketball, he plays with his right hand. So he shoots, you know, right hand's his strong hand, but off the court, he's left-handed. Isn't that crazy?
0: Yeah. You know, also, did you ever hear about Larry Bird?
1: Larry Bird,
0: Larry Bird is an old basketball player that used to play against Magic Johnson and
1: for the
0: early,
1: Celtics,
0: yeah. early and also early Michael Jordan.
1: Yeah.
0: But he used to be very cocky, and he went into a game, and he's like, you know what? This is the last game of the season, and then we're going to playoffs, so I'm going to play this three or four quarters with my left hand.
1: How many points did he score?
0: Oh, they won, and he basically he started getting close, so that's when, at the end, he changed with the right hand. But he would play like, probably like 50% of the game with his left hand and still made a bunch of points.
1: 맞아요. And I'm sure he took advantage of situations, right? Because maybe more opportunities opened up for him, scoring-wise.
0: Because you think you're going to go with your right, but then you just flick it up with your left, right?
1: 그쵸. Yeah. So as today is International Left-Handers Day, 네, 세계 왼손잡이의 날. So shout out to all the left-handers. 우리 포스터분들 중에 혹시 left-hander, 왼손잡이 있습니까? We'd love to know. 네, you are only a rare 10% of the world's population.
0: Yes, you are appreciated too.
1: 자, real quick. 그러면 왼손잡이, 오른손잡이 이거를 영어로 어떻게 할까? 왼손잡이면요. 뭐 저는 왼손잡이입니다. I'm left-handed.
0: Yeah.
1: 네, or I'm a lefty.
0: Yeah.
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1: 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So I'm a lefty or I'm left-handed. 이 말을 좀 자주 들리죠.
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0: Southpaw?
1: Southpaw.
0: Yeah, Rocky Balboa.
1: 그쵸? Like boxing. There's a movie titled Southpaw,
0: Southpaw
1: too.
0: It's the left. People with the left use the left.
1: 맞아요. 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
0: Ambidextrous.
1: Ambidextrous. 자, welcome to the Thursday edition of our show. Lots of fun segments waiting for you. 형, 오늘 어떤 코너가 있죠?
0: Yeah, we have our PD's favorite. I don't know, maybe, but it's called Vibe Check. And we take you back to the past where we talk about some of the old music that I grew up on, the stories, and also the singers and the lyrics behind them. And then, you know, we learn a little bit of English while we're at it.
1: 맞습니다, 여러분. 한이의 Vibe Check. 오늘도 기대하십시오. Yeah. 이어서 Globetrotting with Ange, a fun and honest talk show on K-culture and global vibes. 한국 10년차 외국인의 시선으로 보는 글로벌 리얼 토크 with Angie도 기대하세요. 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

0: Welcome to Hani's Vibe Check, where we break down song lyrics and explore the meaning and feel the vibe all in one go.
1: 음악 속 가사와 뜻을 확인하는 Vibe Check 시간이 다시 돌아왔습니다.
0: Yeah.
1: This is Kim Jo-won's personal selections of songs that have very special meanings to him. He breaks down the lyrics for us, and at the end of the segment, he treats us with a mini concert, his own rendition of the song. 그래서 여러분 기대하세요. 저도 너무 기대되죠.
0: Oh,
1: so
0: yeah.
1: Today's song, Hyung, what's your pick?
0: It's a song that I always wanted to sing once, but I never really had a chance to.
1: 진짜 그럼 오늘도 first time?
0: So even in 노래방 they don't have this song.
1: Oh.
0: I've never seen it before, but I've always like sung along with it because it's such a great song. But it's actually very beautiful but very sad song, and it's by one of my favorite singers of all time, George Michael.
1: Sir George Michael.
0: Yeah. Oh,
1: George Michael was knighted, right? Let me double check that. Was George Michael knighted?
0: Knighted.
1: Nah.
0: It's a song called A Different Corner.
1: Oh, he unfortunately never was.
0: Okay.
1: Why not? 저는 George Michael 정도. Elton John was knighted.
0: I think what happened is he went a little early.
1: 아, 그래요?
0: Yeah. He should, if it was maybe, he passed away.
1: About 2016.
0: 10, yeah, about 10 years ago. So
1: 네.
0: I was about to say 10 years. Well, perfectly.
1: Oh, 진짜.
0: Yeah. But I think if he lived a little longer, he probably would have.
1: Oh, yeah. For
0: sure. Because he's such a special
1: voice. For sure.
0: And the song, it's, I would say, we'll talk about it after.
1: Oh, yeah. Okay. So George Michael's A Different Corner, right?
0: Yeah.
1: A song, I'll be honest, I am not familiar with.
0: Ooh, this 네. is a good one.
1: 그래요?
0: Mm-hmm.
1: 저도 오늘 너무 기대했는데 여러분, A Different Corner by George Michael. 아마 여러분들도 분명히 아는 분들도 있을 겁니다. I'm sure there's people that know of this song, but I'm really looking forward to what the song is going to be about as well as your performance of it. So, shall we dive into the lyrics, Hyung?
0: Okay, here we go. George Michael's A Different Corner.
1: Mm.
0: I'd say love was a magical thing. I'd say love would keep us from pain.
1: Oh. So, I'd say 나는 이렇게 난 이거를 말하겠다, right? I would say.
0: Yeah.
1: 그쵸? So, if you want to share your opinion on something, 나는 이렇게 생각한다, I would say, right? 이렇게 말하는데요. 아까 그 두 번째 줄에 I'd say love would keep us from pain.
0: Keep us from pain.
1: So 이 표현 있잖아요. 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
1: 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So keep you from something. 이거를 뭐를 하는 거 대해서 이렇게 막는 거잖아요.
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1: Right? You're like blocking somebody from doing this. So like our parents keep us from harm.
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1: 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Yeah. It's very comfortable.
0: The way he comes out, 네. it's amazing.
2: 무슨 느낌 받았냐면요. Like the feeling I got from the song, because you know it's George Michael's perspective, right? But you know we were talking about how this person views love as something that's very breezy, something that's so it comes easy to you.
0: Yeah.
2: I got that vibe from that song. Mm-hmm. So, although it's his perspective, I feel like he's taken on like the aura, the vibe of the person he's singing to or singing about.
0: Yeah.
2: 그쵸? 어, 너무 좋다. 너무 좋아요. 여러분, 너무 좋았죠? 김주환's version of, 박수도 나와요.
0: 네.
2: 김주환's version of A Different Corner by George Michael. For today's Hani Vibe Check, 형, 오늘. 너무 감사합니다.
0: No problem.
2: 네. All right, folks, stick around. We have Ange coming in for today. It's a globe trotting. But in the meantime, let's take a quick song break. George Michael's A Different Corner.

0: gentlemen.
1: All right, folks, time for globetrotting. And look who's back in the studio.
2: Hi.
3: Welcome back.
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1: 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And what did you say? 안 들렸어요.
2: For my 부산 진행했습니다.
1: Did she just say another show here at a radio station?
2: No, never.
4: 설마 For my 부산 얘기한 건 아니죠?
1: 네.
2: 아니에요. 아닙니다.
4: 네. 일단 Welcome back.
2: 네. Thank you.
1: 일단 we missed you. We're glad you're back.
2: Did you miss me?
4: There's only one Ange.
2: There is.
4: Even if you clone you, they'll never be you.
1: Yeah.
2: No, exactly.
1: 그렇죠. 한 2% 항상 뭐 모자랄 건데. But Ange.
2: Yes.
1: Because it's you.
2: Yes.
1: I'll forgive you for going to another show.
2: 배려해 네. 줄 거예요.
1: 네, 배려.
4: 나만 바라봐.
1: 드리겠습니다. No, but we had Professor Andrew Miller filling
2: yes.
1: in for you for the past couple of weeks.
2: Yes.
1: He did a great job. But
2: a fabulous job.
1: He wasn't you.
2: Right.
1: 근데 이렇게 말하면 되나?
4: No, he's great too.
2: 그쵸? He's wonderful.
1: He was fantastic, right?
2: He's not Ange.
1: But he's not Ange.
2: Oh,
3: no
2: guys.
3: One compares to you.
2: What's that song? Nothing compares to you.
1: Wait, 어떤 노래지? Why do I not know this song?
2: It's been 7 hours and 16 days. Oh my goodness,
3: when it took
2: Minshew.
3: Your heart
1: why,
3: away.
1: Why do I not? Why do I not know this song? 어떤 곡이에요 이게?
4: I think Prince wrote that.
2: Yes, he wrote it and then someone else sang it.
4: Sinead O'Connor.
2: There you go, Sinead O'Connor.
1: I know Sinead O'Connor.
2: Don't you know that?
4: With the bald head.
1: Oh.
2: You don't know that song, Minsu?
3: Why do I not? Compares
2: to you.
3: Nothing compares
2: to you. That high note that she hits there. Yeah. Nothing compares
1: 네,
3: to you.
1: 일단 부장님이 넘어가자고 하네요. 네. I can't believe I don't know that song.
2: Minsu, you 네. gotta brush up. Okay.
1: 공부하겠습니다. Mm-hmm. So globetrotting,
2: yes.
1: where Ange brings us, you know, her perspectives. Mm-hmm. I guess you know what she's used to back home in South Africa.
2: Yes.
1: And then now coming here to Korea, the culture shock mm-hmm. That she first got, but now she's so used to that she just yeah. can't live without these days.
2: Yeah.
1: And also, we get to throw our two cents in, you know, of our life yes. back in the States.
3: Yeah.
1: So
3: yeah.
1: I'm really curious what you brought for our listeners today.
2: So today we are talking about celebrations.
1: Celebrate good times. Come on. 이거는 다이다.
3: Don't celebrate good times.
2: Right.
1: 여기까지 우리 부장 지금 우리 째려보고 있어요. 네.
2: We love.
4: We should put like tambourines in here and just like see where it goes.
2: PD님, 우리 탬버린 가져오면
1: 탬버린. 네. 머리 아프대요 우리 부장님이. Celebrations.
2: Yes. So like weddings, birthdays, that kind of thing.
1: Oh yeah.
2: Yeah.
1: It's really different here in Korea.
2: So different.
1: 네.
2: So different.
4: Like I would say weddings. Do
2: yes.
4: you dance at your weddings?
2: Yes.
4: Okay.
2: Of course we do.
4: Over here, nobody dances.
2: Yes, no one dances here. Mm.

0: So that brings me to my first question.
1: Yeah.
0: Have you guys been to many weddings in the USA and in Korea?
1: Yeah.
0: And what do you like and what don't you like about
2: both? Well, for me, I would say Korean weddings are pretty fast.
1: Yeah. They are. That's what I like about it. I mean, I could... Like, I could have, like, other stuff to do in the day, even after I go to a wedding.
0: So, and you can get stuff done.
1: Yeah, yeah, yeah.
0: Oh, wow.
2: Nah. I think one of the things here is, like, even I had a really close person get married here in Busan. Mm. And the wedding was, like, really long.
0: Yeah.
2: Like, 5 hours and people were eating and stuff, right?
1: Mm.
2: But then... The next week, those people went to Seoul and did another wedding. They as a guest, right?
1: Mm-hmm. Yeah.
2: And it was over in 30 minutes.
1: 30 minutes.
0: Wow.
1: And I think 30 minutes is a new standard.
2: And people were like, how could it be so fast? Because in Busan, they say, you know, there was a lot of people singing, you know, all this stuff in Busan. So it was really long. Mm-hmm. But everything was over in like 30 minutes and then people ate and left.
0: Yeah. Mm-hmm. That was the biggest thing for me that was such a shock when I came to Korea.
1: Mm.
0: It was the time of the wedding.
1: Yeah.
0: You know? Mm. I mean, I don't know about the USA, but when we come to, when we have weddings in South Africa, it is a whole day, night affair.
1: Yeah.
0: You know, it starts in the morning, people are getting ready, then the bride is ready by like 2, 3 p.m., then it's the reception, and we're partying until the next morning.
2: Yeah.
0: You
2: know? So I would say, like, some people have like wedding bands.
0: Yes.
2: Or a DJ, right?
0: Yes.
2: But in Korean weddings, there is none of that.
0: No.
2: Probably only for the groom and his friends or the people getting married, their friends will go out somewhere differently. Later, right?
0: Yeah.
2: But at the wedding, there's none of that.
0: Yeah. It's very, very different. Mm. Yeah. But Minsu, you like it.
1: I mean, because of, just how quick it is.
0: And efficient.
1: And efficient it is. That's why, you know, here in Korea, they call it factory weddings.
2: Yeah.
1: Because it's just, you know, they just pump out, like, you know, bride and groom, like couples.
0: Like five couples on a day.
2: One of the things about me is I had one of my close friends get married in America. And I've been to so many weddings in Korea. I already know how to do everything, right?
0: Yeah.
2: So, you know, they're having rehearsals and everything. Like a couple, I'm like, rehearsals? What are you talking about?
0: Why are we having a rehearsal for
2: this? And then what happened is, like, I've done, like, I'm also a singer. So, like, like I have like managers and stuff, so I know how to keep. So I became like the manager of everybody.
0: Mm. Oh, wow.
2: I was like, okay, everybody's got to be here by this. Why are you not here? And I'm like, you guys are late. You know, I'm just, because I know, right?
0: You're organizing
2: and
0: everything.
2: And I'm like, why am I doing this?
0: Yeah, like, it's not, you're not the wedding planner.
2: Yeah, no, but I'm like, at the end, because I'm the only one who ever did it, right?
0: Yeah.
2: So I was like, okay, you guys got to be here by this time. Here's the dress. Oh, here.
0: Go here, go there.
2: I'm just like, you know, because we do
0: controlling
2: we do gigs,
0: everyone.
2: Right?
0: Yeah. So in South Africa, we just have a very, very different, you know, bunigi to Korea with weddings, especially.
1: What's like the normal common like wedding
0: the sequence. So usually what will happen is on the night before or two nights before, first the bride and the groom will have a separate bachelorette and bachelor's party.
1: Okay.
0: So the boys all go off. The girls all go off.
1: Mm.
0: You don't see each other on that evening.
1: Mm.
0: Then the night before the wedding, usually they also sleep separately, so don't see each other on that day either. In the morning, maybe we'll have some breakfast together, and then the bride and the groom will not see each other until she walks down the aisle.
1: The ceremony, right?
2: That's like America. Too.
0: Yeah. Mm. 왜냐하면 원피스 보면 안 돼요.
2: This is bad luck.
1: 미국도 똑같아요. If you see the bride in her dress before, you know, before the ceremony, it's considered bad luck.
2: Yeah, they go bad luck.
0: It's very, very bad luck.
1: 그럼 South Africa도 똑같네요.
0: 똑같아요. 완전 똑같아요. And then after, on the day of the wedding, so you have the service, and it will usually, sometimes it'll happen in a church, sometimes it'll just happen in a small little area where, you know, they'll say some nice words, oh, I love you forever, you know, that kind of vibe. And then it's reception time.
1: Yeah.
0: That's the party, you know. Mm. And it's a very...
2: How many hours?
0: So my brother's wedding was 2 years ago. We went back to South Africa. I took my husband with me. The wedding started at about 3 p.m. After the service, it was like 4, and then we had some appetizers.
1: Yeah.
0: And then the reception started at like 5 p.m.
1: Mm.
0: It ended at 1 a.m. the next morning.
1: Oh, that's the exact, I think, wedding kind of schedule.
0: Yes.
1: My cousin had when I went to her wedding 3 years ago.
0: Okay.
1: In the U.S.,
0: yeah. There you go.
1: But because I was family, we had, you mentioned that wedding rehearsal the day before, right? We did that. And then we start from like, what, we woke up at like 9 in the morning.
0: Yeah.
1: Getting ready and

0: stuff. We go because my daughter was a flower girl.
1: Wonderful.
0: Yeah. So Haru was a flower girl. 그 뭐지 이렇게 중간에 그 이렇게 during the ceremony 그 결혼식 때 중간에 내려가서 꽃 뿌리는 거 있잖아요.
1: 맞아요.
0: So she did that, and then the ceremony was like an hour.
1: 맞아요.
0: And then exactly we had a bit of a just you know. Time to like, you know, just mingle, right, with people before dinner slash reception. And then from dinner, because we couldn't go until like 1, 2 a.m. Like I was done by like 10.
1: Yeah, we were there. We were there until 1 in the morning. Yeah,
0: 비슷하다. We were 미국 결혼식이랑 party. South Africa.
1: And it's very much like a casual kind of vibe. Everyone's wearing very fancy clothes, but it's very, you know, the old people are mingling with the young people and we're all just dancing and having a great time together.
2: Oh, yeah.
1: Yeah, it was awesome. It was so awesome, truly.
0: 신기하다.
1: Yeah, very similar to the USA then. Yeah, but then, you know, now we come to Korea.
0: Yeah.
1: Now the Korean wedding. Oh, goodness me.
2: You go to the, I would say the hair place, the beauty salon together.
0: 맞아.
1: Yes, we go everywhere together. Yeah. Yes.
2: And you take pictures and do everything together. And then there's no not showing yourself. You've seen the makeup, you've seen the hair.
1: You've seen the dress.
2: Yeah.
1: It was so crazy to me. So the first wedding hall that I went to, I walked in and I was like, oh, okay. Because I was outside this very big building and I was like, oh, okay, but like where's the outside part? Because, you know, the weddings in South Africa, we usually have the inside part.
0: Yeah.
1: That's like the reception, 그런 거. 그리고 그 후에는 밖에.
0: 그쵸.
1: 밖에 하는 곳 하고 있어요, 네. you know. So there was like no outside. And I was like, oh, what's going on here? Like when do we move outside, people?
0: 맞아요.
1: When are we migrating, you know? And then, of course, seeing the bride before you get married. It was so crazy to me.
0: Yeah.
1: Yeah. I didn't understand. I was like, what's happening?
0: So I guess that kind of superstition
1: isn't in Korea.
2: It's just sort of funny because I didn't know that until I started like going to the hair place also. And I was like, all these people are getting married and they're getting married today.
0: Yeah.
2: So, oh, I guess they don't have this thing, you know, this tradition.
1: They don't have the superstition, I suppose. Did you guys do a Korean wedding?
0: I did a Korean wedding.
1: Okay.
0: Yeah.
1: And how was it? Did you do a Western one as well in the USA? Just Korean?
2: Yeah.
1: Mm. Okay. Did you like the efficiency of it?
0: I mean, my wedding?
1: Yeah.
0: I want to say I hated it, but me and my wife, we were very uncomfortable. It's because both of us are so nervous.
1: Yes.
0: So, you know, 그 한국말 그 필름 끊긴다라고 그 말 있잖아요.
1: Like
0: you usually use it when you're like really drunk, right?
2: Yeah.
0: But like I, 언제 필름이 끊겼냐면요. I didn't drink. I'm not saying I drank, right? During my wedding day.
1: 긴장돼서.
0: 진짜. I remember getting makeup done, hair done, putting on tuxedo and everything. My wife putting on her dress. And then we got to the wedding hall, right? And then I was, of course, the groom in the front is supposed to say hello and everything, right? 인사해야 되잖아요.
1: 맞아요.
0: 그 오는 객들. From there, I don't remember.
1: 진짜?
0: I don't remember who came. I don't know who I said hello to. And then 그때부터 필름 끊기고요. And then I remember after the ceremony, 폐백도 하고. And then when we started saying hello to people at the buffet.
1: Yes.
0: 그때부터
1: you came back.
2: Are you sure you got married? You know what?
0: 자, 의심돼요.
2: It sounds like one of those stories that I heard when somebody gets abducted by aliens, right?
1: Yes.
2: Like, I went there, and all I remember is, I guess we were married.
0: This bright light.
2: Yeah.
1: I remember seeing someone there. There were shadows front of me.
2: You gotta go and check your, 한번 봐야 돼.
0: 맞아, 진짜.
1: You gotta make sure.
0: Yeah. That's why, like, weeks later, when we got our photos, and 옛날에는, 지금 요즘은 아니지만, 옛날에는 그 웨딩, 그거 CD로 줬잖아요.
2: Yeah.
0: Like they gave it to us on a CD, like the video and stuff. 그때, what? 뭐지? 이분도 왔네? Like, oh, that person came? Like, we did this?
1: 아이고.
0: I supposedly sang at the wedding. I don't remember what song I sang.
1: Oh, 진짜요?
0: 네.
1: Wow, 완전 blackout 됐어요.
0: 네, 진짜. I don't remember what song I sang.
1: Wow.
2: Well, we'll have to ask E.T. Hey,
1: 맞아요.
2: What did he sing?
1: Yeah. That is so funny.
0: But I would go to another person's wedding.
1: Uh-huh.
0: 너무 그냥 편해. Because the ceremony is super short.
1: Yes.
0: And 이제 거의, if I'm not super close with that person, 그냥 부조하고, you know, give the congratulatory money. And then...
1: Bye.
0: Buffet로 바로 가잖아요.
2: Yeah.
1: Bye-bye.

0: Look, what happens, they go, oh, getting married.
1: Yeah.
0: Time to go to the buffet.
1: Literally, in the beginning, I was like, no, I felt compelled to stay there the whole time. You know, I was like, I need good guys, you take out your geese, okay? Oh,
2: yeah.
1: 하지만 점점 그 출입문 가까이해지고 그냥 이렇게 아 오케이 아 노 아 화장실 가면서 그냥 어 뷔페 갈까요 yeah. 그렇게
0: I guess it depends on how really close you are.
2: Yeah.
1: Yeah.
2: Because 사진 찍어야 되잖아요. If you're like really close.
1: 네. Yeah.
2: But 제일 웃긴 게 like the adults 그치 좀 어르신들 있잖아요. 네 언니 아마 결혼식도 안 보고 부조하고 바로 뷔페 가.
1: It is hilarious. So hilarious.
2: Oh, 너무 웃겨.
1: Did you black out at your wedding?
0: Oh no, I remember all the good and all the bad.
1: Oh, okay.
0: Yeah.
1: So I suppose there's a good side to blacking out. You don't remember if things went wrong or you don't have to care about that.
2: Supposedly, so 이거 그냥 제 wedding story인데요. Supposedly. We had our pastor, you know, oversee, oversee the wedding, and we, you know, 그 서로 이렇게 약속 그거 시간, you know
1: 맞아요.
2: How we do kind of like
1: your vows,
2: right? 그 약속을 그 vows라고 하잖아요. So he gave me 양식. So he gave me a paper with everything I'm supposed to say, right? But he gave me my wife's, right?
1: Oh no!
2: 네, he gave me what my wife was supposed to say to me, and me. Not like being super like, you know, versed in Korean as I am now.
1: Yeah.
2: Right?
1: Oh.
2: So I'm like, and I knew too. Oh,
3: something's
2: I know that ane means wife, right? 아내가 wife. 근데, and I looked at my pastor again. 아닌데? He's like, 빨리 해, right? 빨리 해. 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
1: 아이고.
2: Right? And then my wife, she like took it out of my hands and gave me with.
1: Oh, good. I'm so glad she was there.
2: Supposedly I did that.
1: So she didn't black out at least.
2: Yeah.
1: Thank
2: goodness.
1: What went wrong?
0: Well, this was a time when, you know, I was pretty busy as a singer and then, you know, got married and then all of a sudden, it was a personal wedding.
1: Yes.
0: And then all of a sudden, the news got a hold of it. And they, everybody bum rushed the wedding. And then they spread a bunch of lies about me saying that I tried to do it separately and I changed the times and all this.
1: Oh, no.
0: And so they actually, the newspaper, they came in and they threatened me.
1: Oh, no.
0: Yeah, I was like, on my wedding day, you're going to really threaten me. They're like, when you come out with your album, we're gonna band against you and stop you from ever doing anything.
1: Oh, like, my goodness.
0: So that's just, but I'm like, it's fine, you know.
1: Oh, yeah.
2: That's the life of a celebrity, that, right?
1: I was about to say, 완전 다른 세상. Right? Yeah.
2: We'll never know.
1: We'll never know.
0: So it was like, really, on this day, you're going to say that kind of stuff to me?
1: Yeah. How can they do... Man.
2: That's so interesting. Yeah. But Ange, yes. I mean, you brought a really interesting topic today,
1: yes.
2: right? Just celebrations, not only yes. weddings, but you also mentioned like birthdays and stuff, right?
1: Yes.
2: I feel like we need to do a part two on this.
1: We absolutely do.
2: Can we?
1: We absolutely can.
2: We must.
1: So to close off, can I ask you about one last thing?
2: Sure.
1: Okay. So in Korea these days, what is like popular music to walk down the aisle to?
2: I think... It's not the traditional,
1: dun dun dun dun yeah
2: dun dun dun yeah.
0: It's, a lot of times it's whatever song the bride likes lately.
1: Yeah. Right.
0: Yeah. It's you know because it's basically whatever you know times change right.
1: Right. Oh. Yeah. So I know in South Africa, for example, we have Christina Perry, A Thousand Years.
2: Yeah.
1: That's a very classic one. Mm. Which other one? There you go.
2: And the beat.
1: That one too. Yeah, I mean, I think the music has changed so much now.
2: Mm.
1: But I was just wondering if it's the same in Korea as well.
2: Yeah. I think it's personal choice when it comes to 입장곡 and 퇴장.
1: Yeah. 퇴장곡. 퇴장곡. Yeah. Okay.
0: Some people you can choose like standard.
1: Yeah.
0: You're just like regular wedding march is fine too, right? Or some people want church music too.
1: Yes.
0: You know, all depends.
2: 신기하다.
1: Yes. Some people want like jazz music also, like, you know, and like big funk. Won't you take me to Funky Town?
0: Yeah.
1: I feel like that would be my vibe.
2: We're going to talk more on this obviously next week when Angie joins us for another episode of Globetrotting. But Angie, we're going to wrap it up here.
1: Thank you so much. Thank you. All
2: right, folks, we're going to wrap up our

0: 오케이? 하루도 아니고 이틀도 아니고 몇 개월을.
1: I wanted to tell you, but I was scared that if I told you I was a woman, you'd never want to see me again. 내가 생각이 짧았어요. 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I never thought things would go this far. 일이 이렇게 될 줄 몰랐지.
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2: You really didn't notice how I felt about you? You seriously had no idea?
1: 말할 수가 없었어요. I was scared I'd never see you again.
2: You only thought about yourself.
0: 내가 얼마나 힘든지 그건 상관없이.
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1: I'm so sorry.
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2: Was there any trust between us?
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2: Do you have any idea what I was willing to throw away just to be with you?
1: 사장님!
3: 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They sipped side by side on a park bench.
2: 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Come back to work tomorrow. I'm still angry. I still hate what you did. And I still don't completely understand. But I asked myself if I could really live without seeing you again. And I can't.
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2: 고은찬, I'm really glad you're a woman. 네가 여자라서 참...

0: All right, folks, time for today's Open Studio, the segment where we get to invite people from all walks of life here in Busan. They get to share a little bit about their story. So let's go meet tonight's special guest. 안녕하세요. Good evening and welcome.
1: Good evening. Thank you for having me.
0: Of course. Please introduce yourself to our listeners, please. Could you maybe come a little closer to the mic?
1: To the mic?
0: Yes. Yes. Yeah, perfect. Introduce yourself, please.
1: Hi, everyone. Nice to meet you. Thank you for having me. I'm Juhee, a Busan local, born and raised here. I'm someone who loves nature, slow living, and finding meaningful ways to connect with people. And that all goes together with what I do today as a wellness coach and the founder of the Life Inspired, a lifestyle company that I founded last year.
0: Nice. Well, Juhee, thank you so much for taking the time out of your busy schedule, I'm sure, to come and talk with us. So let's get to learn a little bit about you. Our writer tells us, so like you said, born and raised in Busan, but you also spent a good chunk of your 20s living and working abroad. You've lived and worked in places like the US, Singapore, Japan, and Vietnam. And you've come back to Busan, maybe it's been only, what, a year and a half?
1: Yeah, a year and a half.
0: Right, so... And you're basically seeing your hometown with this new perspective, our writer tells us. So what's changed about the way you see Busan after maybe living abroad? And also, what made you want to come back?
1: It's a long story, but...
0: We have the time. We have the time.
1: Long story short, I think living abroad made me appreciate Busan in a way I couldn't when I was younger.
0: Uh-huh.
1: When you grow up somewhere...

0: a lot of things feels just normal, familiar. But after living in different cities, I came back and started noticing how special it is to have the ocean, mountains, and nature and the city life all so close together.
1: Yeah.
0: And I also think I changed. In my 20s, I was very focused on career achievements and experiencing the world. But after going through serious burnout, a lot of those extrinsic motivations started to matter less. And I began thinking more about what really matters to me, whether my work aligns with my value, having a sense of community and the joy of everyday life. And at that point, I feel like, oh, I need to go back home, the place where I could just simply be myself.
1: Yeah, because, you know, at first it's very exciting. Like, you know, all this wanderlust hits you. Like, you want to go out and travel and see the world. But then there do come points, you know, after being away from home for so long. Like, you miss it. You miss your friends. You miss your family.
0: So much.
1: Community, like you said, right?
0: Yeah.
1: May I ask, what kind of work were you doing in, you know, which countries? I'm curious.
0: I was working as an HR manager in all different countries.
1: Yeah.
0: And they asked me to move every year.
1: Ah, okay. So the company that you were working for wanted you to work in branches abroad?
0: Yes, right? I was expats.
1: Wow, 진짜 힘든 일을 하셨네요. Right? I mean, because it takes a lot out of you, even though, you know, you might even want to go and, you know, work and study abroad and everything. But if your company is forcing you, you know, to kind of like work here and then move again and work here, how long were your stints at these countries?
0: Every stint was 1 year.
1: 1 year. Yeah. Okay, so 1 year in the U.S. Okay, may I ask where in the U.S.?
0: U.S. was when I was a student, and it was in Chicago and Austin.
1: Ah, okay. Yeah. Chicago and Texas, right? So
0: Texas,
1: Austin there.
0: Yeah.
1: So we're working in Singapore, Japan, and Vietnam.
0: Yeah.
1: Well, I'm glad you're back, and I'm glad you're enjoying
0: you.
1: Life now. So as you mentioned, you are not only a wellness coach, but also a founder of The Life Inspired, which is a wellness lifestyle company that's based here in Busan. Before starting this, a writer tells us you spent 7 years working like you just said, at a global HR, you know, company, and your experience working with people, right, in HR, eventually led you to become a health and wellness coach. So tell us a little bit about that. How does working in HR and that transition to working as a wellness coach, how does that work?
0: Another long story, but long story short. Working in HR for 7 years taught me a lot about people, how they grow, what motivates them, how people manage change, and how much work can affect their well-being.
1: Yeah.
0: And what I found interesting was people from all walks of life, no matter of where they're from, were often asking very, very similar questions as they go through different seasons of life.
1: Yeah.
0: How do I feel fulfilled? How do I grow? How can I live well?
1: Ah.
0: And that curiosity, along with my own burnout recovery journey, led me to study mental health, mindfulness, and wellness coaching.
1: Yeah.
0: So in a way, I'm still working with people and growth,
1: yeah,
0: but in a more personal and holistic perspective.
1: Ah, okay. So your stint, and obviously, you know, having more years working in HR, because before me coming to Korea, I've worked at a company and I was also in HR.
0: Oh.
1: But the work I did, I didn't have like the human, like people connections like you did, right? It sounds like you had really meaningful conversations with, like, you know, probably company employees that were looking to, you know, were looking for self-development, you know, moving up the ladder and whatnot in the company. Like, I was in charge of like bringing people from abroad, like to move over to the U.S. This was a company in the U.S. Like to move to the U.S. so they could contribute, you know, continue to work at that company. So I was like always like emails back and forth, getting their passport information,
0: immigrations,
1: yeah, like
0: payrolls.
1: All that. But then that's the HR I kind of dreamed of, right? Because I also, you know, out of college, you know, I wanted to get into that line of work, communicating with people, right? And I was like, oh, like this company, opening at this company for HR, that work. So I imagine that, the work that you did.
0: Yeah.
1: But then it's just all like emails, right? Rarely
0: emails.
1: Phone calls.
0: Yeah,
1: yeah. I rarely like, you know, directly communicated with people. But nice. And that works as, because like you said, continuing to have these conversations and connections with people. And that's what you're continuing to do now, right?
0: Yeah.
1: As a wellness coach. Oh. So through your company, you help people reconnect with themselves and build a more sustainable sense of well-being. Tell us a little bit about your programs. Our writer tells us it comes

0: combines nature, mindfulness, sound healing. I'm really curious about this, as well as other wellness experiences.
1: Yeah, a lot of activities and programs are inspired by the city itself, Busan. And I started noticing how wellness is already naturally part of the cities. The forest, the sea, local sauna culture, the changing season, the slower lifestyle of everyday life.
0: Yeah.
1: So with Busan in seasons, I create experience things like close to nature. Like I live nearby Geumjeong Mountains. The forest immersion and forest bathing is naturally become one of my signature experiences.
0: Okay.
1: Along with ocean serenity, sonar ritual, sound healings. Yeah, so I hope people, I want to make people to feel more connected to Busan, more authentic, more personal.
0: What's been, like, what program or what experience has been getting, like, the best response from participants?
1: I think the sauna one, because it's very unique experience of combining sauna rituals and routines together with floating sound healing.
0: The local bath. Like, what are they? Are they just kind of floating in like a pool or something?
1: In the mukbang.
0: Mukbang.
1: In the traditional mukbang. Yes.
0: Really?
1: Yeah.
0: Oh, that sounds so interesting. Yeah. So they're just floating in, and it's like, is it like that piping hot water?
1: No, it's not piping hot water. It's like a tepid water.
0: Okay.
1: But because of the area, the resonance and the vibration is even bigger.
0: Yeah. And so all the while they're floating, I'm sure they're closing their eyes. They're at peace. But you also mentioned you provide sound to kind of like, you know, help them continue to be at ease, right?
1: Yeah.
0: How does that work? I'm curious. Like, just like, what kind of sounds do you play for?
1: You mean the instruments?
0: Yeah.
1: I play Tibetan singing bowls.
0: I've heard about these singing bowls.
1: So it's right after they go through sets of sauna routine, so they're already relaxed.
0: Okay.
1: They melt away.
0: Yeah.
1: They're ready to sleep.
0: 딱 이제 딱 그 뭐지 그 바나나 막 딱 하나 먹을 준비됐는데
1: and then they lie down, just relax, feel like there's nobody around them, meditate, be in the very immersive states of meditation of
0: sounds.
1: Many people fall asleep,
0: I've seen these singing bowls before. I've never, like, actually, you know, like, was in a session where, like, there was a, like, singing bowl in front. But I guess there's different ways to use these bowls. The person that showed me, they had me, like, I forgot, stand in something, and then they kind of, like, hit the bowl, and it's like ringing, right? And they would take the bowl, and they kind of, like, put it near my face, right? And they even, like, as even, like, kind of like a bucket. Like, put my head inside the bowl as it's ringing. Oh, 근데 희한하게, I don't know, like, I don't know the science behind it, but the waves, like, it was kind of tickling almost. But
1: because
0: it
1: of
0: was,
1: the vibrations.
0: Yeah, the vibration. But I could tell, like, I know what people meant by, like, it puts you at ease, right?
1: Yeah.
0: But that plus that sauna experience, 완전 꿀잠 잘 것 같은데.
1: 네, 없어요. 여기 막 제가 저밖에 안 해요.
0: 아, 너무 신기하다. 네. Nice. So, you know, as you work in a wellness company, that's kind of what you do, right?
1: Yeah.
0: I'm really curious, as a wellness coach, like, what is wellness to you? Like, what does it mean? Like, wellness, 뜻이 뭐예요? Because I'm, like, having a healthy body, having a healthy
1: it's
0: mind.
1: It really depends on how people define wellness.
0: Yeah.
1: My definition is very my personal perspective is embracing the art of being yourself. Really understanding what you need, what matters to you, what help you live well in your own way. Because it's not one size fits all.
0: Yeah.
1: It's not about following the perfect routine or doing all the healthy, trendy things.
0: 맞아요.
1: And I think we need this more than ever before because life moves so fast and there's so much noise telling us how we should live.
0: Yeah.
1: And sometimes we get so busy keeping up that we lose touch with ourselves.
0: 맞아요. In this like hyper-connected world that we're living
1: in,
0: right? It's so, like, you never have time for yourself. I feel like you're always looking at something, you're always, you know, typing away, right? 아, 맞아, 진짜. Having time for yourself, like being mindful of yourself. 그게 진짜 중요한 것 같습니다. 주인님, well, we have people chiming in, saying hello to 우리 이수님. 안녕하세요, 주인님이라고 하고. 와우, 글로벌 인재네요. 아니, 근데 너무 젊어 보이시는데요? 라고 이렇게 문자 왔습니다.
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0: 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Oh, nice. So after returning to Busan, you created what's called Busan in Seasons, which is a series of wellness experiences inspired by cities and nature, culture, as well as the stories our city holds. So the program includes forest healing and sauna rituals, like you mentioned, right? So I'm curious, what inspired you to create this program?
1: I wanted to share the hidden gems of Busan.
0: Oh, 좋아요.
1: Not only all the typical tourist areas.
0: Sure. Can you come a little closer to the mic,
1: oh,
0: please?
1: Sorry,
0: no,
1: yes.
0: No, that's okay.
1: Not only the typical tourist areas, all the beautiful places that local love.
0: Yeah.
1: And places that not only about Haeundae, Gwangalli, and Gamcheon. A lot of places that make people feel slow down and people go for healing. Mm-hmm. And that was the first inspiration.
0: Oh, and I love it that you call it Busan in Seasons because those places, like, they change. It's so different per season, right? Oh, so if you were to maybe recommend maybe a place to our listeners that's not Gwangalli, that's not Haeundae, that's not Gamcheon Munhamaeul, right? What place, I guess, has gotten the best response from maybe people that have been a part of the program?
1: Geumjeong Mountain.
0: Ah, Geumjeong Mountain.
1: Yes,
0: Geumjeong
1: Mountain was designated as the national park this year.
0: Yeah.
1: The area I usually go for is called Bomo-sup, Bomo Forest.
0: Bomo-sup, 네.
1: It's a forest starting from the start of the mountain to all the way to the Bomo Temple.
0: 네.
1: And it's all shaded area with a lot of area for meditation, picnics, and soil, earthy, and all these areas. Mm. And it also comes with the mountain streams.
0: Oh, that's right.
1: Yes, yeah, so it's a really great trail to be immersed in the nature.
0: Oh, 너무 좋죠. 저도 자주 가는데, I mean, I go often. 맨날 식당 때문에 가요. I only go for the food. Right?
1: And you take the, you drive to the
0: 맞아요.
1: You
0: go drive
1: never,
0: to the top.
1: Never walk.
0: 맞습니다.
1: Yeah.
0: 네, 다음에는 한번 이게 뭐 산책 뭐 산책 정도 아니죠, right? It's a hike, kind of up the.
1: But it's very easy. Hike.
0: Okay,
1: yeah.
0: Right. We'll call it a trail.
1: Yeah,
0: we'll call
1: trail.
0: It a trail. Oh, that sounds so nice. So Geumjeong Mountain. Last question for you, Juhi. So your long-term dream is to establish Busan as a distinctive wellness destination for international visitors. So you hope to grow, you know, the Life Inspired company into a platform offering these wellness experiences, retreats, coaching, community to people from all over the world. So looking ahead, like, what do you hope, you know, what kind of wellness destination do you hope Busan will become, right? As well as goals for your company.
1: The long-term aspirations.
0: Yeah.
1: These questions got me to think a lot about my visions.
0: Mm-hmm.
1: I think I've been inspired by places like Bali, India, and Hawaii, where wellness feels naturally connected to the place itself, the landscape, local culture, food, and everyday lifestyles.
0: Yeah.
1: And what I love about those destinations is that wellness become part of how you experience the whole place. And I think that's one of the reasons why people keep coming back. And reason why I keep going back.
0: Yeah.
1: And so I think Busan has that potential to create its own version of it.
0: Mm-hmm.
1: And it's my vision, our visions, creating these beautiful experiences around people, place, and story through curated programs, retreats, collaboration with local places and brands. And ultimately, I really love to help build that ecosystem to make Busan a city you want to return to.
0: Yeah, definitely. Because I love that you mentioned, you know, people that visit Busan, you know, people from around the world, they might not know of Busan. But if you visited Busan, like, you know, most people want to come back. They have this feeling of wanting to come back because our city offers so much, right? You mentioned not only the nature, but we have the city, the food, right? And the culture of Busan.
1: People.
0: Yeah, and people.
1: Story.
0: Stories that Busan has. I'm glad that, you know, your company and the programs that you want to provide to visitors, you know, really takes advantage of what our city provides because that is what gets people back, coming back to our city.
1: I hope so.
0: Nice. Oh, Juhi, it's been a blast speaking with you and just, you know, hearing about your story as well as, you know, the work that you do as well as your goals. Do you have any last words that you'd like to share with our listener? 혹시 마지막으로 하고 싶은 말 있습니까?
1: For Busan Light.
0: Yeah, yeah.
1: continue to share

0: your hidden gems of the city to others.
1: 네, 여러분, share. Don't gatekeep. Okay, 여러분, sharing is caring.
0: Okay? Oh, yeah, sharing is caring.
1: 맞습니다. Junyim, thank you so much for swinging by and speaking with us. Best of luck to you, okay?
0: Thank you so much. Thank you for giving this opportunity.
1: Of course. All right, folks, time to wrap it up. Enjoy the rest of your evening. Join us tomorrow, another fun episode of Nice to Mintsu. Our last track by Norah Jones, Sunrise. Have a good one.

0: Second, before evacuating, carefully assess whether it is safe to do so. 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
1: Hi, my name is Margaret Chow, and I'm an adoptee from Busan. As I got older, I felt the urge to find my birth family, and that's what brought me to Korea. I moved to Busan last September to begin my journey in earnest to find my birth family. Along the way, I've met an array of people here. My first outing in Busan was to a cat's birthday party. Despite it being an odd way of meeting people, I met a lot of Busan expats that night. They are from all around the world, and I would say they have something in common. They love this city and now call Busan their home. Busan likely won't be my final stop. However, it will always be a lasting part of who I am because, just like many of my friends, Busan has become a new home to me. Global City Busan, we're in it together. This campaign was brought to you by BEFM, Busan Yeonga Bongsang.
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Good morning, good morning, and welcome to Busan Worldwide. In Sydney, Australia, there's an experience called Bridge Climb, where visitors put on safety gear and climb the steel arch of the Harbour Bridge, 134 meters above the water. What was once just a bridge you looked at from below became something entirely different. A world-famous experience where you reach the top yourself under your own power and feel it. Now, listeners, think about the bridges you cross every day. Most of us drive over them barely noticing, eyes on the car ahead, waiting for the brake lights to move. But step out of the car one day and walk across the same bridge slowly on your own 2 feet, and the world changes. The sea breeze against your face, the faint vibration of the structure through your feet, a horizon that suddenly opens up in front of you, wide and unobstructed. Things you completely miss out at 80 kilometers an hour. Well, maybe that's true of life too. We get so used to moving fast that we start sailing past the things worth noticing. 네, 어쩌면 우리의 삶도 너무 빠른 속도에 익숙해진 나머지 곁에 있는 소중한 풍경들을 스쳐보내고 있는 건 아닐까요? Well, what if we slowed down and took a moment to actually look at the city we live in and the life we're living? Well, this is Busan Worldwide, and I'm your host, Stephanie Yoon.

Busan, where the light of the world comes together. 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Right now, at the center of the stories you want to know. Busan to the world. 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

slide it somewhat over there, right? Yes, yes. Today, actually, I woke up and I believe it was about 25, 26 degrees. Right now, I believe it's maybe 29, 30, but I am grateful for that. As long as it's not 33, 34, I am very grateful indeed. How is the weather where you are, Kevin Neem and Betty Neem, Colleen Neem? Let me know. I know a lot of you are around the world, so I would love to hear that as well. Now, a new hub for developing future talent in artificial intelligence and software has opened in Busan. 네, 부산의 인공지능과 소프트웨어 분야의 미래 인재를 키우는 새로운 거점이 문을 열었습니다. The AI and SW Maestro Busan Center is only the second of its kind in the country following Seoul. Each year, around 150 young people will work here alongside industry professionals on real-world projects, building practical skills they can actually use. So the center is also designed to connect participants with employment opportunities, technology startups, and pathways to commercializing their best projects, building a foundation for young people to learn, work, and build their lives right here in Busan. Now, a city's future competitive strength doesn't only come from developing new talent. It also comes from seeing the resources we already have in a new light. So Busan's sea, its bridges. When citizens can actively participate in and experience these as something more than scenery, they have the potential to become the kind of unique assets that draw people from around the world, right? So today on The Interview, we'll be joined by the head of the sports for all promotion team at Busan Metropolitan City. We're going to talk about the 2026 Seven Bridges Tour, riding in Busan, and how it can grow into a sports tourism experience that puts Busan on the map for cyclists around the world, and that's coming up shortly. And here's today's listener question. I love this part. If you could ride a bike anywhere in Busan, where would you go? Because Busan has so many roads where the ride itself is the destination. Maybe it's somewhere special you can't really access by bike, like Gwangam Bridge. Or maybe it's a coastal path with a sea view you love. Or maybe it's a route only you know about. 네, 오늘 문자 주제 알려드릴게요. 자전거를 타고 부산에서 꼭 한번 달려보고 싶은 길은 어디인가요? 네, 부산에는 달리는 것만으로도 여행이 되는 길이 참 많죠. So think about it and let me know. And you can send those messages to #9050 for 101. Or you can also reach us for free through Kakao Talk by searching 부산 영어 방송 or on YouTube live chat. And that's also, you can just go to YouTube and search 부산 영어 방송 or BEFM. And we do have live radio that you can look and watch and hear as well. For me, I'm not very good at cycling, riding a bike, and I learned how to, but I still have fear that I'll fall and hurt myself. So I will be going very slow, but if I can just, you know, bike anywhere, I would choose probably Onchonton because it is wide and just straight road and I won't be hurting myself or anyone else. Or I can maybe choose Gijang Coastline because there's not a lot of people there that I can hurt as well. I don't want to hurt anyone. I don't want to be hurt. And there's a lot of fear, I know. But if I were to ride a bike, I would probably choose those two. Let's see. We have Jeremy messaging in. Stephanie, 광안대교 달리면 심장 너무 뛸 것 같아요. I think so too. You know, for this, actually, this event that we're talking about, the 2026 Seven Bridges Tour riding in Busan. They actually go all the way through Gwangam Bridge and then all the way to, you know, the spiral bridge in Yeongdo. They actually ride through that as well. Oh my gosh, my heart would jump out of my chest, I think. Very scary, but I think it will be thrilling as well. We also have Blasny messaging in saying, I'm watching on YouTube. The voice volume is very too low. Maybe I need to speak a little louder. We can definitely work on that. But thank you for letting us know. We also have Jinlin Nim saying hello, Stephanie and friends. And Sarangdeo Nim saying hello, Stephanie and everyone. Happy Thursday. Thank you so much for messaging in. Hope you're having a wonderful Thursday morning so far. Tomorrow is Friday, so yay. With that, let's jump into today's The Interview.

And that was 자전거 탄 풍경 with 너에게 난 나에게 넌. What a great song, right? And we have Jillian Nim saying, oh, 선곡 너무 좋습니다. Yes, I can just picture myself riding through Busan, Gwangnam Bridge, and the wind in my face. I like that. Yes, so Jillian Nim saying, 두바퀴로 부산항 대교는 정말 존경합니다. 경외심. Yes, so I think so, definitely. I don't know if I can do it, to be honest. I think I'll need to learn to bike a little more. I do still have, as I mentioned, fear of falling and hurting myself because I never really got to learn. I always had the two bikes on the side, so it was always the four bikes with me. So I think I need to try it a little bit more. We also have some messages coming in about today's text topic question. So if you could ride a bike anywhere in Busan, where would you go? 자전거를 타고 부산에서 꼭 한번 달려보고 싶은 길은 어디인가요? Lots of messages. Let's check them out. We have Lee Jung-nim saying, 해질 무렵 낙동강을 따라 다대표 해변 근처를 달리고 싶어요. Oh, I can picture it. A beautiful, beautiful sunset. You can enjoy that. And you can just feel that wind, sea breeze, and beautiful color in the sky. I love that idea. We also have Kevin-nim saying, I'm going to have to mention this event to my cyclist friends. Absolutely. We also have Jillian-nim saying, 기장 해안 산책로 힘들지만 청사포길 그리고 다대포 울숙도길 그리고 삼락화명 생태공원 계절마다 다양한 꽃이 피어있는 대저 생태공원 등 아름다운 곳이 너무 많아서 주말마다 바빠요. 부산 왜 이렇게 좋죠? 라고 보내주셨어요. Yes, there are just so many places that you can check out and enjoy. And it's seasonal, right? So you can check out one place, one day, another place next week. Yes, I love that. I love that you are taking advantage and really enjoying Busan to the fullest. Thank you for sharing, Jillian-nim. We also have 사랑대원님 saying, I would love to ride in Samnak Ecological Park in Korean, Samnak 생태공원, up to 대저 Ecological Park, as I prefer quiet, flat, spacious trails away from urban traffic. Yes, I love that too. And just being quiet, away from all the noise, that would be beautiful indeed. Thank you so much for messaging in. Just one more that I do want to read. Nirvin-nim saying, Samnak 생태공원. This is coming up very often. 다대포. A lot of people are saying that. And 기장, 임랑, 해수욕장, 부산 달리기 좋은 곳 너무 많습니다. 라고 보내주셨어요. Absolutely. So many places we can ride through Busan. I love that. Thank you so much for messaging in and sharing with us. With that, let's jump into today's Busan update.

It is now time for Busan Update. 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So Busan Transportation Corporation installed the replica at the Dongne Fortress Imjin War History

0: Museum on the station's first basement level. The Sujaki was a military command flag used to show the location of the highest ranking commander. It represents Dongdae Magistrates Hong Sang-hyun and the people who defended the fortress to the end. Since the original flag no longer exists, the replica has recreated at one quarter of its original size using a surviving flag from 1871 as a reference. Visitors can enter free of charge from 10 a.m. to 6 p.m. except on Mondays and certain public holidays. And that's it for today's Busan Update.
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0: The time is now 11:44, which means it's time for Correspondent Reports. We're going to turn to Singapore for the latest updates. Our correspondent April is on the line. 네, 오늘은 싱가포르 소식 들어보겠습니다. 싱가포르에서 April 통신원, 안녕하십니까?
2: 네, 안녕하세요, 스테파니님. 좋은 아침입니다.
0: 네, good morning to you. Thank you so much for connecting with us. Let's jump into our first topic. Singapore's Ministry of Trade and Industry has sharply raised its economic growth forecast for this year, citing strong manufacturing performance and growing global investment in AI. What is the revised forecast? 첫 소식 볼게요. 싱가포르 정부가 인공지능 투자 확대와 제조업 호조에 힘입어서 올해 경쟁 성장률 전망치를 크게 올렸습니다. 구체적으로 얼마나 상향 조정됐나요?
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0: 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So looking at the content announced by Singapore's Ministry of Trade and Industry, MTI, on the 11th, they significantly raised this year's gross domestic product, GDP growth forecast from the previous estimate to 4.5% to 5.5%. Compared to the 1% to 3% announced in November last year, the estimate has jumped by more than double. The fact that the GDP growth rate in the first half of this year reached 6.1%, showing strong growth momentum, was actively reflected. Now, the revised forecast points to stronger than expected momentum in Singapore's economy. So which industries are driving this growth? 예상보다 강한 성장세가 이어지고 있는데요. 이번 성장을 이끈 핵심 산업은 무엇인가요?
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0: 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Now let's talk about this. Singapore accounts for about 10% of global semiconductor production and 20% semiconductor manufacturing equipment. It directly benefited from the expansion of global AI investment. And in the second quarter, manufacturing grew by 12.5% and wholesale trade by 8.3%, leading the growth. Since demand for data centers and memory semiconductors is expected to continue, a stable boom is projected to persist in the second half of the year as well. Singapore, which has really established itself as a central axis, right, of global AI and semiconductor supply chain, also definitely speeding up advanced technology cooperation. So let's jump into the second topic related to that. South Korea and Singapore have agreed to expand cooperation

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1: Hi everyone, I'm Catherine from Morning Wave in Busan. Do you turn into a hideous monster every time you're behind the wheel? Feeling a little guilty? Well, Busan drivers ranked the lowest in a national survey for driving behavior. But if we practice good driving etiquette, we can all become gentler beings. Here are two things to keep in mind. First up, when you're changing lanes, make sure to use your blinker. And second, although I do love getting text messages from all of you, don't text and drive. That's a no-no. Good driving etiquette equals safety for all. This campaign is brought to you by Morning Wave in Busan on BEFM. Oh, by the way, tune in to Morning Wave in Busan to get real-time traffic updates. You know your morning commute's better with me, Kat.
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0: 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Man, I haven't got a chance.
1: I call him. Hi, I'm Roberto Fernandez from Mallorca, Spain. I have been living here in Busan for more than 5 years with my Korean wife and twin boys. Back in 2020, I was invited to a game by a friend of mine. Since in Spain, football is the most beloved sport, baseball really drew my attention. In Sajic Baseball Stadium, everyone was singing the chants loudly, and that space was filled with the vibes of Busan. Everyone could truly become one body and one mind, sharing all the feelings of joy and sorrow. When I first visited here in Busan, I didn't have a family. But now, I have the whole Giants family as well as my own family. Once Busan Galmegi, you are forever Busan Galmegi. Global City Busan, we're in it together. This campaign was brought to you by BEFM Busan 영어 방송.
2: I was so busy this morning. I didn't even get to check my messages. I almost got hit.
3: 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Stop right there, Smombie. Put your phone away. Keep your head up. Look around.
2: What was I doing? 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I'm finally free from being a Smombie.
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5: 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BEFM would like to share important safety tips to help you stay safe and prevent heat-related incidents. As high temperatures continue across the country, the risk of heat-related illnesses and accidents remains high. To protect yourself and others during this extreme heat, please follow these health and safety guidelines. First, check weather updates regularly and avoid outdoor activities between 12 p.m. and 5 p.m. when the temperature is typically at its highest. If outdoor activity is unavoidable, especially in places such as fields, roads, or construction sites where ground heat can significantly increase body temperature, be sure to wear lightweight, breathable clothing, stay hydrated by drinking water frequently, and take regular breaks in shaded areas. When going outside, remember to dress lightly, wear a wide-brimmed hat, and carry a water bottle. These simple steps are key to preventing heat-related illnesses such as heat exhaustion or heat stroke. Second, extreme heat is especially dangerous for seniors, young children, and people with chronic health conditions. If you live apart from your parents or older family members, make sure to check in on them regularly. And if there's a senior living alone in your neighborhood, even a brief visit or a phone call can make a significant difference. A small act of kindness can go a long way in keeping someone safe. Third, if you or someone you know does not have proper air conditioning or is suffering from heat-related fatigue, please visit a local cooling shelter. Local community centers, libraries, and welfare centers offer cool and safe environments for those in need. Fourth, for those working outdoors, remember these three key words: water, shade, and rest. These are not mere suggestions, they're essential rules to protect your health in extreme heat. Employers and workers are encouraged to follow the heat break during peak heat.

hours. Fifth, individuals involved in livestock farming and aquaculture should also take precautions. Ensure adequate ventilation, apply water spraying systems, and maintain a proper stocking density in livestock facilities. For aquaculture, monitor water quality and maintain sufficient oxygen levels. Heat waves may return every year, but their impact can be reduced through small but meaningful actions. Please drink plenty of water, avoid strenuous activity, and look out for those around you. A simple act of concern can be the first step in preventing a heat-related accident. This is brought to you by BFM Busan 영어 방송. Stay safe and stay cool.

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2: 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Time in hours, minutes, and seconds mentioned in the program do not reflect the current time.
3: Hello, lovely sweeties. Happy Thursday and welcome to Sweet Date. For years, we kept hearing the same prediction that movie theaters were slowly becoming a thing of the past. Why leave home, buy a ticket, and sit in a dark room for 2 hours when almost anything is available on your phone or TV? But something interesting is happening. Young people, especially Gen Zs, are showing up at theaters again. So, what have changed here? Maybe going to the movies is no longer just about watching a movie. So today we're going to find out why the big screen is becoming exciting again. So now, it's time to get Sweet Date started.

That was Darling by Girls Day. Hope you guys enjoyed the song. And this song has actually become such a summer favorite that some fans even call it the summer carol. And once the weather gets hot nowadays, you know, you start hearing it again and again. And interestingly, some fans have been saying that they love to hear Racine, Lee Sin-ne cover the song someday. And their cover of Kara's Pretty Girl also got a lot of love. So I can definitely imagine them giving a new, fresh sound. And hello, sweeties. We're live from our studio and welcome to Sweet Date. Oops, I forgot the line. Okay. Coming to you live from Busan, you're tuned into BFM 90.5 in Busan and 103.3 FM in the Gijang, Cheonggwan, and Noksan areas. And I'm Yunji. I got too excited, guys. All right. So let's read some of the messages coming in from our sweeties. We have Benny coming in saying, Happy Thursday, Yunji and Yeoreobun. Hello, Benny. Hope you're having a good day. Eliana Nim is saying, 안녕하세요. Hello, Eliana Nim. Ooh, gracious hello. Gavin Nim is also saying, hello, hello. Hello, Gavin Nim. And, ooh, wonderful surprise. Who is this? Murph in Korea. I don't know if he's in Korea, but he's saying, yo, what's up, Busan? I believe that's Andrew. Hello, hello. How's everything going with you? We miss you here. Woo. And Kai Nim is saying, 안녕하세요, 윤지 and 여러분. Hello, Kai Nim. How's the weather over there in China and the Philippines and you guys? This is a region. I'm curious. Here, it's been pretty cool for the past few days. I'm just loving the weather. You don't have to escape to like the northern part. Yes, because, you know, it's so nice and breezy. And yeah, I bought a mini electrical fan the other day. But yeah, I did not need that. That's so sad, right? Also, Sangmin is checking in, saying I'm listening to classical music while enjoying Sweet Day with us. Aw, thank you. And Gavin Nim is saying, feel like fall is in the air. Yeah, you can definitely feel that. But once we say this, like, I mean, whew, the summer comes back again. So knock on wood. And Murph in Korea is saying, YJ is grooving today. Oh, today I was trying to stretch my body because I don't know, my body feels somewhat stiff. Yeah, I haven't worked out in over a week. Oh my gosh. So yeah, I was telling our producer, oh, can I do stretching? Let me know when the time is up. And he was like, 9, 8, 7. He was doing a little countdown here. Yeah, so we were having a little fun moment. And also we have Ice Tea Neem saying, hello, Yunji. Hello, hello. And Julian Neem also checking in saying, good afternoon, sweeties. Yunji Neem, Napiri Neem, 모두 모두 안녕하세요. Ooh, hello, Julian Neem. Love to see you here. And Andrew saying, beautiful in Canada. Oh my gosh. Can you send in your picture, like, of your selfie or something? Yes, but I'm, like, enjoying it too here in Busan. But I'm sure that you're having a time of your life there in Canada as well. And Zero Name is putting in a little cloudy emoji. So I'm guessing, yeah, it's kind of cloudy over there in his region. But still, thank you guys so much for checking in. And earlier in the opening today, we talked about why Gen Z is heading back to movie theaters nowadays, right? So why is Gen Z returning to movie theaters? One big reason seems to be the experience itself. At home, we can pause a movie, do our laundry, right? Or check our phones or jump to something else whenever we get bored. But inside a theater, the huge screen, powerful sound, and dark room make it much easier to focus completely on one story. And the experience doesn't end when the credits roll. Young moviegoers talk about the film with friends, you know, post reactions online, share those memorable scenes, and even turn moments from movies into memes. And in that sense, watching a movie becomes something social that continues long after leaving the theater. That's why some experts say that the theaters are becoming less like simple screening rooms and more like entertainment spaces, a place to escape the algorithm for a while.

share an experience with other people, and feel part of something happening together. So on that note, here goes time for today's question of the day. So out of many movies or TV series, which one would you like to watch in a theater? So once again, which streaming movie or TV series would you like to watch in a theater? OTT 영화나 시리즈 중에서 극장에서 큰 화면과 큰 소리로 보고 싶은 것은 무엇인가요? So there are lots of movies and TV series out there that you can watch on the OTT platforms, right? But I mean, for me, I think, you know, like those superhero movies or big action movies would be great to watch on a big screen. I mean, they're literally made for that, right? And watching them at home just doesn't hit the same. And around last year, I want to share my little story. I happened to watch this F1 car racing movie in the theater with that immersive sound. And it was just great. But I mean, have you guys ever been there with the amazing sound? There's like a special theater for that. And it was my very first time going in. And yeah, the sound was just amazing. And when the engine started, oh, my ears were about to explode. And even after the movie, my ears was like buzzing so hard. It was like, what? What are you talking about? I couldn't even hear my friend. It was like ringing the whole time. So yeah, it was like being at a dance party, loud, you know, music dance party. So yeah, what would be some streaming movie or series that you guys would love to watch in a theater? So one more time in Korean, OTT 영화나 시리즈 중에서 극장에서 큰 화면과 큰 소리로 보고 싶은 것은 무엇인가요? So, four ways to reach us. You can be a part of Sweet Date anytime by texting us at #9050, that's #9050. And remember, each message costs 101. 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And we're also streaming live on YouTube. So if you want to say hello in the live chat, go ahead and type in BFM or 부산영어방송 on YouTube and you can come join us in the chat room. And don't forget Instagram. Find us at sweetdate.befm. Check out today's story and send in your answer through that gray box up on the story. And we will share it on the air. All right. So while we wait for your answers, we're going to go keep Sweet Date moving. Now it's time for K-pop Dispatch, and we're going to see what's new and fresh in K-pop this week. First song, we have 그 여름의 우리, Our Summer by 서은 광 of B2B. So 서은 광 is a leader and main vocalist of the group B2B, and they are known for their rich harmonies, live singing abilities, and emotionally driven performances. And this song, Our Summer, is part of his new single, Our Youth, which looks back on summer memories, youth, and those moments we wish could last a little longer. And the singer, Seong Kwang, is often praised for his strong high notes and his ability to deliver emotions. And this song brings out a softer side of him and more nostalgic emotional delivery. And it feels bright and refreshing, yet there's also a little sadness underneath, like looking back at a summer that felt ordinary at the time, but became special later on. And if you guys like summer songs with both warmth and nostalgia, 서은 광 will take us back to that special summer memory. Next song, we have Flower in the Desert, English version by Woody. So Woody is a singer-songwriter known for his sentimental ballads. And this song, 사막에서 꽃이 피우듯, became one of Woody's signature songs from 2023, which attracted tens of millions of plays online, and now has been reborn as the English version of Flower in the Desert. And the song has traveled even further. So the singer later released a Japanese version as well. And the song conveys the message that loving someone and being loved in return can feel as difficult as making a flower bloom in the middle of a desert. So on that note, let's go listen to these next two songs.

That was 그 여름의 우리 by 서은광 of B2B followed by Flower in the Desert English version by Woody. Hope you guys enjoy the song. I mean, these two singers are like definitely my favorite ones. And yeah, I've said this a lot, but I mean, 서은광 is so talented, right? And he's like off stage. He is a funny character. He's very playful. So yeah, I love his voice. And also for Woody's song, I usually listen to the songs before I come into the studio, but today somehow like I want to be surprised by, you know, actually hearing them for the first time live. So yeah, I got to take a listen to this and it was just so wonderful. What did you guys think about the English version for those of you who have actually listened to both Korean and English? I'm curious. All right, and also like the melody is so beautiful, isn't it? All right, so before we move on, we're gonna check out today's question of the day once again, guys. Which streaming movie or series would you like to watch in a theater? OTT 영화나 시리즈 중에서 극장에서 큰 화면으로 보고 싶은 것은 무엇인가요? So that's our question. Send in your message anytime at #9050-9050 and each message costs 101. Also, you can reach us for free on KakaoTalk app. So type in BEFM or Busan Yeonghwa Bangseong and add us as a friend. Send in your message there. If you'd like to see what's happening here in the studio, we're live on YouTube. So go ahead and type in the same name and say hello in the chat room. And we're also on Instagram at sweetday.befm. So go ahead and check today's story and send us your answer and you might hear your message on the air. All right, so let's see what our sweeties are saying at the moment. Oh, we have Kainim saying yesterday the solar eclipse happened in Europe. Oh my gosh, I didn't know about this, but I actually like searched it during our song break, and guess what, guys, millions and millions of Europeans have actually seen this yesterday, right? Wow, that must have been so nice. I mean, you know, if you were in the region of the UK, Germany, France and beyond, you might have caught on to it, right? Oh, and I heard

lasted up to about like 2 minutes and 18 seconds near Iceland. Oh, look at the picture. Isn't that great? Oh, I mean, the beauty of nature itself. Oh, it's just fascinating. All right. So anyway, oh, thank you for letting us know. And yeah, it was making the headline news yesterday. So yeah, if you guys are curious about more details, you might want to look that up. Yes, thank you for sharing that. And also, Ice Teeny was saying, you look so good, Echo. You look so good today, Yundrini. Come tell me that. Yes, I just wanted to emphasize that. Oh, thank you so much. Maybe it's the lighting that we have here in the studio, right? I put that up before our show, but I hope you guys like it too. And Kaini was saying, it is pretty cool in Changsha Jungkook, not that hot now. Oh, I'm glad to hear that, right? Maybe it's the effect of the typhoon. I'm not sure though. And Zero Name is answering Stranger and Secret Forest. Ooh, okay, I'm gonna look that up, what that is, okay? Stranger. Junlin님 is saying, 와, 아름다운 전구들에 의해 더욱 화사해진 윤지, 하뚜하뚜. 감사합니다. Junlin님, 사랑해요. Okay. Gavin님 is saying, I went to see Spider-Man by myself yesterday, and there were literally only like 5 people in a 200-seat theater. Is that true? Where was this? I'm curious, Gavin님. Let us know. Yeah, the time I went there, I mean, it was just packed with people. Maybe it was because it was the weekend, but maybe it was because it was the weekdays, right? But still, guys, you gotta go see him. Oh, and it's definitely worth watching it in theater. And there's a cookie at the end, so make sure to wait for it. But I don't know. I don't know if it was worth the wait for that just, you know, tiny scene in the end. All right. But Gavin님 is saying, I'm thinking of going to see The Odyssey today. Ooh, I heard that's out in theaters, right? Let us know how that goes tomorrow. Benny님 is saying, I think Teach You a Lesson deserve to be in the theaters for this. Is that Cham Gyu-yuk? Oh, yes, that was a net thing. Yeah, and I absolutely love watching it. Yeah, that's the reason why I signed up for that membership just for a month. But yeah, it was totally worth it. And I heard that in some parts of Korea, they're trying to adapt that kind of system in the education field. So yeah, I don't know how that's going to turn out to be, but still, I'm so curious. Yeah, and so thank you guys so much for all your messages. And Kainim saying, 일본 영화 좋아해요. Same here. Right. So anyway, guys, before we bring in our guests, we're going to go listen to this song. And here's Blue Diamond by Urban Zacapa.

0: Welcome back, everyone. It's time for Trendspot. Steve is here. Hello.
1: My mic was off.
0: Oh, it
1: Yay!
0: Was?
1: Yay!
0: Okay. How's our Steve doing?
1: Doing great.
0: Yeah.
1: What was that? Like, you call it kaki dance?
0: Oh, 이거요?
1: How do you call it in English?
0: Robot dance.
1: A robot dance? Uh-huh. 완전 다르네요.
0: 아, 그래요?
1: In Korea, kaki dance.
0: 아, kaki dance.
1: Kaki dance. I don't know why it's kaki. Because it's like shortcut of like 각도기 or something.
0: 아.
1: 각도기처럼.
0: 오.
1: 하니까.
0: 그렇구나.
1: 저만 보여주나요?
0: 오, Steve.
1: You're good, actually.
0: Really?
1: Yeah,
0: okay.
1: Yeah, yeah.
0: I like the mirror dance. 그치?
1: 오, 잘해요?
0: 유리.
1: 오, 이거 어렵다.
0: 귀여운 아기가.
1: 마임이라고 하잖아요.
0: Mime.
1: Uh-huh.
0: 아, 맞아.
1: Yeah.
0: Well, anyway, I'm glad that you're here. 귀여운 아기. It's like okay. little panda bear dancing here.
1: Woo!
0: Oh, all right.
1: Okay.
0: So, how's our Steve doing? Before we begin, mm-hmm. I want to ask you something besides today's question of the day.
1: Okay.
0: When you get something related to food,
1: uh-huh.
0: do you prefer a big, humongous package that saves money
1: Ooh.
0: Or a small package that you can finish quickly? Hmm.
1: I think it really depends. Mm-hmm. Like, if you are outside and mm-hmm. you have to, like, finish it really quickly,
0: mm-hmm.
1: a small one, definitely.
0: Mm-hmm.
1: But I'm currently living alone mm-hmm. and also with my girlfriend sometimes.
0: Mm.
1: I think bigger size comes first.
0: Yeah. Okay, that makes sense.
1: 대용량.
0: 대용량. Mm-hmm, okay. Mm-hmm. So he prefers the bigger one, I guess,
1: yeah.
0: right? But I mean, today, I heard that today's trend is related to this question, right?
1: Yeah, so, exactly.
0: Tell us, what kind of trend are we talking about today?
1: So today we're talking about how the rapid growth of single-person households mm-hmm. is changing the products people see in supermarkets, convenience stores, bakeries, and online shops.
0: Mm.
1: I mean, like, recently in Korea, mm-hmm. single-person households now make up more than 36% of all households.
0: Wow.
1: As of last December, there were 8.045 million single-person households in South Korea. 이게 작년 12월 기준 1인 가구는요.
0: Mm-hmm.
1: 804만 5천 가구라고 합니다. So they are becoming one of the most important consumer groups mm-hmm. these days.
0: I see. So more than one out of three households.
1: Mm-hmm.
0: 그게 한 36%, right?
1: 그렇죠.
0: Yeah. Right. So I guess that really changes the meaning of family size.
1: I mean, it does actually, you know, like for years, buying more often meant getting better value. You know, large bags, family packs, and multi-person portions were everywhere. But for someone living alone, mm-hmm. like me, mm-hmm. a giant package can create a different problem. So you have to finish it before it goes bad, you know?
0: Mm-hmm. Especially like when you buy those veggies
1: uh-huh.
0: or a dairy product,
1: uh-huh.
0: you gotta finish it really quickly or else it will go bad, right?
1: I mean, like, within 3 days, isn't it?
0: Right?
1: As soon as you buy it.
0: 맞아. And with the
1: days.
0: Summer heat, like, just a few days ago, it was super hot, right?
1: Exactly.
0: So we gotta watch out for that, right?
1: Definitely.
0: So, Steve, now, why are these smaller

0: their products become so popular nowadays?
1: I think one reason is kind of simple. Less weight. 그렇죠?
0: Waste. 그죠?
1: 아,
0: waste. Waste가 아니라.
1: Waste.
0: 너는 크게 뜨거
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0: 맞아, 맞아.
1: So if you live alone, buying a huge bag of vegetables or a large tray of meat may look economical at first, but if you throw part of it away, the savings disappear, right?
0: Right. And we've talked about this in our different segment, guest segment, Life in Numbers, and the food waste around a year sums up to over like, I don't remember the number exactly, but it was like 80 kilo or something like that in a year.
1: Really?
0: Like yeah, a 79. Yes. Ooh. So that's very similar. Okay. Good job, Yunji. 그래서 양이 어마어마하게 많다.
1: But like for your information, 조금 자기 PRs 전 안 남겨요. I do not. 저는 먹을 만큼만.
0: Air high five right there. Okay.
1: Yeah.
0: 너무 좋은 습관이다. It's a really good habit, right?
1: I got that habit from the army.
0: Maybe I should go to the... 그죠? Okay, all right. Okay. So if you guys are making a lot of waste, food waste, then we should all, you know, join that army and get rid of our bad routines, okay?
1: Yeah.
0: But I mean, like when you open the refrigerator and discover something you no longer recognize, it's like a fossil, right?
1: Yeah.
0: Discovered in your fridge museum.
1: I mean, like it's no longer food. It's a science project, right?
0: Yeah.
1: 진짜 쉽지 않은 것 같아요.
0: 진짜 science project that you don't want to eat, 그죠?
1: Yeah. And also another reason is convenience, right? People living alone often want products that require less preparation and fewer leftovers. So a small serving of marinated meat can go directly into a pan, and a pre-cut fruit means you don't have to buy a whole melon. And like yesterday, I bought one like pineapples that already cut in it.
0: Yeah.
1: 그런 것도 요즘 많이 팔더라고요.
0: 맞아, 맞아, 맞아. Right? Just for one serving, right?
1: Yeah. But it's kind of expensive, but kind of worth it, you know.
0: Yeah.
1: Easy to eat and less servings, so no leftovers.
0: Yeah. And even the peel, right? It's really thick. If you
1: buy
0: whole pineapple.
1: Yeah.
0: So I think it's better to just pay a little bit more and just get that, right? Instead.
1: I really love pineapple, so 큰 거를 사야겠네요.
0: For Steve fans out there, he loves pineapple.
1: I love pineapples.
0: All right. What month is your birthday in?
1: Secret.
0: Month.
1: Oh.
0: 달.
1: 네.
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0: 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So another reason that we buy those small package is because of convenience, right?
1: Yeah.
0: 아, so like... I got a question for you, secret spy. whenever you want a pizza, like, do you get those whole pizza or just a slice?
1: Oh.
0: When it comes to pizza.
1: When it comes to pizza,
0: whole.
1: No slice.
0: Can you eat the whole pizza in one sitting?
1: Yes. With the large one, 한 번에 먹을 수 있어요.
0: Large one?
1: Large one,
0: Okay, that makes sense, right?
1: How about you?
0: Me? Usually I get the medium size.
1: Okay.
0: And there's still 8 slices, right?
1: Yeah.
0: So I normally get like a medium pizza and I finish like 3 pieces.
1: 3 pieces? With the medium size?
0: What is that accent?
1: I can't believe that.
0: Oh, that's the most I can get.
1: 아, 이거 확실히 이게 관리 비결이네요.
0: 아니요, 그냥 그게 아니라 늙어서. I'm aging nowadays, okay.
1: Oh, with the medium size. Oh. Okay, okay.
0: But
1: okay.
0: Still, like, I don't want to get only a slice.
1: Right.
0: 그쵸?
1: 그 열었을 때 그 satisfaction.
0: You open it, there's like, you know, greasy pepperoni pizza.
1: Like, what mutt do you like? Oh. Like, what flavor?
0: Hands down. Pepperoni pizza.
1: Pepperoni?
0: What about for you?
1: I love the...
0: Hawaiian?
1: No.
0: No?
1: I do love Hawaiian, though. Oh. But like... Bulgogi pizza, hands down. Hands down with the bulgogi pizza.
0: Our little panda enjoying his bulgogi pizza, okay. 귀엽죠. All right. Mm-hmm. So today, guys, we are talking about the small products, right? And why it's becoming so popular nowadays. And sometimes when you think about the size, you know, it's less waste and it's more

convenient. So if you guys are a single household, or, you know, you guys sometimes buy something in a small package, share with us while we go listen to the song. And we're going to look at another change driven by solo consumers when we come back. And here is 갑자기 by IOI.

0: Welcome back, everyone. That was 갑자기 by IOI. Ooh. And we're back with Transpot with Steve joining us here in the studio on our sweet date. And we're looking at how the growth of a single person household is changing those shopping habits. So before we get into it, we would like to read some of the messages. We have PK님 saying, hello, Yunji. 날씨가 좀 풀린 것 같아요. Definitely, right? What do you think about the weather? Do you like this kind of weather?
1: I love it.
0: Yeah.
1: I love it.
0: Do you think the fall is coming or no?
1: Like a lot of people like telling it's because of the typhoon. Is it? Like what do you call it? The hurricane?
0: The typhoon.
1: Well, like what's the difference between like typhoon and hurricane?
0: Typhoon is more related to the wind.
1: Okay.
0: And hurricane is like that swirl.
1: Oh, swirling.
0: Yeah.
1: Then hurricane. Yes, like hurricane is coming like to South Korea, like what I heard.
0: Oh, yeah.
1: But some might go to China or Japan, but still don't know. But anyways, a lot of people like telling me hurricane 때문에 is dropping right now. And after the hurricane, 다시 더워질 수 있다고. That's what they said.
0: Oh, okay.
1: Yeah. So we'll see.
0: But still, no matter it's the impact of the hurricane or typhoon or whatever, I'm very thankful for this weather here in Korea.
1: I just totally love it. Like, you know, humidity is so low now. And also, the highest temperature was like 27.
0: Oh, yeah. Recently, huh?
1: Yeah, recently.
0: Yeah, so 27. I'm very thankful.
1: Yeah.
0: And also, like, some of the listeners from other parts of the world said it's pretty cool there as well.
1: Nice, nice, nice.
0: So I'm glad to hear
1: but
0: that.
1: But I want to listen from people who's living in Daegu. Daegu는 okay. 아직 더울지.
0: Daegu people, are you there?
1: Yeah, okay. Daegu. Shout out to Daegu. Yeah.
0: And Murph and Kurt. Oh, go ahead.
1: Yeah. And other comments too. We're talking about like 각기 댄스, right? And 까베님 said, 각기 춤의 각기는 한자어 각기. 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
0: Using the bone, parts of your bone, right?
1: Yeah. Not because of the 각도기.
0: Oh, I see. And we have amazing BEFM people here in the chat room. We have Minsu-nim saying, 요정, 아니, 스티브 여기에도 있네요. Is that Minsu from All Star English?
1: Who's Minsu? I don't know. Sorry.
0: That deserves a slap on the back.
1: 초면인 것 같습니다.
0: Hello, Minsu. It's nice to see you, as well as Andrew.
1: Yeah. Oh, Murph-nim and also Julia-nim explain about the difference between hurricane and typhoon. So hurricane is in America, and typhoon is Asia.
0: Okay. Thank you for clearing that up.
1: Yes. Then we'll call it typhoon. And Minsu-nim replied in capital letters. Who is Minsu?
0: Minsu?
1: 조금 기억날 것 같기도 해요.
0: 좀 무서운 형이 된 것 같은.
1: 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Minsu? I kind of remember.
0: Flashback?
1: 근데 아직 잘 모르겠어요.
0: Minsu님, attack him! Okay. Right. So anyway, thank you guys for your messages. We love to hear from you. And now, for the second half, we're going to kind of talk about this important part of this trend beyond that smaller packages, right?
1: Yep. So it's the growth of what's often called vertical commerce.
0: So vertical. 수직 산업. 그쵸. So what exactly does this mean?
1: So it's kind of like pretty simple. Instead of trying to sell everything, a particular retailer focuses deeply on one particular category.
0: Okay.
1: 네, 한쪽에만 집중적으로. 한다라는 거죠.
0: And I heard there's a term for this, right?
1: 올다무.
0: 올다무. Okay.
1: So like, you know, for example, one store must specialize in beauty and personal care products. 뭔지 알죠?
0: 그쵸?
1: With the first, what was it? 글자?
0: Live young. 그쵸?
1: And another may focus on affordable household goods.
0: Like the dollar store.
1: 네.
0: 그쵸?
1: 마늘 다짜 써가지고. And another platform may concentrate mainly on fashion.
0: Moo, moo, moo.
1: Moo.
0: Okay.
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0: 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Cucumber.
1: Oh, I really love that name.
0: Yeah, yeah, 장아찌. Really love that name. 네, 네. Okay. So instead of one enormous store saying like, you know, we have everything here.
1: Yeah.
0: Woo, it says, we know this one area really well.
1: Yeah, I mean like that model works particularly well with younger and single person consumers. So someone living alone may not want to spend an entire afternoon walking through a giant department store. 좀 부담스럽잖아요.
0: 맞아요, 맞아요.
1: So they may want to open one app or visit one specialist shop and quickly compare exactly what they need.
0: Yeah. And I mean, like, if you walk into a department store, there's so many options. So sometimes you have to go from the basement floor
1: exactly
0: to the ninth floor, right?
1: Wait,
0: to find an item. Yeah, yeah, yeah.
1: You did?
0: Oh, and you get lost, right?
1: Wow.
0: You never did that. Okay.
1: I never did that.
0: Okay.
1: I'm kind of like I'm the type of guy. Like, 뭐 사기 전에 I already find I like find that what was it the shopping list.
0: And
1: you have,
0: do you even find the floor guide?
1: Yeah.
0: Before you go in?
1: I'm really J.
0: Wow.
1: I really love like efficiency.
0: Uh-huh.
1: 효율성을 따지기 때문에 before get into like starting something, list를 좀 적어놓는 편입니다.
0: You call it efficiency and I call it tiring.
1: You know like my girlfriend, she is total P.
0: Oh.
1: 되게
0: total opposite.
1: 왜 저래? Like those kind of like...
0: 아, 눈도 그렇게 왜 저래?
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0: 오케이, 오케이. Yeah, yeah. 그럴 수 있죠. Right. So I mean efficiency is a thing that we need to, you know, focus on nowadays, right?
1: Yeah.
0: So now, since we're short on time, we're just going to get straight into our final takeaway, okay? So products becoming less about the average family and more about how people actually live today, right?
1: Yeah.
0: So today we looked at how single person households are reshaping Korea's retail market. And before you go, there are some messages kind of standing out. And it's me, Minsu, Nim saying, 진짜, 오늘 출근하지 마.
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1: 네, 기억이 잘.
0: Alright, so anyway guys, thank you so much for tuning in. Thank you for all your lovely messages. And we're gonna go listen to this song. And thank you so much once again. And we'll see you next week.
1: Bye-bye.
0: Bye. And here is Attitude by IVE.

0: Your best choice. 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
1: Stuck in traffic again. No parking spaces anywhere. All I've done is drive. And I'm already completely drained. Maybe I'll skip the drive today. Instead of driving, every ride is my time. Put on my headphones, catch a quick nap, or simply gaze out the window without a thought. A morning that used to rush by, finally, feels like my time. Less driving, more living. Take back your time. Public transit is the easiest way to reclaim your day. This campaign is brought to you by BEFM 부산 영어 방송.
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3: Hello everyone, my name is Ilin and I'm from Malaysia. Back in 2017, when I was looking for a place to escape the harsh reality of life, I took a solo trip to Busan and immediately fell in love with the city. I love the food, the mild weather, the serene view of the mountains and the sea, and just how beautiful and peaceful the city is. I returned home a week later, only to find that I was homesick in my own home. And then I realized that deep in my heart, Busan was now my new home. I moved to Busan the following year, and I'm now working at the Tourism Promotion Organization for Asia Pacific Cities, TPO Secretariat in Busan. My future lies in Busan, and Busan is the future for us all. 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
4: 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That's a no-no. Good driving etiquette equals safety for all. This campaign is brought to you by Morning Wave in Busan on BEFM. Oh, by the way, tune in to Morning Wave in Busan to get real-time traffic updates. 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

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BEFM would like to share important safety tips to help you stay safe and prevent heat-related incidents. As high temperatures continue across the country, the risk of heat-related illnesses and accidents remains high. To protect yourself and others during this extreme heat, please follow these health and safety guidelines. First, check weather updates regularly and avoid outdoor activities between 12 p.m. and 5 p.m. when the temperature is typically at its highest. If outdoor activity is unavoidable, especially in places such as fields, roads, or construction sites where ground heat can significantly increase body temperature, be sure to wear lightweight, breathable clothing, stay hydrated by drinking water frequently, and take regular breaks in shaded areas. When going outside, remember to dress lightly, wear a wide-brimmed hat, and carry a water bottle. These simple steps are key to preventing heat-related illnesses such as heat exhaustion or heat stroke. Second, extreme heat is especially dangerous for seniors, young children, and people with chronic health conditions. If you live apart from your parents or older family members, make sure to check in on them regularly. And if there's a senior living alone in your neighborhood, even a brief visit or a phone call can make a significant difference. A small act of kindness can go a long way in keeping someone safe. Third, if you or someone you know does not have proper air conditioning or is suffering from heat-related fatigue, please visit a local cooling shelter. Local community centers, libraries, and welfare centers offer cool and safe environments for those in need. Fourth, for those working outdoors, remember these three keywords: water, shade, and rest. These are not mere suggestions, they're essential rules to protect your health in extreme heat. Employers and workers are encouraged to follow the heat break during peak heat hours. Fifth, individuals involved in livestock farming and aquaculture should also take precautions. Ensure adequate ventilation, apply water spraying systems, and maintain a proper stocking density in livestock facilities. For aquaculture, monitor water quality and maintain sufficient oxygen levels. Heat waves may return every year, but their impact can be reduced through small but meaningful actions. Please drink plenty of water, avoid strenuous activity, and look out for those around you.

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That was 행복의 주문 by 커피 소년. 행복해져라. Ooh, it's a spell for happiness, right? And the lyrics here are simple, positive, and easy to sing along with. So before you know it, you're repeating the words yourself. 행복해져라. And instead of wishing for something huge or dramatic, the song celebrates that small, everyday happiness. That makes it easy for almost anyone to connect with the song. And it's a song that you can send to a friend, play on a special day, or simply listen to when you need a little boost. And hello, sweeties. We're live from our studio in Busan this Thursday afternoon. And welcome to Sweet Day.

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And it's me, Yunji. Hello, guys. So coming up in hour number two, Andrew's going to join us for bite-sized banter, even though he's in Canada right now, right?

today's example sentences, okay? And later on, Flashback brings back Korean dance hits from the 90s and 2000s, packed with that rhythm, nostalgia, and energy. But first of all, let's check out today's question of the day once again, guys. Which streaming movie or TV series would you like to watch in a theater? OTT 영화나 시리즈 중에서 극장에서 큰 화면으로 보고 싶은 것은 무엇인가요? So that's our question for today. Four ways to reach us. You can text us at #9050-9050. 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You can search for BEFM or Busan 영화 방송 and hit the live stream for YouTube and type in your answer in the chat room. And on Instagram, find us at sweetdate.befm and answer to today's story, which is up right now, and we will read it on air. And before we get to the chat room, we're going to read out some of the messages coming in into our Instagram. And we have, let's see, we had 2521. Was it 2125, guys? Yes. I'm going to try to search for this. Wait a second. Yeah, we have Tristan Neem saying 2521. Ooh, that was a TV series with, was it Kim Tae-ri? And also Nam Joo-hyuk, right? So she was like a fencing athlete. And I remember Nam Joo-hyuk was like the reporter of a broadcasting station. Yeah, that was a great one, right? I watched this in the States with my friends. Yes, it was a Korean one, but it was really good, right? I've been getting lots of reactions from the people around me saying the ending was not so pleasant, but I don't know. I haven't seen the ending. I don't know why. Yeah, the poster's up. 25, 21. And one of the greatest things about that TV series was the songs. Oh, seriously. It was so refreshing. And the vibe and the chemistry. Oh, look at them, right? Just by looking at the poster makes me really happy. And Cool Candy was saying Titanic again. It would be great to feel the same as DiCaprio. Oh, I mean, what was that song? Was it Bodyguard? No. Okay. Also, we've been getting lots of answers, and we had one of our listeners, Zero Name, saying Stranger in Secret Forest, and I finally looked it up. Okay, so I know what it is. It's called 비밀의 숲, and it's a South Korean crime thriller TV drama. Ah, oh, yes. And this was like so big in Korea, right? And even around the world. And this was about like murder investigations and prosecutor and that police corruption kind of stuff. Yeah, and I heard there were two seasons to this. Yeah, this would be great to watch in theater, right? And Benny is saying, yeah, the family, Andrew's family bonding on his hygge mode. Yeah, this is so nice. We shared a picture with you earlier of him and his sons, right? Aww, seemed like a nice time for him. Yeah, he needed that because, I mean, he was like the hardest worker here in BFM. So, yeah, he needs that time to relax. And Kainim is saying, 일본 영화 좋아해요? I watched Demon Slayer in 영화관. It was a pretty good experience in life. I like the vibe there. So, Demon Slayer in Japanese title, Kimetsu no Yaiba. So, this is a story about a kind-hearted boy whose family is attacked by demons. Oh my gosh. Yesterday, we kind of talked about this during Scream Bites. The phrase was, you were possessed, right? So possessed by demons. Oh, that would be scary. I don't like, you know, those spooky dramas or movies. But yeah, for those of you who are interested, you might want to see Kimetsu no Yaiba. That's Demon Slayer. All right. And Sangyunim is saying, I love a Full Nalan reruns in an IMAX. Ooh, so one of his greatest films would be Batman, right? The Dark Knight, Interstellar, Inception, Tenet. Ooh, I've recently watched Tenet, like the sci-fi action. It was super, super good. Yeah, and IMAX would be like those ones with a much larger screen, right? I thought that was the one that I watched like several weeks ago, which happened to be those Screen X, right? Creating a 270 degrees view in the theater. And sometimes when you like sit in the theater, when you're in the Screen X theater, I mean, it's hard to look at because it's so wide, right? You get this like panoramic.

0: panoramic view. And so you're going from left to right, trying to figure out what's happening here. But I mean, one time I went into the 4DX. Have you guys been to those? Yeah, I've been there just once. The seats kind of move and they shake a lot. And even the wind and the water and the smell can be added. And one time I washed the Avatar. Ooh. And even from the beginning, they were just flying in the air and the chair kind of moved a lot. And so, yeah, the popcorn bucket that I had, I didn't know the chairs were moving that bad. So it just flew off twice. So I spent like half of the movie like chasing after the popcorn bucket instead of actually watching the movie. So if you guys have seen Avatar, can you tell me what it was about? Yes. And lastly, we have Eliana Nim saying, 저는 Little Forest 영화가 보고 싶네요. This was a great one too. I mean, this was also starring Kim Tae-ri, right? And she was living in the countryside. Ah, this was a really healing movie for me. And after like watching this movie, everyone wanted to move to the countryside, right? Raising the chicken and the veggies, right? On the field. But still, that was almost impossible because people want to live in the countryside, but I mean, we can't let go of that convenience that we have here in the cities, right? Still. And I think when you're young, it's good to live in big cities. And we're nearly, you know, like somewhere in the retirement stage in your life. I think it would be nice to live in that part of the country, right? And yeah, so thank you guys so much. And we have some wonderful listeners here. We've been getting, you know, lots of messages from our BFM family, Andrew and Minsu, and also Kimberly saying, 나 PD, hi. Hi, Yunji. Julie님, 너무 반가워요. 잘 지내시죠? Oh, yeah, we're all doing great. Thank you for checking in with us. Hope you're doing great as well, Kimberly. Oh, thank you so much, guys, for all your lovely messages. It's bite-sized banter time.
1: She's over here still claiming her birthday.
0: Yeah, I put yesterday.
1: She's looking for the birthday gift that I never gave her. Yeah. She's like, Andrew, leaving a hint here for you.
0: Mm-hmm. I love chocolate.
1: Yeah, okay. Good.
0: All right, something to keep in mind. All
1: yeah,
0: right.
1: For sure.
0: So today, yesterday, we were kind of talking about shower.
1: So getting clean.
0: Yeah, and in extent to that, today's topic is somewhat related to that. We're going to get into our teeth.
1: Our teeth. Uh-huh. So dental hygiene.
0: Yeah, dental hygiene.
1: So brushing your teeth. Typically, I'm out of curiosity. In one day, on average, mm-hmm. how many times do you brush your teeth?
0: Twice.
1: At least twice.
0: Mm-hmm.
1: Yeah, I would say 2 to 3.
0: 2 to 3.
1: Yeah, 2 to 3.
0: I should have said 2 to 3.
1: Yeah, but I would say, I would probably 70% of the time, uh-huh. it's 2. Yeah.
0: My sweeties might say,
1: my friends are saying, please, make it more. Your breath stinks.
0: Stop talking to me, right?
1: But our question mm-hmm. is about when you brush your teeth. Let's get to our mini skit, because mm-hmm. I think our listeners might have something to say about this, too.
0: Yeah. Andy, why are you making that terrible face? You look like you just ate a lemon right there.
1: Worse. I brushed my teeth and then immediately ate a piece of toast with garlic butter.
0: Oh no, that sounds like a horrible combination right there. Ugh, why would you do that?
1: I was hungry. Now it tastes like I'm eating a peppermint pizza.
0: Ew.
1: I regret everything.
0: This is exactly why you brush after breakfast, Andrew.
1: Please just hand me a glass of water. I need to wash away this minty garlic nightmare.
0: Right, so with that, here goes today's question. Do you guys brush your teeth before or after breakfast? 양치는 아침 먹기 전 또는 후에 언제 하시나요? Lots of people are actually like brushing their teeth like right after they get up.
1: Yeah.
0: AKA Yunji.
1: And actually, I was doing a little research on this because I would say I'm the opposite. I usually wait until after I eat breakfast.
0: Oh.
1: You know, but... Mm-hmm. After this, I might change my habit a bit and actually might tell my kids to change their habit too. So I was looking. So if you, it's generally recommended to brush your teeth before breakfast. Okay. But actually, I don't eat breakfast a lot, so I guess it really doesn't matter for me. By many dentists, brushing removes the bacteria that built up overnight and coats your teeth with fluoride before you eat. So you're protecting your teeth before you eat.
0: The enamel, right?
1: Exactly, right? So the, your enamel, that's right. Mm-hmm. So this can help protect your enamel, especially if you're having acidic foods or drinks like orange juice or coffee. All right. Now, after breakfast, can leave your mouth feeling fresher, but because it removes food particles and breakfast odors, obviously depending on what you've eaten. However, if you've eaten or had a drink that's something acidic, like orange juice or something that's like lemon based, then it's best to wait 30 to 60 minutes before brushing.
0: 30 to 60
1: minutes. So brushing immediately after acid exposure can temporarily wear away softened enamel. So they say if you brush before and then after breakfast, you could just rinse your mouth out. Or you could have some mouthwash if you want, something like that. But
0: wow. That's a great information that we all should remember.
1: Yeah, so I feel also that I noticed here in Korea, which I don't, maybe it's changed in the workplace at home now, but a lot of people, you know, it's very common for people to brush their teeth in the workplace in Korea, but it's not in North America.
0: Oh, it's not?
1: I would never see it. Now, a little bit different. I worked at a paper mill and I worked 12-hour shifts.
0: Wow.
1: So that was a bit different because you're there for 12 hours, especially when you're working overnight and stuff like that. Yeah. People wouldn't. I would brush my teeth as well, but you know, people go out for lunch and come back and brush their teeth immediately, which is actually not the best practice. Yeah. If anything, it would be smarter to brush your teeth before you go to lunch because then you're going to protect your teeth.
0: Yeah, now that I think about it, like the time I was in the States, most of my friends didn't brush their teeth.
1: Or at school.
0: Yeah.
1: You know, at school here, I know that there's a lot of kids still do this in elementary school, middle school, high school. But in kindergarten, I remember like during the whole COVID thing, I think that's when my kids stopped brushing their teeth at kindergarten because it was just like, obviously at that time would be an ample time for just things going everywhere. So they stopped and I don't think my kids started doing it then. So what they do is when they come home from school, they'll brush their teeth and then one more time before they go to bed.
0: But like after they get back from their kindergarten or preschool, don't they like have their snack at home right away?
1: Well, yeah, but they would like but elementary school kids, they would have, they would pretty much brush their teeth like if they're going to before dinner and then before they go to bed.
0: And one
1: it doesn't always happen, but something that we like to try.
0: Yeah. One of the fascinating thing about Japan is that when I stayed there for a year, I went to elementary school.
1: Okay.
0: And they like all had the little handkerchief, right? Okay. In their pocket.
1: Yeah.
0: And it was like a little mini towel in their pocket. And every student had that.
1: Yeah.
0: So that they can wipe it after they brush their teeth. And this was in elementary school.
1: Yeah.
0: I thought that was just fascinating.
1: But I also found, like, when I worked at, like, kindergartens and schools here in Korea, the amount of, like, I just was like, whoa, they are very, like, on top of what they're doing here with their dental hygiene kind of stuff, right? Yeah. So I thought it was really interesting because, like, that doesn't happen in North America. You never take a toothbrush with you to school.
0: Never.
1: Never.
0: Interesting.
1: Would never happen. Yeah. Never happen.
0: If that happened in Korea.
1: Yeah, it was
0: I think
1: very
0: you would
1: different.
0: Get a lot of complaints.
1: But it's also like in an office in Korea, it's also, it's not uncommon to see someone walking around with a toothbrush in their mouth. Now, remember the first time I was in an office at a Hagwon when I first came to Korea. And, you know, a lot of the teachers would eat with the students, like the provided lunch, right? Which, you know, sometimes it was decent. And then you'd see them in like our little office space and then walking to the bathroom. I'm like, what is going on here? They're on top of this stuff.
0: It's a weird culture, huh?
1: Yeah, no, it's just different. Yeah. But I think it's something that is kind of ingrained, meaning that it's been done for so long.
0: That no one notices.
1: And they just want to keep on top of it. Yeah. Whereas like if, and also for me, I feel like if I go into a public bathroom and someone's brushing their teeth and spitting into the sink, it really like, I'm like, ugh.
0: Like,
1: but it's, they're being clean, but it bothers me a little bit. But like, I'm somebody, if I'm traveling though,

0: like in airports. Like, for example, if I was to fly to Canada, I would definitely brush my teeth on the plane at least once. And then when we land, because when you land, you go maybe into the bathroom, rinse off your face or whatever. I would brush my teeth then. Because I just feel like on the plane, I'm getting, like, you know, apple juice or some cola or a coffee. And then it just, ugh, I don't know.
1: Yeah, it just kind of gives you that ick kind of feeling, right?
0: 100%.
1: I guess, like, in Western countries, people are more used to brushing their teeth when they're, like, secluded or just...
0: It's like, it's like a personal space kind of thing.
1: So maybe if you guys see Andrew in public restroom, try to cover up with a curtain or something.
0: No, it's not that
1: bad. Or don't make that sound like...
0: Or my thing would be like, if you're brushing your teeth, brush your teeth, and you like, you don't like, I don't know, if I'm at home and I'm like spitting into my sink, I'm like, the spit's not going everywhere. You know, it's like, I don't know, some people need some a tutorial on how to
1: spit well.
0: Yeah, I don't know. It's interesting.
1: We're getting very detailed over here, right? So,
0: I have another question, just a follow-up question. How often do you change your toothbrush?
1: I say, like, safe to say,
0: I don't know what the recommended thing is, but
1: I don't know. Like once every 2 months.
0: Every 2 months?
1: Oh, like 2 or 3 months.
0: Yeah.
1: How about for you?
0: I don't know. I mean, I used to, it used to be like, I'd just look at my toothbrush and be like, yeah, I definitely need a new toothbrush. Because it'd be all like, the bristles would be all pushing out. But there are toothbrushes that you, they have like a color on them.
1: Oh, yeah.
0: And then it goes down. And then that's when you should get a new toothbrush because it shows the amount you've used it.
1: That's awesome.
0: Yeah, so I don't know. But I would say probably, maybe every 3 months. I would say, I would hope that.
1: Quarterly thing.
0: Yeah, maybe.
1: Okay.
0: So maybe, I would say 3 to 4 brushes. Tooth utensils a year. I don't know.
1: So make sure to check your toothbrush, everyone. All right. So send in your answers, guys. Do you brush your teeth before or after breakfast?
0: Yeah, let us know.
1: All right. So we'll see you tomorrow.
0: Bye-bye.
1: Okie doke. That was our toothbrush / teeth lesson today. So do you guys brush your teeth before or after breakfast? I mean, if you have like pancake, you know, those big breakfasts, I think you definitely need to brush it before and after. I don't know. But Andrew has told us that when you drink those, you know, acidic stuff, it might... brushing your teeth right away might kind of wear away those softened enamel. So yeah, try to do that. But otherwise, I think, you know, you should brush it right away. And one of the greatest things that my family members have actually done throughout their life is that they're really strict about brushing the teeth. Okay, so no matter what, I had to brush my teeth. And my dad was kind of the person who, like, brushes his teeth, like, 5 minutes after having a meal. So he went into the bathroom. He would just get every spot on his teeth. He brushes it very thoroughly, no matter what time he comes in home or how early it is, right? He would do that every time. And like, I've seen some friends that have, like, they brush their teeth all the time, but still get cavities really easily. So yeah, I guess there's some probably, you know, just those genetic factor to how strong your teeth are. So yeah, I guess that depends. But how about for you guys? And another question for you, how often do you guys replace your toothbrush? Okay, that's my question. And I've kind of looked it up and they kind of recommend you to replace it every 3 or 4 months. I thought it would be like 2 months, but yeah, still, like, every quarterly thing you gotta replace it, unless the bristles are kind of frayed, you know, bent or kind of worn out. So yeah, let's see what our sweeties are saying. And I've been reading some of the messages that you guys have sent in, and I was shocked because most of our listeners are really good about staying on top of it, seriously. So let's go read some of the messages. We have iSilkname, hello, welcome, welcome, saying both. Okay, so the person brushes their teeth before and after breakfast. Okay, and say, I brush my teeth right after I wake up and then again after having a simple breakfast at work. And I'm

guessing that simple breakfast that the person's mentioning right here is something very healthy, I believe, right? Like boiled eggs. A lot of our sweeties actually have like boiled eggs and, you know, veggies in the morning. So yeah, it's a really good habit. And I mean, like, it must be such a hassle to do that like twice a day, like even at workplace. But seriously, you guys are so disciplined. And Eliana Nim is saying, 먹고 난 후요. Okay, so right after the meal. Okay. Julie Nim is saying, naturally, I brush my teeth before eating breakfast, even if I only drink coffee in the morning. 그리고 먹고 나서 또 해야 하죠. Yeah, I mean, like, you know, sometimes when you do a thoroughly job on your teeth, then, I don't know, it makes my appetite go away. Does it happen for you guys? 식욕이 하나도 없어지더라고요. 정말 신기하게도. So that's why people like who are on their diet, trying to lose some weight, what they do is they immediately brush their teeth right after the meal. 그래서 그게, I heard it's a very effective way of losing some weight. And Jilini was saying before and after. Oh my gosh, you guys are so diligent. Okay. Kaini was saying, I usually brush my teeth before breakfast. It's about daily routine. However, my high school chemistry teacher told me it is better to brush teeth after the meal. Okay. We gotta listen to his chemistry teacher. I used to brush my teeth like when I got up, but nowadays I do it like right after the meal. But normally I don't have breakfast, so what I do is I just get up, I brush my teeth, and come to the studio. Or, you know, go to the cafe, have my latte. Sometimes brush my teeth before I come in live, right? And Gabini was saying, use mouthwash as soon as I wake up and brush my teeth after work. This would be a great way. Use mouthwash, right? When you get up and brush your teeth. And the person saying, I agree. 양치 equals 식욕 저하. 맞아. Even though I have like such a yummy food in front of me after I brush my teeth, I don't want to have it. I don't know why. Maybe it's kind of linked. Sion Dini was saying, I like to brush my teeth before breakfast so I can enjoy my food more. And after I eat, I usually just use mouthwash. 가글. 비슷하죠, 소리. 아닌데, 약간 snoring 소리. Okay. So now it's time for a song break, and here is 날 따라 해봐요 by 21.

0: It's time for Screen Bites, where we get to learn that everyday useful English expressions through scenes from movies and TV dramas. And this week, we're watching Ron's Gone Wrong, in Korean title, 고장난 Ron. So in today's scene, Barney tells his family that no one is coming to his birthday party. And his dad tries to encourage him by suggesting they invite everyone over. So let's go listen to today's scene. Actually, the thing is, no one's coming to the party.
1: No one?
2: Huh? You ask and I'll say no?
1: Son, we're a little worried about you. You never go out with anyone or have friends over. You know, that's why we thought, invite the whole class. Get the whole gang over here, right? Get you in the swing of things with everybody.
2: I make food for all your buddies.
0: So with that scene, here goes today's expression. Get the whole gang over here. Get the whole gang over here. 친구들을 다 여기로 불러 모아. So the key word here is gang. Now, this word can sometimes mean a criminal group, but in casual everyday English, it can also simply mean a group of friends. So the whole gang here means 친구들 모두. For example, the whole gang is coming tonight. That means 오늘 친구들이 다 올 거야. Or I haven't seen the whole gang in months. 친구들 모두를 몇 달 동안 못 봤어. So that's what it means. Now, coming back to today's scene, Barney's dad says, get the whole gang over here. He means, let's invite everyone and have them all come over. So the expression, get someone over, can mean to have someone come to your place. So when we put the two ideas together, get the whole gang over here means 친구들 다 여기로 불러모아. So it sounds very casual, friendly, and energetic. And you would most often use it when talking about friends, family, your teammates, or even your familiar group of people. So now we're going to practice with a few example dialogues, and here's our first one. Who should we invite?
1: Let's get the whole gang over here.
0: Here's our second example.
3: It's been a long time since we all met, right?
4: Yeah, we should get the whole gang together this weekend.
0: Here's our last example.
5: Should we just invite two people?
4: No, let's get everyone over for dinner, should we?
0: So once again, today's expression is get the whole gang over here. And remember, guys, the word gang does not always mean a dangerous group. In a friendly conversation, the gang can simply mean your close group of friends, and get someone over means to have or invite someone to come to your place. With that, we're going to wrap up today's Screen Bites, everyone. And tomorrow, we're going to continue on with Ron's Gone Wrong and learn another useful expression. For now, let's go listen to the song. Here is 샴푸의 요정 by 도시.

Welcome back to Flashback, everyone. It's now time for some classic Korean dance music from the 90s and 2000s, the kind of songs that still make you want to move. First song, we have 사랑할 때 버려야 할 몇 가지 by 조성모. And what's interesting about this song by 조성모 is that it doesn't describe love in a dreamy way. Instead, it lists very specific habits that can ruin a relationship. Being stubborn, you know, comparing your partner to someone else, keeping score, or expecting love to always go your way. And for a singer known for emotional ballads, it almost feels like Cho Sung-mo is giving us a short relationship lesson through the music. So while the melody is gentle, the lyrics are actually pretty direct. Next up, we have 넌 내게 반했어 by No Brain. Instead of waiting nervously for someone to confess their feelings, the singer confidently decides, you're already into me. And the phrase keeps coming back again and again until it almost turns into a chant. And that repeated chorus is a big part of the song's charm. Add No Brain's fast, energetic rock sound, and it becomes the kind of track that works just as well in a concert, at a festival, or anywhere a crowd can shout along. And there was even a later version featuring Tiger JK, giving this song another completely different flavor. So let's go listen to these songs back to back. 사랑할 때 버려야 할 몇 가지 by 조성모, followed by 난 내게 반했어 by No Brain.

That was 사랑할 때 버려야 할 몇 가지 by 조성모 followed by 넌 내게 반했어 by No Brain. It was almost like a spell, right? You're into me already. Woohoo. All right, so before we go, let's read some of the messages from our sweeties. We have Gabe님 said, I'll never let Yoonji join ARMY. I was kind of talking about us joining ARMY, right? To get that good routine. But why is that? I mean, yeah, I'm going to share it later on, but I had this opportunity to actually like join the ARMY. But all my friends, especially guy friends, were like, Yoonji, are you dead serious? Are you crazy? Yes, but I mean, you know, like sometimes it is unusual for women to join the ARMY, but still, there are some people, right? And Benny is saying for the bite-sized banter question, saying after breakfast, he brushes his teeth, and it helps maintain his time after eating. All right. And also for the question of the day, Giuliani was saying earlier that I would like to watch the 2014 movie Annie, starring Jamie Foxx, because there are lots of touching songs. 오래된 영화이지만 보고 싶네요. The sun will come out tomorrow. That was the song, right? Tomorrow. Na-na. I saw this musical in, I don't know, in middle school, I believe. Yeah. But also, thank you for the message. And Gabe님 and Benny is practicing today's line, as well as Kai님 saying, my 회사 sometimes gets a whole gang together at the conference hall for a group dating event, but I always make up an excuse to leave. Is this a true story, Kai님, or not a true story? All right. Anyway, guys, thank you so much for all your messages. And before you go, we have two news that we want to introduce to you guys. First, if you guys are into beach activities, you can join the third national SUP sub competition at Gwangalli Beach here in Busan on September 12th. So, from beginner races to the exciting big sub team event, there's something for everyone. And registration is open through August 21st on the official Gwangalli sub website. And you can also scan the QR code on YouTube Live that we've posted up right now for more details. And now moving on to our next news, Suyong-gu is offering a 300,000 won congratulatory grant to residents who passed this year's qualification exams. And eligible residents can apply within 2 years of passing, with applications for the second exam opening on August 28th. And there's also a QR code for this as well. So go ahead and you can sign up for that through scanning the QR code on your phone or on your tablet. All right, so guys, thank you so much once again for tuning in to RCT today and for all your lovely, lovely messages. Whew, I really appreciate that. And for the last song today, we're going to listen to Home by Park Kyo-shin. So enjoy the song, guys. Take good care, and we'll be back with you tomorrow at 12:05. Shine your light. Bye.

0: FM 부산 영어 방송. Beach.
1: Oh yeah.
0: Camping.
1: Oh yeah.
0: Swimming.
1: Oh yeah.
0: Summer is awesome.
2: Mosquitoes.
3: Oh no.
2: Tropical nights.
3: Oh no.
2: Food poisoning.
3: Oh no.
2: Summer is awful.
0: But you know, you can always prevent food poisoning.
2: Oh really?
0: Of course. I'll tell you. Follow me, okay? First, wash your hands, utensils, and food surfaces often. 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Third, defrost food safely. The best way to do it is in the refrigerator. Fourth, keep raw food separate from ready-to-eat food to prevent cross-contamination. Last but not least, always remember that eating safely is the best way to enjoy your meal. This campaign is brought to you by BEFM, Busan, Yonghwa Bangsan.
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0: I call him. Welcome to Busan. Let me show you around. 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
1: Stuck in traffic again. No parking spaces anywhere. All I've done is drive. And I'm already completely drained. Maybe I'll skip the drive today. Instead of driving, every ride is my time. Put on my headphones, catch a quick nap, or simply gaze out the window without a thought. A morning that used to rush by, finally, feels like my time. Less driving, more living. Take back your time. 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This campaign is brought to you by BEFM Busan 영어 방송.
2: My name is Gina. I'm from China and the champion of the 2021 Wannese Festival. I've always been interested in Hanyu culture, like K-pop and K-dramas, since I was in high school, and that's why I came to Busan as an exchange student. Actually, when I first came to Korea, it wasn't easy for me to live here. Things weren't the same as in a drama series. My Korean was limited and everything was still new to me. However, there was one Korean friend from Busan who helped me when I was having difficulty adjusting to life here. I still remember the hearty breakfast that her family made for me. Her family always treated me as part of the family, and that's when my love for Busan people began. Of all the great things about Korea, like K-pop and K-culture, the warmth of Busan people are the best things about living here. I came to Busan to look for Hanyu, and I found true Hanyu in Busan people. Global City Busan, we're in it together. This campaign was brought to you by BEFM Busan 영어 방송.
3: Muosiden 말하는 대로 만드는 AI의 세상. 하지만 AI로 이 소리를 대신할 수 있을까요? 이토록 푸른 자연의 소리. 우리의 행동으로 대한민국의 푸른 자연을 지켜주세요. 공익광고협의회.
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5: Please be informed that all the programs you hear now are reruns that were aired yesterday. Time in hours, minutes, and seconds mentioned in the program do not reflect the current time.

Hello, hello, hello. Welcome to Thursday here at For My Busan. Okay, here's some numbers for you. 372 days of challenge. 42.195 kilometers every day. 300 cities passed through and 15,000 kilometers in total. It's not someone's travel journal. It's the result of one person's relentless effort to push beyond their own limits. So what extraordinary challenges could we take on to break through our own limits? Well, let's find out. Welcome to For My Busan. I'm your host, Laura McCluckie.

I do love that song. Very dramatic way to kick off our Thursday show. The weather's been a bit dramatic today. It's gone a bit grey outside. It was all right earlier, but anyway. Welcome to the show. Thank you so much. No, scratch that. That's bad English. Thank you so much for joining us here at For My Busan, 4:09 p.m. on the clock, Thursday the 13th of August. You're tuned in with me, Laura McCluckie, all the way till 6 p.m. this evening.

Here at BEFM, 부산 영어 방송입니다. 반갑습니다. How was your Thursday so far? 박 PD, good Thursday? Yeah? So-so? So-so? So-so. It was good, but good also

generation, or so-called once in a generation solar eclipse that happened. Well, we could have seen it if we were in Europe, you know, Europe, the UK. A lot of people, my friends, saw it. But did you see it? Have you seen it on the internet? If you haven't, go and check the most recent solar eclipse. But it was absolutely mesmerizing. They say that millions and millions of people came out to watch it. There were people on, what do you call it? I can't remember. Anyway, next to the Edinburgh Castle, lots of people had gathered on their way back from work. Everyone waiting to watch this solar eclipse. So yeah, it was British Standard Time 7 p.m. So 90% of the sun in the UK, 90% of the sun was covered by the moon. And Greenland, Iceland, Spain, etc., they experienced complete darkness because the moon passed perfectly across the sun. And it was just a spectacle. People had cheered, people were screaming. It was amazing. So yeah, please go and check it out. Very, very wonderful. And the pictures are phenomenal. Once in a generation, they say. Well, I missed it. But never mind. Other things that we can get involved with, I'm sure. That's my failure. Yeah. I failed to see the once in a generation solar eclipse. Have you experienced failure recently? Or when you failed, do you feel disappointed and give up? Or do you try again and challenge yourself to overcome it? For me, I think failure is just another step to success, right? Failure is inevitable. In fact, if you're not failing, then you'll never succeed. You need to be failing in order to succeed at some point down the line, right? But recently, there was a man in his 40s from China who lost his motivation to live after a failed business and a divorce. It was very sad. He was very depressed at the time. He called himself a loser in life, but thankfully, he didn't give up. He set a goal to break a Guinness World Record, and he started running. In the end, he completed a full marathon for 372 days in a row. Yes, a full marathon every single day. He set a Guinness World Record for the most consecutive days running a marathon. Oh, 생각만해도 피곤합니다. He's already broken the Guinness World Record, but surprisingly, his challenge isn't over. His final goal is to run a marathon for 520 days in a row and finish his journey in Lhasa in Tibet. So he says that, you know, ordinary people, we can achieve great things because all we need to do is when we experience failure, we just don't give up. Our hard work will eventually pay off. So if you have failed at something recently, or if you feel disappointed that you haven't achieved something yet that you really want to achieve, don't stop. Don't give up. Keep going step by step. It's not about doing it all at once. It's about, you know, small and sustainable improvements, incremental progress. You can do it. If somebody in this world has done it, you can do it too. If nobody has done it, you can be the first. I love that. Today, we want to give you a special chance to be proud of yourself because generally in life, people are not openly proud of themselves as much as I think they should be. We should be proud of the work we do and we should be encouraged to be proud of ourselves. So we've all got our own talents, right? What do you think is yours? What makes you special compared to others? What are you best at? What are you good at? And what is something you have achieved that you feel very proud of? 네, 여러분, 오늘은 각자 자랑 타임 한번 가져볼까요? 자랑 타임 합시다, 여러분. 여러분이 가장 잘하는 것, 내가 이건 자신 있다 하는 것, 뭐 무엇인가요? 이유도 같이 보내주시면 감사하겠습니다. 예를 들면 요리, 아니면 운동, 아니면 뭐 관계 유지, 아니면 뭐 어떤 것인지 상관없지만 자기 스스로에게 이렇게 아, 내가 진짜 그런 거를 진짜 잘한다, 그런 거를 있다면 알려주시기 바랍니다. 뿐만 아니라 자기가 어떤 accomplishment 한국어로 어떻게 말하면 되지? 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

0: I love this. 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It's very good. 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All right, but now it's time for Newsfeed.
1: System check complete. Destination set. Busan.
0: Ladies and gentlemen, this is your captain speaking. We're now making our approach to Busan. Cabin crew, prepare for landing. We've just landed. Welcome to For My Busan.

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1: 응? Your 어깨. My shoulder. Oh, you were waiting for
2: I was waiting for it, but I didn't wait it today, but I have my shoulders out. I have a top ready for you.
0: What happened? Nothing.
1: Well, nothing.
0: Am I burned? Yeah. Maybe I'm burned. I have very, very pale skin. That's why. That's what happens when you're this color. How are you?
1: I'm doing great.
0: Good.
1: How's everything?
0: Good.
1: It's been like 2 weeks.
0: It was 2 weeks. Yeah, I wasn't here for 2 weeks.
1: Mm-hmm.
0: And yet it feels like I haven't even left.
1: Oh!
0: We should have gone to Bali. Let's not mogaza. We don't have to talk about it.
1: Okay.
0: How was your 2 weeks without me? You had, who did you have?
1: Yeah.
0: Hayley, Casey?
1: Yes. No. Hayley and Ange.
0: Oh, nice.
1: It was really great, you know, talking with Hayley and Angie.
0: Yeah.
1: Great energy and chemistry.
0: Better than me?
1: No. Of course not.
0: What?
1: But I enjoyed it.
0: 그러면 바로 들어갑시다. What do we have on our newsfeed today?
1: So, we have some big news today. Busan has been selected to host another major international event.
0: Mm-hmm.
1: And we're also looking at a new initiative that gives younger employees a bigger role in changing the way organizations work.
0: Ooh, very nice. Okay, so Busan, of course, is Korea's leading maritime city.
1: Mm-hmm.
0: And the event you're talking about, we've actually been selected to host the 4th UN Ocean Conference.
1: Yes.
0: In 2028, so yeah. Lots of time to prepare.
1: Mm-hmm.
0: That is huge.
1: Huge.
0: Huge. Very exciting.
1: Yes, so the UN Ocean Conference, Haeyang Chonghae, or UNOC, is the UN's highest level international conference dedicated to ocean sustainability.
0: Mm-hmm.
1: The conference will be jointly hosted by Korea and Chile, with the main conference taking place here in Busan in June 2028.
0: Very exciting. And when we say international, it's really, I mean, it's very
1: yes,
0: international.
1: Huge.
0: It's a joint collaboration between Chile,
1: mm-hmm.
0: and there's going to be around 20,000 people coming to Busan.
1: Yes.
0: Not just attending this conference, but mm-hmm. coming here.
1: Yes.
0: Yeah.
1: So the representatives from the UN's 193 member states, international organizations, civil society, academia, and industry are expected to participate,
0: mm-hmm.
1: and they'll discuss major issues facing oceans, including climate change, marine pollution, and the protection of marine ecosystems.
0: Yeah, and the timing's very important as well, because mm-hmm. The conference comes just 2 years, which sounds like a long time.
1: Yeah.
0: But in a global calendar, it's not really mm-hmm. a long time. Before the 2030 deadline for the UN Sustainable Development Goals.
1: Mm-hmm. So it will be a chance to look at how much progress has been made, but also to discuss what international cooperation on sustainable oceans should look like beyond 2030.
0: Yeah, absolutely. Of course, Busan, perfect place. We've got the ocean. Look at our ocean. It's very nice. Mm-hmm. 7 beaches, all that. I mean, it's the natural setting, I think, mm-hmm. for that kind of conversation.
1: Yes.
0: We've got one of the world's major ports.
1: Mm-hmm.
0: We've got strong maritime industry, which is thriving at the moment. We've got research. We've got education. We've got international cooperation, good diplomacies, good, you know, partner organizations and
1: everything.
0: Countries. Yeah.
1: Yeah.
0: 부산이 없는 건 없지.
1: 있을 거 다 있지.
0: 있을 거 다 있지. Thank God.
1: So that was part of Busan's strength in the selection process. The city also successfully hosted the 10th Our Ocean Conference last
0: mm-hmm.
1: year and has experience hosting major international events such as APEC mm-hmm. and ASEAN-related summits.
0: Yeah, absolutely. So, I mean, it's not a big ask for us. We're
1: mm-hmm.
0: really well versed in doing this, but
1: yeah.
0: especially I think it's a very special conference for Busan
1: mm-hmm.
0: specifically because
1: yeah.
0: we have our ocean ties, right? But there's another interesting connection here because 2028, that's the year Busan becomes the world design capital
1: mm-hmm.
0: as
1: yeah.
0: well. So maybe a better collaboration? Two big events taking place
1: yes.
0: in the city?
1: Yes. So 2028 is already looking like a very important year for Busan.
0: Mm.
1: And of course, we'll keep you updated on everything. So stay tuned.
0: Yeah. We will stay tuned.
1: Mm-hmm.
0: You heard it here first.
1: 2028.
0: 2028 is coming. Winter is coming. Okay, let's bring things a little bit closer to home. Mm-hmm. Second story of the day is about workplace innovation, because it's very important for the younger generations to feel empowered at their workplaces. Mm, yes. And traditionally, in a country like Korea that still has quite a hierarchical structure in terms of, you know, official workplaces, that can be difficult. But this is, well, this caught my attention because younger employees themselves are going to be encouraged to be leading the innovation.
1: Yes. So a new cooperation network called Springboard officially launched this week, bringing together young employees from Busan City, public institutions, and the private sector. Mm-hmm. The goal is to let young employees exchange experiences across organizational boundaries and come up with new ideas together.
0: Mm, I love that. I think as well, a lot of the time, young people have better ideas than older people.
1: New ideas.
0: Because they think outside the box.
1: Yes.
0: Old people like me have very very solid ideas of how things have been done and how they should be done. And younger people have, you know, what about this or what about that? You know? Gondes like me enjoy the status quo. No, that's not true. I don't think. I think I like to have new ideas, but I think cross-organizational aspect is very interesting. So someone at City Hall,
1: like you,
0: but you're very young anyway, might have a completely different approach to a problem than someone working at a public corporation or a bank or etc.
1: Yeah, that's true. Right. So six organizations are participating, including Busan City, public institutions based in the region, and BNK Busan Bank. They'll work together on topics like organizational culture, work innovation, AI use, and cooperation with the local community.
0: Yeah, it's not just networking. Mm. It's not simply hanging out. They're exchanging ideas, and they're expected to identify challenges, common challenges, and develop ideas that can be put into practice.
1: Yes.
0: Right?
1: So Busan City is participating through its young employee group called Innovation Challengers, and by sharing ideas and successful examples with people from other organizations, they hope to find practical ways to make workplaces more flexible and dynamic.
0: I love it. Now, sometimes getting a fresh perspective simply means talking to someone outside your usual circle. So it'll be interesting to see what comes out of these conversations, because you put a musician and a finance person together and ask them to solve the same problem collaboratively. There's going to be a different working of the minds than if there were like five musicians and five finance people. I love it. I think it's a great idea.
1: Great ideas and fresh ideas will come out of this idea group.
0: Yeah, proactively, like creating solutions for the future as well. So we've got collaboration at two very different levels, from countries coming together in Busan to discuss the future of our oceans and thus the future of our world, to young employees across the city sharing ideas about the future of their workplaces.
1: Yes, and we'll continue following both stories, from Busan's preparations for the 2028 UN Ocean Conference to new ideas from Springboard.
0: Yeah, very, very good. By the way, if we wanted to find out more about all of these, where could we look, Kyuubi?
1: You know all that, you know?
0: Do I?
1: Yeah, of course you know.
0: Where is it?
1: It's at Busan City and at Busan City Club.
0: Yeah.
1: Please follow us.
0: Instagram.
1: Yeah.
0: Go and find us on the Instabio. And it's Busan City. And then for the English language service, it's Busan City underscore Globe. Yeah. And you can, you know, get all the updates. Kyuubi and her team share all the updates throughout the week. You can also head over to, if you want to, Dynamic Busan, which has a Korean version and an English version. And you can find all the updates about Busan City. And of course, get onto the website or some other, not just the city website, but the tourism website and some other public websites. They can tell you all the information and updates from our beautiful city of Busan. 고맙습니다.
1: Thank you so much.
0: Thank you so much. What's your plans for the weekend?
1: Plans for my weekend?
0: Yeah.
1: Oh, we have three-day vacation.
0: We do have a three-day vacation.
1: Oh, my God.
0: Do you know, I was at Beck Square earlier today, and there's lots of events setting up. There's the, what is it? It's the Indie Fest or the Indie Connect, which is games.
1: Yes, I heard. Ah, Indie Connection.
0: Yeah, Indie Connect Festival. Yeah. And then there's the Juryo Bangnamhoe.
1: Liquor.
0: International Liquor Expo, maybe. Mm. And then there was a baby fair as well. So lots of things. Don't put those all together. I don't recommend that. But, you know, visit the mall. It looks great. Yeah.
1: I mean, last week we had Buddhism Expo.
0: Yeah.
1: It was amazing.
0: Yeah.
1: I've been there and all the merchandises. Oh,
0: so
1: take
0: cool.
1: Take my money.
0: Take my money. That's the problem.
1: Yeah, that's
0: take
1: the problem.
0: Take my money and my dignity. All right, listen, I'm going to say goodbye for now, but we'll see you again soon. Thanks, Gubby.
1: Thank you.
0: Bye-bye. All right, let's dive in. It's time for On The Mic.
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Thank you very much to our reporter Olivia there for that lovely on the mic interview. And our interviewee today, Lee Do-hoon Nim. Lee Do-hoon works in train operations control at Hopo Depot on Busan Metro Line 2. And following his first book, 이번 역은 요절복통 지하 세계입니다. Next stop, the hilarious underground world. Published his second book, Suspiciously Into Cats. I love it. 수상할 정도로 고양이를. Oh, I love it. Which draws on his everyday life with cats. Well, let me explain. The book began pretty unexpectedly while he was struggling to write a novel about love and started writing lighthearted stories about cats. You know, it's just very easy things to write, you know, as a way to clear his mind. The stories eventually developed into a full book. And so through this, he explores the meaning of love, founded family, companion animals, everyday life. And he says, although writing isn't always easy, it's something he loves enough to continue even without the financial reward yet. Okay, let's hope it's a big success. He also gives career talks to teenagers, shares his experiences of overcoming hardships in childhood, challenges himself through UDT training, and eventually finds work that truly makes him happy. So he said he finds particular meaning in seeing his story inspire young people pursue their own dreams. And he has a message for our listeners. Very, very simple. Let's love like cats do. Oh, cats are kind of uppity, no? But he means let's love like cats do, give our whole hearts to the people and the beings who share our lives. Oh, I love that. Again, thank you so much to Olivia and to Lee Do-hoon Nim. 고맙습니다. If you want to be on the mic, get in touch, let us know. We're asking you today, what is something that you are very proud of about yourself? 여러분이 자랑스러운 것은 무엇입니까? What are you proud of? #9050#9050 or KakaoTalk. This is Zendaya and Chris Brown with Something New. We'll be back after that with Busan Life Solutions.

0: Welcome back, everybody, and welcome to Busan Life Solutions. Kelly's in the house.
1: 네, 안녕하세요. Hi, everyone. 반갑습니다.
0: How are you?
1: 네, I'm good. I'm good. How are you?
0: Good, long thank time no you. See, right? I know. Long 네. time. 2 weeks.
1: 네, 2 weeks.
0: Oh, my goodness.
1: 네.
0: Every time Kelly's in the studio, I ask her, oh, did you buy new clothes?
1: 아니에요.
0: And she always tells me, no,
1: she's
0: I didn't.
1: Accessorating. 네.
0: But just because she's always looking very nice.
1: Oh, 감사합니다. 네.
0: And I'm in the studio rocking 네. up in a black tee most of the time, and you're looking always very 우아합니다.
1: 감사합니다. 감사합니다.
0: 네. Why? It's, 네. the, it's this one that's 우아해.
1: 아, 감사합니다. Yeah.
0: 네,
1: 그렇게.
0: It's 네. very nice. 네, that way. Anyway, you know that I love to embarrass you, make you feel uncomfortable. In a nice way. In a friend way.
1: In a nice way. Nice. That's right.
0: Anyway, like I'm glad to be yeah. back. I'm glad to see you. Mm. And I'm ready for this week's Busan Life Solutions. Right. What is this segment?
1: Right. So the number of non-Koreans living in Busan has increased a lot over the last few years. So, you know, while they live in the city in Busan, you know, they sometimes face issues or difficulties regarding their visas, school life, marriage, work life, etc., etc. So I want to give you a reminder that if that's something that you are experiencing, you know, you can actually visit the Busan Global Center for a free consultation, right? So what I do in this segment is that I receive questions and answers from this organization and I share them with you in this segment every Thursday.
0: And we enjoy. Well, we enjoy in a way that
1: we learn a lot too.
0: Yeah, we get to learn a lot. And we also, this segment, I think more than any other segment here, it brings us closer to our fellow man, because we realize that there are people out there

0: with the same issues, the same problems, the same fears and, you know, struggles as us. So I really like this. Okay, I'll read the questions. You read the solutions and let's work them out. Here we go. We are an expat family looking for a new place to rent under the Tunse system. We almost signed a contract this time, but at the last minute, our realtor sent us a message saying, Beduini,
1: Beduini 역전세로 계시겠다 하셔서 좋은 집 나올 때까지 더 기다려봐야 될 것 같습니다.
0: Okay, so basically, this person has said no, so let's find a better house.
1: Right.
0: We're going to have to wait. This has actually happened to us twice in a row, and honestly, I'm really disappointed. The realtor tried to explain what was happening, but I still couldn't quite understand it. Could you explain what it means?
1: Right. If you receive this message, well, do you think that you understood it?
0: So basically, 매도인이 역전세로 계시겠다 하셔서. So they want to do a different kind of 전세.
1: 맞아요.
0: And this person can't give the 집주인 or the person the type of 전세 that's required.
1: Okay.
0: So they're going to have to wait.
1: So let's elaborate a little bit, okay? So, well, but first of all, I want to say that it's not actually a season of moving at this time of the year in Korea. Mm-hmm. So it's not an easy time to find an apartment, you know, especially for 전세.
0: Yeah.
1: And, you know, this person said that this has happened twice in a row. So I can totally understand why this person is really like frustrated, disappointed, right? So 매도인. 매도인 simply means the seller.
0: Right, yeah.
1: Usually the person who owns the property.
0: But that's interesting to me because 매도인, it means that they want to sell the property.
1: 맞아요. Uh-huh. But probably this person, this 매도인, this like landlord.
0: 집주인, yeah. 네,
1: probably wanted to sell the apartment or wanted to find a tenant at the same time. So like, whatever the way it happens, I'll just go with it. Probably,
0: yeah,
1: you
0: so
1: know.
0: So it's either sell, get the money, or get a tenant, get the money.
1: Yeah, that's right.
0: Whatever.
1: So now you know the meaning of 매도인, right? Mm. And 역전세 literally means reverse 전세.
0: But what is reverse 전세?
1: Reverse 전세. So in simple terms, it's when someone sells their home, then they become a 전세 tenant themselves.
0: Ah, 그래서 they want to live in the house
1: 맞아요.
0: With someone else owning it.
1: 맞아요. Exactly. That's what 역전세 means, right? So in this person's case, it sounds like the owner was planning to sell the apartment they were interested in, but instead of buying another home right away, they decide to live in the 전세, you know.
0: Because they're probably living there now.
1: 맞아요.
0: That makes more sense. It's easier.
1: 네. So when the realtor says, you know, they will have to wait until a good place comes up, you know, the realtor's message kind of makes sense, right?
0: Yeah.
1: So I hope that this person will have a good luck finding a better place, you know. So like, good luck.
0: 매도인이 역전세로 역전세. That's a new one that I've learned. 계시겠다. So 계시겠다 means they're going to stay. They're going to be there.
1: In a polite way.
0: Yeah, 계시겠다.
1: 맞아요. 역전세로 계시겠다. It's actually more common. It's more common than you think.
0: Definitely frustrating, but I think if I was either looking to sell or to rent out my house
1: 맞아요.
0: And then decided, okay, I'm going to be here. And then someone can buy my house and I'll just be the tenant.
1: Right.
0: That's easy for the person who's buying the house as well.
1: 맞아요. For investment.
0: Yeah. 네. Because they've already got the person situated. They don't have to do the paperwork and the fees and all that stuff. Yeah, that's annoying. But, it, pretty common, right? 네. Here we go. Oh my goodness, this is a very long one. 네. This person said, hi. Hi, we're an expat family living in an apartment in Busan. The other day, I noticed that one of our neighbors in the same building had left several plant pots outside on their balcony. It's not just one or two. There seem to be about six or seven pots.
1: Wow.
0: And it looks like they've been there for quite some time. The problem is that they live on the eighth floor. With a typhoon passing through, I'm especially concerned about the pots falling or being blown off the balcony. But honestly, even without a typhoon, I don't think it's safe to leave that many heavy objects outside on a high floor. I already reported the situation to the maintenance office, but nothing seems to be happening. What else can I do to get this addressed before one of the pots falls and injures someone or damages a car?
1: Wow, like six or seven pots outside of the balcony?
0: To be fair, I would need to see what it looks like in a picture before I made any judgment on it.
1: 맞아요.
0: Because technically the structural like soundness of the building should be able to hold that.
1: Right, right. But well, but you know what? You know, like in older apartments, there is often a small built-in space outside the balcony. You know what I mean, right? So I guess it's meant to be used for a little storage or like a decoration.
0: It's not like veranda where it's inside the house.
1: 맞아요.
0: It's balcony where it's outside the house on the side of the house. So it's the kind of sticky outy bit.
1: Right. So, well, but I'm not really sure why, you know, they were designed that way in the first place.
0: To go outside in the morning and say, good morning, weather. That's why.
1: Yeah, but it's there regardless, right?
0: 그러니까.
1: Yeah, so it's good that this person reported to the maintenance office. If they're not taking any actions, however, well, then, you know, this is something that I've mentioned over and over again, but they can report the situation through the Korea government safety e-app. 안전신문고, right? So you can take photos of the pots and their location and submit them as evidence. And you can look for the, you know, category, which goes like 소방 안전, meaning fire safety. Then make a report.
0: Yeah.
1: 네. There is actually a law that goes like if one of those pots falls and injure someone or damage property or something like that, the person responsible could be liable and can be fined up to 2,000,000, like a 20 million won. 네.
0: And the thing is, from that height, you could kill somebody.
1: 맞아요. I mean, that's 사실, I'm really worried.
0: That's the reality. And the thing is as well, I know that maybe younger Koreans of a certain generation, like our generation and younger, and even older generation and younger, would see that as, yes, this could be dangerous.
1: Right.
0: Couldn't they the safety regulations in other countries compared to Korea?
1: Right.
0: I've often been very surprised to see people just welding on the street, fire sparks. And I'd be like, oh my goodness, this would be illegal in the UK. Because the regulations are just different. So the expat family have perhaps come from a country where that's completely not allowed.
1: 맞아요,
0: and so
1: 맞아요.
0: That's why they're reporting it as well. So 문화 차이도 있고, 근데 안전하게 삽시다.
1: 맞아요. In Korea, actually, we have a term like 안전불감증. So people are not really that... Like, people are not really that conscious when it comes to safety.
0: Yeah.
1: That's what 안전불감증 is.
0: I'm always thinking about what's the worst case scenario here. What happens if there's an earthquake and I need to jump out the window? Things like that. Okay, this one. This person says, where can I take my child if they get sick at night in Busan?
1: 네. Well, I'm a parent too, so I know what it is like. So if you're a parent, you've probably been there, right? You are up at night, your child suddenly gets sick out of nowhere, and you have no idea which hospitals or clinics are still open. It can be really, really stressful. The good thing is that Busan has several clinics and hospitals where children can get medical care at night and even on national holidays. One option is I Love 소아 청소년과 의원 in Busan 친구. Which means I Love Pediatric and Adolescent Clinic. 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And in Suyeonggu, 한나병원 or 한나 Clinic provides care through the Moonlight Children's Hospital Program. But actually, there are some more options available. So you can check the list of hospitals and clinics that are open at night or national holidays. So, you know, depending on where you live, you know, you can choose the hospital or the clinic that's most convenient for you.
0: Yeah. I'm sure there's going to be an app somewhere that we can find all this information. Maybe we can find that out.
1: If I learn more, I will keep you updated.
0: And then let everybody know. Because I remember there is a hospital app that I had. I can't remember what it's called. I think I still have it. It's not 독닥, but it's like, it's another one. It's 응급. 응급. 응급 의료 정보. 취소. I need to update.
1: 네.
0: 정보 딩딩딩.
1: 네.
0: And then this tells you where the nearest emergency room is as well. So you can download this app, and I think that's a government app as well.
1: Is that available in English too?
0: I don't think it's available in English. 네. Oh, here we go. 응급 의료 정보 제공.
1: 네. Oh, thank you for the tip.
0: So you can go and check that out. Yeah, a million plus downloads, so people trust it.
1: Right.
0: I think that's real time, open and closed timetable
1: 맞아요.
0: As well.
1: 네.
0: All right, this person says, I'm a foreign resident in Busan. A colleague suggested that I get 실손보험.
1: 네.
0: What is it? And can foreigners living in Korea purchase it?
1: 네, 실손보험. Well, I think that 실손보험 literally means like a 실제, like actual 손해, loss. Insurance. 실손보험.
0: Actual loss insurance?
1: 네. In my rough translation.
0: Like stuff?
1: No. For medical related.
0: Uh-huh.
1: 네.
0: Okay.
1: So it's type of a private health insurance that helps cover medical expenses, not fully by the Korea National Health Insurance. So if this person is wondering like how much they're supposed to pay, like the monthly premium varies depending on the factors such as your age, your condition, or the level of coverage that you choose. But in general, even if you are a non-Korean living in Korea, if you have a valid resident status in Korea, or like a proper visa and an ARC and a Korea bank account, well, they should be eligible to enroll the 실손보험.
0: Yeah, absolutely. Well, that's good. Very important information, and insurance is important, and not that expensive.
1: 맞아요.
0: Especially like if you are
1: 25,000
0: working.
1: 25,000 non-ish.
0: Like, not that expensive. Okay, next and final question. I'm currently in Korea on a D2 student visa and plan to graduate in about a year. If I want to start a business in Korea after graduation, what should I start doing now?
1: 네, I really admire these people who plan ahead, you know. Like, so this person is currently studying in Korea on a D2 visa and they're thinking about starting their own business after graduate, you know, like that's awesome. But this person definitely has time, right? One of the first things I recommend is checking out the Busan Startup Portal website, which is www.busanstartup.kr. It's one word, busanstartup.kr. It's a very useful website to find information about starting a business in Korea in Busan. So you can find information about starting a startup education, government support programs, networking opportunities, and other resources. And some programs are definitely available for international students too. So, right. So like, you know, visit the website. Find information. Go for it.
0: Yeah, absolutely. 네. And there's the Oasis program, which is now also in English.
1: 네.
0: So you can take that education program and you can find all that out. But you'll find that information on the website as well. Kelly, thank you so much for all of the updates and all of these solutions to various different problems. Another mixed bag today. So thank you for that. And any plans for the weekend?
1: Oh, I should start thinking. But is it going to rain or not? Because now it starts to rain.
0: I don't know. Don't
1: 모르겠어요.
0: Ask me.
1: 네. But it's, we are going to have a long weekend this week, right? 맞아요. I should start planning. But you know, I said that I admire people who plan ahead. I don't even have plan for the weekend.
0: For the weekend. Well, maybe a weekend plan is a good start.
1: 네, 맞아요.
0: Yeah, I love that. Thanks, Kelly. We'll see you again next week.
1: All righty, bye-bye.
0: Bye-bye. All right, time for me to say 주료 for the first half of the show. This is Two Princes by Spin Doctors. I'll see you back here at 5 o'clock for the second half of Format.

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7: Hola, I am Rafael Salardi, a Peruvian living in Busan for 20 years now. 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A cup of coffee while looking at the sea in the coffee city Busan reminds me of the Andes Mountains, a famous coffee producer in Peru. The reason why I like Busan more than anything else is the people. Even though I was not good at Korean, everyone treated me with kindness and friendliness. I really appreciate those who are so nice to me. I want to live happily ever after in Busan for a long, long time. Gracias, Busan. Global City Busan, we are all in it together. 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

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BFM would like to share important safety tips to help you stay safe and prevent heat-related incidents. As high temperatures continue across the country, the risk of heat-related illnesses and accidents remains high. To protect yourself and others during this extreme heat, please follow these health and safety guidelines. First, check weather updates regularly and avoid outdoor activities between 12 p.m. and 5 p.m. when the temperature is typically at its highest. If outdoor activity is unavoidable, especially in places such as fields, roads, or construction sites where ground heat can significantly increase body temperature, be sure to wear lightweight, breathable clothing, stay hydrated by drinking water frequently, and take regular breaks in shaded areas. When going outside, remember to dress lightly, wear a wide-brimmed hat, and carry a water bottle. These simple steps are key to preventing heat-related illnesses such as heat exhaustion or heat stroke. Second, extreme heat is especially dangerous for seniors, young children, and people with chronic health conditions. If you live apart from your parents or older family members, make sure to check in on them regularly. And if there is a senior living alone in your neighborhood, even a brief visit or a phone call can make a significant difference. A small act of kindness can go a long way in keeping someone safe. Third, if you or someone you know does not have proper air conditioning or is suffering from heat-related fatigue, please visit a local cooling shelter. Local community centers, libraries, and welfare centers offer cool and safe environments for those in need. Fourth, for those working outdoors, remember these three key words: water, shade, and rest. These are not mere suggestions, they're essential rules to protect your health in extreme heat. Employers and workers are encouraged to follow the heat break during peak heat hours. Fifth, individuals involved in livestock farming and aquaculture should also take precautions. Ensure adequate ventilation, apply water spraying systems, and maintain a proper stocking density in livestock facilities. For aquaculture, monitor water quality and maintain sufficient oxygen levels. Heat waves may return every year, but their impact can be reduced through small but meaningful actions. Please drink plenty of water, avoid strenuous activity, and look out for those around you. A simple act of concern can be the first step in preventing a heat-related accident. This is brought to you by BFM Busan 영어 방송. Stay safe and stay cool.

Welcome back, everybody. Thank you for tuning in to the second half of For My Busan. The time is now 5 o'clock on the dot here in beautiful Busan, right from the heart of Centum City at the BEFM studios. You're listening on 90.5 and 103.3 FM. So hello, thank you for joining. It's Thursday, the 13th of August, and it's 2026, in case you forgot. So thank you for tuning in. I'll be with you until 6 p.m. this evening. We've got Global Chatter Squad coming up in just a couple of minutes, so get ready for some good chit-chat. And remember, in the Global Chatter Squad segment, we want your opinions as well. So please do tune in, chime in, and send us your messages. But before that, I want to give you all a special opportunity to brag about yourself, to blow thine own trumpet, if you will, to be proud of yourself, because normally I don't think we do that enough. We're not encouraged to really say, oh, do you know what I'm really good at? I'm really good at this and this and this. Because we think people who say that and do that are not charming, perhaps. It's a little unattractive for someone to be braggadocious about themselves. However, I don't think it's being braggadocious. I think it's recognizing the talents within ourselves the same way we would recognize them within others. So, question, what do you think makes you special? We don't need to compare ourselves, but, you know, what do you think you do well in terms of the general abilities and where you are, perhaps above the general? What are you best at? What are you proud of about yourself? What's your greatest achievement? 네, 여러분, 오늘 자랑 타임입니다. 그래서 여러분이 진짜 잘하는 것 뭐예요? 그리고 자랑하는 것, 자기에 대해서 뭐 자랑하고 싶다면 어떤 것에 대해서 얘기를 하실 거예요? 예를 들면 나는 요리 진짜 잘한다. 내가 피자를 제일 잘 만드는 거예요. 그런 식으로 뭐 보내주시면 감사합니다. 뿐만 아니라 이유도 같이 보내주시고 그리고 신청곡도 보내주시면 감사하겠습니다. 우리 2부에 Our Busan Playlist에서 노래를 다 모아서 메시지도 모아서 네, 플레이리스트를 만들어서 한 명 뽑아서 상품 보내드리겠습니다. 그래서 참여 문의 부탁드립니다. 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Are we ready? It's time for the Global Chatter Squad.

0: Hello, hello. 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
1: Hi, hey, friend.
2: Hey. Hello, friends. 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
0: 덕분입니다.
1: I missed you and your rolling R's.
4: Braggadocious.
0: Braggadocious.
4: Braggadocious. XBL
0: Braggadocious. I watched that the other day.
4: The original?
0: Mary Poppins, the original.
4: Have you watched it with, how old's your oldest?
0: My old, yeah, 12, so yeah.
4: Are you serious?
0: Yeah.
4: Oh my goodness.
0: 13.
1: Yeah,
0: he's
4: 13.
0: When
4: did that happen?
0: I know.
4: And so he's not interested in Mary Poppins.
0: We watched it together. And they're like,
4: I loved it when I was a kid.
0: He just criticizes everything.
1: Really?
0: It's like, they're clicking. It's the part where they're cleaning up the nursery and they just snap their fingers and the magic happens.
4: Yeah.
0: And he's like, how could they even do that?
4: How
0: have the kids got magic now?
1: Really?
0: She's
4: magic. Jaded already.
0: So he's a pragmatist. You know? Yeah,
4: right.
0: He's a pragmatist. But yeah, it was fun.
4: Cool.
0: It was nice.
1: Yeah.
0: It was very nostalgic.
1: Are you happy to see us though?
0: Very happy.
1: Yeah.
0: I'm very glad to be back. You know, I get uncomfortable when, number one, I'm not in this chair like chatting every day because it's part of my routine. And number two, when I'm out of my routine.
1: Because your body, you've been doing this for so long that at this hour of the day, your body probably kind of like, is so used to being here.
0: I should be talking.
1: Talking, you know, looking at, you know, Park PD. And it's interesting.
4: Yeah.
0: It is. Everybody
4: I missed you.
0: Let's
4: I didn't realize.
1: Today is 자기 자랑 day. I gotta say, it's also related to our topic coming up. Whenever I see Park Bo-sung PD, our wonderful producer, his face just makes me happy.
0: He's a happy guy.
1: You have that kind of face.
0: He's very kind. He's very kind. And you know what I love? Because the thing is, when we're in the studio, we also have to, I say we, but we also have to communicate without saying things on the mic. So if the mic is on and we still have to communicate, we can either do it here or by messaging or whatever. So I see Park PD sometimes, he's communicating and he's probably either speaking to Team Jangnim or Takanim, and he's like,
4: on the phone.
0: And there's a little smile. I love it.
1: That little bit of mischief in the eyes.
0: Yes.
1: It's always good for creativity.
0: Absolutely. He's very sweet and he likes dessert, so he's double sweet.
4: Oh.
0: Yeah. Oh, I brought some gifts, actually, but I didn't bring them today. Casey, is your last week, eh?
4: It is.
0: Oh, my goodness. I'll have to send them to you.
1: You're not going to. Oh, yeah, I guess you could.
4: Wait a minute.
1: I was going to take them. But
4: don't give it to Andrew.
0: I won't give it to

0: readings. Yeah,
1: you're correct.
0: From different cultures, and you know all the like the physical gestures and the intensity of it.
2: Hug or no hug?
0: How far the bow goes down?
1: Yeah. Oh yeah, or handshakes. Oh, I talked about my hate of handshakes.
2: Do you know what's very fun? Or very funny. I've been watching The Tudors recently again. I love that with The Tudors.
1: I like the way she said that.
2: The Tudors.
1: I just wanted to hear it again. Tudors.
2: I'm Scottish.
0: You didn't, toot. You just watched Tudors.
2: Tudors. Right. And so back in the day, there was no handshakes.
1: I want to go back
2: then. There was bowing and curtsying.
0: I wonder if it had anything to do with sanitation and like health reasons.
1: People just noticed, like, people keep dying every time we shake hands.
2: King Henry VIII was very, like, very superstitious and very germophobic. He was known for drinking infusions of things to keep him healthy and strong. And
1: not the wives so much.
2: Definitely not. But it was interesting because everyone is walking past and bowing to each other. And I thought, that's Korean culture. That's what we do here. And there's different ways of bowing.
0: Yeah.
2: So I was thinking, when did the handshake come in? I didn't research it any further. But
1: I know a little bit about it.
2: Really?
1: It was typically a greeting between like warriors in a lot of cultures. It was like, I'm not going to hurt you. I'm not going to kill you right now. So it was to shake hands, to a bit like let them know like, we're not going to fight.
0: Yeah.
1: But I don't know exactly what cultures that comes. I think that was like, you know, in many places around the world. Just to let you know.
0: Post-COVID, I wonder, globally, there's less handshake.
2: I like don't want to touch anybody's
1: hands.
0: I think it's more intimate than hugging.
2: Handshake. I don't want to touch the palm of your hand. You've been doing things with your hands.
0: Yeah.
2: If I'm hugging you, I'm touching your shoulders with my shoulders.
0: Yeah, we don't do that much with our shoulders.
1: We did practice, we practiced something called the Ange last week.
0: Yeah.
1: Yeah,
0: when Angie's here, she taught us that how, like, hey, she hugs you and then gives you three taps on the shoulder.
1: That's right, it was three taps.
0: Tap,
1: tap, tap. We'll show you.
2: I like a fist bump.
0: Fist bump is nice, yeah.
1: Do you feel like sometimes like a fist bump might be condescending though? Like there's like a situation where you're like, I better not fist bump this person.
2: No, I think what we do is we say, oh, she's on the,
1: You let them know
2: so
1: you're going to do it?
2: You kind of like...
1: With a hand under it.
2: So you put the hand under it, it's like... Ah, they just on the pile, like this.
0: I sometimes get confused, and
2: Like higher up people. You do a fist bump this way.
0: Oh, this way. Mm. And I think, oh, we want to do rock paper scissors. I'm like, oh,
1: yeah. I thought you were about to play rock paper scissors. I was like, oh man, that's good form, hey.
0: Oh yeah.
1: You're certainly a winner. That's. I would have lost.
2: I don't know what that means. And I hate this one, Hanabegi, because I always go, guy, but I bought, and I panic.
1: Oh, the complicated versions. Yeah, I can't. It breaks my brain.
0: If I became the king or queen of a monarch, I would make everyone greet each other with a kawi bai bo.
1: You would?
0: Rock, paper, scissors.
1: And then what happens when you lose?
0: Like, you lose?
1: You lose like a finger or something?
2: Off with your head.
1: What's the punishment?
2: Population control. Yeah. Let's get into today's chit-chat. What are we talking about today, Casey?
1: Well, today, actually, we're talking about compliments.
2: Ooh,
1: and I noticed when Haeyoung gave Park PD a compliment, he immediately returned it. Did you see? Did you see how he did it?
0: Yes.
1: It was like, it was all visual. Like, I guess I'll explain it. He did
0: very
1: like
0: a simple gesture, but I felt it.
1: It was the thumb hearts.
0: I feel the same about you.
1: And he mouthed it. He was like, me too, you too. Something like that. It was either a me too or you too. And it was like, it was very kind of like,
2: where the streets have no name. Sorry, you two reference. I had to get out like a sneeze.
1: Where did Bono come from?
2: You Bono.
1: Too. Oh, did I?
2: It was like a sneeze.
1: The
2: U2. That had to come out.
0: It has to come out. Just like a sneeze, I think compliments have to come out of us.
1: Well, I noticed that. Like, and it was quick. Like, did you feel, Park PD, did you feel pressure? Like, you had to be like quick with like, oh, I love you too. It was basically what he said. Like, if there would be...
0: It was genuine.
1: Yeah, right?
0: Because he loves me.
2: But it's always genuine. But you know what I love? I know it was genuine.
1: How'd you know?
2: Because he showed the palm of his hands.
1: Oh.
2: I love you too. I love you too.
1: And that meant like, also he's not going to fight because he's not armed,
2: because
1: right?
2: Because the open palm is a kind of universal signal for I don't have anything, right? But it's like, it's... when you speak, they do a lot of this in behavior analytics.
0: Yeah.
2: When you have open palms, it's more like you're just presenting real information. If you are not
1: being... Because it's coming from within?
2: If you're not being genuine or authentic, you tend to kind of cover your body a bit more.
0: Yeah.
2: You protect what you've got inside.
0: Cross your arms.
1: Oh dear, I do that a lot.
2: I cross my arms because it's comfy. I can rest them on my belly.
1: It's kind of nice.
0: Sometimes that's very true.
2: It's just very comfy.
0: But it does, if you think about it,

0: is a great way to protect yourself. Also, putting our arms very close to the sides of our bodies. That's subconsciously, we're trying to, all of our important organs are in there too.
1: That's what I do when I run. Actually, I keep my arms tight to my body when I run.
0: That's true, yeah.
2: Ah, that's you. You never know. I've seen on social
0: media. You never know which seagull's going to come and just pick on your little... side muscles.
2: So, like, but that one there, but also, do you know what I noticed? The younger generations of Koreans, like Park PD, the receiving of a compliment is completely comfortable.
0: It is.
2: Like, oh, you too. And it's a reciprocal thing. Whereas if you compliment Cho PD, she'll do this. Watch this. This is my Cho PD.
1: Can we bring her in so she can watch from afar?
2: She'll be like this.
1: I've seen that.
0: That's a great impression
2: of her. If it's me,
1: impressions
2: she'll
1: today,
2: beat me.
1: Yeah. The impressions are on.
2: Beat me on the arm.
0: It's
2: or on
0: so
2: the back.
0: Interesting. You're right. You're right. Oh my God. I want to get into this so badly because I think I love giving compliments. And I growing up in both America and in Korea, it's such a stark difference.
2: Oh yeah.
1: When giving them?
0: Giving and receiving. So I'm an older millennial and still, I mean, even so I think how I experienced compliment culture is in English. So I have an easier time giving compliments in English.
1: What's your go-to like English phrase for a given when you give a compliment?
2: Oh, it's not. There's not a go-to.
1: No? Sometimes it shouldn't be, right? Because that means you're not...
0: Yeah.
1: It doesn't mean anything if you do that.
2: I think a really nice one is, I'm very grateful for...
1: Grateful?
2: You, or I really? Appreciate you, or something. Because you... Saying something that is instead of surface level, which is very common in Korea, like 예쁘다. That's
1: I
2: very
1: never hear
2: surface
1: that. I've never
2: level.
1: Heard. What does that word mean?
2: Casey, you're so 예뻐.
0: You
2: the thing is, I want to be authentic, you know, so I have to take that back.
1: Hey, wait a minute. I think I just got insulted.
0: But here's the thing. I think the reason why, so, and you're so right. Some of my friends, to older friends, too, when I give them a compliment, my uncle, who's in his 60s, I sometimes give him a genuine compliment, and he goes, ha ha, 혜연이 사회생활 잘하겠네. And he's like, oh, that's how you rise up to, you know, that's how you're, and she thinks I'm saying these things to, I don't know, to impress him and like, you know, go up the social.
1: With that laugh too, that's so good.
0: So terrible. So then people are just not used to it. But I think, and another argument is in Korea, you don't want to compliment the kids too much because then they won't work too hard.
2: See,
1: like
2: I,
1: kids how young, like just younger people?
0: Younger people, students.
1: Oh, okay.
0: Like in elementary school even. I remember, hearing grown-ups talk about, oh, you did a good job, but I'm just, you know, be humble. You have to try even harder. You know, I would get an A on a report card or something like that.
1: And there was like a limit to how much praise you could get for that.
0: Fear that 칭찬 might
2: spoil the child.
0: And limit their ability to thrive even more.
2: Wow.
1: Fear the 칭찬.
2: I really love the idea of putting resilience into children. So I think you do that by giving them 칭찬 when they lose. Tell them not that they did a good job for something. Oh, I really like it. Oh, it's so pretty. It's so beautiful. That's surface level. I think what you compliment is in children and in adults is the effort and the attention to detail or like a specific thing. So, for example, my daughter will bring me a picture and I'll say, oh, I love it. It's so beautiful. And those will be like, because she's still three. And then I'll say, I really love that you used red and blue for my dress.
1: Right.
2: I think this is a great choice of color. What do you like about it? And then involve them in the compliments so they're very used to hearing my compliment, but also not relying on my compliment. And I say, what do you like about it? And
0: that's
2: make sure it's their own, you know, complimenting themselves almost.
1: Yeah,
2: you
1: right.
2: know?
1: Yeah, actually, I've actually read that you should be careful when you praise children, especially at a young age, because like if they get set up all the time to believe like everything they do is fantastic, and then the first time they fail, they're like, oh no.
2: Yeah.
1: Then they don't know how to deal with it, right? So you got to be careful about praising them, right?
2: My daughter always like will make a mistake and she'll say, but mistakes are okay, mommy, right? And I'll
1: nice.
2: Say, absolutely, bruv.
1: Nice.
0: Yes.
2: Mate,
0: I love
2: dude.
0: That.
1: Yeah, that's good.
2: Whatever. Yeah. Sorry, what were you going to say, Hayon?
0: I was going to say sometimes compliments can be gendered too.
2: Oh, yeah.
0: So yeah, I pay attention to what kind of, you know, comments and compliments my 12-year-old niece receives.
1: Right.
0: Even still now, I mean, I don't blame the grown-ups around her, but sometimes

0: It's very like all pretty.
1: Yep.
0: And I want to make sure that, like, so I try to, like, sometimes I feel like it's, I'm not being fake. I'm trying to, like, really instill in her that she's more than that. So, like,
2: absolutely.
0: Oh, I love how smart you are.
2: Yeah.
0: I love how, like, quick-witted you are.
2: Yeah.
0: Just, you know, there's a whole ton of things
2: There's a spectrum of things that are not related to your appearance.
0: Mm.
2: And your appearance is not something that you control.
1: Thank God.
0: But although, I do want to push back a little bit on that because some of our listeners are calling themselves face genius, 얼굴 천재, and sometimes appearance ching-chan can be genuine too.
2: Of course. That's completely true.
0: Mm.
2: But I think it's, like you said, it's important because everybody says to my daughter, wah, 공주다.
1: Yeah.
2: Wah, 예쁘다.
1: How do you feel about the 공주?
2: I don't mind. I mean, she is a 공주. She runs around. She loves it. She'll grow out of it and she'll turn into a goth, no doubt. And
1: mom's influence?
2: I mean, maybe a little bit. But I think that, like you said, the most important thing about a compliment is that it's not just this singular repeated message that is going to like set them up for terrible self-esteem or etc. So my daughter's grandparents, my parents-in-law will all say, "아라니 예쁘다, 오 예쁘다, 오 예뻐, 오 예뻐," and I'll say, "아 맞아요, 너무 예쁘다. 근데 예쁜 것보다 어떤 거 더 좋아요?" And Aaron will say, "So like over beautiful, over pretty, what's more important?" And she'll say, being kind, being a good friend, being strong, being smart. So we do the affirmations with her. So since she was a baby, I am strong, I am smart, I am powerful. And when she started to learn what the words mean, anytime she gets, "you're beautiful," I'll also say, "yes and."
1: Right.
2: It's like the yes and management, yes and improv, yes and, you know, something. Yes, you are beautiful. And you are smart, and you are strong, and et cetera, et cetera.
0: Yeah.
2: Yeah.
0: I also, you know, the argument that compliments, you know, might stunt us, I really don't agree because, you know, throughout my years of, you know, having a hard time, I really hold on to certain compliments that I receive from important people in my life. Sometimes I write it down because I want to remember it. And they really get me through hardships.
2: Because it's true. Hearing other people say nice things to you can be a huge comfort.
1: Yeah.
2: Because when the world, which it generally is out there against us.
1: We're indifferent at least.
2: I'm indifferent at least, but that's it. I mean, the world is tough. You go through a lot of rejections, and if you take it personally, you can break you down and whatever, whatever. But when people are saying nice things about you, in, you know, a certain state of mind, it can be really, really helpful.
0: Yeah.
2: Yeah.
0: And I think also there is a way to critique someone just through compliments too.
2: Yeah.
0: Because that's what I learned in acting class.
2: Mm.
0: In classes, our teachers would say, "You students, right now, you know nothing. No need to critique fellow students' work. Just comment on what you enjoyed about it." And also, here's the thing though. We have to be specific with compliments, and that takes skill.
1: Mm-hmm. Right.
0: It's so funny. Yep. When we do comedy shows, we do, you know, crowd work with couples. Mm. And, you know, they're lovey-dovey, and then we ask, like, "Hey, compliment your girlfriend."
2: Mm.
0: And they, I just don't think they're practiced.
1: Yeah. Right, yeah.
3: Oh, the standard. Oh, she's cute.
0: One more.
3: Oh, she's sweet. It
0: doesn't go more than a word.
1: Right.
2: It's so empty.
0: Are you shallow? Are you good at it?
1: No, I'm terrible. Awful.
0: Really?
1: Yeah, awful. But you just reminded me, like, talking about acting classes, one of the most enjoyable experiences, like, in my university was a photography class. And the teacher made us, like, you know, we had stuff that we shot for that week, put it up on the wall, and we would all just comment on each other's stuff.
0: Mm.
1: And it was good practice, actually. It was like, you know, there was no guidance, like, be kind or anything like that. So sometimes it wasn't complimentary.
2: Yeah.
1: But we kind of, like, had to feel each other out a little bit, you know, what I'm saying mentally. We had to kind of feel out, like, is this the right thing to say in front of a whole group of people? Like, how is this person going to take this?
2: Yeah.
1: And it takes practice.
0: Mm.
1: You know, you're going to make mistakes at it, I think.
0: Yeah.
1: And we kind of learned to, like, a lot about each other that way. It was cool.
2: My favorite thing that I've done is working with my students. And now my students were, I've worked with many different age groups of students, but specifically with my middle school, high school students.
0: Mm.
2: And when they got themselves in trouble, as in when they did something very, very silly, which they had to then come in and atone for in my office, they would come in and they would be terrified that I was going to start going blah, blah, blah, blah, blah, blah, blah.
0: Mm.
2: That's not my style at all. I would compliment them when they were in trouble. So I would say, listen, I know that you are such a hard worker. I know that you are a very good student. You are a very good person. And I'm so proud of you. But do you think this was a good choice? And
1: ooh, that kind of stings a bit. Like, I just listening to that. Like,
2: well, because they know they're in trouble, but I'm not going to tear them down. I'm going to let them do the judgment.
1: It's a disappointment, though. Like you know what I mean? Like, I think that's worse than...
0: But more effective.
2: But it's more effective because...
1: And I don't mean worse, like, in a negative way. I mean, like, it makes you actually reflect on it. You'll actually, like, oh, man, I did mess up.
2: I don't want to tear them down, though. That's the thing. They're already walking into my room feeling dread, feeling shame, embarrassed. Scared of what's going to happen. And so I lift them up with these compliments and then I say, but you made a really bad decision.
1: Right.
0: Yeah.
2: And then they'll agree, obviously, because they're here for a reason.
1: Right.
2: And I'll say, okay, so what's the plan? What are we going to do moving forward? And then we work out the actual issue, but they leave there knowing that they're good people.
0: Yeah.
2: They don't let their bad choices affect their self-esteem, who they feel they are on the inside. You know, because I think too many of us, it's like, this was you. You made a mistake. That's a bad decision. You are wrong.
1: Right.
2: You are rubbish at this job. You are like, et cetera. This pointing fingers thing is... I don't like that.
1: It gets people defensive as well. You know what I mean? Like, it automatically is like, well, I don't like you either. You know, like, you kind of like position yourself like, oh, you're going to attack me. And then you kind of like, but if you know, compliment somebody first and you let them know that you actually like them and appreciate them, but that's going to stick with them.
2: Yeah.
1: Right?
2: Yeah. Absolutely.
0: Question. I know we can't generalize, but the Scottish way of complimenting, is it pretty. Like, a little different from the American style.
1: I would assume so as well.
2: Let me think.
1: I'm guessing.
2: Yes, but not really. Mm. I mean, our language might be different, but I think probably just the same as America, but just with different words.
1: You know, again, I'm thinking like America's so regional, you know?
0: That's so true, yeah.
1: Like that keeps kind of coming up. Like,
0: yeah.
1: Like, what people say in different places I've lived would be really different. You know, like New York versus South Carolina or North Carolina. Yeah, compliments, like, in New York, I feel like I was kind of trained to be a little suspicious of compliments. Do you have that in Scotland as well? Yeah.
2: Yes. Yeah. Well, not suspicious of compliments because the Scots in general are self-deprecating to
1: the
2: degree, right? Yeah,
1: right?
2: So we will... Like, your best friends are the ones that you will call to the dogs. You will say the worst things about them.
1: That's
2: in front of other people. And other people
0: I like that expression, call to the dogs.
2: Call to the dogs.
0: Oh.
1: That sounds serious. You got called to the dogs.
0: Like you're like real with them and you'll tease them but with love.
2: But you'll call them the worst names, the worst swears, and these are the people that you love the most. The people who you're having conflict with, you'd be like, excuse me, sir. And you'll be more polite in language, and it's more distant and it's colder.
1: Yeah. Right.
2: So the closeness of it comes from, Scots love to swear, many Scots. So it comes from that and teasing people. But I would say a really good compliment in Scottish is the word brilliant. Because brilliant in Scottish, it means beautiful, it means talented, it means very effective, it means every single thing you can say, because the heart that goes into the word itself, it's like, Casey, he's brilliant.
1: She didn't use the R, though, when she did it about me. Do it again.
2: He's brilliant.
0: Brilliant.
1: Yeah, thank you.
2: See that, Casey? He's brilliant.
1: Yeah. Okay, cool.
2: And so I said that about Casey to someone else, they would know that...
1: Serious.
2: Cream of the crop.
1: Oh,
2: yeah. He's a good guy. Nobody would really care. He's a good guy. He's a nice guy. He's a good drummer. He's a really talented musician.
0: Also, I think Casey, like, you have this modesty.
1: For sure.
0: Humbleness that is very, I think, it just welcomes people in.
2: I think you're mistaking it for self-loathing.
1: I mean, I thought the two go hand in hand, no?
2: Same one.
1: A little self-loathing here, a little modesty here.
0: I would say that it's a very charming self-loathing.
1: No. Oh, dear.
0: Because it kind of disarms people.
1: Maybe that's the strategy. You know, this could be strategy that, maybe. Like, we've been taught, you know, culturally.
0: Yeah.
1: You know what I mean?
2: Well, that's the thing. Like, receiving a compliment culturally.
1: Yeah. There's ways to do it and ways not to do it, right?
2: There's ways that I mean, if someone gives, it depends who is giving me a compliment to sure. how I will receive it. If yep. you were giving me a compliment, yeah. I would receive it and I would say, thank you so much. And then I would probably tell you something about my vulnerabilities around that
0: yeah.
2: to like carry on. It's like, oh, I was really nervous about that.
0: Yeah.
2: Because I feel safe with that. Same
1: mm-hmm.
2: with you.
1: Mm.
2: But if it was like a Korean person that I was close enough with, but we're maybe having a business like lunch or something, the wow, 너무 예쁘다. Like yesterday, my professor said, if somebody came out looking like you, and so it was just a compliment of how I was dressed.
0: Nice.
2: And it was in passing, and I was like, wow, 교수님. 뭐 립 서비스도 무료입니까? So like, is the yeah. lip service also free? And so I would respond with comedy.
0: Yeah.
2: Sometimes if someone compliments me on my appearance, I'll go, ah, 화장, 화장품입니다. 화장품. And so there will be, it's really different.
0: When I receive a compliment, I suddenly start like touching my like, like this, like just under my neck a little bit where my clavicle bone is. Something. I don't know. Yeah, I do that.
2: To ground you.
0: Maybe. Mm. But you know, it is. When I first, went to New York to study acting and was going to see shows or someone would come to see me perform, in the beginning, the way that this is a very specific crowd to New York City, like theater people, they would come to see a show, and after the show, usually, Casey, you experience this too, right? People come to your show and they want to talk to you after it.
1: Right.
0: It's very much like, oh my
1: so
0: God,
1: good.
0: Was
2: darling, I loved it.
0: Amazing.
2: Yeah.
0: I just don't know. I got goosebumps.
2: I cried. Right. I was crying back here. No. Oh my gosh.
1: What are you, Jersey Shore?
2: Yeah.
0: We're exaggerating, but sometimes it's very heartfelt and
2: it's
0: like
2: true.
0: Very genuine.
2: Yeah.
0: And I was like, okay, this person is either in love with me
2: yeah.
0: or they want something from me. But
2: yeah, what do they want?
1: I know that.
0: Yes,
1: yeah. yeah, that question.
2: It's
1: that
2: like,
1: question
2: oh, thank
1: first.
2: You. What do you want?
1: What do you want? Right.
2: Yeah.
1: What does this person want?
0: But then, like, moving back to Busan, I had to adjust back to the Korean, especially. Gyeongsangdo, Busan way of complimenting is like, I've noticed that it's very few words. It's more of like a, oh, and then like a little tap on my shoulder, like, oh.
1: Like sound only.
0: This is just grunting. Yeah.
2: Oh.
0: Oh. And then they're gone.
2: My favorite is this. Ooh.
1: Do you get that?
2: So whenever I speak, especially, it's very funny. If people don't know that I can speak Korean, and then usually at an event, when I've got the mic and there's about 200, 300 people there, and I'll say, good evening, everyone. Thank you for joining. Blah, blah, blah. 네, 여러분, 안녕하세요.
1: You get a lot of that.
2: 제가 한국말도 할 수 있습니다, 여러분.
0: It's very Korean. It's like, oh.
2: I love that. Yeah. That's funny.
1: That
2: it's
1: is
2: very
1: cool.
2: funny.
1: Yeah, it's very specific, right? Like that
2: yeah.
1: sound, like you, if you hear that out of context, you'd be like, oh. Yeah, it reminds you of Korea.
2: Yeah.
1: That's cool.
2: Yeah, absolutely.
0: I gotta say, I'm very good at giving compliments.
1: Are you?
0: Yeah. I think
1: you're good at giving compliments, too.
0: I think I'm trained to give good compliments. Mm. I try to be specific. And one of my... 나 자랑 좀 해도 돼요? 자기 자랑?
2: Please do.
0: Yeah. Well, I am very good at seeing the beauty and good in people. Probably bring me anyone and I can.
2: I see that about you.
0: I can.
1: Yep,
0: and
1: I was going to say, yeah.
0: I think that's something that I was just born with. And
2: see, on the other hand, I see the worst in everyone.
0: It takes me a little time, but that's important too.
1: Why'd you look at me?
0: That's why we make a power global chatter
2: power
0: squad team. Yeah.
1: We need to balance our abilities. It's a little more balanced to the negative on this side.
2: Two wrongs don't make a right, though. Two wrongs don't make a right. So give us an example of that then.
0: I just, I don't know, just to anybody. And
1: you did it to me before. You said, you said, what do you say? Like, it's disarming or charming the way
0: yeah,
1: that you...
0: Yeah, the way you kind of self-loathe / self-deprecate.
1: Yeah.
0: It's disarming, yeah.
1: And I was like, oh.
0: And I feel kind of like welcomed into it. Like,
1: and it sounded very like genuine, and then it sounded like you actually like paid attention to me. And
0: yeah.
1: I was like, oh, wow.
2: But that's it. That's the point. Like you said earlier, it's got
0: specific.
2: To be specific.
0: Yeah.
2: The specificity is what makes it a real compliment.
1: Right.
2: As opposed to
1: good
2: flattery.
0: Because you're
1: job.
0: Actually observing and getting to know somebody.
2: Yeah,
1: right.
2: Because you notice something about the person that is part of their personality. It's part of who they are. It's been perhaps their identity or part of their value system or etc. You compliment a hairstyle. Like, Park PD got his hair done the other week, and I was like, oh, you got your hair done. He's like, oh, well, looks nice.
0: Mm.
2: And that's a nice compliment because we know each other, we see each other every day.
1: I noticed you, right?
2: Yeah.
1: That's what
2: it's
1: it
2: like,
1: means,
2: oh,
1: right?
2: Your hair's nice.
1: Yeah.
2: But when you say something a bit more specific and deeper and more I guess, trait

0: based rather than looks based. Yeah.
1: That takes more effort.
0: That's more effort and it's more impactful.
2: What's your favorite compliment to receive? And listeners, let us know too. I'm curious, like what type of compliment do you like the most? Is it about your looks? Is it about your ability?
1: You know what? This is going to sound facetious, but sometimes this has happened on occasion. Like if I have a performance somewhere and I'm, you know, playing the drums usually, and I've had money thrown at me. I enjoyed that thoroughly because I was like, if you're going to part with money,
0: maybe they
1: that was a compliment.
0: You just needed it.
1: I mean,
0: maybe they looked at you.
1: Yeah, I know. I think this is the second time I've worn this shirt within a week.
0: It's a tip. It's a tip.
2: That's cool though.
1: But yeah, it was like, it was instantly a good feeling. I think
0: it's
1: funny. Like no language necessary.
2: Actually, I take it back. I prefer cash to compliments.
0: Give us the money.
1: I mean, it was a compliment, right? It was like, I enjoyed your performance. Like I've had it handed to me before, but I've had it actually thrown physically.
2: Nice. Kind of like a drag show, burlesque show.
1: And I totally was like, wow, thank you. I was really grateful.
0: Yeah.
1: I didn't tell them so, but in my mind it was.
0: I think for me the best compliment is, it's obviously nice to hear you look nice, right? Mm-hmm. But for me, I've seen myself looking really bad and I still like myself. I can spend an hour getting ready and be all the things and then I can just not even care about it. So it's nice to hear, but it's not the be all and end all. I think for me, so much of my work, so much of my life and my identity is related to work and being proud of the work that I do and wanting to do a good job, impactful work. So when somebody says to me something like, I really enjoyed your, I really enjoyed the show.
1: Yeah, that's cool to hear.
0: I really enjoyed the show. Or like if I go on MC, they'll say, oh, it was so fun. It was really great. And it was like, I go every year to the Busan International Dance Fest to MC for them. And it's at this point, I'm the official MC for them.
1: Sweet.
0: And they say to me every year, they're like, ah, 우리가 저기나 다행입니다, 다행입니다. And it's not like a fake, oh, thank goodness you're here. It's like, ah, 로라 있어서 다행입니다. And I noticed that year on year, they give me less. Like we barely talk because they just say the script and they don't manage me or handle me.
2: They're
0: just like,
2: you.
0: There you go,
1: right.
0: There it is.
1: That's exactly what that means, right?
0: Any questions? Then come to me. And so that's such a compliment. And I love that.
2: Oh, you see? That's like, it's a show of, there's history there and there's chemistry.
0: And it's trust and they know that I'm going to do a good job and like do my best for them. And so, that's a huge compliment. How about you?
2: I think these days, my favorite compliment is someone laughing at what I do or say because I perform comedy. Mm-hmm. So you're funny. That's my favorite compliment.
0: Yeah, I like that compliment too.
2: Yeah.
0: You're so funny.
1: What do you like better though? You're funny or an actual like laugh?
2: Either.
1: Either's
2: a laugh is better.
1: I think so too, right?
2: Yeah.
1: Like, because it's immediate. Like, there's no thought into it.
2: That's
1: like,
2: true.
1: It's a gut reaction.
2: It's like a sneeze.
1: Yeah.
2: Or other things that release from our bodies. Yeah.
0: Well, when I said self-loathing and you guffawed away from the mic, I was like,
2: that's not something I can like fake, you know?
0: Do you know what I thought? I was like, oh, I think that's maybe the first time I've made Haeyeon guffaw like that.
2: I think so.
0: And I liked it.
2: So I was like, oh, I try not to, really too much for the mic, but I couldn't help myself. It just came
1: out of regulate, that's so cool.
2: Yeah.
1: You're like, oh, this is going to be bad.
2: Ah. It's like, oh, the self-loathing. That's
0: Anungyo Nim's texting in saying, compliments are great, but a raise is better.
1: I'm telling you, so throw money at people when you appreciate them. Throw money literally sometimes, or just hand it, I guess
2: is
1: better.
2: True.
1: Yeah, hand it now.
2: Yeah.
1: Yeah, I honestly, like, when I've received money just out of the blue, it's like, wow, thank you so much. It really meant that they appreciated me.
2: Yeah.
1: I guess American tip culture is deeply ingrained in me. I apologize.
0: 나중에 1,000원 줄게.
1: Okay. 1,000원 좋아요.
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2: Yeah,
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1: 5만원 좋은데?
2: I'll think about that.
0: I'm gonna
2: sleep on that. Yeah.
0: Let's normal stuff. Listen, it's time for us to say goodbye, Casey.
2: No.
0: It's your final show.
1: Well, you want to give me any final? No, I'm just kidding. No final
0: compliments.
1: No.
0: Look, he really does want it, but
1: no.
0: This is the part of his self-deprecation.
2: You're the best.
0: Where he's like, give me the comp. No, don't really, but really do.
1: Actually, I wanted to request a song like to kick me out of here, but I didn't consult PD first.
0: What was it?
1: It's this 80s song called Goodbye to You. It's like very upbeat dance song by in the 80s, and it's like the lyrics are nonstop, like goodbye to you, and it's like goodbye to this person, like happy to see them go.
0: Is it Scandal featuring Patti Smith?
1: It is Scandal. No way.
0: Scandal featuring Patti Smith. Goodbye
1: it is.
0: To you.
1: It
2: Perfect.
1: Is. It's so funny to like kick somebody out to that song.
0: Okay.
2: That's
0: well,
2: how
0: get
2: I take compliments.
1: This is the kind of compliments
0: we'll
1: I like.
0: We'll play it for you.
2: Yeah.
0: How's about that?
1: I like it.

0: Heon, final word to you. Best compliment you've ever received.
1: Oh.
2: You are special.
0: You're special. I love it.
2: Yeah.
0: You're special.
2: Yeah.
0: Casey, you're also special.
1: All right, enough.
0: I ask you to leave.
1: All right.
0: Get out of here. We welcome Andrew back next week for the Global Chatter Squad. Thank you so much, Casey.
1: We'll see you again soon.
0: Heon, we'll see you next week. Let's dive in. This is Goodbye to You by Scandal featuring Patti Smith to say cheerio to Casey.

Welcome back, everybody. Thank you for tuning in to For My Busan. Let's dive right into our Busan playlist. Today, I asked you to tell us something that you're proud of about yourself and why. We all have our own talents, so what makes you special? What are you good at? We've got lots of messages coming in. 9273 name says, one thing I'm really good at is listening to people. When my friends have problems, I can listen without judging them. I may not always have the perfect answer, but I can make people feel better. I think being a good listener is one of my strengths. I love that. Very important and definitely a skill. You saw with us here at the Global Chatter Squad, we all love to talk and we love to listen, but talking is what comes like most naturally, right? 0021 name coming in. Cooking is my thing. I can make delicious food with simple ingredients. I want to eat something because you requested banana pancakes by Jack Johnson. I want to eat banana pancakes. Oh, Eliana Nim texting in. 저는요, 손재주가 좋아요. 손재주가 좋아요. 아, 미니어처 하우스를 집게 없이 도전했답니다. Do you know, that's the same as my mum. She's like got, I don't know what 손재주, but anyway, my mom's really good with her hands as well. She's very crafty. And she does all these little miniatures as well, makes tiny little kimbap and everything. But I think she uses tweezers. I don't know, but you didn't. Well done. 다음엔 집게 사용하려고요. 맞아요. 너무 어려워요, 그죠? 제리님, 저는 자랑하고 싶은데 이게 제 자랑이 아니어서 제가 예쁜 건 저희 부모님이 예쁘게 만든 거잖아요. 제리님, 너무 예쁘다. 너무 예뻐요. 근데 예쁜 거는 당연히 it's mom and dad, but also you, because how you have to maintain that, right? It's how you present yourself in the world. 고수님 texting in, 저는 잘생겼습니다. 저는 어디 가서든 그곳에서 감독 같은 역할, a key supporting role, 잘합니다. 분위기가 팍 빠른 눈치인 것 같아요. 잘했습니다. 좋습니다. And here we go, 7622 name saying my superpower is sleeping. I can fall asleep anywhere, anytime. I could probably win a gold medal in sleeping. I think there are gold medals for that, you know, somewhere in the world. But anyway, lots of diverse self-compliments. I love it. Very proud of you for being proud of yourselves. I'm going to play you a song. This is 신혜철 with 그대에게, and I'll be back after this.

Welcome back, everybody. Thank you for tuning in. It's time for us to go to the second part of our Busan playlist. More messages coming up. Okie dokie. Let's see who's been sending this in. Today, I'm talking about your own, well, we're talking about our own talents, right? What we're proud of about ourselves. Jinjunim said, people often tell me I'm good at making them laugh. I enjoy telling funny stories and making jokes, especially when people are tired or stressed. I can usually make my friends smile. I believe laughter can make difficult situations a little easier. Yes, I would agree. Laughter is, as they say, the way to true love. It's a cure for all things. Topogai Neem saying, I'm bummed my message didn't get featured, but I'm going to cheer up by listening to this song. Don't be bummed. We don't feature so many of the messages. We get so many messages in, so we try and feature as many as we possibly can. But sadly, we don't have enough time. But Topogai Neem, 사랑합니다. There you go. How's about that? 이현철님, 저는 취미로 작사를 합니다. For my Busan Summer Special의 AI를 활용해서 작사한 곡이 방송에 나갔어요. 오! 자랑스럽습니다. 잘했습니다. Loyal listener님, I like that name, you know. When it comes to eating, I have a special talent. Even when I say I'm full, my stomach somehow finds more room. Yes, there are many people with that talent, you know, I think. Tae Sung Nim says, I think I'm pretty good at cooking and cleaning. You know what? I think cooking is, yes, definitely something to be proud of. But I think cleaning is something that I'm very good at. I love cleaning. Cleaning the house, organizing things, I'm very good at it. It's not to say that I always try my best to do it. I'm very tired, you know? But I'm very good at it, I think. Anyway, Benny Neem says, I'm good at doing the dishes and curating a song request and message. Yes, you are. I agree with that. 3564 Neem saying, 저는 배우는 것을 잘합니다. 오! 이것저것 배우고 싶은 게 많아서 배우는 것에 도전을 많이 해요. 문제는 배우는 것을 시작하면서 많은 것을 사게 되는 겁니다. 이번 여름에 그림을 배우고 있는데 오, 붓부터 물감까지 사야 할 게 너무 많네요. 그건 진짜 좋아요. 공부하는 것도 배우는 것도 그리고 도전하는 것도 If you're good, very good at taking on new challenges, I think that's very important. That's definitely a growth mindset, right? We've got Padomin Nim. If there's one thing I'm proud of, it's my ability to keep going. When I start something, I try my best to finish it. Sometimes I fail, and sometimes things take longer than I expected, but I don't give up easily. My persistence is what makes me special. Yes! I love it. We've got HJ Neem. 저는 리액션이 엄청 좋아요. Do you know what's so funny? There's one person that I was having coffee with, and every single thing I said, and I didn't know this person very much, right? We weren't close, but it was like 처음 만나서 커피를 마시면서 좀 친해지게 하는 목격이 목표가 있었어요. 그래서 얘기를 하다가 오 아니면 like anything I said 오 아 그게 리액션 진짜 잘했어요. 근데 나한테 그게 약간 fake 한 것 같아요. 왜냐면요 스코틀랜드 사람들이 그렇게 안 해요. So like Koreans are very good at reacting audibly. Like with sound, but Scottish people are like, Koreans, oh, so like the difference is really obvious for me. So whenever someone does that big reaction, I just kind of I know they're being genuine, but I feel like, 아 이게 진짜 fake이야. 오버하지 마. 그런 느낌이에요. Because it's not my culture. 조현철님 saying 저는 짜증을 잘 안 내요. 이것도 장점인가 모르겠어요. 맞아요. 장점이잖아요. You being able to 참아 is very, very good. Having a stable personality, stable
emotions is definitely something to be proud of. Yes, absolutely. Adding your name to wrap us up here, I guess I would say I'm proud of my heart. There's almost nothing that I wouldn't do for my friends and family. I can attest to that 100%. And that, my friends, is a wrap for today. No Dr. McCluckie because we had Global Chatter Squad, but I'll be back with Dr. McCluckie tomorrow. Tomorrow's Friday. It's the start of the weekend, so let's enjoy. I think this song will help you enjoy. This is Olivia Dean. It isn't perfect, but it might be. Today's show was produced by Park Bo-sung, written by Hong Kyung-hwa, hosted by Laura McCluckie, and I'll be back with you tomorrow, Friday, at 4:05 p.m. So enjoy your Thursday. Bye-bye.

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1: Hi everyone, I'm Rosa from Indonesia. It's my fourth year living here in Busan as an undergraduate student at Gyeongsang University. Let me first describe what my hometown looks like. Jakarta, Indonesia is surrounded by beautiful oceans, exotic temples, and strong dialects. Does any of this ring a bell? Yes! The descriptions also fit very well with Busan. Seven beaches, attractive temples like Haedong Yeonggungsa, and we can't forget the famous dialect, Busan Saturi. And that's when I knew Busan was going to be my second home. I grew up so much in Busan that I even mentor other students from Indonesia to help them with their Korean and life in Busan. When I teach them Korean, I sometimes see myself using 사투리. Looking back, I remember struggling to understand what my professors were saying because they were using 진 Busan 사투리, you know, the real Busan dialect. But I think that's what makes Busan more of my home. Through the dialect, I feel the warm jeong that no other city can mimic. Global City Busan, we are in it together. This campaign is brought to you by BEFM Busan 영어 방송.
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I'm your DJ Chihi, and this is Culture Crunch. Ever watch the beautiful Hamburg and royal palaces in a K-drama and wondered, what was life like for the kings and queens of Joseon? Well, there is a place that brings the very best of Korean royal heritage to life, the National Palace Museum of Korea.

Today, we're joined by Director General Pim Min-sung, who's bringing the fascinating world of Korean royal culture closer to the audiences around the globe. Let's meet them right after our first song. Here is 정읍사 with Kim Nani by 서현진.

0: It's time for Brunch Club, where we meet some of the trendiest figures in the spotlight. Now, step outside of Exit 5 of Gyeongbokgung Station on Seoul Subway Line 3, and you'll find a place where the noble spirit of 500 years of the Joseon Dynasty and the Korean Empire still lives on. It's a place dedicated to sharing the value of Korea's royal heritage, the roots of K-culture, while becoming a welcoming space that anyone can comfortably visit. Today, we're joined by Bae Min-seong, Director General of the National Palace Museum of Korea. Welcome and hello. 안녕하세요, 원장님. 어서 오세요. 반갑습니다. All right, can you please say hello to our crunchers? 먼저 우리 글로벌 크런처들에게 인사 부탁드립니다.
1: Hello, Brunch Club. Hi to all the crunchers tuning in. I'm Min-seong Bae, the Director General of the National Palace Museum of Korea. At the museum, we preserve and share the rich legacy of the Joseon Dynasty's royal court. It's a real pleasure to join you today, and I hope you enjoy a wonderful time. Thank you.
0: All right. Well, thank you so much for that great introduction. And it's a pleasure to have you here with us. Thank you so much. Well, you officially took office as Director General of the National Palace Museum of Korea just past this June, yeah? Well, congratulations, first of all. 먼저 지난 6월에 국립고궁박물관장으로 공식

0: Your best choice. 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
1: The beautiful landscapes, the beach, the delicious food, I love Tojik Gukbap, are some of the many things that make Busan a great city to live in. But it is the multicultural society and the warmth of its people that make Busan a really dynamic city. Hola amigos, my name is Jonathan Badillo and I am from Mexico. I arrived to Korea 3 years ago with a one-way ticket and now I study my master's degree at Busan National University. I fell in love with Busan way before even moving here. It all began with a weekend trip for me to realize this was the city where I wanted to live in. I moved here and I realized it was the right decision. From the moment I arrived to Busan, I felt very welcome and as if I was a Busan Saram already. Busan Saram, my God! There is so much going on in this dynamic city that it is so easy to get involved in one of the many activities to promote cultural exchange in Busan. I firmly believe that the greatness of a city lies within its people, which is what makes Busan the greatest city to live in. Global City Busan, we are in it together. This campaign was brought to you by BFM Busan Yongo Bangsu.
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1: You're welcome to K-pop in here on Arirang Radio. I'm your host, Isaac. Happy Thursday, ladies and gentlemen. It is the 13th of August, 2026. So we started off today with the boys, the track of Lip Gloss. Okay, so why was I kind of giggling to myself while I was listening to Lip Gloss? I'll be honest with you, when it comes to a lot of our boy groups and girl groups, a lot of the lyrics these days kind of, they go most of the time, because, you know, you're just listening to the catchy melody and how much it repeats and stuff like that. What are we popping in the song? And also, wanting to taste lips. I really love the lyrics for that. It was Soda Pop vibes with love the track. Okay, so I think I'm just in a mood right now. My millennial brain is not where it's supposed to be. Hi, fam. How's everybody doing? We have our Thursday show ready to go. We have for you Dirty Shoes joining us in the studio. We've talked about Dirty Shoe a little bit on like our weekend segments with like our K-pop and festival and with our Indie on Sunday and stuff like that. And we finally get a chance to meet the members. So I'm very excited to meet the members today. You know what? I love when we have a band in the studio. I don't know how they're going to be cramming everybody in, but I'm excited. Nonetheless, it's days like this. I love my job because we get a chance to, you know, see so many amazing artists. We have Jenga here. We've got Crash here. Ace dropping by as well. Benny's here too. We have a lot of announcements, but I do want to give you guys some chances to send in your messages for our algorithm music because it is tomorrow. And I haven't been able to give you a lot of that because of the other announcements that we've been having. So algorithm music first. Tomorrow, we're going to be looking at Shadow and Butterfly, Butterfly or Shadow, as the song request or as your keywords. So you can send your song request based on that. BTS's Butterfly is going to be the artist and the song. So there you go. That giggle millennial brain. Okay, I need to look up the lyrics. Please do. Okay, the other announcements that I have. So, thanks to the Ministry of Culture, Sports, and Tourism, they are having a Talk Talk Korea 2026 where they're asking you to participate with their My First K Culture Moment. You have four categories that you can participate with, and you can either participate with all of them or you can participate with just one, whatever you're more convenient with and whatever you feel that you're more talented in. I do recommend that you check out their homepage at talktalkkorea.or.kr. That is where you can get some more information as well.

For the Tongyeong Music Festival, apparently it is Gwangju's most representative music festival since the 80s. And this particular festival is asking all musicians. So if you're not a musician yourself, but you would like to pass this on,

the end date is then. And as for the September stage, it's going to be signups for it are going to be between the 24th of August and September 6th. There's going to be a grand finale in October. And what they're going to do is they're going to round up all of the finalists from the summer shows that they've been having, including the August stage that I just talked about and the September stage as well. Then all of the finalists are going to perform, and then they're going to, you know, have like judging and, you know, like popularity contests and stuff like that. And then there's going to be a winner. So I'm really excited that Korea has been trying to focus on these like song festivals again. I think that for a while, because of audition programs, the popularity of them kind of declined, but they're starting to gain some more foot traffic. They're starting to gain some more popularity, and I'm actually really excited about this. So yeah, if you are a musician, or if you would like to pass this on to a musician friend or somebody you follow, you might want to think about that as well. To listen to K-pop in my show is between 12 to 2 p.m. KST. The rerun is 3 to 5 a.m. For those of you who like to check us out on Jeju Island, it is 88.7 megahertz in Jeju City. Seokgyuport is 80.1. Daejeon Air is 101.9. 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You can chat with us as well on our YouTube live stream. Arirang Radio, K-pop, K-culture, and news from Korea is where you can find us. In the meantime, we have Alice on the track with Summer Dream. Zello is on the track with Ella. And we'll see you guys back after this with our Happening Headlines.

In the first hour of K-Pop and Monday through Friday, we get a chance to look at some of the happening headlines coming out of South Korea. And we've got some more comeback news. So I guess as the month is rounding down and September is upon us, we are getting a lot of September comebacks. I'm guessing that a lot of these artists are trying to make their comeback before the Chuseok holiday. And it looks like that we're going to be having very making a comeback. The date has been announced and we're going to be talking a little bit about that. Also, An Jae-yong has been doing a lot of different roles these days. He's been really challenging himself as an actor, doing a lot of different styles. He's been the villain in one. He's been like a diehard fan in the other. He's doing really well. He is joining the cast for a new horror comedy. Oh, I love when there's horror and there's comedy mixed in there. So I'm going to be giving you all the details on that and more coming up next.

And that was Sim Show on the Track with Don't Hate You. We are still in the first hour of K-Poppin', and we have a very, very announcement. Yes, Jenga Very Very is making a comeback. So there's a lot of comeback news coming out of the K-pop scene at the moment. We are getting a lot of artists who are dropping music either in the first or second week of September. They're probably going to be avoiding Chuseok, which is coming towards the end of September. So they will either try to not drop music, like, or they might just drop music right then and then start adding promotions to their comeback like the week following. So they will give us it the actual weekend of Chuseok so that everybody is off and they can watch their music video and whatnot. And then they'll like hit the comeback stages the following, like, I don't know. We're just going to have to wait and see. But Very Very did something really sweet. In Korea, I don't know if any of our K-pop and fam have seen any of these, because a lot of these infomercials are strictly for like Korean TV. So in Korea, there are these specific commercials that come out, and it's kind of like the infomercials we get in the States, kind of same tone. It's like, hi, do you want a slim body? You know, like that kind of a infomercial. So yeah, it's not like a trendy commercial. It's like low budget, a lot of big letters, and it normally is giving you information on like something that like flower delivery or something that's like good for you. It's supposed to be like selling like vitamins and stuff like that. I think our K-pop and fam are going to know what I'm talking about. So why am I talking about this with Very Very's comeback? Their comeback teaser is made into a Korean style infomercial. So if you want to get an idea of what Korean types of infomercials we have, go check it out. It's hilarious. Loved it. It's cute. It's super cute. It kind of reminds you of like home shopping as well. So go check it out. They're dropping a mini album called Confetti on the 7th of September. Mark your calendars. This is going to be exciting. Also, we have An Jae-woong, who is going to be joining Gongpoe Workshop, or it's going to be called Gangsi Horror Workshop. And yeah, it looks like that the cast has been able to sit down and have a table reading. And they're going to be mixing a little bit of, it looks like, shamanism and some like horror and a lot of comedy in there too. A lot of the actors that I see in the picture already are well known for being pretty good at comedy. So yeah, I'm excited for this. You can always give me that. Filming for this began earlier this month, and so we don't have a release date yet, but they've already sat down for the table read. Production has already started, and I'm excited for this. Very, very, very excited. When you're giving me a horror comedy film, yes, please. I'm going to be all over it. Jing is like, just the thumbnail got me. Right.

Right? Okay. Yeah, go check out the teaser for Very Very. It's hilarious. And if you've never seen a Korean infomercial before, then you get a really good idea of what they are like. And then maybe your algorithm might pick up some. Anyways, what we're going to do is we've got Pada for you with Love Wave, the remix version. And then we have some Very Very for you with Red Begin, their version of the track. And we'll see you guys back after this with more of the show.

It's time for the ultimate battle of the day. It is BB Time Balance Battle Time, where we ask you in the first hour of K-Poppin' some ridiculously hard questions, and they're ridiculously hard because they're ridiculous. Now, this one is going to upset you guys either way. So, one of the other. So somebody very close to you is going to betray you. So would you rather have your partner start having feelings for your friend, or your friend starting to have feelings for your partner? So would you rather have your partner start liking them, your friend, or have your friend like your partner? It is like the lesser of two evils. So we are going to have the Blank Shop help us figure this out. A one period is featured on the track with Sarangore or Love Song, and your answers are coming up next.

We are still in the first hour of K-pop and here on Arirang Radio, and you are sending in your answers to our balance battle for today. So the question is, would you rather have your partner start liking your friend or your friend to start liking your partner? And so our listeners are sending in their opinion. Griffin's also dropping by just in time. So Crash says, friend starts liking my partner. I don't want to have to dump my partner or have the talk of whether they're committed to me. Aaron says, of course, neither. This is beyond ridiculous. It is. That's the whole point. They're supposed to be ridiculously hard. For Griffin, friends liking my partner. I know my friend wouldn't act on it. That way my partner doesn't either, since they don't know that they like them. And it looks like that your friend starting to like your partner has been chosen the most for today. So I'm going to have to say, normally I would agree with our K-pop and fam, because we think like that. It seems that somehow we are always on the same page. Today, though, I think I'm going to be choosing friends over partners because of this. So, yes, you can't really kind of control who you start liking and, like, you know, form feelings for. But pretty much what a lot of our K-pop and fam are saying, that they know that their friends are not going to act on it. So I would rather know that my partner is that type of person early on in the relationship instead of too many years too late and having to, like, uproot a life together. And kind of finding that out in, like, the beginning of the relationship. So, because I know that, yeah, even if, so this is based off, you know, the friends around me. Even if they did start having feelings for my significant other, I trust that my friends would never act on it. But when it comes to a partner, there's a lot of different things that are going on there. Like, for a partner to have a wandering eye or to lose interest for whatever reason and whatnot. And so for me, I feel that knowing my girlfriends would not act on it. I would think that regardless of my partner acting on it or not, I think I would prefer to know. Yeah, I would rather have my partner, because then I can say goodbye to said partner early on in the relationship. Because I feel that that, in a partner's perspective, is a habit. They feel like they have a habit of falling for other people in a relationship. So if that's the case, I would actually try to, yeah, get that out of my life. Because maybe it's an age thing. It's just, I don't have time for that anymore. All right, bam. I always love these balance battle questions because they're just so random. Now, AMP, if you're going to start off a song with a title like this, I'm going to listen to it regardless. I'm really liking the strategy for this. 나를 만나야 할 열 가지 이유. 10 reasons why to date me. Yeah, I'm going to listen to it. So we got that for you, and our continuation with our On This Day is coming up next.

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1: Welcome to our On This Day, where we jump into the yesteryears of the charts here in Korea as we look at the exact same week we are currently in.

and the charts and songs that were popular of that era. So what we're going to be doing is jumping into the continuation of 95 as we are currently in the second week of August. So what songs were in the top rankings in the second week of August in 1995? So as we continue on with the chart, I left you guys off at number 11 yesterday, so we are at number 10. Lee Jang-woo was talking about 훈련소 가는 길, going to the training camp. Now, if you look at this song, it talks about how the mandatory military services in Korea at this time were 3 years. And the training camp was 4 weeks to 6 weeks, depending on which training camp you were going to. And nowadays, you have TV time and cell phone time and whatnot. But of course, back in the day, that wasn't the case. And so there was a song about it. And because in a man's life here in Korea, once in their life, they do have to serve their mandatory military services. And when this song was released, it was a mega hit. It was at number 10 when it dropped. The Blue, the project group that was the it group of the era, 친구를 위해, or for a friend, was at number 9. We have the, I don't have to say like project rock group, Genie with 뭐야 이건, what's this? It's really fun about this particular team. So Shin Sung-woo is an artist that we've talked about whenever we talk about the 90s. He was known as like being the Korean Taedeus because he had like long hair, like very like out of a sketch type of imagery. And with that, he's got a great voice too. He does do musicals still. At the time, he was able to team up with Kong Yiro-bi's Jang Woo-ir and also next, Lee Dong-kyu. And they released this project album in 95 with their full first album called Cool World. And this track was like a instant success. Now, I wanted to bring this up because I feel that a lot of our K-pop and fam, after you listen to this song, you're going to be like, ooh, who are they? So if you want to go check them out, last year, they were able to celebrate 30 plus years in the business. And so what they did was they released an album last year. They released a single. So if you want to go check them out, you can. How you type the name of the team, it's G-E-E-N-I-E. If you guys want to find them. We also see at number 7, Han Dong-jun with the track of 사랑의 서약. We also have REF with their track of 고요 속의 외침, or Shouting in Silence. And Noise's track of 상상 속에 너 from their third album, You in My Imagination, was at number 5. So in this era, we had a lot of different types of genres in the top rankings. We had a little bit of rock ballads. We had a little bit of rock. We had a little bit of what we would consider now as like trot or semi-trot tracks as well. We had a lot of power ballads, but we also had some cool dance music too from this era too. So what we're going to do, jump into Genie first with 뭐야 이건, what's this? And then I have after that for you, REF with their track of 고요 속의 외침, or Shouting in Silence, and more of the shows coming up next.

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2: All right, we continue on with our 95 journey tomorrow. Now that we are in the top 10, tomorrow is going to be the top rankings. Who was reigning the top rankings in the second week of August in 95? Well, stay tuned for tomorrow. We do have more music from 95 to take us out of the first hour, but fam, we are getting ready for Dirty Shoe in hour two, so get ready for that. In the meantime, we have Noise on their track with Sang Sang Sogin, You in My Imagination, and Out of K-Pop, and is coming up next.

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1: Hello, my name is Naomi from Tanzania. I came to Busan 5 years ago on a university professor scholarship. When I first came, I was impressed by the variety of tourist attractions, ranging from a number of downtowns, beaches, museums, and Busan has it all. Also, there are some beaches in Tanzania, like Busan, but the beaches here in Busan have more diversity. In Tanzania, the beaches always look the same, but here you can enjoy the charm of each season of beaches and seas throughout the year, which I liked. I also had a chance to introduce Tanzanian food to Busan citizens at one of the Busan's big experts event, Global Gathering. Especially, I found out the similarity between Tanzanian snack, mandazi, which is a deep-fried bun, and Busan hot dog. So, I wish I could bring the whole city of Busan to my hometown once I return to my hometown. Global City Busan, we are in it together. This campaign was brought to you by BEFM, Busan Yongo Bangsong.
2: 아직 어렵게 느껴지는 영어. 아이들 영어는 어떻게 챙기시나요? 부산 영어 방송이 준비한 어린이 영어 콘텐츠 세상. 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
1: Hello, I'm Mona Farouk from Egypt. When I moved to Busan in 2014, my daughter was only 12. She came with me and her brother because I started my work as a professor of Arabic language in Busan University of Foreign Studies. I remember how excited my kids were when seeing the first snow in Busan. That year, my daughter started special training for figure skating. In Busan, she was lucky to be able to take serious steps in achieving the dream of becoming a professional ice skater. Many foreigners come to Busan carrying their love for the Korean culture. I was one of those who were fond with Busan's culture, society, history, and all aspects of Korean life. Busan, the city of opportunities. Global City Busan, we are in it together. 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

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Thank you for starting your day with BEFM, Busan 영어 방송.

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1: Please be informed that all the programs you hear now are reruns that were aired yesterday. Time in hours, minutes, and seconds mentioned in the program do not reflect the current time.
2: Oh, store.
3: English?
4: Did you know that today is International Left-Handers Day?
3: Oh, shout out all the left-handers out there.
4: That's right. 세계 왼손잡이의 날, a day dedicated to roughly 10% of the world's population who navigate a right-handed world with their left hands every single day.
3: 맞아요. From smudge marks on our hands while writing to awkward notebook spirals, lefties go through a lot.
4: Yeah, so whether you're a lefty or a righty, we all have our own strengths, mm-hmm. right? 여러분의 이브닝 영어 친구.
3: All-Star English 지금 출발합니다.
4: All right, I am Johan Kim, and this is All-Star English. 안녕하세요, 김주환입니다.
3: 반갑습니다, 여러분, and welcome. I am your everyday star, Minsoo Shin. You are tuned into All-Star
4: English.
3: That's right. We have Han Young joining us once again.
5: Hi,
3: Young.
5: Hi, hi.
3: Hey. A big hello to everybody listening to us on the radio, watching us on YouTube, 여러분. 반갑습니다.
5: 반갑습니다.
3: 네, welcome. So, a question for 부스타들 and Han Young. Are you right-handed or left-handed?
4: I'm a righty.
3: 맞아요. Yeah. So me too. We fall into the 90%.
4: That's right.
3: Population of the world because 90%, we don't have the exact number of it, but around there are right-handed, right?
4: Yeah.
3: Roughly 10%, that means, are left-handed individuals.
4: I always wanted to be left-handed.
3: Really?
4: Just to be different.
3: Just to be different, yeah.
4: But the only problem is when you want to go buy like things, like I would say like golf clubs.
3: Yeah.
4: You can't buy a regular golf club.
3: Yeah.
4: Or if you wanted to buy like I would say a guitar.
3: Oh, yeah.
4: Right? Mm. It's like a lefty guitar.
3: 맞아요. Right? Left-handed guitar to have the job.
4: I'm sure people can, you know, learn how to play with their other hands and stuff.
3: Yeah.
4: But it's just a little weird, right?
3: 맞아요. 네.
4: Yeah.
3: Now, like you said, because you want it to be unique, right?
4: Yeah.
3: Like the thought of, oh, like I want to be left-handed. Me too. Not so much left-handed. I wanted to be as good with my left hand as I was with my right hand.
4: Ambidextrous.
3: 맞아요.
4: Right?
3: This is a word that we were going to introduce. Ambidextrous. 스펠링이 좀 어렵거든요. A-M-B-I-D-E-X-T-R-O-U-S. Ambidextrous. 두 손, 양손잡이.
4: You know what? I have a funny story. Back when I was in college, we had like a volleyball team. And what happened is for our volleyball team, I scouted a guy that uses both hands to spike.
3: Oh.
4: Right? So 두 손으로 이제 공을 스파이킹 하는데. So what happened is we're playing against everybody else.
3: 네.
4: But then he would change his arms. And the people who were doing defense, they're like, oh my God, he's changing arms.
3: 맞아요.
4: We can't block him because we don't know.
3: You don't know which way he's going to hit it, right? With which arm.
4: And I scouted it. I'm like, yeah.
3: 좀 스카우팅한 능력도 있는데.
4: Yeah.
3: 네. So like we mentioned, that's like a big advantage.
4: Oh,
3: even
4: yeah.
3: like athletes can have, right?
4: Yeah, so, you know, just especially in sports, you have that advantage. Like in tennis, boxing, or even other sports, lefties can actually be harder to compete against because there's not many people that you there's only 10% of the population
3: 맞아요.
4: That are lefties. So, you know, you're going to spar or go against like 10%, you don't have a lot of time to practice.
3: 맞습니다. 네. But, you know, being left-handed, there are advantages, but it's not the easiest thing. Like, it's not the easiest characteristic to have when you're, like, living life.
4: Yeah.
3: 그렇죠.
4: Because everybody's doing it this way. I'm sure a lot of them want to, 나도 그렇게 하고 싶어.
3: 맞아요. So, you know, unfortunately, this world is just dedicated to right-handers because that's most of the population.
4: Yeah. I mean, if I was making a product, you know, would I make it for 10% of the people or would I make it for 90% of the people?
3: Yeah.
4: Right? 90%를 위해서 만들겠죠.
3: 그렇죠. That's a smart thing to do.
4: Unless, you know, it was a left-handed product.
3: 그렇죠.
4: So, you know, one of the things is like scissors.
5: Yeah.
4: Like the regular scissors is okay, but you know the contoured scissors?
5: Yeah.
4: 손이 안 들어가. You can't get your hand. It's
5: 맞아요.
4: weird.
3: That, those scissors, 여러분, 진짜 신기한 게 I don't know the science behind it.
4: Yeah.
3: But you would grab it with your right hand and then start cutting whatever paper or whatever, and it would cut nice.
4: Yeah.
3: But if, as soon as you grab it with your left hand, it doesn't cut
4: you
3: right.
4: You know why? Because the blades are like this, and when you press it, it opens it up.
5: 맞죠.
4: 근데
5: 네.
4: 가위 오른손잡이가 해야지 이게 눌러요.
5: 그쵸.
4: It presses against the blade.
3: See, like that was something that was like I was blown away by for some reason.
5: Yeah.
3: 네. But like not just scissors though,
4: like
3: right?
4: Desks, notebooks, sometimes even tables. Like 네. when you're sitting with somebody, like if I'm sitting at the right side of the table, 네. it's good. But then if I have a lefty sitting right next to me on my right, then he's gonna hit me.
3: 맞아요. Like bump elbows every time you eat, right?
4: 자리 바꾸자, right?
3: Yeah. 아, 좀 I'm trying to eat. Me too. Right? 아, 진짜. I can only imagine like the hardships left-handers can go through, right?
4: Yeah, and I think just because you're a little different, it probably is gonna make you change the way you think. Because you're like, only 10% of the population, so most people think using their right hand,
5: yeah.
4: but you're a lefty, so you probably think differently, wouldn't you think?
3: 그쵸. So let me ask you this, you know, because a lot of people think that left-handers, maybe because of that, are naturally more creative, more innovative, because they have to think outside the box.
4: Yeah.
3: But is that actually true, Hyung?
4: In many places, attitudes have been much more accepting these days,
5: 네.
4: and the focus is less on changing left-handers.
5: Yeah.
4: And more about making everyday environments more left friendly.
3: 맞아요. Right? So overall, there's no like really like substantial evidence, like clear evidence that, oh, like left-handers do this better, right-handers do this better. It's just convenience, I think, that's out there.
4: I know actually some people that are right-handed that actually try to use their left hand.
5: Yeah.
4: Because they want to sort of balance it out.
3: Yeah. LeBron James,
4: yeah.
3: right? Super well-known athlete. I heard, now this is, I don't know why I didn't fact check this first, but I heard when he plays basketball, he plays with his right hand. So he shoots, you know, right hand's his strong hand, but off the court, he's left-handed. Isn't that crazy?
4: Yeah. You know, also, did you ever hear about Larry Bird?
3: Larry Bird, 뭔데요?
4: Larry Bird is an old basketball player that used to play against Magic Johnson and
3: for the
4: early,
3: Celtics,
4: yeah. early and also early Michael Jordan.
5: Yeah.
4: But he used to be very cocky, and he went into a game, and he's like, you know what? This is the last game of the season, and then we're going to playoffs, so I'm going to play this 3 or 4 quarters with my left hand.
3: How many points did he score?
4: Oh, they won, and he basically he started getting close, so that's when, at the end, he changed with the right hand. But he would play like, probably like 50% of the game with his left hand and still made a bunch of points.
3: 맞아요. And I'm sure he took advantage of situations, right? Because maybe more opportunities opened up for him, scoring-wise.
4: Because you think you're going to go with your right, but then you just flick it up with your left, right?
3: 그쵸. Yeah. So as today is International Left-Handers Day, 네, 세계 왼손잡이의 날. So shout out to all the left-handers. 우리 포스터분들 중에 혹시 left-hander, 왼손잡이 있습니까? We'd love to know. 네, you are only a rare 10% of the world's population.
4: Yes, you are appreciated too.
3: 자, real quick. 그러면 왼손잡이, 오른손잡이 이거를 영어로 어떻게 할까? 왼손잡이면요. 뭐 저는 왼손잡이입니다. I'm left-handed.
4: Yeah.
3: 네, or I'm a lefty.
4: Yeah.
3: 라고도 말하죠. 네.

0: Welcome to Hani's Vibe Check, where we break down song lyrics and explore the meaning and feel the vibe all in one go.
1: 음악 속 가사와 뜻을 확인하는 Vibe Check 시간이 다시 돌아왔습니다.
0: Yeah.
1: This is Kim Jo-won's personal selections of songs that have very special meanings to him. He breaks down the lyrics for us, and at the end of the segment, he treats us with a mini concert, his own rendition of the song. 그래서 여러분 기대하세요. 저도 너무 기대되죠.
0: Oh,
1: so
0: yeah.
1: Today's song, Hyung, what's your pick?
0: It's a song that I always wanted to sing once, but I never really had a chance to.
1: 진짜 그럼 오늘도 first time?
0: So even in 노래방 they don't have this song.
1: Oh.
0: I've never seen it before, but I've always like sung along with it because it's such a great song.
1: Uh-huh.
0: But it's actually very beautiful but very sad song, and it's by one of my favorite singers of all time, George Michael.
1: Sir George Michael.
0: Yeah. Oh,
1: George Michael was knighted, right? Let me double check that.
0: Maybe.
1: Was George Michael, knighted?
0: Knighted.
1: Nah.
0: It's a song called A Different Corner.
1: Oh, he unfortunately, he never was.
0: Okay.
1: Why not? George Michael 정도. Elton John was knighted.
0: I think what happened is he went a little early.
1: Ah, 그래요?
0: Yeah. He should, if it was maybe, he passed away.
1: About 2016.
0: Yeah, about 10 years ago. So
1: 네.
0: I was about to say 10 years. Well, perfectly.
1: Oh,
0: yeah.
1: 진짜.
0: But I think if he lived a little longer, he probably would have.
1: Oh, yeah. For
0: sure. Because he's such a special
1: voice. For sure.
0: Mm-hmm. And the song, it's, I would say, we'll talk about it after.
1: Oh, yeah. Okay. So George Michael's A Different Corner, right?
0: Yeah.
1: A song, I'll be honest, I am not familiar with.
0: Ooh, this 네. is a good one.
1: 그래요?
0: Mm-hmm.
1: 저도 오늘 너무 기대했는데 여러분 A Different Corner by George Michael 아마 여러분들도 아마 분명히 아는 분들도 있을 겁니다. I'm sure there's people that know of this song, but I'm really looking forward to what the song is going to be about as well as your performance of it. So, shall we dive into the lyrics, Hyung?
0: Okay, here we go. George Michael's A Different Corner.
1: I'd
0: say love was a magical thing. I'd say love would keep us from pain.
1: Oh, so he said, I'd say 나는 이렇게, 난 이거를 말하겠다, right? I would say,
0: yeah.
1: 그쵸? So, if you want to share your opinion on something, 나는 이렇게 생각한다, I would say, right? 이렇게 말하는데요. 아까 그 두 번째 줄에, I'd say love would keep us from pain.
0: Keep us from pain.
1: So, 이 표현 있죠? 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
1: 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So keep you from something. 이거를 뭐를 하는 거 대해서 이렇게 막는 거잖아요.
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1: Right? You're like blocking somebody from doing this.

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1: 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Yeah. It's very comfortable.
0: The way he comes out, 네. it's amazing.
1: 무슨 느낌 받았냐면요. Like the feeling I got from the song, because you know it's George Michael's perspective, right? But you know we were talking about how this person views love as something that's very breezy, something that's so it comes easy to you.
0: Yeah.
1: I got that vibe from that song. Mm-hmm. So, although it's his perspective, I feel like he's taken on like the aura, the vibe of the person he's singing to or singing about.
0: Yeah.
1: 그쵸? 어 너무 좋다. 너무 좋아요. 여러분 너무 좋았죠. 김주환's version of 박수도 나와요.
0: 네. 네.
1: 김주환's version of A Different Corner by George Michael for today's Hani and Vibe Check. 형 오늘 너무 감사합니다.
0: No problem.
1: 네. All right, folks, stick around. We have Ange coming in for today. It's a globe trotting, but in the meantime, let's take a quick song break. George Michael's A Different Corner.

0: All right, folks, time for globetrotting. 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
1: Hi. Welcome back.
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0: 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And what did you say? 안 들렸어요.
2: For my 부산 진행했습니다.
0: Did she just say another show here at a radio station?
2: No, never.
3: 설마 For my 부산 얘기한 건 아니죠?
0: 네.
2: 아니에요. 아닙니다.
3: 네. 일단, Welcome back.
2: 네. Thank you.
0: 일단 we missed you. We're
2: Did
0: glad
2: you?
0: You're back.
2: Did you miss me?
3: There's only one inch.
2: There so, is. There is.
3: Even if we clone you, they'll never be you.
0: Yeah.
2: No, exactly. Exactly.
0: 그렇죠. 한 2% 항상 뭐 모자랄 건데. But inch.
2: Yes.
0: Because it's you.
2: Yes.
0: I'll forgive you for going to another show.
2: 배려해 네. 줄 거예요.
0: 네, 배려.
2: 아,
3: 나만 바라봐.
0: 해드리겠습니다. No, but we had Professor Andrew Miller filling
2: yes.
0: in for you the past couple of weeks.
2: Yes.
0: He did a great job. But
2: a fabulous job.
0: He wasn't you.
2: Right.
0: 근데 이렇게 말하면 되나?
3: No, he's great too.
2: 그쵸? He's wonderful.
0: He was fantastic, right?
2: He's not Ange.
0: But he's not Ange.
2: Oh,
0: man.
2: Guys.
3: None compares to you.
2: What's that song? Nothing compares. Nothing compares to you.
3: To you. To you.
0: Wait. 어떤 노래지? Why do I not know this song?
2: It's been 7 hours and 16 days. Oh my goodness, Minsu.
0: Why do I not know this song? 어떤 곡이에요, 이게?
3: I think Prince wrote that.
2: Yes, he wrote it and then someone else sang it.
3: Sinead O'Connor.
2: There you go, Sinead O'Connor.
0: I know Sinead O'Connor.
2: Don't you know that?
3: With the bald head.
0: Oh.
2: You don't know that song, Minsu?
3: Why do I not? Compares
2: to you.
3: Compares
2: to you. That high note that she hits there. Nothing compares
0: 네,
3: to you.
0: 일단 부장님이 넘어가자고 하네요. 네. I can't believe I don't know that song.
2: Minsu, you 네. gotta brush up. Okay.
0: 공부하겠습니다. Mm-hmm. So globetrotting,
2: yes.
0: where Ange brings us, you know, her perspectives. Mm-hmm. I guess you know what she's used to back home in South Africa.
2: Yes.
0: And then now coming here to Korea, the culture shock mm-hmm. That she first got, but now she's so used to that she just yeah. can't live without these days.
2: Yeah.
0: And also, we get to throw our two cents in, you know, of our life yes. back in the States.
3: Yeah.
0: So
3: yeah.
0: I'm really curious what you brought for our listeners today.
2: So today we are talking about celebrations.
0: Celebrate good times. Come on. 이 노래는 다 또 celebrate good times.
2: Right.
0: 여기까지 우리 부장님 지금 우리 째려보고 있어요. 네.
2: We love.
3: We should put like tambourines in here and just like see where it goes.
2: PD님, 우리 탬버린 가져오면
0: 탬버린. 네. 머리 아프대요, 우리 부장님이. Celebrations.
2: Yes. So like weddings, birthdays, that kind of thing.
0: Oh, yeah.
2: Yeah.
0: It's really different here in Korea.
2: So different.
0: 네.
2: So different.
3: Like I would say weddings. Do
2: yes.
3: you dance at your weddings?
2: Yes.
3: Okay.
2: Of course we do.
3: Over here, nobody dances.
2: Yes, no one dances here. Mm. So that brings me to my first question.
0: 네.
2: Have you guys been to many weddings in the USA and in Korea?
0: Yeah.
2: And what do you like and what don't you like about
0: oh.
2: both?
3: Well, I would say Korean weddings are pretty fast.
0: Yeah.
2: They are.
0: That's what I like about it. Yeah. I mean, I could... Like, I could have, like, other stuff to do in the day, even after I go to a wedding.
2: So, and you can get stuff done.
0: Yeah, yeah, yeah.
2: Oh, wow.
3: 네. I think one of the things here is, like, even I had a really close person get married here in Busan, and the wedding was, like, really long.
2: Yeah.
3: Like, 5 hours, and people were eating and stuff, right?
0: Mm.
3: But then... The next week, those people went to Seoul and did another wedding. They as a guest, right?
0: Mm-hmm. Yeah.
3: And, it was over in 30 minutes.
0: 30 minutes.
2: Wow.
0: Like, I think 30 minutes is a new standard.
3: And people were like, how could it be so fast? Because in Busan, they say, you know,
2: yeah.
3: there was a lot of people singing, you know, all this mm-hmm. stuff in Busan, so it was really long. Mm. But everything was over in like 30 minutes, and then people ate and left.
2: Yeah. Mm. That was the biggest thing for me. That was such a shock when I came to Korea.
0: Mm.
2: It was the time of the wedding.
0: Yeah.
2: You know? Mm. I mean, I don't know about the USA, but when we come
4: to when we have weddings in South Africa,
0: uh-huh.
4: it is a whole day night affair.
0: Yeah.
4: You know, it starts in the morning, people are getting ready, mm-hmm. then the bride is ready by like 2, 3 p.m.
0: Mm.
4: Then it's the reception and we're partying until the next morning.
3: Yeah.
4: You
3: know? So I would say like some people have like wedding bands.
4: Yes.
3: Or a DJ, right?
4: Yes.
3: But in Korean weddings, there is none of that.
4: No.
3: Probably only for the groom and his friends or the people getting married, their friends will go out somewhere different later, right?
4: Mm. Yeah.
3: But at the wedding, there's none of that.
4: Yeah. It's very, very different. Mm. Yeah. But Minsi, you like it.
0: I mean, because of, just how quick it is.
4: And efficient.
0: And efficient it is. That's why, you know, here in Korea, they call it factory weddings.
3: Yeah.
0: Because it's just, you know, they just pump out, like, you know, bride and groom, like couples.
4: Like five couples on a day.
3: Yeah, one of the things about me is I had one of my close friends get married in America. And I've been to so many weddings in Korea. I already know how to do everything, right? So, you know, they're having rehearsals and everything. Like a couple, I'm like, rehearsals? What are you talking about?
4: Why are we having a rehearsal for
3: that? And then what happened is, like, I've done, like, I'm also a singer, so, like, like I have like managers and stuff, so I know how to keep. So I became like the manager of everybody.
4: Oh,
3: I was like, okay, everybody's got to be here by this. Why are you not here? And I'm like, you guys are late. You know, I'm just because I know, right?
4: You're organizing
3: and
4: everything.
3: I'm like, why am I doing this?
4: Yeah, it's like, not, you're not the wedding planner.
3: Yeah, no, but I'm like, at the end, I'm at because I'm the only one who ever did it, right?
4: Yeah.
3: So I was like, okay, you guys got to be here by this time. Here's the dress. Oh, here.
4: Go here, go there.
3: I'm just like, you know, because we do
4: controlling
3: we do gigs,
4: everyone.
3: Right?
4: So in South Africa, we just have a very, very different, you know, bunigi to Korea with weddings, especially.
0: What's like the normal common like wedding
4: The sequence. So usually what will happen is on the night before or two nights before, first the bride and the groom will have a separate bachelorette and bachelor's party.
0: Okay.
4: So the boys all go off. The girls all go off.
0: Mm.
4: You don't see each other on that evening.
0: Mm.
4: Then the night before the wedding, usually they also sleep separately, so don't see each other on that day either. In the morning, maybe we'll have some breakfast together, and then the bride and the groom will not see each other until she walks down the aisle.
0: The ceremony, right?
3: That's like America.
4: Yeah. 왜냐하면 원피스 보면 안 돼요.
3: This is bad luck.
0: 미국도 똑같아요. If you see the bride in her dress before, you know, before the ceremony, it's considered bad luck.
3: Yeah, they go bad luck.
4: It's very, very bad luck.
0: 그럼 South Africa도 똑같네요.
4: 똑같아요. 완전 똑같아요. And then after, on the day of the wedding, so you have the service, and it will usually, sometimes it'll happen in a church, sometimes it'll just happen in a small little area where, you know, they'll say some nice words, oh, I love you forever, you know, that kind of vibe. And then it's reception time.
0: Yeah.
4: That's the party, you know. Mm. And it's a very...
3: How many hours?
4: So my brother's wedding was 2 years ago. We went back to South Africa. I took my husband with me. The wedding started at about 3 p.m. After the service, it was like 4, and then we had some appetizers.
0: Yeah.
4: And then the reception started at like 5 p.m.
0: Mm.
4: It ended at 1 a.m. the next morning.
0: Oh, that's the exact, I think, wedding kind of schedule.

0: Yes.
1: My cousin had when I went to her wedding 3 years ago.
0: Okay.
1: In the U.S.
0: Yeah. There you go.
1: But because I was family, we had, you mentioned that wedding rehearsal the day before, right? We did that. And then we start from like, what, we woke up at like 9 in the morning?
0: Yeah.
1: Getting ready and stuff. We go, because my daughter was a flower girl.
0: Wonderful.
1: Yeah, so Haru was a flower girl. 그 뭐지 이렇게 중간에 그 이렇게 during the ceremony 그 결혼식 때 중간에 내려가서 꽃 뿌리는 거 있잖아요.
0: 맞아요.
1: So she did that, and then the ceremony was like an hour.
0: 맞아요.
1: And then exactly, we had a bit of a just you know time to like you know just mingle right with people before dinner.
0: Yes.
1: / reception.
0: Mm-hmm.
1: And then from dinner they. Because we couldn't go until like 1, 2 a.m. Like I was done by like
0: yes,
1: 10.
0: Yes, yeah. We were there. We were there until 1 in the morning. Yeah.
1: 비슷하다. 미국 결혼식이랑 party. South Africa.
0: And it's very much like a casual kind of vibe. Everyone's wearing very fancy clothes.
1: Yeah.
0: But it's very, you know, the old people are mingling with the young people and we're all just dancing and having a great time together.
2: Oh, yeah.
0: Yeah. It was awesome. It was so awesome. Truly.
1: 신기하다.
0: Yeah. Very similar to the USA then. Yeah. But then, you know, now we come to Korea.
1: Yeah.
0: Now the Korean wedding. Oh, goodness me.
2: You go to the, I would say, the hair place, the beauty salon together.
1: 맞아.
0: Yes. We go everywhere together. Yeah. Yes.
2: And you take pictures and do everything together. And then there's no not showing yourself. You've seen the makeup. You've seen the hair.
0: You've seen the dress.
2: Yeah.
0: It was so crazy to me. So the first wedding hall that I went to, I walked in and I was like, oh, okay. Because I was outside this very big building. And I was like, oh, okay. But like, where's the outside part? Because, you know, the weddings in South Africa, we usually have the inside part.
1: Yeah.
0: That's like the reception, 그런 거. 그리고 그 후에는 밖에.
1: 그쵸.
0: 밖에 하는 곳 하고 있어요.
1: 네.
0: You know. So there was like no outside. And I was like, oh, what's going on here? Like, when do we move outside, people?
1: 맞아요.
0: When are we migrating, you know? And then, of course, seeing the bride before you get married. It was so crazy to me.
1: Yeah.
0: Yeah. I didn't understand. I was like, what's happening?
1: So I guess that kind of superstition isn't in Korea.
0: Isn't in Korea.
2: It's just sort of funny because I didn't know that until I started like going to the hair place also. And I was like, all these people are getting married and they're getting married today.
1: Yeah.
2: So, oh, I guess they don't have this thing, you know, this tradition.
0: They don't have the superstition, I suppose. Did you guys do a Korean wedding?
1: I did a Korean wedding.
0: Okay.
1: Yeah.
0: And how was it? Did you do a Western one as well in the USA? Just Korean?
2: Yeah.
0: Okay. Did you like the efficiency of it?
1: I mean, my wedding?
0: Yeah.
1: I want to say I hated it, but me and my wife, we were very uncomfortable. Just it's because both of us are so nervous.
0: Yes.
1: So you know, 그 한국말 그 필름 끊긴다라고 그 말 있잖아요.
0: Yeah.
1: Like you usually use it when you're like really
2: blacked
1: drunk,
2: out.
1: Right?
2: Yeah.
1: But like I, 언제 필름이 끊겼냐면요. I didn't drink. I'm not saying I drank, right? During my wedding day.
0: 긴장돼서.
1: 진짜. I remember getting makeup done, hair done, putting on tuxedo and everything. My wife putting on her dress. And then we got to the wedding hall, right? And then I was, of course, the groom in the front is supposed to say hello and everything, right? 인사해야 되잖아요.
0: 맞아요.
1: 그 오는 객들. From there, I don't remember.
0: 진짜?
1: I don't remember who came. I don't know who I said hello to. And then 그때부터 필름 끊기고요. And then I remember after the ceremony, 패백도 하고. And then when we started saying hello to people at the buffet.
0: Yes.
1: 그때부터
0: you came back.
2: Are you sure you got married? You know what? It sounds like one of those stories that I heard when somebody gets abducted by aliens, right?
0: Yes.
2: Like, I went there, and all I remember is, I guess we were married.
1: This bright light.
2: Yeah.
0: I remember seeing someone there. There were shadows in front of me.
2: You gotta go and check your, 한번 봐야 돼.
1: 맞아, 진짜.
0: You gotta make sure.
1: Yeah. That's why, like weeks later, when we got our photos, and 옛날에는, 지금 요즘은 아니지만, 옛날에는 그 웨딩 그거 CD로 줬잖아요.
2: Yeah.
1: Like they gave it to us on a CD, like the video and stuff. 그때, what? 뭐지? 이분도 왔네? Like, oh, that person came? Like, we did this?
0: Aigo.
1: I supposedly sang at the wedding. I don't remember what song I sang.
0: Oh, 진짜요?
1: 네.
0: 와, 완전 블랙아웃 됐어요.
1: 네, 진짜. I don't remember what song I sang.
0: 와.
2: Well, we'll have to ask. We'll have to ask E.T. Hey,
0: 맞아요.
2: What did he sing?
0: Yeah. That is so funny.
1: But I would go to another person's wedding.
0: Uh-huh.
1: 너무 근데 편해. Because the ceremony is super short.
0: Yes.
1: And 이제 거의, if I'm not super close with that person, 그냥 부조하고, you know, give the congratulatory money. And then... Buffet로 바로 가잖아요.
2: Yeah.
0: Bye bye.
2: No, what happens? They go, oh, getting married.
0: Yeah.
2: Time to go to the buffet.
0: Literally, I was like, no, I felt compelled to stay there the whole time. You know, I was like, 아니 끝까지 제가 여기 있을게요.
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0: 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Yeah. 그렇게.
2: I guess it depends on how really close you are.
1: Yeah.
0: Yeah.
1: Because 사진 찍어야 되잖아요. If you're like really close.
0: Yeah.
1: But 제일 웃긴 게 like the adults 그치 좀 어르신들 있잖아요. 내년에 아마 결혼식도 안 보고 부조하고 바로 뷔페 가.
0: It is. 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
0: so
1: 웃겨.
0: Hilarious.
1: Oh, 너무 웃겨.
0: Did you black out at your wedding?
2: Oh, no. I remember all the good and all the bad.
0: Oh, okay.
2: Yeah.
0: So I suppose there's a good side to blacking out. You don't remember if things went wrong or...
1: Yeah.
0: Yeah, you don't have to care about that.
1: Supposedly, so 이거 그냥 제 wedding story인데요. Supposedly... we had our pastor, you know, oversee, oversee the wedding, and we, you know, 그 서로 이렇게 약속 그거 시간, you know,
0: 맞아요.
1: How we do kind of like your
0: vows,
1: your vows,
0: yeah.
1: Right? 그 약속을 그 vows라고 하잖아요. So he gave me 양식. So he gave me a paper with everything I'm supposed to say, right? But he gave me my wife's, right?
0: Oh no!
1: 네, he gave me what my wife was supposed to say to me, and me. Not like being super like, you know, versed in Korean as I am now.
0: Yeah.
1: Right?
0: Oh.
1: So I'm like, and I knew too. Oh,
2: something's
1: I know that 아내 means wife, right? 아내가 와이프. 근데, and I looked at my pastor again. 아닌데? He's like, 빨리 해, right? 빨리 해. 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
0: 아이고.
1: Right? And then my wife, she like took it out of my hands and gave me with it.
0: Oh, good. I'm so glad she was there.
1: Supposedly I did that.
0: So she didn't black out at least.
1: Nah.
0: Yeah.
1: Thank goodness.
0: What went wrong?
2: Well, this was a time when, you know, I was pretty busy as a singer and then, you know, got married and then all of a sudden, it was a personal wedding.
0: Yes.
2: And then all of a sudden, the news got a hold of it. And they, everybody bum rushed the wedding. And then they spread a bunch of lies about me saying that I tried to do it separately and I changed the times and all this.
0: Oh, no.
2: And so they actually, the newspaper, they came and they threatened me.
0: Oh, no.
2: Yeah, and I was like, on my wedding day, you're going to really threaten me. They're like, when you come out with your album, we're gonna band against you and stop you from ever doing anything.
0: Oh,
2: like,
0: my goodness.
2: So that's just, but I'm like, it's fine, you know.
0: Oh, yeah.
1: That's the life of a celebrity, that, right?
0: I was about to say, 완전 다른 세상. Right? Yeah.
1: We'll never know.
0: We'll never know.
2: So it was like, really, on this day, you're going to say that kind of stuff to me?
0: Yeah. How can they do... Man.
1: That's so interesting.
0: Yeah.
1: But Ange,
0: yes.
1: I mean, you brought a really interesting topic today,
0: yes.
1: Right? Just celebrations, not only
0: yes.
1: weddings, but you also mentioned like birthdays and stuff, right?
0: Yes.
1: I feel like we need to do a part two on this.
0: We absolutely do.
1: Can we?
0: We yeah. absolutely can.
1: We must.
0: So to close off,
1: yeah.
0: can I ask you about one last thing?
1: Sure.
0: Okay. So in Korea these days, what is like popular music to walk down the aisle to?
1: I think... It's not the traditional,
0: dun dun dun dun, yeah.
1: Dun dun dun. Yeah.
2: A lot of times it's whatever song the bride likes lately.
0: Yeah. Right.
2: Yeah. It's you know because it's basically whatever you know times change, right?
0: Right. Oh. Yeah. So I know in South Africa, for example, we have Christina Perry, A Thousand Years.
1: Yeah.
0: That's a very classic one. Mm. Which other
1: she
0: one?
1: Maybe the
0: there you go. And the beat.
1: 이거 진짜 많이 듣잖아요.
0: That one too. Yeah, I mean, I think the music has changed so much now.
1: Mm.
0: But I was just wondering if it's the same in Korea as well.
1: Yeah, I think it's personal choice
2: personal
1: when it comes
2: choice,
1: to 그 입장곡 and 태장.
0: Yeah. 태장곡. 태장곡. Yeah. Yeah. Okay.
2: Some people you can choose like standard.
0: Yeah.
2: You're just like regular wedding march is fine too, yeah. right? Or some people want church music too.
0: Yes.
2: You know,
0: yes. Some people want like jazz music also, yeah. like, you know, and like big funk. Won't you take me to yeah. funky town? Yeah. I feel so, like that would be my vibe.
1: We're going to talk more on this obviously next week when Angie yes. joins us for another episode yes. of Globetrotting. But Angie, we're going to wrap it up here.
0: Thank yeah. you so much. No, both of you. Thank you.
1: All right, folks, we're going to wrap up hour number one. We also have to say bye to Hanyeong. Right. And we'll see you next week as well.
2: Next week.
1: Yeah. Hey, folks, stick around. Hour number two coming up at 7 o'clock.

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1: We are the Zero Waste Rangers.
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4: Hello everyone, I'm James from India. Ever since I was a young boy in India, I have been surrounded by different Korean products, and this instilled a dream in me to explore Korea one day. This chance came for me in 2014 when I began attending Busan National University as a graduate student in computer engineering. I've lived in Korea for over 7 years, and I even run my own business now, a company that is developing a platform based on artificial intelligence and blockchain technology. From my experience, I can say with an absolutely certainty that Busan was the best place for me to start my business, thanks to the specialized blockchain zone. In the past 7 years, Busan has become my second home, and I obviously love it here. Global City Busan, we are in it together. This campaign was brought to you by BFM Busan Yeongo Bangsong.
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3: 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As high temperatures continue across the country, the risk of heat-related illnesses and accidents remains high. To protect yourself and others during this extreme heat, please follow these health and safety guidelines. First, check weather updates regularly and avoid outdoor activities between 12 p.m. and 5 p.m. when the temperature is typically at its highest. If outdoor activity is unavoidable, especially in places such as fields, roads, or construction sites where ground heat can significantly increase body temperature, be sure to wear lightweight, breathable clothing, stay hydrated by drinking water frequently, and take regular breaks in shaded areas. When going outside, remember to dress lightly, wear a wide-brimmed hat, and carry a water bottle. These simple steps are key to preventing heat-related illnesses such as heat exhaustion or heat stroke. Second, extreme heat is especially dangerous for seniors, young children, and people with chronic health conditions. If you live apart from your parents or older family members, make sure to check in on them regularly. And if there's a senior living alone in your neighborhood, even a brief visit or a phone call can make a significant difference. A small act of kindness can go a long way in keeping someone safe. Third, if you or someone you know does not have proper air conditioning or is suffering from heat-related fatigue, please visit a local cooling shelter. Local community centers, libraries, and welfare centers offer cool and safe environments for those in need. Fourth, for those working outdoors, remember these three keywords: water, shade, and rest. These are not mere suggestions. They're essential rules to protect your health in extreme heat. Employers and workers are encouraged to follow the heat break during peak heat hours. Fifth, individuals involved in livestock farming and aquaculture should also take precautions. Ensure adequate ventilation, apply water spraying systems, and maintain a proper stocking density in livestock facilities. For aquaculture, monitor water quality and maintain sufficient oxygen levels. Heat waves may return every year, but there

0: impact can be reduced through small but meaningful actions. Please drink plenty of water, avoid strenuous activity, and look out for those around you. A simple act of concern can be the first step in preventing a heat-related accident. This is brought to you by BFM Busan 영어 방송. 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
1: Your best choice. 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
0: 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She walks over to him. 아,
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3: 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You don't want to do it?
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0: 아이씨.
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3: Hey, stop doing that.
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0: 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Now you're even picking on my habits.
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3: See, it's nothing.
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0: Oh, but clearly, it wasn't nothing. 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We need to... I need to talk to you.
4: 비켜.
0: 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I was desperate. 너무 막막해서. At first, I did it because I needed the money.
4: 은찬아, I won't get mad. Just tell me the truth. You didn't lie to me, right?
0: 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I was scared that if I told you I was a woman, you'd make me leave. 그래서 말 못했어요.
4: No matter what the reason is, you don't get to lie to me like that, okay?
2: 하루도 아니고 이틀도 아니고 몇 개월을.
0: I wanted to tell you, but I was scared that if I told you I was a woman, you'd never want to see me again. 내가 생각이 짧았어요. I didn't think it through. I never thought things would go this far. 일이 이렇게 될 줄 몰랐지.
4: So, Miss 고은찬, exactly when were you planning to tell me?
2: 내가 널 어떻게 보는지 눈치 못했어?
4: You really didn't notice how I felt about you? You seriously had no idea?
0: 말할 수가 없었어요. I was scared I'd never see you again.
4: You only thought about yourself.
2: 내가 얼마나 힘든지 그건 상관없이.
4: You didn't care how hard this was for me.
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0: 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I thought I could just pretend until then.
2: 난 너 데리고 미국 갈 생각까지 하고 있었거든.
4: I was even thinking about taking you to America with me.
0: I'm so sorry.
2: 우리 사이에 믿음이란 게 있기는 했어?
4: Was there any trust between us?
2: 내가 너와 함께 하려고 내 인생에서 뭘 내던졌는지 몰라?
4: Do you have any idea what I was willing to throw away just to be with you?
0: 사장님!

0: All right, folks, time for today's Open Studio, the segment where we get to invite people from all walks of life here in Busan, and they get to share a little bit about their story. So let's go meet tonight's special guest. 안녕하세요. Good evening and welcome.
1: Good evening. Thank you for having me.
0: Of course. Please introduce yourself to our listeners, please. Could you maybe come a little closer to the mic?
1: To the mic?
0: Yes. Yes. Yeah, perfect. Introduce yourself, please.
1: Hi, everyone. Nice to meet you. Thank you for having me. I'm Juhi, a Busan local, born and raised here. I'm someone who loves nature, slow living, and finding meaningful ways to connect with people. And that all goes together with what I do today as a wellness coach and the founder of the Life Inspired, a lifestyle company that I founded last year.
0: Nice. Well, Juhi, thank you so much for taking the time out of your busy schedule, I'm sure, to come and talk with us. So let's get to learn a little bit about you. Our writer tells us, so like you said, born and raised in Busan, but you also spent a good chunk of your 20s living and working abroad. You've lived and worked in places like the U.S., Singapore, Japan, and Vietnam. And you've come back to Busan, maybe it's been only, what, a year and a half?
1: Yeah, a year and a half.
0: Right. So, and you're basically seeing your hometown with this new perspective, our writer tells us. So, what's changed about the way you see Busan after maybe living abroad? And also, what made you want to come back?
1: It's a long story, but...
0: We have the time. We have the time.
1: Long story short, I think living abroad made me appreciate Busan in a way I couldn't when I was younger.
0: Uh-huh.
1: When you grow up somewhere, a lot of things feel just normal, familiar.
0: Mm-hmm.
1: But after living in different cities,
0: yeah,
1: I came back and started noticing how special it is to have the ocean, mountains, and nature and the city life all so close together.
0: Yeah.
1: And I also think I changed. In my 20s, I was very focused on career achievements and experiencing the world.
0: Mm-hmm.
1: But after going through serious burnout, a lot of those extrinsic motivations started to matter less. And I began thinking more about what really matters to me, whether my work aligns with my value, having a sense of community and the joy of everyday life. And at that point, I feel like, oh, I need to go back home, the place where I could just simply be myself.
0: Yeah, because, you know, at first it's very exciting. Like, you know, all this wanderlust hits you. Like, you want to go out and travel and see the world. But then there do come points, you know, after being away from home for so long, like, you miss it. You miss your friends. You miss your family.
1: So much.
0: Community, like you said, right?
1: Yeah.
0: May I ask, what kind of work were you doing in, you know, which countries? I'm curious.
1: I was working as an HR manager in all different countries.
0: Yeah.
1: And they asked me to move every year.
0: Ah, okay. So the company
1: positions
0: that you were working for wanted you to work in branches abroad?
1: Yes,
0: right?
1: I was expats.
0: Wow, 진짜 힘든 일을 하셨네요, right? I mean, because it takes a lot out of you, even though, you know, you might you even want to go and, you know, work and study abroad and everything. But if your company is forcing you, you know, to kind

0: of like work here and then move again and work here. How long, like how long were your stints at these countries?
1: Every stint was 1 year.
0: 1 year. Yeah. Okay, so 1 year in the U.S. Okay, may I ask where in the U.S.?
1: U.S. was when I was a student, and it was in Chicago and Austin.
0: Ah, okay. Yeah. Chicago and Texas, right? So Texas, Austin there.
1: Yeah.
0: So we're working in Singapore, Japan, and Vietnam.
1: Yeah.
0: Well, I'm glad you're back, and I'm glad you're enjoying
1: you.
0: Life now. So, as you mentioned, you are not only a wellness coach, but also a founder of The Life Inspired, which is a wellness lifestyle company that's based here in Busan. Before starting this, a writer tells us you spent 7 years working at a global HR, company, and your experience working with people, right, in HR, eventually led you to become a health and wellness coach. So tell us a little bit about that. How does working in HR and that transition to working as a wellness coach, how does that work?
1: Another long story, but long story short. Working in HR for 7 years taught me a lot about people, how they grow, what motivates them, how people manage change, and how much work can affect their well-being.
0: Yeah.
1: And what I found interesting was people from all walks of life, no matter of where they're from, were often asking very, very similar questions as they go through different seasons of life.
0: Yeah.
1: How do I feel fulfilled? How do I grow? How can I live well?
0: Ah.
1: And that curiosity, along with my own burnout recovery journey, led me to study mental health, mindfulness, and wellness coaching.
0: Yeah.
1: So in a way, I'm still working with people and growth, but in a more personal and holistic perspective.
0: Ah, okay. So your stint, and obviously, having more years working in HR, because before me coming to Korea, I've worked at a company and I was also in HR.
1: Oh.
0: But the work I did, I didn't have like the human, like people connections like you did, right? It sounds like you had really meaningful conversations with probably company employees that were looking to, were looking for self-development, moving up the ladder and whatnot in the company. Like I was in charge of bringing people from abroad, move over to the U.S. This was a company in the U.S., to move to the U.S. so they could contribute, continue to work at that company.
1: Uh-huh.
0: So I was always emails back and forth, getting their passport information.
1: Immigrations.
0: Yeah,
1: payrolls.
0: All that. But that's the HR I kind of dreamed of, right? Because I also, out of college, I wanted to get into that line of work, communicating with people, right? And I was this company, opening at this company for HR, that work. So I imagine that, the work that you did.
1: Yeah.
0: But then it's just all emails, right? Rarely
1: emails.
0: Phone calls.
1: Yeah, yeah.
0: I rarely directly communicated with people. But nice. Because like you said, continuing to have these conversations and connections with people, and that's what you're continuing to do now, right?
1: Yeah.
0: As a wellness coach. Oh. So through your company, you help people reconnect with themselves and build a more sustainable sense of well-being. Tell us a little bit about your programs. Our writer tells us it combines nature, mindfulness, sound healing. I'm really curious about this, as well as other wellness experiences.
1: A lot of activities and programs are inspired by the city itself, Busan. And I started noticing how wellness is already naturally part of the cities.
0: Uh-huh.
1: The forest, the sea, local sauna culture, the changing season, the slower lifestyle of everyday life.
0: Yeah.
1: So with Busan in seasons, I create experience things like close to nature. Like I live nearby Geumjeong Mountains.
0: Oh.
1: The forest immersion and forest bathing is naturally become one of my signature experiences.
0: Okay.
1: Along with ocean serenity, sonar ritual, sound healings.
0: Oh.
1: Yeah, so I want to make people to feel more connected to Busan, more authentic, more personal.
0: What's been what program or what experience has been getting the best response from participants?
1: I think the sauna one,
0: because
1: it's very unique experience of combining sauna rituals and routines together with floating sound healing
0: in
1: the local bath.
0: So, What are they? Are they just kind of floating in like a pool or something?
1: In the mukbang.
0: In the traditional
1: mukbang. Yes.
0: Really?
1: Yeah.
0: Oh, that sounds so interesting. Yeah. So they're just floating in, and it's like, is it like that piping hot water?
1: It's not piping hot water. Okay. It's like a tepid water. Okay. But because of the area, the resonance and the vibration is.
0: 맞네요.

0: it's even bigger.
1: Yeah. And so all the while they're floating, I'm sure they're closing their eyes, they're at peace. But you also mentioned you provide sounds to kind of like, you know, help them continue to be at ease, right?
0: Yeah.
1: How does that work? I'm curious. Like just like what kind of sounds do you play for
0: the people? You mean the
1: instruments?
0: Yeah. I play Tibetan singing bowls.
1: Ah, I've heard about these singing bowls.
0: So it's right after they go through sets of sauna routines.
1: Yeah.
0: So they're already relaxed.
1: Okay.
0: They melt away.
1: Yeah.
0: They're ready to sleep.
1: 딱 이제 딱 그 뭐지 그 바나나 막 딱 하나 먹을 준비 됐는데
0: and then they lie down.
1: 네.
0: Just relax.
1: Yeah.
0: Feel like there's nobody around them.
1: Uh-huh. Uh-huh.
0: Meditate. Mm. Be in the very immersive state of meditation. Of
1: 저는 바로 잠들 것 같아요.
0: And many people fall asleep,
1: I've seen these singing bowls before. I've never like actually, you know, like was in a session where there was a like singing bowl in front. But I guess there's different ways to use these bowls. The person that showed me, they had me like, I forgot, stand in something, and then they kind of like hit the bowl, and it's like ringing, right? And they would take the bowl and they kind of like put it near my face, right? And they even kind of like a bucket,
0: like
1: put my head inside the bowl as it's ringing. Oh, 근데 희한하게 I don't know the science behind it, but the waves, like it was kind of tickling, almost. But
0: because of the vibrations.
1: Yeah, the vibration. But I could tell, like, I know what people meant by, like, it puts you at ease, right?
0: Yeah.
1: But that plus that sauna experience, 완전 꿀잠 잘 것 같은데.
0: 네, 없어요. 여기 막 제가 저밖에 안 해요.
1: 아, 너무 신기하다. 네. Nice. So, you know, as you work in a wellness company, and that's kind of what you do, right?
0: Yeah.
1: I'm really curious, as a wellness coach, like, what is wellness to you? Like, what does it mean? Like wellness, dishy boy, because I know like having a healthy body, having a healthy
0: mind.
1: It
0: really depends on how people define wellness.
1: Yeah.
0: My definition is very my personal perspective is embracing the art of being yourself.
1: Oh.
0: Really understanding what you need,
1: 네.
0: What matters to you, mm-hmm. what help you live well in your own way.
1: Mm.
0: Because it's not one size fits all.
1: Yeah.
0: It's not about following the perfect routine or doing all the healthy trendy things.
1: 맞아요.
0: And I think we need this more than ever before because life moves so fast and there's so much noise telling us how we should live.
1: Yeah.
0: And sometimes we get so busy keeping up that we lose touch with ourselves.
1: 맞아요. In this like hyper-connected world that we're living in, right? It's so, like, you never have time for yourself.
0: Mm.
1: I feel like you're always looking at something, you're always, you know, typing away, right? 맞아, 진짜. Having time for yourself, like being mindful of yourself. 그게 진짜 중요한 것 같습니다. Junyin, well, we have people chiming in, saying hello to 우리 이수님. 안녕하세요, 주인님이라고 하고. 와우, 글로벌 인재네요. 아니, 근데 너무 젊어 보이시는데요? 라고 이렇게도 문자 왔습니다.
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1: 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Oh, nice. So, after returning to Busan, you created what's called Busan in Seasons, which is a series of wellness experiences inspired by cities of nature, culture, as well as the stories our city holds. So, the program includes forest healing and sauna rituals, like you mentioned, right? So, I'm curious, what inspired you to create this program?
0: I wanted to share the hidden gems of Busan.
1: Oh, 좋아요.
0: Not only all the typical tourist areas.
1: Sure, can you come a little closer to the mic, please?
0: Oh, sorry,
1: please?
0: Yes.
1: That's okay.
0: Not only the typical tourist areas, all the beautiful places that local love.
1: Yeah.
0: And places that not only about Haeundae, Gwangalli, and Gamcheon. A lot of places that make people feel slow down and people go for healing.
1: Mm-hmm.
0: And that was the first inspiration.
1: Oh, and I love it that you call it Busan in Seasons because those places, like they change, it's so different per season, right? Oh, so if you were to maybe recommend maybe a place to our listeners that's not Gwangalli, that's not Haeundae, that's not Gamcheon Munhamaeul, right? What place, I guess, has gotten the best response from maybe people that have been a part of the program?
0: Geumjeong Mountain.
1: Ah, Geumjeong Mountain.
0: Yes, Geumjeong Mountain was designated as the national park this year.
1: Yeah.

0: The area I usually go for is called Bomo
1: Forest.
0: 범어숲,
1: 네.
0: it's a forest starting from the star of the mountain to all the way to the Bomo Temple.
1: 네.
0: And it's all shaded area with a lot of area for meditation,
1: Yeah.
0: picnics,
1: Yeah.
0: and soil, earthy, and all these areas. And it also comes with the mountain streams.
1: Oh, that's
0: Yeah, so
1: right.
0: it's a really great trail
1: 네.
0: to be immersed in the nature.
1: 아, 너무 좋죠. 아, 저도 자주 가는데, I mean, I go often. 맨날 식당 때문에
0: Yeah.
1: 가요. I only go for the food,
0: And
1: right?
0: you drive to the
1: 맞아요.
0: mountains
1: You
0: and
1: know, drive to the
0: never
1: top?
0: walk.
1: 맞습니다.
0: Yeah.
1: 네, 다음에는 한번 이게 뭐 산책 정도 아니죠? Right, it's a hike kind of up the...
0: But it's very easy hiking.
1: Okay,
0: Yeah.
1: right? We'll call it a trail.
0: Yeah,
1: We'll call it
0: trail.
1: a trail. Oh, that sounds so nice. So, 금정 Mountain. Last question for you, Juhi. So, your long-term dream is to establish Busan as a distinctive wellness destination for international visitors. So you hope to grow, the Life Inspired, your company, into a platform offering these wellness experiences, retreats, coaching, community to people from all over the world. So looking ahead, like what do you hope? You know, what kind of wellness destination do you hope Busan will become, right? As well as goals for your company.
0: It's a long-term aspirations, and
1: Yeah.
0: these questions got me to think a lot about my visions. I think I've been inspired by places like Bali, India, and Hawaii, where wellness feels naturally connected to the place itself, the landscape, local culture, food, and everyday lifestyles.
1: Yeah.
0: And what I love about those destinations is that wellness become part of how you experience the whole place. And I think that's one of the reasons why people keep coming back, and reason why I keep going back.
1: Yeah.
0: And so I think Busan has that potential to create its own version of it. And it's my vision, our visions, creating these beautiful experiences around people, place, and story
1: Yeah.
0: through curated programs, retreats, collaboration with local places and brands. And ultimately, I really love to help build that ecosystem to make Busan a city you want to return to.
1: Yeah, definitely. Because I love that you mentioned, you know, people that visit Busan, you know, people from around the world, they might not know of Busan, but if you visited Busan, like, you know, you, most people want to come back. They have this feeling of wanting to come back because our city offers so much, right? You mentioned not only the nature, but we have the city, the food, right? And the culture Busan,
0: People,
1: yeah, and people,
0: story.
1: stories that Busan has. I'm glad that, you know, your company and the programs that you want to provide to visitors, you know, really takes advantage of what our city provides because that is what gets people back, coming back to our city.
0: I hope so.
1: Nice. Oh, Juhi, it's been a blast speaking with you and just, you know, hearing about your story as well as, you know, the work that you do as well as your goals. Do you have any last words that you'd like to share with our listeners? 혹시 마지막으로 하고 싶은 말 있습니까?
0: For Busan Light,
1: Yeah.
0: continue to share your hidden gems of the city to
1: Wow,
0: others.
1: 멋있다. 네, 여러분, share. Don't gatekeep. Okay, 여러분, sharing is caring.
0: Oh, yes, sharing is caring.
1: 맞습니다. Junior, thank you so much for swinging by and speaking with us. Best of luck to you, okay?
0: Thank you so much. Thank you for giving this opportunity.
1: Of course. All right, folks, time to wrap it up. Enjoy the rest of your evening. Join us tomorrow, another fun episode of Nice to Mintsu. Our last track by Norah Jones, Sunrise. Have a good one.

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7: Tropical nights.
6: Oh no.
7: Food poisoning.
6: Oh no.
7: Summer is awful.
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7: Oh really?
5: 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I'll tell you. 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The best way to do it is in the refrigerator. Fourth, keep raw food separate from ready-to-eat food to prevent cross-contamination. Last but not least, always remember that eating safely is the best way to enjoy your meal. 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
1: The time is now 7 o'clock.

I mentioned that many people head to supermarkets to stay cool during summer. However, one particular retailer was extra crowded yesterday. I'm talking about HomePlus. After 31 days of shutdown, 67 HomePlus outlets nationwide reopened, and it was bustling in the stores. Who might have benefited the most? Well, the store employees for sure, but what about elderly people who feel more comfortable shopping offline than online? They definitely breathe a sigh of relief. All parties involved are watching the situation closely, and we're going to see what happens. I'm Catherine. This is Morning Wave in Busan on Friday, August 14th on BEFM, Busan Yonghwa Bangsong.

Good morning, Wavers. Welcome to the show. It is Friday, our favorite day of the week. So welcome one and all. Well, I mentioned the big retailer HomePlus. It was a big day for them yesterday because this affects so many people. We're not just talking about elderly or the employees, but think about the other business owners who are in the same building as that retailer as well. So we are going to be watching the situation. In the meantime, let's get to our text topic for today. Here we go. How do you get rid of stress from work? And yes, I know some of our listeners, you don't go to like a traditional workplace. Maybe you work out of your home, or you can get stressed from, you know, being at home as well, if that is your thing, or if, you know, you tend to the house, take care of the family. So how do you get rid of that stress? 자, 내가 직장에서 받는 스트레스 푸는 방법은? Dun, dun, dun. So we want to hear all about it. And if you want to remain anonymous, let us know. I won't mention your name. Anyhow, I want to know how you get rid of your stress. 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And like I said, we are streaming live on NoTube right now, and we're available on the BEFM app and Popang app as well. So here's the lineup for today. It is Friday, right? So we have Haley with top stories. And then in hour number two, she comes in for Wagul Wagul Tea Time. Casey's coming in for Foreign Press Highlights. That's in hour number one. And then we have Professor Andrew Millard for Global Affairs in hour number two. For our special interview today, we're going to have a conversation with Dosan Antango's grandson, Philip On Cuddy. So he actually has been on air with us before, several years ago. Why are we going to be talking with him? Because obviously tomorrow is Korea's Liberation Day, so we're going to mark it here today. So that's coming up in hour number two. And for now, I'll be back with Now in Busan. It's time for Now Busan. This is your local news segment. Our first story is about Busan's bus union, which is going to vote on a strike. Negotiations between Busan bus city operators, city bus operators, and the labor union have broken down over wages. And with that, the union will vote on whether to hold a strike on August 25th. An official from the union said that they will try

try to reach a compromise, provided that Busan City and the employers come up with a reasonable alternative. The Busan Bus Transportation Association said that it will try to reach a conclusion during the mediation stage. So all fingers crossed. And of course, we'll let you know if we hear anything. Next up, let's talk about the new metro schedule to be introduced. Busan Transportation Corporation will introduce a new train schedule on August 24th ahead of the launch of an extension of Subway Line 2 from Yangsan to Yangsan Chungang Station, set to open in December. So under the new scheme, the Yangsan Chungang Station will become a transfer station between Busan Metro Line 2 and the Yangsan Line, as well as the new final stop of Line 2. So we can look forward to that. Next up, Busan City and Oceans and Fisheries to work together for Northport Dome Stadium. So this is kind of exciting. The City of Busan and the Ministry of Oceans and Fisheries have launched a policy discussion for a maritime capital Busan policy drive, particularly over building a domed baseball stadium in the North Port. Reports say that Vice Minister Nam Dae-hun, Mayor Chun Jae-su, and Busan Port Authority President, BPA President Song Sang-geun, they have met on two occasions and they have agreed for Busan to come up with concrete plans. And this is going to be reviewed by the Oceans Ministry. And finally, Busan City will hold a ceremony for Memorial Day for so-called comfort women. The City of Busan is holding a commemoration ceremony for the 9th Memorial Day for Japanese military comfort women today, marking the day that a victim of Japanese wartime sexual slavery, Ms. Kim Hak-sun, gave the first testimony on the wartime atrocities. And the ceremony will feature a cultural performance under the theme of an unwavering record of light. Busan City will also hold a memorial film screening of the movie I Can Speak on August 21st and 28th. This was Now in Busan.

It's time for your traffic report. There's an accident on the Dongseo overpass going away from the city before the Jure Bangeum Tunnel right now. It's congested on Mandeokdaero from Sukdeung to Deokcheon intersection. It's also busy on Daedong Hwameong Bridge from Hwameong to Anmak Ramp. And traffic is building on Nakdungnamno from Gangseo Police Station to Songsan Three-Way intersection. It is currently 24 degrees Celsius here in Busan under partially cloudy skies. Daytime high will go up to 30 or even maybe 33 degrees depending on where you are in the city. Showers are forecast for the country, throughout the country today, so you should have your umbrella with you. And don't forget, today is also Balbok, the last of the three dog days of summer. However, for tomorrow and on Sunday, sporadic showers and rain throughout the country. In Busan also, with the sun peeking out between the rain, daytime highs are to go up to the high 20s to lower 30s for the weekend. So once again, we're expecting showers and rain through Monday. This was your traffic and weather.

It's time for the morning brief. We have some breaking news for you right now. U.S. imposes 15% tariff on drone imports from South Korea. The White House announced that President Donald Trump has signed a proclamation imposing up to 100% tariffs on imported drones and components, with South Korea to face a 15% tariff. Government aims to supply over 230,000 additional homes in the capital area. The government said yesterday it will push to supply more than 230,000 additional homes in the Seoul metropolitan area by accelerating development on public land, lifting some greenbelt areas, and supporting private sector projects as part of efforts to rein in high housing prices. PPP files constitutional complaint against revision to Criminal Procedure Act. The main opposition, People Power Party, or PPP, yesterday filed a constitutional complaint against a recent legal revision abolishing prosecutors' authority to conduct direct investigations, calling it a measure that dismantles the country's criminal justice system. Bill Gates in South Korea to discuss cooperation in next-generation nuclear reactors. Billionaire and founder of TerraPower, Bill Gates, arrived in South Korea yesterday to meet with political and business leaders to discuss cooperation on next-generation nuclear reactors. Country to award 283 independence fighters on Liberation Day. South Korea will confer state medals and awards on 283 late independence fighters to honor their roles in the resistance movement against the Japanese occupation.

occupation. U.S. flag South Korea, Japan, EU, and others over transshipment risks involving China-linked goods. U.S. President Donald Trump's administration has listed South Korea, Japan, Taiwan, and the European Union among dozens of economies facing transshipment risks involving China-linked products as it seeks to tackle schemes to evade U.S. tariffs and other trade remedies. This was the Morning Brief.

0: All right, Wavers, you're listening to hour number one of Morning Wave in Busan, and we're joined by Haley for Top Stories. Let's say hi for us. Good morning.
1: Good morning.
0: It is Friday. Yay. Well, we are going to begin with the state of the ongoing drought.
1: Right. So the nationwide reservoir water level sits just at 47% on average. This is according to the Korea Rural Community Corporation. And that level of 47% is about 22% lower than in the previous years. Actually, the authorities issued an alert once, or they issue an alert once the water level falls below 70%. Mm. So you can see that 47% is quite low.
0: Yes.
1: And right now there are 986 reservoirs that are under alert, 269 of them in serious levels at under 40% of the water level. And there are 22 spots where the water level is at below 10% of the normal, so you can almost see the ground.
0: Yes, and to that end, the government is injecting funding to combat the effects of the drought and the heat wave.
1: This announcement came via a joint meeting of the Oceans and Fisheries Ministry, as well as the Ministry of Agriculture, Food and Rural Affairs yesterday. This minister's task force, or TF, meeting, where they announced a series of price stabilization measures. And this comes not just a drought, but the record heat wave that led to warmer ocean temperatures that's caused farmed fish to die off in mass numbers as well.
0: Right. So how bad is the situation?
1: According to the Oceans and Fisheries Ministry, as of August 10th, 31 out of the 35 seas around South Korea are under high water temperature alerts, and 1.8 million fish have died out of farms.
0: I see.
1: This is due to the combination of the heat and a drought in the southern coast. So to that end, the government is providing support for up to 50% discount rate for key fish. Mm. It's also allocated 153% higher disaster support budget at 33.2 billion won. And this is to be given out before the Chuseok holidays in September.
0: Yes. And what about for vegetables and meat?
1: For produce and livestock, they're expanding crop and produce management and water support. Mm-hmm. And so far, the authorities said that the effect of the heat wave hasn't been substantial, on the supply of the livestock, but that they will monitor the situation.
0: I see. Well, the national mobilization order for Gyeongnam's drought has been extended as well, I hear.
1: It has. So it was supposed to go through yesterday. Mm. This has been extended according to the National Fire Agency. This is to provide emergency water supplies to Gyeongnam region for the time being. Mm. But it is pulling back on the scale from 200 water tank vehicles to 100, and vehicles from Seoul, Incheon, and Gyeonggi, northern Gyeonggi, and Jeonbuk to go back to their respective stations. The fire agency will monitor the situation to see how to proceed and how long to keep the mobilization order.
0: All right. Thanks for the status report on the drought and everything connected with that. We're now going to go to North Korea, Russia, and Ukraine. The war in Ukraine is escalating, and North Korea has a larger role this time around.
1: Because if you remember, for the past few months, there's been this brief reprieve, or at least what now appears to have been a calm before the storm on the Ukraine-Russia war front.
0: Right.
1: But this summer, the two countries have restarted strikes against each other, with North Korea potentially playing a bigger role. So according to reports, Russia has been targeting Ukraine's air defense lapses because Kyiv has seen a shortage of U.S. Patriots defense missiles. Russia, on the contrary, has a large supply of ballistic missiles from North Korea, which has been used to bombard the southeastern Ukrainian city of Zaporizhia. And here, at least 11 civilians were killed in Ukraine this week, mostly from this attack.
0: Right, and Ukrainian President Volodymyr Zelensky said that there may be a large personnel dispatch coming from North Korea.
1: Another one, right? So Zelensky has previously said that there is a possibility that the North may be dispatching some 50,000 soldiers to support Russia's war efforts.
0: Yes.
1: And Ukrainian intelligence says that this plan is subject to final approval by leaders in both Pyongyang and

0: Moscow.
1: Mm-hmm.
0: And pundits say multiple things that can be gleaned from this situation. Number one, deepening military ties between North Korea and Russia.
1: Right.
0: But also a sign that Russia needs this injection of people, that it is struggling to secure its forces, and also that North Korea's Kim Jong-un is willing to come in with a saving grace.
1: Yes, but Ukraine has also been ramping up attacks against Russia.
0: It has. So Ukraine's President Volodymyr Zelensky said Kyiv has launched rockets, jet, and naval drones in a unique operation to strike a Russian port and the last big Russian naval base in the Black Sea. And according to reports, it has damaged two grain export terminals, killed three people, including an eight-year-old child.
1: Just a reminder that that war is definitely continuing. Well, I briefly mentioned the U.S. decision to name dozens of countries, including South Korea, over transshipment risks involving China-linked goods. So let's go over this issue in depth.
0: Right. So this has been a busy news morning coming out of the White House. So the White House released this very sharply worded report. It says the great transshipment scam, 그림자환적 사기. And the main target here is China, but we will get to the South Korean part in a minute. But this report accuses Chinese exporters of orchestrating this elaborate system of illegal transshipment through more than 40 different countries to dodge U.S. tariffs. That there has been this systematical effort to divert the tariffs ever since the U.S. launched its trade war against China back in 2018.
1: Yes, and it names South Korea as one of these countries. So what is the implication here?
0: Right, so the administration is claiming that Chinese exporters, the traditional way would be for Chinese exporters to ship their goods directly to the U.S.
1: Yes.
0: However, if they were to do that, there is an average of 50% tariff on Chinese goods. China wants to avoid this, according to the report. So what the report alleges China has been doing is that they ship it through third countries, including South Korea, Japan, Canada, Mexico, and the European Union. There are about 40 countries. And how they go about doing this is to use limited assembly, meaning assembling parts of the products in these countries, relabeling, repackaging, and re-invoicing, basically slapping a false country of origin label to disguise these products as coming from South Korea, Japan, the European Union, and et cetera. Because if they were to do that, then the tariff falls. South Korea has a 15% tariff with the deal with the United States. And if you go to Mexico or Canada, North American countries, zero or near 0% tariff.
1: Right. So how could this potentially affect South Korea?
0: I mean, this is an investigation. So this could be a tool for other impunity or other measures later. But for the time being, it classified South Korea, Japan, Taiwan, the EU, India, Canada, Mexico, and Israel as Tier 1, or it called it Diversified Scale Leaders, highlighting their diversified industrial bases and major U.S.-bound export platforms where a transshipment risk is embedded within a broad legitimate trade flow. Specifically, the report also pointed to South Korea's semiconductor belt in Gyeonggi, saying that this can serve as a conduit, so kind of a pipe, a channel for integrated circuits, placing semiconductor production in Phoenix, Austin, and Portland, and San Jose under pressure.
1: Yes, and we just got some breaking news in that we reported on of a new tariff on drones.
0: We did. So this is another part of a White House economic report. President Donald Trump just signed a proclamation imposing tariffs on imports of drones and their components. First, it imposes a 100% ad valorem tariff on drones of a certain size or certain capabilities that are particularly sensitive for national security. And then there will be a 25% ad valorem tariff to apply to drones and components from South Korea, Japan, the European Union, and more.
1: Yes, so we need to know, what is this ad valorem tax?
0: So this is all about how tariffs are calculated. Usually they are imposed on the weight, kilogram, ton, or quantity, how many. However, ad valorem taxes are calculated on a fixed percentage of the total financial value. So for example, a 10% ad valorem tariff on a $20,000 imported good would be a $2,000 duty. These tariffs will take effect 21 days after signing. For components of drones that are not particularly sensitive, mm-hmm. the White House says that the tariff will take effect 180 days after the signing.
1: All right. Once again, that was the breaking news aspect of this story. For now, we're going to turn to the Middle East. What's happening there?
0: So tensions are continuing between U.S. and Iran, but we are getting very close to the end of that 60-day MOU.

0: for the ceasefire. That will end on Sunday. So we're down to the last few days. U.S. President Donald Trump continues to insist that the U.S. has total control over the strait. And his defense chief, Defense Secretary Pete Hegseth, says that the U.S. military, by rotating its aircraft carriers, can maintain that blockade on Iran indefinitely. However, Iran's military said this is false information, rejecting these claims that vessels, ships are passing through the Strait of Hormuz, saying that no ship can pass through the strait without its permission.
1: Yes, and Iran's proxy forces are also actively engaged in the war.
0: Right, showing that this war is not just not ending, but potentially expanding as well. So Yemen's Houthis are rebel groups that are backed by Iran.
1: Right.
0: They have attacked an Aramco refinery in Saudi Arabia, the Saudi oil corporation, with drones. A Houthi military source said that the attack was in response to what it called Saudi violation of the Yemeni airspace and sovereignty.
1: Yes. Thank you for reporting on what's happening there. We're going to move on to our next story. It's about Japan. Japanese Prime Minister Sanae Takaichi seems won't be visiting the controversial Yasukuni Shrine.
0: Right. So this is ahead to what might be or might not be happening this weekend. Local Japanese outlets reported that Sanae Takaichi likely will not visit the Yasukuni Shrine tomorrow, August 15th. Of course, this is Liberation Day in South Korea, but Surrender Day in Japan. And the Yasukuni Shrine is a symbol of Japan's imperial and colonial ambitions, and it contains remains of several Class A war criminals.
1: Yes.
0: So reports say that if Takaichi were to visit the shrine, it could and will likely cause serious fracture lines in the South Korean-Japan diplomatic relations. And these relations have been improving recently.
1: Yes.
0: Also, to a larger story, South Korea, U.S., and Japan trilateral relations.
1: Yes.
0: And then on top of this would bring about serious pushback from China.
1: I have to say, though, this seems like a turnaround from her previous statements and actions.
0: This was one of the biggest points of concern before she became prime minister, because before, she was one of the most staunchly conservative figures, almost extreme when it came to cultural or historical views.
1: Yes.
0: She has regularly visited the shrine for the spring and summer rituals, as well as on August 15th in the past. And even during the prime minister's election, Takaichi said that she would visit the shrine even as prime minister, adding that she doesn't see this being a diplomatic problem. However, realistically, since then, she's only sent tributes and offerings, which is still controversial, but less so than actually going in person.
1: True. And, you know, tomorrow is Liberation Day, and it is one of the five national holidays where we hang or raise a national flag.
0: Right. So it's Taegukgi Kaeyang. And a bit of a reminder on how to do this. So to hang the South Korean flag or Taegukgi properly, you mount it. So you have to look at the Taegukgi mark, the Yinandangyang in the middle. The red half the circle is on top, blue on the bottom. And then you position the three solid bars on the top left corner. That's Kon out of the Kongon Kamri.
1: Yes.
0: And when you are putting it up to a home or a building, place it on the outer wall or a balcony railing facing forward on the left side. Also, just a reminder, if you're just joining us from overseas, perhaps, what the flag means. That Taegukgi mark in the center, it represents the eternal harmony of the yin and the yang. Upper level is yang, yang, active, bright, creative energy. Lower blue part, receptive, calm, stabilization elements. And then this is all about a coexistence, harmony, and equilibrium.
1: Yes, yes. Well, now let's talk about some historical stories surfacing for Liberation Day.
0: Right, so this is the day to do this. So there are new pieces, artifacts of history that are coming out in honor of the holiday tomorrow, the 81st Liberation Day.
1: Yes.
0: For one, the Independence Hall is putting 17 pieces of artifacts that have been linked to independence fighter Ho Si-han, donated by his family. So who is this? Ho Si-han was awarded a National Medal, 5th Class Order of National Foundation, for his work for Korean independence in the U.S. and overseas.
1: Yes.
0: So he was a member of the San Francisco Korean Association and established a resistance group in Hastings, Nebraska.
1: Oh.
0: So a reminder that a lot, because of the oppression, a lot of the independence movements were happening overseas.
1: True.
0: Even as far out as Nebraska.
1: I know.
0: Right. One of the artifacts includes a Chinese passport that you can see on our NUTube that Korean fighters used to evade the eyes of the Japanese, because Korean papers would raise a red flag.
1: Right.
0: So they could travel overseas. And the accompanying statement, and this is key, this shows the first written record by a user of such travel document making mention of this pressure from Japan.

0: and that forces him to use such papers.
1: I see. Well, thank you for sharing this bit of history with us. But another piece of history that's just as important has been disclosed to the public regarding martyr An Jung-gun.
0: And this is a piece of writing calligraphy on a scroll by independence fighter and martyr An Jung-gun while he was serving in prison for assassination of Ito Hirobumi. So this is a vertical scroll, and you see 만국 공법 불여 대포. That means international law is no stronger than the canons, than force, that law cannot beat force. A little bit of a reference, a context, that's because An demanded a trial under international law after he assassinated Ito Hirobumi because he said as a general of Korea, this was an act of war. However, Japan tried it as a domestic criminal case and sentenced him to death after a non-legitimate trial by most accounts. So this shows his despair at the state of international law, being unable to protect his country, but at the same time, his spirit of resistance. And you can also see his handprint on the left corner of the scroll with the writing March 1910 by Korean 대한국인 안중근. This piece of writing was retrieved by the Overseas Korean Cultural Heritage Foundation after it apparently went through three different owners and was auctioned off.
1: I see. So meaningful. But thank you for sharing this, of course, as we mark it officially tomorrow. But we'll check in with you in hour number two. Thank you, Haley.
0: Thank you.
1: All right, let's take a song break. This is Close to You by The Carpenters.

0: Ugh, traffic is so bad. Let's see what's on the radio.
1: Get the latest news and current issues that you need here on Morning Wave in Busan. 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
0: All right, listeners, it's time for Casey. Casey's in the house for Foreign Press Highlights. Yay!
2: Good morning.
0: Oh, a little understated are we today?
2: I know. Good morning to you.
0: Really? Is it a good morning?
2: It was hard to wake up this morning, no? I know it's Friday, but man, yes. I don't know. I'm not sure why. It's been a tough week. It's been a very busy week.
0: Oh, really?
2: Yes.
0: Okay.
2: But enough about me.
0: Are your kids going back to school soon?
2: Actually, they're kind of like constantly over the whole summer. My daughter goes to like a public, what do you call that? Orinichib?
0: Oh.
2: Daycare?
0: Yeah, like nursery, daycare.
2: I guess I would go with daycare, right?
0: Yeah.
2: So she's kind of like constantly going throughout the summer.
0: And you're like thinking, thank goodness. Be honest.
2: My face was honest when you asked.
0: Yes.
2: I was like, I couldn't stop smiling. Mm. And also my son's been doing that. Oh, I always forget this word. It's Yeah, that's the one.
0: After school classes during summer, though.
2: Right. So they're kind of like busy throughout the summer. So
0: that's important.
2: It is
0: to keep them busy.
2: Because I'm not entertaining.
0: Right. Because you want them out of your
2: just
0: care.
2: Only here. This is my job to be entertaining. But at home.
0: Speaking of job, text topic. How do you de-stress? How do you get rid of stress from work?
2: Drums. I got blisters from yesterday. I was beating the drums.
0: How long? Like 30 minutes, an hour, a session?
2: I would say maybe an hour.
0: Wow.
2: Is that impressive?
0: One of these. Yeah, absolutely.
2: Oh, thank you.
0: Puts you in a whole brand new light.
2: I haven't sweat. Maybe that's why I'm so tired today. I sweat like the most amount in one like hour in 2026.
0: Does somebody know you? Young Ho Nim? I know he plays the drums so well.
2: Oh, well, thank you.
0: Do you know him?
2: Yesterday I was not very well, thank you. That's why I got to practice.
0: Okay.
2: Perhaps I do know.
0: We're going to jump into Foreign Press Highlights, and this segment is all about Korean stories from the perspective of non-Korean outlets.
2: Right.
0: So what's our first story about?
2: And that's important today to definitely preface this with, because this is all about ancestry, and I think a lot of this is from the South China Morning Post, but this story has been reported like pretty much everywhere this week.
0: Which one?
2: So the headline is South Korean actress Ha Young, sorry for controversy over ancestors' pro-Japanese ties. I think you're familiar with the story.
0: We're going there.
2: We are.
0: Yes.
2: But I kind of approach this from a place of curiosity because do you know much about your own great-grandparents?
0: I'll be honest. Mm-hmm. Four generations, probably not.
2: I don't either.
0: Right. I up to my grandparents, absolutely.
2: You're right. Because you actually met them.
0: And, right.
2: Okay. So the same for me. Like, so my great-grandparents were always kind of like, I'd heard little things here and there. Very interesting story. They were immigrants to the United States. So I've heard like bits and pieces. And as I get older, my family kind of reveals like little bits every time I go home to the U.S.
0: little secrets.
2: Like, and it's always like, really? It's like never like, oh, that's great. It's like, oh.
0: Okay.
2: So I kind of approach it from that way. And if you don't know what we're talking about, so I should probably introduce the situation a little bit. So An Ha Young, she's currently in the series Our Sticky Love, which... I don't prefer the English title for that.
0: The Korean title, we're not going to
2: Way
0: try.
2: Better, right?
0: Yeah.
2: But I'll avoid that. Mm-hmm. So last Friday, but what happened was she was on a different show. She was on Problem Child in House. And basically, she was talking about her family's four generations of doctors during the show. I guess it just kind of came up. Are you familiar with the show?
0: That show, I don't watch. Okay. I saw a clip of it, though, because it's everywhere.
2: Yeah, and so I kind of wanted to understand the idea of the show. So the basic idea is, like, all of the hosts and the guests are in this room, and in order to get out of the room, they have to answer 10 questions correctly.
0: Yes.
2: And they're not allowed to use their phones to find answers on the internet. Mm-mm. But, you know, when you say something on TV, the viewers can.
0: Yeah.
2: So
0: absolutely.
2: On the show, An said that her great-grandfather studied Western medicine in Japan, opened South Korea's first private Western clinic in Seoul, and even treated Emperor Gojong, and viewers quickly went to the internet to find out who he was.
0: So she seemingly opened a Pandora's box.
2: Yeah. And so basically, very quickly, apparently, social media users identified her great-grandfather as An Sang-ho.

0: Ho, who was the first Korean to get a Japanese medical license in 1902.
1: Right.
0: And then they also discovered his pro-Japanese records, including a December 1918 article in the official Japanese colonial government newspaper titled Meil Shinbo, which quoted him saying his household had completely assimilated by wearing Japanese clothes. He'd married a Japanese woman, prohibited the use of Korean at home. Obviously not what people were hoping to discover.
1: And, coincidentally, tomorrow is Liberation Day.
0: I was going to say. So, right. like, this could, this would not go over well at any particular time.
1: At any particular time, but especially right now.
0: And I think that's one thing they point out in this article as well.
1: Yes. So, I think that people were upset.
0: Yeah.
1: I think that's an understatement.
0: Right.
1: And I don't want to speak on behalf of the people, but I did read the comments that posted online.
0: Yeah.
1: We both did. And so just to clarify, especially for non-Korean listeners and viewers, it's because this is such a painful part of Korean history, the Japanese colonialism. And the way she came across was she was bragging about, you know, the four generations of doctors in her family, but then her great-grandfather... was part of the group that was seemingly supportive of the Japanese colonization.
0: Right. And another issue with it was she was kind of quick.
1: She denied it, though.
0: Right, through her agency.
1: Right.
0: So it's all like, you know, the way that celebrities are managed here is probably a little unfamiliar to non-Korean audiences as well.
1: Yes,
0: so everything went through her agency. And you know, by Monday, her agency had called the accusations groundless.
1: Ugh.
0: Which was a very quick and,
1: strong statement.
0: Right. Thank you. So by the very next day, however, the agency was like, okay, we sincerely apologize for the confusion we caused by answering hastily that it was groundless without sufficient verification. And that's the whole thing. That seems to be like what you're saying as well. Like before you talk about something publicly, you should know what you're talking about.
1: And if you're going to talk about your family.
0: Right. Including your family, like you
1: know what they've been up to,
0: right?
1: And this on our NoTube channel is her handwritten apology note that she wrote to apologize for first defending and saying, you know, basically it's not true through her agency. But you know, if you want to read it, you are free to do so. Yes.
0: Yeah. So basically, as you can see here, through her note and also through her agency, like she verified, like, okay, yes, you know, what people have been saying online is true. They did confirm the records of her great grandfather being listed as a counselor of the Daejeong Chinmokhae in 1916. So, yeah, so basically they had to say, like, yeah, very quickly, like, we apologize for saying the wrong thing.
1: Right.
0: And
1: so
0: dealing with it kind of
1: I don't know if it's
0: way.
1: True, but also in some of the news articles that I saw as well, was that he was like one of the founding members of that organization, not just, you know, a counselor.
0: Right.
1: So, anyhow, I think that most people were kind of really upset because, number one, she claimed she was not fully aware.
0: Right.
1: Then if you're not fully aware, then don't go bragging about, you know, forefathers.
0: Did you see this online as well? A lot of users kind of gave other celebrity examples to kind of compare to.
1: Yes.
0: So, and it, again, like if you're not familiar with a lot of like Korean celebrity issues that people have had in the past, this might not be familiar to you. But one example that I noticed that came up again and again and is apparently getting a lot of news is the singer Chung Ha. Are you familiar?
1: Yes.
0: So she's getting a lot of news because her maternal grandfather, Kim Jong-un, was an independence activist who participated in the democratization movement after leading an anti-Japanese movement during this whole colonial era. So she's getting a lot of attention for how she dealt with her family history. So people online explained it this way, like, you know, she could have simply just kind of gained like the positive, you know, feelings about just her own ancestry.
1: Right.
0: You know, just saying, oh, look who was in my family.
1: Exactly.
0: Rather than that, however, like when she publicly discussed her family, she said, you know, actually there's a lot I don't know about my family. So I made a big effort to kind of understand it.
1: To find out.
0: And also, to find out.
1: Right.
0: And also to kind of understand Korean history at large. My mother always encouraged that.
1: Right.
0: So she never kind of came across as bragging at all about her family ties.
1: Which is, I think, what really bothered the public. The bragging and then that, right? Anyhow.
0: Yeah, difficult story.
1: It is, and we're going to leave it at that.
0: Right.
1: So You do your own research, reading listeners' waivers out there. Can we move on to our next story?
0: Let's do that.
1: Quickly.
0: It's a very different story. It's all about potatoes.
1: Potatoes, come da.
0: Yes. Are you a fan of potatoes?
1: Depends.
0: Oh, depends on how they're prepared?
1: Yes. What about you? Do you like potatoes?
0: Oh, yeah. I think.

0: it's part of like, yeah, I my family tradition. Like, yeah, we've always grown up eating potatoes.
1: It's a staple, right?
0: It is a staple.
1: Yes.
0: So I was, when I read this from The Guardian, potatoes boil in the ground as record heat wave sweeps across swaths of Asia. It sounds pretty gross.
1: Right, and what a waste, and for the farmers, I feel for them.
0: Exactly, and that's the main part of the article, especially for the Korean side of the story. They feature the potato farmer Lee Sang-hyuk, who's in Yanggu County in Gangwon Province, and he said like a week ago, his potato crop looked fine, everything was normal, and then he started digging things up, and it was like it had been boiled. It was
1: like
0: just
1: mush?
0: Like, yeah, turned to mush. Like just, and he said there's nothing that could be saved, and the ground had basically kind of become an oven.
1: Because baking of the heat. Potatoes, oh no.
0: Exactly, and not in a good way at all.
1: Right, right.
0: And he said it's not just one or two fields like this, and he's like, he can't even put it into words how upsetting it is.
1: Because that's, if you're a potato farmer, that's your livelihood.
0: Right.
1: Like literally, right?
0: Right, exactly.
1: There.
0: And they said, you know, they also talked about on August 2nd, and I remember seeing this in the news in a variety of outlets. They reported that the southeastern city of Yangsan recorded a temperature of 42.5 degrees Celsius.
1: Right.
0: The highest registered in South Korea since records have been kept since like 1904.
1: Right, like literally record breaking.
0: Right.
1: Hot weather, yes.
0: And I have friends who live in Yangsan, and I was like,
1: what were they saying?
0: Well, one in particular, she was like, it's not my side of town.
1: So
0: she was like, I think it's that part. But I was like, I was actually kind of worried, but I was also like, wow, it just felt so weird to see Yangsan's weather become international news.
1: Right.
0: You know what I mean?
1: And it did.
0: Yeah. So so they did say in this article, according to the president, South Korea's president, Lee Jae-myung, he actually told his cabinet that this extreme weather was unlike anything we have experienced before.
1: Yes.
0: Therefore, we need to make efforts for a fundamental overhaul of the national crisis system. Since this extreme weather is, I hate this phrase, becoming the new normal. That's not what we want to hear, right?
1: No.
0: But if it is, it is.
1: I mean, we want it to be just like a one-off, but apparently not.
0: No.
1: Did this article talk about anything else being affected by the heat?
0: Yeah, they talked about a lot of places in Asia as well. But for Korea, they focus like, you know, it's not just that one location. They talked about Gwangju. There's a watermelon farmer there named Hong Kyung-hee who basically said, okay, I've got this watermelon. It would sell at a premium. This is like a good crop. And then a few days later, it just turned to mush.
1: Again?
0: Because of the heat. So it was like, you can't sell it fast enough. And he said, in my 50 years of farming, this is the first time he's seen anything like this.
1: And that goes to show you how unprecedented. And you might think, well, we reached like 39 last year. Well, 39 and 42 in terms of just even like a degree or even fractions of a degree, it all makes a difference.
0: For sure.
1: Especially for like crops and harvest.
0: Right. And that's something that like you mentioned how bad this is for the farmers. A lot of times we don't really see the direct things that, you know, we might see how prices fluctuate, but we don't see like how many things they have to throw out or how, you know, when they inspect their fields, like, oh, this is, I can't do anything with this.
1: Yes, yes.
0: They say strawberries as well in South Jeolla Province in Damyang County. Yoon Uhwa is a strawberry farmer there. She said she had cultivated seedlings for like 3 months, all gone. And then it's not going to be covered by insurance, which is a big point of this article as well, because the crop insurance here in South Korea, the scheme basically only covers designated crops, designated growing methods, and designated regions.
1: So if you're outside of the boundaries, you're not even covered.
0: Exactly.
1: And she didn't lose strawberries. She lost the seedlings.
0: Right.
1: Which, of course, as an insurer, you're going to, you know, you're going to find a way not to pay out.
0: I mean, coming from an American insurance experience, that usually seems to be the way
1: it
0: goes.
1: Right, they don't want to pay you.
0: Right, and so I was thinking, you know, when the president was talking how we're going to have to adjust things, I assume this is going to be one of the things that will have to be largely adjusted, because who knows what crops will not do well in the future?
1: It's
0: like you can't predict, in other
1: exactly.
0: words.
1: Exactly, and I've heard of how farmers, like they sometimes, you know, they'll choose one, like let's say produce or one thing to grow.
0: Right.
1: And then if that market becomes oversaturated, they might have to switch over to another product.
0: Right.
1: But you just don't know.
0: It's a constant back and forth. And like there's a lot of guesswork involved, I'm sure, because, you know, how can you predict the weather?
1: Exactly.
0: Yeah.
1: Are there any other alternatives for farmers when insurance doesn't cover their losses?
0: Okay. So they talked to Lee Jung-kyung, who's the head of the Gwangju chapter of the Korean Peasants League, who says when the insurance can't cover this, it goes straight into farm household debt. So as you say, like, you know, this is going to hit the farmers especially hard. And apparently, you know, as they say in the headline, it's not just happening in Korea. They mentioned Asia as a whole. So they talked

0: to Professor Jun E. Lee, mm-hmm. who's a climate scientist here at Pusan National University and also was one of the coordinating lead authors of the United Nations' most recent climate assessment.
1: Oh.
0: And she says this regional heat wave may have been shaped by a mix of different things, including atmospheric circulation patterns and a warmer climate. There's a lot of technical terminology in there, but basically, you know,
1: El
0: the condition
1: Nino.
0: That was mentioned as well. Thank you.
1: Because we had an expert on explaining El Nino.
0: But I mean, yes. And a lot of people might not quite know what that means. There's La Nina, El Nino, uh-huh. and you know, when these things happen, they create specific conditions.
1: Right.
0: So it might sound like, this was a unique, as you said before, like a one-off situation.
1: But it's not.
0: No. And Professor Lee warned that these heat waves are expected to become more frequent and intense as the climate's heating up overall.
1: It's like a cyclical thing, as our expert was explaining. We have the El Nino, and then on the off years, we have La Nina. So it's just on and on.
0: And when you hear either one, you kind of like feel this bit of uncertainty. It's like, oh, what's going to happen?
1: Exactly.
0: Right? Mm. And she said as well, like, compound extremes are going to happen, mm-hmm. which means like things happening at the same time. So you have these consecutive heat waves, mm-hmm. and then you'll get heavy rainfall as well.
1: Sure.
0: Which, you know, the dry, cracked ground, when we get that heavy rainfall, that's when floods happen.
1: Right.
0: So these things happening together are going to create unforeseen problems.
1: Right. So I hear it for the week, and we're expecting some rain, and we don't know exactly how much, but I'm certainly hoping that it helps to kind of cool things down, especially for the farmers, but of course for everybody else as well.
0: Right.
1: Really suffering, people who might be vulnerable to all of this extreme heat. I mean, can you imagine? I don't know, in your home, like maybe not yesterday or the day before, like, I mean, I'm assuming you have an air conditioner, right?
0: Constantly going. We turned it off 2 days ago. I think 2 days ago,
1: and then
0: I turned it off.
1: But yesterday was a little muggy again.
0: So I turned it back on again.
1: Okay, so we're not the only ones.
0: No, and I was like, I felt kind of like, I feel bad because, you know, the professor says like we have to make these large scale reductions in greenhouse gas emissions. So I feel guilty.
1: Exactly.
0: But, you know, I have young children as well. And, you know, I'm not trying to use that as an excuse because it was about my own comfort as well.
1: I have no young kids at home, but we have it on like the tote, on like the, you know, as we're trying to conserve as much
0: energy
1: as possible.
0: We try. Yeah.
1: But think of all the farmers, it does break our hearts.
0: But, yeah, for sure.
1: Well, we shall see, especially like with Chuseok coming up.
0: I know, right? All of these things will be important, right?
1: Yes.
0: Yeah, for sure.
1: Well, thank you so much for bringing two really important, two very different stories, but definitely taking the temperature up in two different ways.
0: Yes.
1: We will check in with you next week. Thank you, Casey.
0: All right. Have a great weekend.
1: All right. Everybody, this was Casey, and it's time to wrap up hour number one. So here it is, our final song. This is New Light by John Mayer. Enjoy. I'll be back at 8:00.

Welcome back. It's time for 8 o'clock Spotlight News. Government aims to supply over 230,000 additional homes in the capital area. The government said yesterday it will push to supply more than 230,000 additional homes in the Seoul metropolitan area by accelerating development on public land, lifting some greenbelt areas, and supporting private sector projects as part of efforts to rein in high housing prices. The Ministry of Land, Infrastructure, and Transport announced a comprehensive package aimed at expanding housing supply and stabilizing both the rental and sales markets, with a focus on high-demand areas in the capital region. The latest measures by the ministry build on the administration's housing supply plan announced in September 2025, under which the government aims to start construction on 1.35 million homes in Seoul, Incheon, and Gyeonggi by 2030.

PPP files Constitution a complaint against Revision on Criminal Procedure Act. The main opposition, People Power Party, or PPP, yesterday filed a constitutional complaint against a recent legal revision abolishing prosecutors' authority to conduct direct investigations, calling it a measure that dismantles the country's criminal justice system. The move came amid concerns that scrapping the prosecution's investigative authority could come into conflict with their constitutionally recognized authority to request warrants. The PPP argued that the revision violates a set of constitutional principles, including citizens' right to a speedy trial, as well as the principle of separation of powers. Bill Gates in South Korea to discuss cooperation in next-generation nuclear reactors. Billionaire and founder of TerraPower, Bill Gates, arrived in South Korea yesterday to meet with political and business leaders to discuss cooperation on next-generation nuclear reactors. Gates is expected to have a string of meetings with key figures in political and business circles for discussions on expanding partnerships in small modular reactors, known as SMRs, connected to TerraPower, which has been developing cost-efficient nuclear energy reactors. He's expected to meet Prime Minister Han Sung-suk today and top business leaders, including SK Group Chairman Choi Tae-won and HG Hyundai Chairman Chung Gi-sun.

country to award 283 independence fighters on Liberation Day. South Korea will confer state medals and awards on 283 late independence fighters to honor their roles in the resistance movement against the Japanese occupation. The Ministry of Patriots and Veterans Affairs plans to confer the Order of Merit for National Foundation on 65 people, the National Foundation Medal on 29, and the Presidential Commendation for National Foundation on 189 people. The ministry said it seeks to shed light on those who have not been properly recognized for their roles in the country's independence movement, including women, workers, and cultural figures. U.S. flags South Korea, Japan, EU, and others over China transshipment risks and announces drone tariffs. U.S. President Donald Trump's administration has listed South Korea, Japan, Taiwan, and the European Union among dozens of economies facing transshipment risks involving China-linked products as it seeks to tackle schemes to evade U.S. tariffs. The Great Transshipment Scam identifies some 40 countries associated with elevated transshipment risks, noting that Chinese exporters route goods through third countries via relabeling, repackaging, and false country of origin claims. In the meantime, President Trump signed a proclamation imposing up to 100% tariffs on imported drones and components, with South Korea to face a 15% tariff to take effect 21 days after signing. And this was Spotlight News.

0: official interview. As we mark Korea's Liberation Day tomorrow, we are looking back on the legacy of one of Korea's most influential independence activists. I'm talking about Dosan An-chang-ho. So Dosan devoted his life not only to Korea's independence, but also to education, community building, and inspiring future generations. His vision and values continue to resonate today, both in Korea and also among Korean Americans. Today, we are joined by Dosan's grandson, Philip An-kuddy, who has spent many years preserving and sharing his family's history and story of the Korean-American community. So once again, joining us is Philip An-kuddy, grandson of Dosan An-chang-ho, and of course, he himself is a Korean-American history advocate. Hi, how are you? It's been a while.
1: Yeah, I think it's been about 5 years, maybe.
0: Yes, even maybe a little longer than that, but I'm so glad to have you on air with us today.
1: Yeah, I'm happy to be back. Liberation Day is quite an event.
0: Absolutely. So, you know, many Koreans recognize the name of independence activist Dosan An-chang-ho, but those who might not know about him, if you could briefly tell us who he was and what you believe his most important legacy is still today.
1: Well, you know, Dosan is the historical figure for the independence movement. Everything centered around him while he was alive. And his activities started in the late 1800s at the Independence Club in 1896. And he died in 1938, but every day that he was alive, he was concerned about the freedom and the advancement of Korea. And he didn't live to see liberation. He died in 1938. But, you know, he is the most important person in Korean history as far as Korea maintaining its independence. If it wasn't for Dosan, Korea would be Japan today.
0: So important. Yes, indeed. And as we mark Korea's Liberation Day, I'd like to ask what August 15th means to you personally as the grandson of this very important independence activist. How do you understand the meaning of Liberation Day?
1: You know, it's the freedom of getting away from the Japanese occupation for 35 years, you know, from 1910 to 1945. And, you know, it means that my grandfather's work to lead the other patriots was successful. You know, so he sacrificed his life. He sacrificed the family. So, you know, Korea didn't stay united, which he would have loved to, you know, have one Korea. But, you know, to me, it's just a celebration of Korea's success in maintaining its independence. So it's important to everybody, and everybody should know how they maintain their own identity as Koreans. And, you know, my grandfather's a very big part of that, and I'm proud of that heritage, and I'm proud of Korea.
0: Ah, well, I also want to know a little bit more about you personally so our listeners get to know you. Personally, how has it affected you as being the grandson of Dosan?
1: Well, you know, I have my own life as a surfer, and, you know, I surf in Korea. I'm in Korea probably 4 to 6 months a year. And I've been working with a kid, Kanoa Hije, and he's the number one surfer in Korea. So I have that separate identity with Korea now.
0: Yes.
1: But, to me, you know, to be part of this family, at one point, you know, I had a great life, but I realized that the heritage that I have and the family that I have is more important than me. So I feel it's my duty to try to maintain the accuracy of the history. Like an example, I got into an argument with An Chung-gun's great-grandson recently after I did a podcast with David Tizard in Seoul. And I said that Dosan influenced An Chung-gun to shoot Ito. And he got really mad at me, but that's the truth. It's written. It's reported. In 2009, for the 100th anniversary, a reporter wrote about that. I didn't even know the guy, and I got information from him. So, you know, I'm not happy about that I have to argue for the truth, but that's what I want. I want

the truth be told, not because it's my grandfather, because history isn't history unless it's the truth. And so that kind of thing, you know, it's my responsibility. And I work with the National Memorial for the Korean Provisional Government in Sodaemun. I've been working with them.

0: the U.S. Navy during World War II. So I want to know more about her legacy. What made her such a remarkable pioneer and hero?
1: Well, you know, she was born here in Los Angeles. And, you know, here's an example. In 1920, the census, there was only 89 Koreans in all of Los Angeles. And, of course, she's one of those. So she grew up, you know, with an independent identity. But the legacy from An Chung-ho and Lee Hae-run, my hominy, her mother, you know, that influenced the kids to be independent. And plus the goal for the whole family was to support the fight for the freedom of Korea. So it was a natural, because when she was young, she worked separating walnuts to make money for the family. And some of the money would go to the independence movement. And so then she was part of some of the organizations. But, you know, she's not the first Asian woman just in the Navy. She's the first Asian woman in the armed forces and the first Asian woman gunnery officer in all of the armed forces. At, you know, she was tiny, but to think about her holding a 50 caliber machine gun, teaching sailors, men sailors, how to shoot it. So a lot of the stuff, she just persisted. And, you know, she got a lot of no's, but she made sure she had a seat at the table.
0: Yes.
1: You know, she was recognized. And, you know, she did it not quietly, but just persistently. And she wasn't egotistical about it. She just felt that it was her duty to serve America and not to forget her heritage of Korea. You know, her allegiance was always to Korea's freedom. But she was special. And then she went to the National Security Agency and ran the Russian division. She had 300 people working underneath her. So, you know, there's more to the story, but it's amazing to have her as a mom. And then on the other hand, as a regular mom, she's the one that made me learn how to surf when I was 12. So, you know, when we used to go to the beach together. So, you know, so there's this really rigid, successful person in the establishment. And then just at the same time, she enjoyed the beach and normal things.
0: She was just a cool mom to you, right?
1: Way cool. I mean, just, you know, and so, you know, I took care of her the last years of her life. And she gave a speech the day before she died to college kids. And, you know, so, you know, I really realized, like I said before, her life was more important than mine. And then one thing that Tosun told the kids was, be a good American citizen, but don't forget your heritage. And I kind of think, after spending so much time in Korea, that young Koreans need to remember, you know, that part of Korea, and that that's part of their heritage.
0: Absolutely. Well, you know, Tosun believed that education and honesty, action, community, that these were all important to building a strong Korea. So which of his values do you think are especially meaningful? Because right now you mentioned, you know, young people here in Korea. So of those tenets or anything else, which do you think are the most important?
1: I think a lot of those things combine into what's called character development, you know, because right now I don't think identity is an issue as much as character. And the Hun Sidon program is all about building good character. And I think two things, if you could describe Tosun in one word, it would be sincerity. And sincerity is the base of trust. And, you know, with the election thing that happened recently, or with, you know, I was fighting with President Yoon over the Lee Sing-mun Memorial Hall, of how incorrect for history that was for years, for 2 years. And so I think that young people are hungry for the truth. And, you know, like the movie 1987, that's out about the Seoul National University student. I think that's a sign that the society is willing to look into the past a little more open-mindedly and more democratically. So when you look at Tosun's history, my mom's history, our family

0: history. It's all based on, freedom for Korea and independence. So maybe if I had to pick one of those aspects, it would probably be education.
1: Education. And finally, as we mark Liberation Day here in Korea tomorrow, we're doing it a day ahead of time, obviously. What do you hope that people here in Korea, whether young, old, somewhere in between, remember about Korea's independence movement and also the people, including obviously Tosun, who fought for this independence?
0: Well, I think again, it's a good time for all people in Korea to have a hero and someone that comes from a political democratic background, like Tosun. And people, like you asked me before, they don't know everything about Tosun. But in 2014, I threw out the first pitch at the Hanwha Eagles baseball game. And the stadium was full and everybody was really, happy, not because of me, but happy because I was representing Tosun. And then last year I was at the Hyundai Motors Jeonbuk Soccer Stadium. Yeah, there's the picture. And people knew I was coming and they had Tosun signs and all those. But talking to people, they really don't know the whole story. And so as they learn more of the whole story, I think they see Tosun as a better role model. Yeah, like you said, everybody knows his name, but like he wrote songs about baseball. He was a normal guy, just like my mom was a cool mom, but he had such a responsibility. I don't think there's any of the patriots that love Korea as much as Tosun did, or they sacrificed a lot, but Tosun was in prison six times.
1: Yes, yes.
0: So I think if I can help, and I appreciate you having me on today to express a little bit about Tosun, but
1: Sure.
0: Tosun is a people's hero. He was a farmer. He was not a yangban. So I think that learning more about Tosun will help people feel better about being Korean.
1: Well, thank you so much for coming on air with us and sharing your family's history and just all the accounts, plus your mom as well. And you, Philip, continuing on the work. So thanks for joining us today. We really appreciate it.
0: Yeah, I'll be back in Korea in a couple of weeks. Maybe I'll come to Busan and we can have a cup of coffee.
1: Oh, absolutely, absolutely. So once again, thank you. Take care. And everybody, this
0: Thank
1: was our
0: you.
1: special interview with Philip on Cuddy. And such a meaningful discussion because tomorrow obviously is Korea's National Liberation Day. All right, I'll be back with your updated traffic and weather.

It's time for your updated traffic and weather. It is congested on Gwanmun-daero right now from Bangam Tunnel to Paegang Tunnel. Also busy on the top portion of Gwangan Bridge right now. Traffic is building on the Dongseo Overpass from Jure to Gaegeum. It's also slow on Bunnyeong-ro for Wondong Ramp to Suyang Tunnel. Currently, it is 25 degrees here in Busan under partially cloudy skies. It'll go up to 30 to 33 degrees depending on where you are. And today, once again, a reminder, you might want to get your samgyetang on because it's Maebok, the last of the three dog days of summer. And showers are forecast throughout the country, so you might want to have your umbrella handy. Looking ahead to the long weekend, sporadic showers and rain through Monday here in Busan, with the sun peeking out in between the rain here and there. Daytime highs will go up to the high 20s to the lower 30s over the weekend. This was your traffic and weather.

0: It's time for Wagga Wagga Tea Time. Haley's back.
1: Hello, hello.
0: Yes, yes. Well, for our first Wagga story, the National Museum has issued an apology and pulled a piece on exhibition on liberation.
1: Right, so this is that theme that we've been kind of carrying out since the end of our number one. Mm. So there's a special exhibition going on at the National Museum of Korea, 국정.

0: talk. It's called The Korean Table, Food, Nature, and Life. Mm. And as a part of this, the museum had a piece of writing by what they thought was an independence fighter, Park Won-gun. Okay. Yeah, we're getting to that. Mm-hmm. And then when it was disclosed to the public, even Park's descendants came to the exhibition, knelt in front of their ancestors' writing, and shed tears. So there was a very meaningful moment.
1: Okay.
0: However, suspicions have been raised that the writing may be from a different man of the same name. Okay, that would be, oh no, no, you don't give me that look yet. We have one more thing coming.
1: Okay.
0: I mean, that would be bad enough, but then that man is on the list of the pro-Japanese traitors. Yeah.
1: Okay, so how did this happen?
0: So the museum received reports from the calligraphy experts that the name Park Won-gun, number one being the actual name of the independence fighter, this hero, but also was a nom de plume, one of the pseudonyms that, well, officially listed national traitor, or pro-Japanese figure Park Jung-yang had also used. So same names. Oh. And Park Jung-yang was one of the key sympathizers and associates of Japanese colonial rule or occupation over Korea, and served in several high-ranking government positions, including the governor of Hwangae-do and Chungbuk-do provinces. Mm. Actually, the Encyclopedia of Korean Culture lists him as one of the biggest contributors to colonial rule. So it's not just a pro-Japanese figure. Oh. He is one of the prominent ones.
1: Okay.
0: So since then, and here's the thing, suspicions have been raised. Mm. Nothing has been made concrete, at least as of broadcasting time and reports that have been happening. Mm. The museum has nonetheless pulled the piece. They are having this go through expert analysis, but it has nonetheless issued an apology, especially to the descendants of independence fighter Park Won-gun.
1: Wow. Okay. I want an update on this.
0: Yeah, I think we all do.
1: Yes. All right, moving on. Apparently now, if you win the lottery... Oh, sorry. Okay. If you win the lottery but are not aware of it, or forget to claim your findings, it will now be automatically sent to you for real.
0: You know what's really funny? You and I are always like, oh my God, winning the lottery. We don't play.
1: I know. I play like once a year.
0: Me too.
1: And then we were like...
0: And then I'm like, what if I win? Mm, yeah.
1: Yeah.
0: So if you sign up for Payco, the transaction app, it will be automatically wired to you.
1: Ooh.
0: So the Korea Lottery Commission passed the revisions to the issuance and sales of lottery tickets. And this is after they analyzed a lot of the complaints and suggestions by both consumers and sellers.
1: Okay.
0: So first, if you do have to be a little bit tech savvy, register your paper lotto ticket over Payco. And then it'll tell you whether you've won or not.
1: Okay.
0: Also, if you don't claim your winnings, there's a set period. It'll be automatically deposited to your account. Mm. That goes into effect starting August 18th.
1: Okay, because apparently a lot of the winnings have gone unclaimed.
0: There have been. So last year, a total of 58.1 billion won of winnings went unclaimed. A lot of them are smaller amounts. Mm. Fourth place winnings, that's 5,000 won. Mm. And then fifth place winnings, 5,000 won, 5,000 won, and 50,000 won, respectively. But that adds up. Also, there have been cases where even the first place winners waited for a really long time, and there were articles. That's a great question.
1: What?
0: Yeah, there was one in like Sasang-gu, and I was like, is that me?
1: Could that be the one time I played?
0: Could it be me? Yeah.
1: Oh, my goodness. Okay. So you got to go through the process of
0: registration. Yeah.
1: All right, all right. Well, let's get to our text topic because it's related to our next story. What do you do to de-stress?
0: You know, the on paper, you know, the we're on camera and
1: the nice answer
0: is like, you know, I exercise, which is true. I work out. You know what's a really good motivator to work out
1: what?
0: And fuels your rage?
1: Oh, anger from work.
0: Anger, stress. And you're like, oh, I just hit my best, you know, pull, whatever.
1: But be real.
0: 뒷담화. I talk, and
1: so
0: I would
1: real.
0: Like to be the bigger person, but I was born small, you know? I've always been small.
1: Oh, Haley and I, we can be so petty. You have no
0: but
1: idea.
0: I think here's the thing. Here is the thing, as I try to salvage myself out of this character flaw, is that you don't go spreading rumors to everybody.
1: Oh,
0: don't
1: no.
0: become that person. You have
1: don't spread
0: one,
1: rumors. Yeah.
0: We have one trusted office friend.
1: And then
0: you're like, we have, this is like an ironclad pact.
1: It's a trifecta.
0: If this goes out, it's on you.
1: Right. We know.
0: Yeah.
1: We know who you are. So, by the way, we don't spread rumors. We just share what we hear.
0: Mm.
1: Okay. So, okay. Leaving that there, we're going to talk about how people, how happy people are. Are you happy at the workplace? I'm like foaming at the mouth.

0: I'm happy. Okay. I'm giggling right now, but for the most part, not very. So the full story, but here's the thing. People are not happy, but they are tethered to their current job because, well, what else is out there? Nothing. It's a tough market. This is according to Blind, the platform, a professional survey on happiness levels of workers. So the platform measured 15 indices across three fields, your work, your social or professional relationships, and corporate culture, and surveyed some 34,000 people in the country.
1: Okay. So what was the result? And I'm ready for this.
0: All right. So the happiness index actually got worse. There were about 100 companies where people or workers reported, you know, I actually do see happier happiness index 100 versus 370 companies where the workers are like generally lower. But top winners, Korea Gas Corporation ranked at the top at 85 points. SAP Korea and Korea Namdong Development second place tied 82 points. So we're seeing a clear pattern: public corporation and foreign-owned companies.
1: Yes.
0: Interestingly, even within the same sector, there are polarizations. For example, SK Hynix came in the top 3 percentile in the semiconductors field.
1: Okay.
0: Samsung Electronics in the top 60.
1: 60?
0: Yeah. Oh. Even bigger difference for platforms. Naver in the top 2. Kakao, 93%, so bottom 7%.
1: Oh.
0: Broken down by occupation, attorneys, interestingly, lawyers were the happiest is in italics and air quotes because they ranked in 54 points.
1: 54.
0: I mean, on a grade, that's an F, but they were relatively the happiest, followed by medical professionals, doctors near the top. That's kind of the usual pattern.
1: Right.
0: But for the first time, hardware engineers came in the top rankings too.
1: I wonder why.
0: I know, right? Lowest group, this is set, developers, career military, soldiers, officers, and customer service. I think there's at least one part that where we can be better.
1: Right. Yeah. Definitely. But it seemed that people were reluctant to move out of their positions too, though.
0: Well, because the thing is, usually if you're unhappy in anything, you try to find an out.
1: Yes.
0: But then when there is no out, the job market is really tough. Mm. So there was an over pattern of decline in the happiness rate, but also a decline in the job transfer rate.
1: Easing.
0: So experts are saying there's no other choice, right? So people are staying put and just kind of biding their time.
1: That's right. All right. Very interesting. For a final story, some of us do get stressed at work, even to apparently the brink of tears. But this is a story about a random act of kindness in one of these situations.
0: So, I mean, I'm sure a lot of us have cried, you know, because of work. But what about the other hand? You see somebody, you're on public transportation, someone's just silently shedding tears.
1: Oh,
0: what would you do?
1: I don't know. I think I would. Honestly, I wouldn't like try to converse with
0: Are you
1: with that
0: okay?
1: Person.
0: No.
1: No, no, no. I would just kind of look away just to give them privacy.
0: Exactly.
1: Right. Not make
0: Do
1: eye
0: you
1: contact.
0: Like at least give them like a tissue
1: if
0: or
1: I had
0: try
1: a tissue,
0: to comfort
1: I
0: them?
1: I might, but not really.
0: Exactly.
1: Yeah.
0: Or is leaving them alone kind of a show of respect to give you privacy? Well, this story might change your mind. How small acts of kindness can really make a difference and stay with you for a long time.
1: Okay.
0: So this person on social media, on X, shared this experience from almost a decade ago. She at the time was working at a design company, had an issue with her manager, had just like unilaterally one-sided reprimanded her. She was on her way home and just quietly crying on the subway. That breaks my heart. But then a couple sitting next to her, they came up to her. The woman gave her a little note and a piece of chocolate. On the note said, "Oh, I'm not a strange person. I just got this today. So this isn't like laced with anything."
1: Okay.
0: On the other side, "I don't know why you're crying, but just stay sad for just a little bit and then smile.
1: Aww.
0: And watching you cry, it makes me want to cry and cheer up." So here's the thing. This person kept that note all this time, 10 years.
1: 10 years?
0: Because it meant that much. Because, I mean, I had a TA who like sent me an email when I was kind of down. "Are you okay?" And I've graduated college many years ago. And I'm like, you know, that still sticks. Thanks, Randy.
1: Yes.
0: So yeah, even this person said, "I wonder if this person, this woman, the couple knows that I'm still comforted by this note and I will remember it for my entire life."
1: Oh my goodness.
0: Yeah.
1: So the next time if you see someone crying, maybe.
0: If you have a little bit of candy, a little bit of like a warm note, it could go a long way.
1: Right.
0: But, you know, subtly, privately.
1: Of course, of course. But thank you for ending it on a high note. We're going to call it a wrap for today for this entire week. And of course, we'll check in with you on Monday. Thank you, Haley.
0: Have a great weekend.
1: All right, everybody. It's time for a little song because, you know, it's still several hours until

0: All right, welcome back, everybody. I've been looking at some of your responses to our topic. How do you de-stress, getting rid of that work stress? And by the way, work, that includes family, in my opinion, because they can be a lot of work. Just saying. I know they're not listening, so I can freely say that. Okay, so first up, we have 정부수님, who says, listening to BFM actually de-stresses them. So thank you for that. Also, looking at other responses, some people do work out. I don't know. Does it help? But Head to Heart name says, I pray at the end of the day, at least for an hour. What are you praying? Are you praying for, like, you know, serenity? Are you praying for, I hope my boss doesn't come to work tomorrow? What do you pray for? 한 시간 동안요? For a whole hour? My goodness. Okay. And we have Leah name who says, I don't think about work when I get home. I just tell myself work is done. Forget about it. And let all the stress go away. It's like a little magic trick and it really works for me. Oh, so you have like the on-off button. Some of us do not. Like as soon as I get home, I vent for 1 minute. My, you know, roommate vents for 1 minute and then we say to each other, okay, that's enough. And then we're done. Because I feel like if I don't vent, it'll just like kind of fester and I'll just keep it in and I will 짜증내 to my roommate and then he'll be like, why? What's wrong? What's wrong? So I just vent when I get home and then I'm done. And I think that's just the way I roll. But thank you for chiming in. And now we're going to turn to our final guest for today, for the entire week, the creme de la creme. Guess who's here? Professor Andrew Millard's here. Yay!
1: Am I the creme de la creme?
0: You are. You are the creme de la creme.
1: What a nice way to end the week.

0: So how are you?
1: I'm fine, but more importantly,
0: yes.
1: Why does your family give you so much stress?
0: My family, they don't give me stress. Mm-hmm. No, I'm kidding. You know what it is? It's like they don't mean to give me stress, but like, you know, because, you know, I'm mom to the kitty. So it's like individually, they all like, you know, they're always texting me and saying, Mom, you know, I have this issue. What do you think?
1: All right. Okay.
0: Oh, I need money for this. Can you send me some money?
1: Oh, I know the money one.
0: You know the money one, right? So how do you de-stress?
1: Maybe similar to what some of the people said on the text.
0: The messages?
1: On the messages.
0: Like?
1: So,
0: do you pray?
1: I do not pray. I am afraid I don't pray.
0: Okay.
1: I just go to the gym.
0: Oh.
1: So usually during the week I'll stay in the university. So in the evening I'll go to the gym for an hour.
0: Oh.
1: And then de-stress that way.
0: Okay. Yes.
1: Nothing special.
0: Okay. Well, you know, the kids ask me for
1: then,
0: money.
1: And then I come here every Friday morning.
0: Aww. To be our creme de la creme.
1: That's right.
0: All right. We're going to jump into some global affairs. What do you have for us?
1: So actually, this is a story. The story goes back maybe 10 days ago, a couple of weeks. So over across in Europe, there was that sudden mass migration from Morocco into the little area of Ceuta, which is a sort of Spanish area.
0: Yes.
1: Which is just directly below Spain, right on the border there.
0: Mm.
1: So I thought we'd talk a little bit about that, but really not so much about that incident, but much more about sort of the what we call the Schengen zone.
0: Yes. Okay.
1: So this was a major issue in Europe, not because of necessarily the migration issue, but really more of the system that they have in Europe and why other countries like especially Italy and a couple of others suddenly decide to close their borders.
0: Right. So this is actually important to better understand the situation, right? So first let's talk about Ceuta. So can you describe Ceuta to our listeners?
1: So Ceuta, this is actually a very important little sort of enclave, little city because now this has been sort of a contested territory going back through the centuries. So if you go back thousands of years to the Greeks, the Romans, the Carthaginians, they've all been fighting over this little territory.
0: Really? Okay.
1: But more recently, I say more recently, in the 1400s.
0: Sure.
1: So in 1415, Ceuta actually became a Portuguese territory.
0: Oh, it did. Okay.
1: And this was effectively the start of European colonialism.
0: Mm.
1: So actually it started as a Portuguese territory, and a bit of a difference between the Portuguese and the Spanish.
0: Mm-hmm.
1: The Portuguese, because they're a slightly smaller country.
0: Yes.
1: Basically, when they used to colonize, they wouldn't take huge areas, entire countries.
0: Mm.
1: They would basically take more like port or coastal cities.
0: Ah.
1: And they would have these sort of cities sort of dotted around the coast of Africa and then up to India. So you have places like Goa and then in obviously China, Macau.
0: Yes.
1: So the Portuguese had these sort of smaller cities, whereas the Spanish, they were just over in America, just taking everything.
0: right.
1: So that's why Ceuta was a very, and still is quite a significant little area. But then in the 1500s, it was given over to Spain.
0: Okay.
1: And then that was made official in the 1600s through the Lisbon Treaty.
0: Okay, so that's the history.
1: So that's a little bit of a history of Ceuta. But again, it's still very important today, because it is a Spanish territory.
0: Mm-hmm.
1: And so a lot of people in Africa who are fleeing a persecution or natural disasters or climate or whatever, there are lots of different reasons for migration.
0: Sure.
1: So basically what they're looking for is a way into Europe.
0: Mm.
1: Okay, so this is what I said when we have the Schengen zone.
0: Yes.
1: This is why this is very important, because once you get into one country in Europe, which is in the Schengen zone, we'll talk about that in a minute, then effectively you're free to move around Europe. So this is why a lot of, I think last week it was about 50 or 60,000 migrants suddenly all trying to get into this Spanish territory, because once they're in there,
0: they're in.
1: Then they're in. Then they can just freely move around Europe.
0: And for our listeners and viewers out there, we have a map of the Schengen, that area.
1: Mm-hmm.
0: So you can see it on our NoTube channel right now if you are more curious about it. But also curious about not just the history of Schengen, but also like the time, like why now all of a sudden? Do we know?

0: of why suddenly in the past week that there was this sudden migration.
1: So in Ceuta?
0: Yes.
1: Specifically? Okay. There are several different reasons. Mm. This is not a one-off.
0: Okay.
1: So this has happened quite repeatedly in the past, where just all of a sudden you'll just get this big group moving at once. Mm-hmm. I think because if you have a big group, it's very difficult for the authorities to control it. It makes it easier to get
0: safety in numbers.
1: Right, exactly.
0: Got it. Okay. Uh-huh. So let's learn more about Schengen.
1: Mm-hmm. Okay, so Schengen, it started, the idea basically came up in the 1980s.
0: Mm.
1: Okay, mm-hmm. So in the 1980s, 1985 in particular, we had five countries which were also the five of the six founding members of what became the European Union.
0: Mm-hmm.
1: So back in the 1950s, six countries started the European Coal and Steel Community, which became the European Economic Community.
0: Right.
1: And then European Community. So these five countries were West Germany, because at that time Germany was still divided.
0: Yes.
1: France, and then the Benelux countries, Belgium, Netherlands, Luxembourg. And these countries, because they had basically created the European Union, they had created already a customs union.
0: Mm-hmm.
1: So there was free movement of goods, but they were pushing to create also the single market.
0: Mm-hmm.
1: So in the single market, you get the freedom of movement of goods and people, services and capital.
0: Right.
1: So effectively, they were looking at it this way. If we have the freedom of movement of people, then we need to get rid of the border controls between the countries.
0: Okay.
1: Otherwise, it's not efficient.
0: Right.
1: Okay. Mm. So effectively, this is where it sort of was born. And so in the 1980s, they started to come up with this idea.
0: Mm.
1: Then in the 1990s, they were coming up with things like visa applications and sort of the processes and sort of the infrastructure.
0: Mm.
1: And then 1995, that's when it actually came into effect. So with those five initial countries, plus also Spain and Portugal.
0: Yes.
1: And then over the years, because it was folded into the EU, effectively members of the EU also started joining. So now, in total, there's 25 EU member states and four non-EU member states. So in total, 29.
0: 29. So which are the four non-EU states?
1: Four non-EU states are Norway, Iceland, Liechtenstein, and Switzerland.
0: Mm, got it. Okay, okay.
1: So importantly also, and we saw on the map just over there.
0: Yes.
1: England is not part of Schengen.
0: Mm.
1: So the UK and Ireland is not either.
0: Okay.
1: Mm. So those two countries, they had their own sort of agreement, but they've never been in Schengen.
0: So what do you think are the benefits of this whole setup of Schengen?
1: So Schengen, also we could talk about the Eurozone as well, but we'll stick to Schengen.
0: Mm-hmm.
1: The big pro is that you get highly efficient travel.
0: And
1: we're not just talking now for EU citizens.
0: Sure.
1: So we're not just talking about the freedom of movement for those citizens. This also now applies to basically tourists.
0: Yes.
1: Any tourists who want to go to Europe. So for example, Kat, let's say next week, you want to go on a backpacking trip around Europe with your family.
0: No.
1: To maybe six different countries.
0: Mm.
1: Instead of applying for visas for all six countries,
0: you
1: effectively just apply for one visa in basically the first country you enter.
0: Okay.
1: Unless you're going to one country for a long time, then you apply for that country's visa.
0: Mm.
1: But don't worry. But basically, once you get the visa, then when you're in Europe, you can then just travel around.
0: Yes.
1: You don't need to be showing your passports and visas at every border. So that really makes it much easier, much more efficient.
0: Right.
1: Transaction costs are reduced. But also oppositely, economically, this is very beneficial for people who maybe live on one side of a border, but work on the other side.
0: Right, right. And I'm sure that's quite common in that area, right?
1: It is, yeah. Mm. So actually, I went to Germany a couple of years ago with a group of professors.
0: Sure.
1: And we were staying in Strasbourg, which is right on the border with France.
0: Mm.
1: And literally, we were in Germany. You could cross a bridge and you were in France. And there was no border, no passport control or anything.
0: Literally, you just walked
1: across the bridge and you're in a different country.
0: Yes. So, yeah. So in terms of the benefits, the pros, we have them. What about the downsides?
1: Well, the downside, and this is also a linked a little bit more with the immigration issue, really it's security.
0: Mm.
1: Because like we said, once you get

0: in.
1: You're in.
0: You're in.
1: And right. Then,
0: so we've seen not just with magnets, but also with terrorists in the past. So I think it was around 2018, so around then, there was some terrorist attacks in Paris and Belgium.
1: Yes.
0: So the terrorists, they were exploding these bombs in those countries, but then very quickly escaping and traveling freely throughout Europe. So when it comes to sort of transnational crime, cross-border crime, it's really not that great. So there has to be much more cooperation between all of the national police forces.
1: I can only imagine if a crime is committed in one country and they can, if they can literally cross into another country, like by crossing a bridge.
0: Right, yeah.
1: And then like how does
0: it's easy to disappear.
1: Right, and then like are there extradition rules in terms of...
0: So there are. So within the Schengen system, within the EU, basically... One national police force will set out this alert, oh, we're looking for this person. If they're found in another country, they will be sent back.
1: I see.
0: So there is a lot of cooperation between them. So that's one of the biggest sort of cons.
1: Yes.
0: But then also, like we said, with migration. So this is a huge issue in Europe.
1: Sure.
0: A lot of the migrants are coming in from Africa, from the Middle East, Syria, Gaza, and so Iran, Iraq, and that area. But they're going into the southern countries, so Greece, Italy in particular.
1: Right.
0: But then once they're in, most of them are moving northwards.
1: Okay.
0: So you get this uneven distribution of migrants. So some countries are basically having this huge burden. So especially the northern, Germany, Sweden, so the UK before it left. And so this is also creating some issues internally within the EU as well.
1: I'm sure. And for, you know, even though the countries officially may be part of Schengen, I'm sure people or populations within each of the respective member countries, some are friendlier towards migration,
0: right,
1: and some are not.
0: Yes. I mean, this one, we could talk for a long time about this. There's been quite a few countries who the leadership has opened the doors. So Germany was a great example of this around 2015, when at that time, Chancellor Merkel, she said, oh, look, we're going to just welcome everyone. And literally, she had an open door policy. And then one day later, because of the domestic pushback, she was like, oh, sorry, we can't.
1: Right. And so you mentioned, I think, Italy earlier. So how are they in the mix right now of what's been happening with the big number of migration?
0: So especially with Ceuta. So again, a lot of these countries, because you have suddenly this big number entering Spain, and because of the Schengen zone, because they can move freely, then a few countries like Italy just said, look, no, we're temporarily closing our borders. So like we said, this is that disadvantage.
1: Yes.
0: Once you're in, you can move freely, and this creates security issues and this uneven distribution of migration. So this is why several countries just temporarily. And this was the same in COVID as well.
1: Yes. Well, thank you. We have a much better understanding because we all saw, of course, the stories and the photos that said so much. But now we have a better understanding of what went down. We'll check in with you next week, though. Thank you so much for coming in today.
0: Okay.
1: We appreciate it.
0: See you next week.
1: Everybody, this was Professor Andrew Miller. It is time to wrap up today, the entire week, actually. So thank you so much for tuning in. And of course, I want to remind you, today is Maibok, the last of the 3-day dog days of summer. Have some chicken out there. This is Bye Summer by IU. Are we really saying bye, though? Have a good one. Bye, everybody.

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1: 자갈치 시장의 활기찬 목소리. 영도 앞바다를 수놓은 은빛 윤슬. 우리가 지켜온 부산의 소중한 모습들입니다. 이제 부산은 그 이상의 내일을 준비합니다. 첨단을 달리는 에코 델타 시티의 일상부터 가덕도 신공항의 하늘길, 그리고 유라시아와 북극을 잇는 북극 항로까지. 세계를 향한 거침없는 도약. 그 엔진은 바로 부산 사람입니다.
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5: From the following water safety measures, guess which one is correct. Number one, always warm up before swimming or going in the water. 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Number four, call 119 or a lifeguard on duty if you witness drowning.
7: 뭐지? 1번도 맞고 2번도 맞는 것 같은데.
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Friday, August 14th, 2026, and I'm your host, Peter Bint. What do you think is the number one place foreign friends want to visit when they come to Korea? Believe it or not, there's a spot that's been drawing huge crowds of foreign tourists lately, the Korean traditional markets. For foreigners, traditional markets are vibrant hubs where they can experience K-culture